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0: 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We take the toys away from them.
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0: And the refining fire comes in our lives and it says, hey, baby.
1: Bọ̀ mìíràn kúrò nínú ìwé ìfọ́fọ́tọ̀ nínú wa.
0: And toys make babies happy. And they love the toys. It is when the revival fire comes. Then you begin to realize in your life, this one, is this a toy or a treasure? And then you begin to realize the lot of toys I have. As an adult, and I'm still like a baby Christian. They make me happy. But at the end of the day, when I look at what have they contributed to my life, and what have they contributed to the destiny that God has appointed me for, they contribute nothing except for the superficial surface happiness. And I say, no, the time has come. All those toys, I throw them away. Now what I need is treasure. And a treasure will come in your life in Jesus' name. Number 5, it destroys the love for the things of the world and rekindles the first love for God in our hearts. As
1: I
0: chapter 1, I'm reading from verse 25. I will turn my hand upon thee and purely purge away thy dross, purely purge away thy dross and take away all thy chain. Then also it makes us seek only Christ and His glory. I pray God will do it today.
1: I
0: come to point number 3, the perception of the revealing fire. We're looking at 1 Corinthians chapter 3, and I'm reading from verse 13. If every man's work shall be made manifest, every man's work shall be made manifest. For the day shall declare it, because it is revealed by what? By fire. They used to do this in the olden days that they had a piece of gold, and that's a precious metal. How will this gold, which is very precious, how will it be revealed? The wood is not important. The hay is not important. And all the stubble is not important. All those clothes there, the rags, are not important. The thing we're looking for is the gold. And the gold must be somewhere here, hidden within the rubble. What do? They set it on fire. So that the things that were born will burn, and the things that will not burn will remain. You get the point? Then, as they set on fire, everything goes up in flame, and they just stay aside and they're looking. And then the clothes are burning off. The wood is burning up, and all the rubble is burning up. And when everything has burned to ashes, then they go there, and the gold is revealed. It is a fire that brings the revelation and the unveiling and the discovery of the gold. That's what the Lord is saying, that every man's work shall be made manifest. And then he says, for the day shall declare, because it shall be revealed by fire, and the fire shall try every man's work of what sort it is. Let's say there are seven things, and only one of them is gold. And then you say, I'm going to be fair. I'm going to divide my time equally. And you give time to this, and time to this, and time to this, and a little time to the golden virtue. And the Lord is saying, be wise. How will I know, Lord, what I'm to give time to? Set it on fire. Because it is the fire that will reveal what is important. And when all those other things are burnt off, your gold will remain. If we don't do it now, do you know, brothers and sisters, it will be done on the final day. If every man's work abides, which he has built thereupon, he shall receive a reward. If any man's work shall be burnt, he shall suffer loss. But he himself shall be saved, yet so as by fire. Almost lost, but barely saved. And then he goes to heaven. Eventually, by the grace of God, he will get to heaven. You believe on the Lord Jesus Christ as your personal Savior, you will get to heaven. You have looked at Calvary, and then you have made an exchange. He took your sin and he gave you his righteousness. God, in his mercy, will take you to heaven. He has washed your sins away. He became your Savior. He became your substitute. He became your sin bearer. If you died, your demon will be your eternal
1: home.
0: But getting to heaven, that's one thing. But the work you do, the things you spend your life, your time on, by the time you get the fire is applied,
1: and
0: many things are burnt off. It is what remains and is revealed by that fire that will determine what glory, what honor, what crown, what stars you have. Lord, the things I do from now on to be revealed by fire, and then eventually when we get over there, God will lift you up. You'll walk the streets of gold, having the joy of having done what the Lord wanted you to do and accomplish here in life. The day is coming when the fire will reveal everything. Let it reveal it now so you can concentrate on what is important in life. Let's rise up and talk to the Lord in prayer.
1: The
0: revival fire.
1: Refining
0: fire.
1: The
0: revealing fire. Talk to the Lord in prayer.
1: Make
0: you wise. Salvation. And let the revival fire keep on burning. Abandon the toys. You're an adult now, adult believer. Let the Lord apply that refining fire. There'll be a purging. There'll be a purifying. Let the fire reveal. When all those things are set on fire, the things that are shaky will be shaking. The things that are consumable will be consumed by the fire. Then the treasures, the gold, the precious things, the valuable things, things worthy will remain. The revealing fire. Then your life here will be glorious. Your service here will be glorious. Your reward in heaven be certain.
2: Praise the Lord.
3: I said praise the Lord. I'm so happy to be with you today.
2: For
3: today, I'm going to make a fool of the devil. In your life, whatever the problem, whatever the sickness, and whatever the oppression, today we're going to make the devil a fool in your life. And you are going to make a fool of the devil. You will march on the devil. You will stand up in the victory of the Lord. You'll never be the same again. Raise up your hand. I say today, I make a fool of the devil. I stand in my victory. I have my miracle. Father, in the name of Jesus, we thank you today for the glorious day and what a great opportunity that today we come and we're going to make a fool of the devil in every life, spiritually, physically, in every family. Lord, we pray you give your victory to every one of us. Confirm it right now. Thank you, Lord. In Jesus' name we pray. And everybody said, God bless you. You can sit down. Today, I have a message for you. The title is The Touch of Jesus. You see, when Jesus touches you, heaven will come down. The power of the Lord will come down. Everything the devil has done in your life will be totally erased. cleansed. The touch of Jesus removes the curse of the enemy. The touch of Jesus removes the sickness in your body. The touch of Jesus takes away every bad sin in your life. The touch of Jesus. In Matthew chapter 8, I'm reading from verse
4: 1.
3: When he was come down from the mountain, great multitudes followed him. Joshua, like you are today, a great multitude following after Jesus. Why did they follow Jesus? They needed a touch of Jesus. Why are you here today? Because you need a touch of Jesus. This is the day when the Lord Jesus in his power, in his supernatural contact, will touch your life, will touch your body, will touch your children, will touch your family. The touch of Jesus. See, there are many people, they do not know why multitudes follow after Jesus, and so they do not have any touch. But you see, it's the touch coming from Jesus that actually performs and works a miracle in your life. The touch of Jesus. In this Matthew chapter 8,
4: you
3: have seen that Jesus came down from the mountain. He had been teaching them on the mountain. On the mountain, he was a teacher. And he gave them a message. And he gave them a sermon. I will refer to that as a sermon on the mount. And that sermon on the mount, when he finished, then he came down from the mountain. What was he to do now? He now came from teaching to miracle. See, there's a time of teaching. We come to the mountain top and we give the message of Christ. And then after the message of Christ, it's time to come down from the mountain of teaching and come to touch your life and touch your body and touch your family and touch your business, and then a miracle comes unto you. In verse 2, and behold, there came a leper and worshipped him, saying, Lord, if thou wilt, thou canst make me clean. You can take away my leprosy. You can take away my sickness. And in verse 3, and Jesus put forth his hand and touched him. Jesus put forth his hand and touched him. That's why I'm talking to you today on the touch of Jesus. When he touched him, what happened? Saying, I will be thou clean. And immediately his leprosy was cleansed. When Jesus touches you, at that very moment, at that very minute, a miracle will come to you. Jesus touched him, and immediately the leprosy was cleansed. As I talk about the touch of Jesus, there are three aspects of the touch. Number one, the touch of cleansing. When the hand of the Lord touches you today, as you come to the Lord, you present yourself before the Lord, and the hand of the Lord touches you. Number two, the touch of healing. You see, many sick people came to the Lord. Maybe you don't know this, that the hand of Jesus is a hand of power. The hand of Jesus is a hand of pardon. The hand of Jesus is a hand of purification. The hand of Jesus, the hand of Jesus, is the hand of provision. Five fingers on the hand. And Jesus, when he touches you, is the hand of power. And then he says, I cast out devils by the finger of God. And one of those fingers is the finger of power. And today, the hand of Jesus will touch you. There will be power manifested in your life in Jesus' name. The finger of pardon. When the hand of Jesus touches you, one of the things that Jesus will pass to you, it's a pardon. Because your hand has five fingers, Jesus has also five fingers. The hand of purification, and it purifies you. And the hand of Jesus is the hand that protects us. It protects us from evil. It protects us from all the works of the devil. For this purpose, the Son of God was manifested, that he might destroy the works of the devil. And the hand of provision, that my God will supply all my needs according to his riches in glory. When the hand of Jesus touches you, poverty will go away from your life. Prosperity will come into your life. Need and want and scarcity and famine will go away from your life. Provision and prosperity will come unto you. Because in the touch of the hand of Jesus, miracle, and it's coming your way, you will have it in Jesus' name. Number three, the touch of deliverance. Let me ask you a question. When will you allow Jesus to touch you? When will you allow Jesus to touch you? Now. And when Jesus touches you right now, deliverance will come to your life. All those demonic spirits will flee away from your life. All all those works of the devil will be totally crushed and cancelled from your life. The touch of deliverance. Let me pick them up one by one. And everything is yours. When I talk of number one, it is yours. When I talk of number two, it is yours. When I talk of number three, it is yours. You will have your miracle in Jesus' name. What's number one? A touch of cleansing. Come back again to Matthew chapter 8. When Jesus was come down from the mountain, you know, every time God wants to do something great, he comes down to us. The children of Israel had been in Egypt for a long time. It was a time of oppression. It was a time of affliction. And God told Moses, I am come down to deliver my people. Every time God wants to do something special in your life, every time the Lord wants to give you something you have never seen, he comes down unto you. Jesus said, I am come down from heaven to do my Father's will. And the will of the Father is that every yoke in your life is broken. Every problem in your life taken away. And Jesus came down from the mountain. There was somebody waiting for him. Are you waiting for him today? How many of you are waiting for Jesus? And you are waiting for him. That he will touch you. That he will cleanse you. Then we are told in verse 2. And behold, there came a leper and worshipped him. Maybe you don't understand. A leper in Israel was not allowed to come to the temple. He could not worship. A leper in Israel was not allowed to come to the congregation of worshippers. He could not worship. A leper in Israel was not allowed to live in the community. He could not fellowship. A leper in Israel was not allowed to have any intimate friendship, familiarity with anybody. He was taken to a faraway place. A colony. A place where you will not see him. What does the Bible say? Your sin has separated between you and your God. Our sins make us like lepers. We cannot offer acceptable worship. Our sins separate us from God. We do not have fellowship with God and the holy people of God. Our sins make us to be without association. No association with God, with Christ, with the Holy Spirit, with the people of God. That's why the leper is an illustration for you. But at this time now, because of Jesus, It's Jesus that brings you into fellowship with God. It is Jesus that brings in association with the church. It is Jesus that brings into real worship of the Lord. And the leper had information. Jesus has come. I do not need to stay in the colony anymore. Jesus has come. I do not need to stay far away anymore. Because Jesus has come. It gets you away from the far place where you have been. Now you can come. And so this leper came in verse 2 and he worshipped him. Another passage in Mark says, and he kneeled down before him. What was he saying? I surrender. I bow my knee. I bow my personality before you. I give myself unto you. As you come for cleansing, you come away from the colony of lepers. You come away from the place where you have been abandoned and isolated and separated. And then you come to Christ. Can I just remind you that Peter was there? The leper did not come to Peter. You see, Peter cannot cleanse you. And Mary might have been there, but she did not come to Mary. Virgin Mary cannot cleanse you. Saint John might have been there. Saint John cannot cleanse you. He came to Jesus. Who are you coming to today? Who are you coming to today? Who are you coming to today? You come unto Jesus. Because it is Jesus, the Savior. It is Jesus, the one that died for us. It is Jesus, the one who was crucified. It is Jesus, the one who was hanging on the cross. That comes to cleanse you from your sin. But first of all, you come out of the colony of lepers, the colony of sinners. You bend. You surrender yourself unto the Lord. And today, as many as will bend before the Lord. No more my will, but thy will be done. No more my way, but I take your way. No more my words, but I surrender to your word. As many as will come to the Lord today and say, yes, Lord, I surrender. I give myself to you. I come unto you. And I want a new life from you. Then you will see the hand of cleansing. He said, if you will, you can make me clean. And Jesus put forth his hand and touched him, saying, I will be thou clean. And immediately his leprosy was cleansed. Will you be clean? How many of you want to be clean? When you come to Jesus this day, and the Lord touches you, hand of power, hand of pardon,
2: Jonathan,
3: hand of purification, hand of protection, hand of provision. When the Lord touches you today, it will cleanse you from all your sin. What do you do? So you will have this touch of cleansing. 1 John chapter 1 verse
2: 9.
3: 1 John chapter 1 verse 9. If we confess our sins, He is faithful and just to forgive us and to cleanse us from all unrighteousness. When Jesus cleanses you, all the righteousness is taken away. And what do we do? We confess our sins. We tell the Lord, I am a sinner. And then you tell the Lord what sins you have committed. And you want the forgiveness and the cleansing, the pardon of the Lord. And then the hand of Christ will touch you. And it is the hand and the touch of cleansing.

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1: Yano nyau medakunode.
0: I am a leader.
1: Inu kantade.
0: Don't you know that David was a leader in Israel?
1: Be amanyo David inu kantatu Israel man.
0: Don't you know David was a king in Israel?
1: Be amanyo David enya haru to Israel man.
0: Don't you know David was rich?
1: Be amanyo David enya dakuno.
0: Don't you know David was a controller?
1: Amanyo David e kogola nuta.
0: He controlled many institutions.
1: He controlled
0: many people. But he sinned. As you look at your life, you will know that you are a sinner. Between you and God, the Lord is telling you, look at your sin, look at your sin, look at your sin. And then you do like David, a mighty warrior soldier. You do like David. You say, oh Lord, wash me thoroughly from my iniquity. And cleanse me from my sin. And when you pray like that, the Lord will cleanse you. Just like he cleansed the leper. And he said, I will. Be thou clean. Number two, the touch of healing. This is the day for the Lord to touch you and to take your sickness away. How many of you know that the Lord is going to touch you and heal you? The Lord will do it. In Matthew chapter 8, verse 14 and verse 15. And when Jesus was come into Peter's house, he saw his wife's mother laid and sick of a fever. And he touched her hand. And the fever left her. And she arose and ministered unto them. That's the touch of Jesus. Do you see in verse 14? When Jesus was come, Jesus has come here. With you right there where you are, Jesus is there. And the touch of healing is coming your way. You will be healed. Jesus came to that house. Anywhere Jesus comes, he makes sure that all the works of the devil there, they're taken away. All the activities of demons, they're taken away. Because the touch of Jesus will always bring healing to your body. And he touched her hand, and the fever left her. Your problem will leave you. Your sickness will leave you. Immediately as I begin to pray, the touch of the Lord will come upon you. And she arose, you will rise up. I said you will rise up. If you are blind, you will see. If you are oppressed, you'll be totally, completely delivered. Matthew chapter 9, verse 27. And when Jesus departed thence, two blind men followed him, crying and saying, thou son of David, have mercy on us. And when he was come, I don't want you to miss that word, come. He came. Yes, he came to the world. He came. Yes, he came to Bethlehem.

0: He came. Yes, he came to Jerusalem. He came. Yes, he came to Peter's house. And when he comes, he will come to your house. He will come to your place. He will come to the place where you are sitting. And the moment he comes to you, I thank God Christ has come to me. Christ has come to me. No more problem. Christ has come to me. No more sickness. Christ has come to me. Christ has come to me. No more oppression. Christ has come to me. No more witchcraft.
1: Christ
0: has come to me. Because Christ has come, he will touch you today. And when he touches you, your blind eyes will open. Your sicknesses will go, and your oppression will depart, because Christ comes to you today to touch you. The touch of healing. In verse 28, and when Jesus was coming to the house, the blind man came unto him. And Jesus says unto them, believe ye that I'm able to do this? And the Lord is asking you a question. The sickness you have in your body now, do you believe the Lord is able to heal you? Answer. Today, do you believe that Jesus is able to heal you? And that he will touch you, and that your sickness will be taken away? Jesus said, believe ye that I'm able to do this? And he said, yes Lord. Everybody say yes Lord. The moment you say yes to the Lord, you are saying no to the devil. The moment you say yes to the Lord, you are saying no to demon oppression. The moment you say yes to the Lord, you are saying no to your sickness. Say yes Lord. That yes Lord says no to your oppression today. Your oppression will go. Your demonic affliction will go. Your sickness will go. Because you say yes Lord. In verse 29, then touch ye their eyes, saying, according to your faith be it unto you. And their eyes were open. Today is your day. He will touch you. And when he touches you, all your sicknesses are gone. You will never be the same again. Mark chapter 7, verse 32. And they bring unto him one was deaf and had an impediment in his speech. And they beseech him, they beg him, they prayed that him to put his signs upon them. And he took him aside from the multitude and put his fingers in his ears. I told you, the hand of Jesus has fingers. He put his fingers in his ears. It's a finger of power. It's a finger of pardon. It's a finger of purification. purification.
1: I love you, Kikrawetan.
0: It's a finger of protection.
1: I love you, I want that Chomajitan.
0: It's a finger of provision.
1: I love you, Nuninatan.
0: He put his fingers of power in his ears.
1: I love you, Kuretan. Let the Otoetan Lemon.
0: That's the touch of the Lord.
1: Anyway, I love them ago, Okunatan.
0: If there's anybody you have brought, deaf in one ear, or deaf in both ears, dumb cannot talk. Today, the touch of Christ will come on him. He will speak and he will hear. In verse 33, he had taken him aside from the multitude. He put his fingers in his ears. His speech and he touched his tongue. He touched his tongue. You see what I'm telling you? Whether the malady, the sickness is on your tongue, it will touch your tongue. In your eyes, it will touch your eyes. In your ears, it'll touch your ears. In your spine, it will touch your spine. In your elbow, in your joints, in your legs, it will touch your leg. And the moment Jesus touches you, you are well. I said you are well. And then look at verse 37. And they were beyond measure astonished, saying, he has done all things well. Why did they say he has done all things well? Because over here he touched them. Everywhere he touched them. And when they were looking around, anybody still sick? No. Anybody still oppressed? No. He touched everybody. And he said, he has done all things well. All is well. I said, all is well. He has done all things well. He maketh both the deaf to hear and the dumb to speak. Number 3, the touch of deliverance. The Lord is touching you right now. And you are delivered in Jesus' name. Give me a good amen. Luke chapter 13. I'm reading from verse 11. Behold, there was a woman which had a spirit of infirmity. You see, that is evil spirit. A spirit of infirmity is under the control of Satan. It's a demonic spirit. 18 years and was bowed together. And could not rise, lift up herself. When Jesus saw her, he called her to him. In verse 12, and said unto her, woman, thou art loosed from thine infirmity. And he put his hands on her. That's the touch of deliverance. And the moment the touch of Jesus came on that woman, the spirit of infirmity said, I cannot stay here anymore. The hand revenge of Jesus is coming on you right now.
1: Alors Jésus ton eja dero di vie.
0: All those demonic spirits in your life.
1: E gbigbo o vitun le po to gbezan to mo.
0: And your family.
1: To ko to to mo.
0: They're going away.
1: Yena yi.
0: I said they're going away.
1: Da yena ton jagbonu.
0: We're told in verse 13.
1: You do amita for we atun.
0: And he laid his signs on her.
1: It was the alo eton dego.
0: And immediately, that means that at that very moment, when are you going to receive your healing? When are you going to receive your deliverance? Now, immediately. It says in that verse 13, she was made straight and glorified God. Look at verse 16. Ought not this woman being a daughter of Abraham, whom Satan has bound, lo, these 18 years be loosed from her bound on the Sabbath day?
1: Deliverance
0: has come. The hand of the Lord is touching you.
1: Alokun toto goje.
0: And the hand of Jesus is touching you.
1: Alo Jesus toto goje.
0: The hand of power.
1: Alo Jonathan.
0: The hand of pardon.
1: Alo Jonathan.
0: The hand of purification.
1: Alo wiwet kikloweton.
0: The hand of protection.
1: Alo awadachon.
0: And the hand of provision.
1: Alo nunameton.
0: The hand of the Lord is touching you right now.
1: Alokun toto goje di.
0: And you are free in Jesus' name.
1: Ajemere kanu te Jesus tama.
0: I am free.
1: Ajemere kanu.
0: I said I am free because the hand of Jesus touches you now. Luke chapter 11 verse 20. But if I with the finger of God cast out devils, the finger of God cast out devils. It's the finger of power.
1: I love you.
0: And that finger of God will cast away the devil in your life. The finger of God brings anointing.
1: I love you.
0: And it is the anointing in that hand of the Lord touching you that breaks every yoke. But if I with the finger of God cast out devils, no doubt the kingdom of God is come upon you. Before I round up, before I pray for you, there is one verse you must not miss. When I read this verse of scripture, in my heart I was very happy. In my heart I was very, very joyful. Why? I discovered a secret. And that secret I want to show you now. I want to pass that secret unto you. It is wonderful. And it is great. You see, when the hand of Jesus touches you, there is another hand that will never touch you again. When the hand of Jesus touches you, you know, that's why your miracle will be permanent. That's why your healing will be permanent. That's why the provision, the abundance, the prosperity in your life will be permanent. That's why the blessing of God in your life will be permanent. When the hand of Jesus touches you, that's why I'm saying, oh Lord, touch me me again. I woke up in the morning. I said, Jesus, touch me. Because I know when the hand of Jesus touches you, there is another hand that will never, never, never, never touch you again. Do you want to know the secret? I said, do you want to know the secret? 1 John chapter 5 verse 18. We know that whosoever is born of God sinneth not. But he that is begotten of God keepeth himself. And that wicked one touches him not. Now you know that the devil is a wicked one. That wicked one, the devil Satan, touches him not. And you know that the demons are the wicked ones.
1: Yes,
0: once the hand of Jesus touches you, that wicked one touches him not. The Lord is touching you today. As the Lord touches you today, then the touch of Christ is on you. The touch of cleansing on you. The touch of healing on you. The touch of deliverance on you. And that's the end for the touch of the devil. No more satanic touch in your life. Witchcraft cannot touch you anymore. And which doctors cannot touch you anymore. All evil people cannot touch you anymore. When you allow the touch of Jesus to come to you, all the others, evil, every evil power, they now go on vacation. They cannot touch you anymore. How many of you want the touch of Jesus? The touch of Jesus. Heads bowed and eyes closed. Close your eyes. You know the touch of Jesus will bring cleansing into your life. He will take away all your sins. The touch of Jesus. And you are telling the Lord, I confess my sin. I turn away from my sin. Touch me, Lord. And cleanse me from all my sin. And if you are ready now, just raise up your hand where you are. God bless you. That means you have not been born again. Those who are raising their hands, you will stand up, and then the blood of Jesus will cleanse you. When the blood of Jesus cleanses you, you make up your mind, you will not go back into those sins anymore. When the hand of Christ touches you, you will not go back into those sins anymore. While you are standing up, just say Jesus. Say it aloud, Jesus.
1: I am
0: like the leper. I am unclean. I am far away from God. But I know you shed your blood so I can be cleansed. Jesus, I come to you. Touch me. Cleanse me. Now. Your touch is on me. My sins are cleansed. I am free. I have the touch of Christ on me. And Satan cannot touch me again. In Jesus' name, amen. Father, we thank you this day. I thank you for my brothers and sisters. I thank you because they want the touch of Jesus. They are coming away from the leper colony. And they come to God through Christ. Lord Jesus, touch them. Cleanse them. Forgive them. Save them. Thank you, Lord. We know you've done it. In Jesus' name we pray. And everybody said,
1: amen.
0: Amen. Keep on standing. Praise the Lord. I said, praise the Lord. If you're expecting the touch of the Lord, what do you send up? And then as you identify the sickness in your body, you lay one hand where you have the problem. You lay one hand where you have the sickness, where you have the oppression. If you have a demonic oppression, put it on your head or on your chest. If you brought anybody blind, just put your hand on their face. If you brought anybody deaf, put your hands in their ears. You have anybody just lie down, just bend down, lay your hand on them. Jesus is using your hand as a point of contact. And immediately I mentioned the name of Jesus. The touch will come to you. Today you are healed. Today you are delivered. Raise up one hand. Touch the other place. The touch of healing and deliverance. Father, in the name of Jesus, we come to you today for the touch of Jesus. And Lord, I pray, as all these people are standing up and you're using their hand as the point of contact, Lord, I pray, touch everyone now in Jesus' name. And I command the swelling in your body, come out in Jesus' name. The sickness in any part of your body, internal or visible, I command right now, come out in Jesus' name. The malady in their head, I command right now, get out in Jesus' name. The blindness in the eyes, I pray, O Lord, that the hand of Jesus will touch their eyes right now. Those blind eyes, I command you, be opened and begin to see. Those who are dead, I pray, Lord, you touch their ears. Make them hear now in Jesus' name. Those who are dumb, I pray you touch their tongue. Make them to speak clear in Jesus' name. Those who have HIV AIDS, I pray you touch them now. Heal them, Lord. Deliver them, Lord. I pray they will sense and feel and know the healing in their body right now. Everywhere now. Left, right, center, at the back, in the front. I pray the touch of the Lord will come upon you. Be healed in Jesus' name. Be delivered in Jesus' name. Receive your miracle in Jesus' name. Thank you, Lord, because I know you have answered. In Jesus' name we pray. Amen. The Lord has touched you. That's right. Put your hands together for Jesus.
2: 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Your spiritual welfare is our concern.
0: In Jesus' name we pray. In Jesus' name we pray. Heavenly Father, we come to bless your name, just to glorify you. Just to worship you, just to know you have solved our problems already. You have driven the enemy away from us. You have taken our sicknesses away. You have taken our infirmities away. You have brought success unto your people. Joy unto your people. Victory unto your people. Now, Lord, we have something. We have everything that we need. Your promises are yes and amen. And we know we'll never be spiritually poor again in Jesus' name. You give us the promise of a new prosperous year. Lord, you're a faithful God, you're going to do it. Everything is changing. Darkness will turn to light. Sorrow will turn to gladness. And all the weakness will turn to strength. Impossibilities will give way. Our mountains have moved away already. Our courage of a conqueror, we're moving on to the new year. And we know all is well in Jesus' name. Lord, I pray for every child of God, every brother, every sister here. I pray a new thing will happen. Wonders. Signs. Miracles. Joy.
3: aya jije.
0: Abundance of blessings.
3: Susu gege dona leton.
0: Load your people heavy with blessings in Jesus' name.
3: Itona twesi agbando potona metwele na yenin kora tona twe poto Jesu ikome.
0: We give all the glory, all the praise, all the honor, all the adoration unto you. And we know it's done.
3: Mina gigole ko yele ko pipale ko posanyundo eko yin wiwa.
0: We know it is done.
3: Mina eko yin wiwa.
0: In Jesus' name we pray.
3: Jesu ikome mi kudete.
0: We're looking at the promise of God.
3: And we're
0: looking at Romans chapter 4, verse 20.
3: Lomuta ene afotoko.
0: He staggered not at the promise of God through unbelief and was strong in faith, giving glory to God.
3: Moye pipongla pagbe jiwe yawe to makoko mo mai se me gba sigba sien gbon yi se me potokigona jiwe yawe.
0: Being persuaded that what he had promised he was able also to perform.
3: Moye ren lo to to ira mendo nuke e wa do pagbe to eti soga na do yi basiga.
0: The word staggered there, he is used of a drunkard.
3: He's
0: taking a lot of alcohol. And the alcohol now affects his brain.
3: It's
0: sinking, it's energy, and then it begins to stagger. And the Bible says, when Abraham received the promise of God, something incredible. Something seemingly unbelievable.
3: No.
0: At his old age. When the time of childbearing, child rearing had passed away, then God gave him this promise and said, your wife Sarah shall have a son for you. Almost unbelievable. And then unbelief could have come into him. And unbelief could intoxicate him like wine. Unbelief could have made him to stagger just thinking about it. It could have changed his vision, his concept, his understanding. And then he would have been staggering and going about saying impossible. And then he will not be able to gather himself together.
3: God
0: not at the promise of God through unbelief, but he was strong in faith. He was giving glory to God.
3: And
0: as you go back home, you just give glory to God. Even when the enemy is showing you some symptoms, just give glory to God. Being fully persuaded, partially persuaded, that what he has said he is able to perform. Three points in the message. Number one, the fullness of his promises. Number two, the faithfulness to his promises. Number three, faith in his promises. Number one, the fullness of his promises. We're looking at 2 Peter chapter 1 verse 3. According as his divine power has given unto us all things.
3: Mi modo ye we wun ton ko na unu popo mi reyo gbe ko jori ju awe poto
0: that pertain unto life and godliness through the knowledge of him that has called us to glory and to virtue.
3: Lo reyo gbe ko jijo de ti we awe poto o nyo e wa reyo mi ran gigo ko jora.
0: God has not called you to disgrace, you will not be disgraced. He has called you to glory and to virtue. God has not called you to disappointment, you will not be disappointed. God has not called you to shame, you will not be ashamed in Jesus' name. Anybody that is looking for your downfall, they will look and look and look, they'll never see what they are looking for. Whereby he has given unto us exceeding great and precious promises, that by these promises ye might be partakers of the divine nature, having escaped the corruption that is in the world through lust. I want to announce to you every trap that was set for you, you have escaped already. We're going to enjoy the abundance of the Lord in our lives in Jesus' name. In Romans chapter 8, I'm reading from verse 32. Romans chapter 8. He that spared not his own son, but delivered him up for us all, how shall he not with him also freely give us all things?
3: Ewa e magla vie ton titi dogbe, si babo jwe na mi o me po utu, na e manana nukoko mi vonu, he gado.
0: That means then the promises of who? The promises are complete. And it says whatever you need for the soul, for the spirit, for the body, for the family, for your work, for your ministry, for effectiveness, for productivity, he has freely given us all things. You will have them. And then we're told now in 2 Corinthians chapter 1 verse 20.
3: You are doing to Corinthians we thought that it after toko.
0: For all the promises of God in him are yea, that means yea. yes, aye, and in him, amen, unto the glory of God by us.
3: Now, Pagbe, Jew, we are with Ewa Mewe, Mowe, ye, and the Moye, Quatu Ewa Meni, Chaglan Gigo, you are with Tongbo, me, man.
0: Anything you need, any time, go to the throne of grace and receive from the hands of the Lord.
3: Yes, in
0: 1 Corinthians chapter 3, verse 21. Therefore, let no man glory in men, for all things are yours.
3: Can
0: you say all things are mine? Can you say that again? Matthew chapter 6, verse 33. But seek ye first the kingdom of God and his righteousness, and all these things shall be added unto you. You can see the promises of God are full to the brim.
3: Yes, so
0: Point number 2, the faithfulness of God to his promises.
3: If
0: you depend on men, you'll be disappointed. But if you depend upon the Almighty God, you'll never be disappointed, because God is a faithful God. Numbers chapter 23. We're looking at verse 19. God is not a man that he shall lie, neither the son of man that he shall repent. As he said, and shall he not do it? Everything you have heard, the Lord will do it. Every prayer you have prayed, the answer has come already. And then it says, as he spoken, and shall he not make it good? Behold, I have received commandment to bless, and he has blessed, and I cannot reverse it. No man of evil power will be able to reverse the blessings of God in your life in Jesus' name. Every time a man threatens you, every time a woman threatens you, every time some people come, they come to brag and to boast, and they say, be careful with me.
3: But by the way,
0: I will destroy you.
3: Na va we sudo.
0: I will destroy your family.
3: Na va we do to sudo.
0: I will destroy all that kind of progressing company that you have restored.
3: Oh, better ze table to nko yene na va sudo na we di.
0: And because you have a little money in the bag, you know your shoulders are up. I will empty everything. When they boast, remember God has blessed you. No Balaam can reverse that blessing.
3: Na akwe peda do to bank ezo do to our front wa ga na wura kan to pe tin bra me sian we fle won e gbe to tank bona we to na jo do gbe za to me.
0: And no man of evil power, evil intention can reverse the blessing in your life in Jesus' name.
3: Bala monde gbeto nyira kan boje tode maga npe ko tojo duran jo to pesa to me to Jesu come.
0: You see, that is why some Christians, that's why they compromise.
3: Anyu enu esan susu kisere to iron jagbe ko to won dagedu ni e.
0: They want the blessing of God, they want the blessings of God, and then somebody says, do this. And they say, no, I'm a Christian, I cannot do it. Ah, you're playing with fire. Remember so and so, remember such and such, remember who and who, and remember this and remember that. And they failed to carry out my demand. Go and ask them, what has happened to them? That's they, that's not you. Whatever they say, and they pile up a kind of catalog of people they have destroyed. Check up all those people. There's no name that resembles your name there.
3: So
0: you understand that they cannot reverse the promises of God, the power of God in your life. Because God says He has blessed you, and you are blessed already. Neither has he seen perverseness in Israel. The Lord is God, is with him. The shout of a king is among them. God brought them out of Egypt. He has, as it were, the strength of an unicorn. Surely there is no enchantment against Jacob. Surely there is no enchantment against you. I said there is no enchantment against you. You know, sometimes it has happened in some cases. You went out and then you are coming back, and when you want to step in your house, you just discover, what is this? And you see something that looks like blood at your doorstep, and then you become afraid. Then you can't enter again. What's happening to you? There's no enchantment against you. There's no magic against you. There's no evil power against you. Whatever blood that is, the blood of a fowl, when the fowl was alive, what could it do? And the blood of a goat, when the goat was alive, what would it, is it not that the goat is dead, that the goat is going to do something against your life? When you see that blood there, just say, the blood of Jesus. I said, what do you say? I said, what are you going to say?
3: Because
0: the blood of Jesus speaketh better things than the blood of Abel. And the blood of Jesus speaks better things than any blood that anybody sprinkles on the ground. And then when you say the blood of Jesus, you walk over and you cancel any intention of the enemy against your life. And you'll be growing up and going up, and nobody will ever be able to bring you down in Jesus' name. Surely there is no enchantment against you, neither is there any divination against Israel against you. According to this time, it shall be said of Jacob and of Israel, what has God wrought?
3: That
0: means what God has wrought. Behold, the people shall rise up as a great lion. I want you to picture in your mind now, here is the lion and then the rabbits. They held a conference. And these rabbits, they said, this lion, does he make himself all? Every time we're trying to scratch the ground and get this and get this, he roars. And then everybody becomes afraid. I think we ought to take a stand about this lion. And then they made a conference and they say, now, this is our decision. When the lion is coming, all of us, let's gather the number together. Many rats will stay before him, and then we'll make our face and front our face, because we need to stop this roaring of the lion. And they're all staying there, all those rats. And the lion has never seen a great number, multitude of rats like this in his life. And while he's coming, number one, is he afraid of all those rats? They are up to 50, they are up to 100. Is he afraid of them? They are up to 1,000 now. Is he afraid of them? No, he says, I've never seen so much food like this in my life. And then he rushes at them and he eats up as many as he can eat up. And while he's eating some, the other people are running away.
3: The
0: Lord is saying that you, as a child of God, all those rats crawling on the ground. All those, the ones that have wings and they are flying in the air. The Lord is saying, you as a child of God, the Israel of God, it says, behold, the people shall rise up as a great lion. And lift up himself as a young lion. He shall not lie down until he eat of the prey and drink the blood of the slain. You're victorious already. The blessings of the Lord will never leave your life. Because of the faithfulness of God. 1 Thessalonians chapter 5 verse 24. Faithful is he that calleth you, who also will do it. The Lord will do it. Number 3, faith in his promises. Luke chapter 1 verse 45. Luke chapter 1 verse 45. Luke, and blessed is she. My sister, listen to this. This is specially for you. And blessed is she that believes, for there shall be a performance of those things which were told her from the Lord. Performance has come. The promise will turn to performance in your life. Acts of the Apostles chapter 27. Reading from verse 25. Wherefore, sirs, be of good cheer. Wipe the tears away. Therefore, sisters, be of good cheer. Take the sorrow away.
3: Therefore,
0: brothers, be of good cheer. Take all the anxiety away.

0: cheer.
1: But the other made for the Mikwa.
0: Carry yourself like a person that all your bodies are gone.
1: Zedewe tali tukatule koko yi senkoto.
0: All your problems are gone. All the harassment of the devil, everything is gone.
1: Warundi tukatule koko yi. Ukufatume lekbatule koko yi.
0: And then walk like the child of a king.
1: Bazone divedio vi akolu ta.
0: Carry yourself like a confident person that believes in the promises of God. That joy and happiness, excitement, spiritual energy in your own heart. Then you can tell your neighbor and say, why do you look sad? Be of good cheer. And just believe God, it shall be even as it was told you. You will never lack in your life. In 2 Corinthians chapter 4, I'm reading verse 13. We having the same spirit of faith, according as it is written, I believed, therefore have I spoken. We also believe, and therefore speak.
1: Le meeting do big boy say ton do polo di le ye wendo nye yi se ene utwe nye ndoho mi ule yi se ga ene utwe mi do doho ga.
0: You will speak. What you speak will come to pass. Now, before I release you, Ephesians chapter 3, verse 20. Now unto him that is Abel. I've not even finished reading the verse, and Caleb said, where did you get that? That's my verse. And then Shadrach and Meshach and Abednego, they said, hey, show me that. That's what we told Nebuchadnezzar when he was heating his furnace.
1: And
0: we told him our God is able.
1: But me so done and you were
0: the Lord who did it for Caleb and did it for Shadrach, Meshach, and Abednego will make it true in your life in Jesus' name.
1: You are the Basi na Caleb, Meshach, Shadrach, Abednego. In our two lots of God's present to women to Jesus come.
0: Now unto him that is able to do exceeding abundantly above all that we ask or think, according to the power that worketh in heaven. That worketh in Israel. That worketh where? In us. Victory has come for you now. He's able. Able to do everything in your life.
1: Able
0: to accomplish everything in your life. Let sorrow depart. Now from today till the rest of your life, because you serve a God, the God who is able.
1: My God is able.
0: My God is able. Why don't you stand up and say that like you mean it? Say that like you know it is true. Say that like you know nobody can ever contradict that. Say that like you know every day, every day, every day, every day, my God is able. I wake up in the morning.

0: Morning, my God is able.
1: Nifa funle George Pego Esaga.
0: I'm going during the day. My God is able.
1: Then to yi to klekle George Pego Esaga.
0: The enemy is trying to stand in the way. My God is able.
1: You can trust the same front of the Alohoji George Esaga.
0: Jesus' name we pray.
1: Jesus, come.
0: Amen. Praise the Lord. Who can defeat a person like you? Who can stop the journey of a person like you? Who can kill any of the children of a person like you? Who can say you will not get married? Who can say on my dead body you will not have a child?
1: Men with Sogando atavonkuo masoganji vi.
0: That's all right. If they want to die, let them die. But you are going to have your children. If they say on my dead body, on my dead body, if you are going to have, I say that's all right. If you want to die, if you want to die, you can die. But I know these people of God, you will have your own children. And then you are paying rent. So when somebody is sucking your money, and you are paying rent, and then you got land nearby, and then you went, you are laying the foundation.
1: And
0: the landlord, who wants to just be eating fat on your rent, and it's increasing it 50%, 100%. Some of them are even increasing 300%. And then they say, where did you go? Oh, I went to lay the foundation of my own house. You? You want to stop paying rent unto me on my dead body?
1: If you are
0: going to build that house, landlord, if you want to die, die. The children of God will build their own houses. They will build their own houses. I clear away every negative thing they have told you in Jesus' name. Raise up your hand. You are victorious already. Father, in the name of Jesus, I thank you, Lord, for your people today. We come on the basis of your promises.
1: And
0: Lord, we know you will not fail your children. Nobody here will be disappointed in Jesus' name. And I pray that great blessings will come upon them. Abundance of your benefits will come upon them.
1: Susu kegale tu eton ni wa yeji.
0: Lord, I proclaim no sickness will stay in the body of any of the children of God here in Jesus' name. All their anxiety, all the worry of the past, they are gone in Jesus' name. And those who have been having challenges and stumbling blocks against their getting married, I remove all the roadblocks in Jesus' name. And those who have been having challenges in bearing children, O God of all possibilities, I pray miracle children will come to them in Jesus' name. Taking exam and failing, I remove that failure. And I pray that success, victory will come to your life in Jesus' name. Lord, I pray every cell in their body will receive a healing touch. Every bone, every joint, every part of their body will receive a healing touch in Jesus' name. All those negative ideas of unbelief, Lord, remove it from every mind, every brain, in Jesus' name. Now your people will keep on going higher and higher, and nobody will bring them down in Jesus' name. Confirm your blessing upon everybody. Lord, we don't want anybody here to miss a miracle. Or to miss a testimony. Confirm the miracle upon every life. Thank you, Lord, because we know you have answered. In Jesus' name we pray. Tell my brother by your side, my sister by your side, you are blessed. And then tell you, my brother, my sister, there, I am blessed. That blessing will never stop in your life. Thank you and God bless you.
1: Don't let me do all of this to better me to me. Join in to me.

0: Amen.
1: Nation.
0: Heavenly Father, we come to you. We've heard about the coming of the Lord, and we know certainly, sure, assuredly, the Lord is coming again. And except we're holy, righteous, pure, sanctified and humble, we'll not be ready for the coming of the Lord. How we pray that you turn our eyes to the Lord Jesus Christ. That you get us ready. That anything that will make us not to be ready, you get out and cleanse away from our lives and our hearts in Jesus' name.
1: Amen.
0: Oh for our humbler walk with you, our holier walk with you.
1: Our
0: heart from every pollution free. Expel, O Lord, each sinful lust. And fill our souls with love to you. Lord, bend the stubborn heart of ours. Take away the stony heart. Replace it with a heart of flesh. That Lord will be able to follow you and be conformed to your will for the rest of our lives in Jesus' name. Thank you, Lord. Let your hand be upon everyone. In Jesus' name we pray. We can be seated, please. Look at Matthew chapter 25. I'm reading to you from verse
1: 1.
0: Then shall the kingdom of heaven be likened unto 10 virgins, which took their lamps and went forth to meet the bridegroom. And five of them were wise and five were foolish. They that were foolish took their lamps and took no oil with them. But the wise took oil in their vessels with their lamps. While the bridegroom tarried, they all slumbered and slept. At midnight, there was a cry made, "Behold, the bridegroom cometh. Go ye out to meet him." Then all those virgins arose and trimmed their lamps. And the foolish said unto the wise, "Give us of your oil, for our lamps are gone out." But the wise answered, saying, "Not so, lest there be not enough for us and you." But go ye rather to them that sell and buy for yourselves. And while they went to buy, the bridegroom came, and they that were ready went in with him to the marriage, and the door was shut. Afterward came also the other virgins, saying, "Lord, Lord, open to us." But he answered and said, "Verily I say unto you, I know you not."
1: To go to where a holy devil he pulled wa ye domo okuno okuno hohona me shigba ek blombo domo nubo we ye doglami ye mayo migba.
0: Watch therefore, for ye know neither the day nor the hour wherein the Son of Man cometh.
1: In neutu minoho mini na mi mayo azanlo kavi ujrelogba wina uvi betotonja.
0: Our Lord Jesus Christ spoke very often about his coming again. And he emphasized the necessity of his disciples being prepared and ready. You will notice that this Matthew chapter 25 is a continuation of Matthew chapter 24. And in Matthew chapter 24, as well as Matthew chapter 25, the Lord gave the teaching to his own disciples, to the church, not to the world.
1: So we Matthew don ta konu kwene po ta ko atan to po okun yi opon po no po me po ran no po to eton le ran agun eton e me ro ran aihon ka bi aihon me le.
0: You will find that when he spoke about his second coming, he spoke very often to his own disciples, to the believers, to the church of the living God.
1: Anamode to ko do po wi wa aweto eton dali e do ho eton ran no po to eton ran yi sin le ran agun le ran dodo le.
0: If there were no possibility of anyone in the church missing the rapture, how would Jesus have repeated so many warnings?
1: End of Vivibasi Martin, not better than those gang guagba, Osea, Sromatogo, Etherezo, Jesu Christi now called the Hope.
0: If there were no danger of anyone in the church being unprepared for his return, he would not have repeated the warning here and in many other places. You notice that these virgins, all of them, the wise and the foolish, there were things that are common with them. Number one, they believed in the coming of the bridegroom, in the coming of the Lord. Number two, they were separated. Number three, they knew him as Lord. These people were not strangers to the bridegroom, to the Lord, because they called him by his name. Number four, they loved and they longed for his return. Number five, they made some preparation. Even those foolish virgins, they had a lamb. Number six, they waited. They did not return home during the period of the delay. Number seven, they desire to meet him and to see him at all costs. That's why when their lamps were not shining and burning bright, that's why they still went out, because they wanted to see the Lord at all costs. But it was too late. Yet with all those things we have said about them, five of the ten were not ready. Oh, can you say you are ready, my brother, my sister?
1: Oh,
0: ready for the soul's bright hope. We find you and me still watching, waiting when the bridegroom, when the Lord shall come. If we're going to be ready when the Lord will come, what
1: do
0: we need? Number one, we must be saved. Number two, separated. Number three, self-denying. Number four, sanctified. Without holiness, no man shall see the Lord. Follow peace, therefore, with all men, and holiness without which no man shall see the Lord. Number five, soul winning. Number six, spirit controlled. The one that is going to be ready at the coming of the Lord must be spirit controlled. You will not be controlled by the flesh.
1: You will
0: not be controlled by Satan. You will not be controlled by society. You will be controlled by the Spirit. Seven, steadfast Christian. I come to talk to you today on sanctified, prepared virgins waiting for Christ's return. Sanctified, prepared virgins waiting for Christ's return. There are 3 points we're going to consider. Number one, sanctified virgins ready for Christ's return. Two, short-sighted virgins rejected at Christ's return. Short-sighted virgins rejected at Christ's return. Three, soul winning and vigilance rewarded at Christ's return.
1: Soul
0: winning and vigilance rewarded at Christ's return. We go to point number one, sanctified virgins ready for Christ's return. Already we know that the Lord said, it's coming again. And have you read in the book of Revelation how he said many, many times, behold, I come quickly. It's coming again. The people that will be regarded as prepared and ready for Christ's return will be sanctified virgins. In 2 Corinthians chapter 11, reading from verse 2, it says, for I am jealous over you with godly jealousy. That's the jealousy of the preacher, the jealousy of the pastor, watching over the flock. I don't want any stain on you. Any spot on you, any infirmity on you, I'm jealous over you with godly jealousy, for I have espoused you to one husband, that I may present you as a chaste virgin to Christ. You will see then what it requires, that the Lord is talking about. When he says presage, actually Paul the apostle used that same word in another place. Look at this in Colossians chapter 1:28.
1: Who
0: will preach, warning every man and teaching every man in all wisdom, that we may present. Do you see that? That's the word again. That we, the preachers, we, the leaders, may present every man perfect in Christ Jesus. You will see the aspiration or the ambition of the preacher is to present every man perfect unto the Lord Jesus Christ. That means that's the responsibility of every leader. And when people get through our leadership,
1: Anyway, no iwa no control do kropoto we na gbetore tin do glory me bo mi no control do
0: ise. If they are not born again, we make sure they are born again.
1: Tetan e mama voji mi na mo he adogbo mi le do mo voji.
0: We present them perfect if they are not born again at all, because the unbeliever is full of impurity.
1: Now a misiga he pe gando e mama voji na da to mai sino la ye gona ma we dodo.
0: Is full of iniquity.
1: E gona ye gona yin ado.
0: Is full of imperfection.
1: You're gonna make gale.
0: And if we want every man, we want to present every man perfect in Christ Jesus, it means we should get them saved.
1: And mejura me do ko gando Christ Jesus me ene doya mina reye boyena mo voji.
0: When people come to the church, don't let them just be churchy, religious. Make sure that you tell them how to be born again.
1: And dog betele wa gume kavia mesa adike ye agume wata mesa wata tala sisenu blo dike ye ni mo voji.
0: And after they are born again, tell them there's not still another definite experience in the Lord, and that definite experience is they need to be sanctified.
1: Do when I am of voji go to another no me mo blebu de kindo Christime no me mo blebu ene wero ye dona leye we another na ero ye dona leye we do go to voji to.
0: And if you are a believer yourself and you find that you have lost your experience.
1: Endo Yesu ai isere bomoro numi moto ene akohenbo.
0: When I say you've lost your experience, that doesn't mean you are not coming to church. You are still coming to church.
1: Endo ndo arenu monebo emendo amato amisa wa agume agbekodo agume wa mo.
0: But you see now that you cannot say that you are righteous, you are holy, you are pure, you are sanctified.
1: Awa nde do nero awa amagalo ai dodoro ai wiwe ye kola ye lawe amaga de kunwe to de,
0: because you see the temper.
1: Na eta to ni akpo,
0: you see the iniquity.
1: Amo onyira
0: to, you see the lying.
1: Bodo o lalo dole
0: ko, you see the foolishness.
1: Bomo nuluro si ai hatu le,
0: you see that now your light is no more burning.
1: Bo amro zo wanto mato jijide ba,
0: and you see that the love of God is no more in you.
1: Bo amro waina jiwa otomato tin do
0: yeme ba, hatred is there, anger is there, fighting has come back. You go back to the cross again so that you can be born again. That you were born again many years ago, historical experience will not make it. And the evidence of freedom from outward sin and freedom from inward sin must still remain there. I want you to look at Colossians chapter 4, reading from verse 12.
1: Epaphras,
0: who is one of you, a servant of Christ, saluteth you, always laboring, mark this word, always laboring fervently for you in prayers, that he may stand perfect and complete in all the will of God.
1: Preachers
0: who are here, will you notice that? Always laboring. What's the purpose of the laboring? To stand perfect and complete.
1: And those
0: of us who are preaching, let this preaching contribute to the pardon of these people that are listening to me.
1: Revelation
0: chapter 14 verse 4. These are they which are not defiled with women, for they are virgins.
1: So yata we ne afueto ene ekelewe ye ke makoyi yondo flu na awuliwe ye yema yondo flu ye.
0: Stop there for a moment.
1: Not if you na direkpe vide.
0: Well, we talk naturally and normally about virgins. We're talking about ladies. They have not defiled themselves.
1: And the mid of Holopo, Ekoe, Maflu, Yedeso, Milhoropa, Ridali, Awina, Yemao Deso,
0: but you see here, this is even talking about the men, mankind in general.
1: Shibado Fe, Fe, to Holopo, Solo Ladali, Beton, and Blebudopo.
0: These are they which are not defiled with women.
1: Ekind. Ekelewe, Yeke, Yemako, Yonu Doflo, Beton. sunule na suflu.
0: Men and women.
1: Yonu po sunule.
0: Boys and girls.
1: Ahuli po dewe po.
0: Those who want to be with the Lord when He comes.
1: Me jira no po Christi po we na iwale.
0: They have not been defiled in any sense.
1: Ye mako fluido alokpade po po men.
0: No, no fornication.
1: Lala, Galilee Martin.
0: No adultery.
1: Ayodidele Martin.
0: This is the will of God. Even your sanctification, that you should abstain from fornication. That you should abstain from fornication, from immorality. In the thoughts. In the mind, in the heart, in every way. And then it says in that Revelation chapter 14 verse 4. These are they which follow the Lamb whithersoever He goeth. They never say no to the Lord. They follow the Lamb whithersoever He goes. That's faithfulness. That's loyalty. Following after the Lord. That's obedience to the Lord. He says these were redeemed from among men. Being the first fruits unto God and to the Lamb. And in their mouth was found no guile. These are people that are free from lying. They're free from deception. They're free from hypocrisy. They're free from pretense. They are just who they are in the sight of the Lord and in the sight of all men. That He might deliver us from the hands of our enemies, that we might serve Him in holiness and righteousness before God, before Him, all the days of our lives. They are without fault before the throne of God. How is that possible? How can a man be free from sin? How can a woman be free from sin? Because we're told in Titus chapter 2, verse
1: 11.
0: For the grace of God that bringeth salvation has appeared to all men, teaching us that denying ungodliness and worldly lusts, we should live soberly, righteously, and godly in this present world. There are some people that will tell us that when you eventually get to heaven, you will not commit sin anymore. Do we need the Bible to tell us that? If you are in heaven, Satan is not in heaven. Temptation will not be in heaven. Committing sin will not be possible in heaven. They say in this world, we'll be committing sin. Nobody can be free from sin because they are not born again, because they are not saved. Because they do not have the power of the grace of God in their lives. But the Bible says, in this present world, looking for that blessed hope and the glorious appearing of the great God and our Savior Jesus Christ. Here is a means of a sanctification. Here is the way with us, how we can be sanctified. He gave Himself for us that He might redeem us from all iniquity. From all iniquity, underline that word all in your Bible.
2: So there
0: is still a kind of iniquity remaining in you, that means that the work is not finalized yet. If you still find external sin, salvation is not real yet. If you still find lying, and you still find fighting, you still find hatred, you still find anger, and you still find covetousness, you still find stealing, it means salvation is not finished yet, it's not real yet.
2: You have not got it yet.
0: Keep on praying, pray until you are redeemed from all those external sins. Not only that, when you are sanctified, the inward internal iniquity will be taken away. And even on the inside, you're still finding that on the inside, although it doesn't burst out, Jesus will redeem you and purge you from all iniquity and purify unto himself a peculiar people, zealous of good works.
2: Jesus Christ, in a glory, bona reason, vivant d'autant.
0: I come to John chapter 17, reading from verse 11. And now, I am no more in the world, but these are in the world. And I come to thee, Holy Father, keep through thine own name those whom you have given me, that they may be one as we are.
2: Devie yen masa tito ayome ba segba ekele tito ayome yen soja dewe o to wiwe wula ye ke ye nami to yin to emele na ye ni do yin dopo ye do dile mi o lete.
0: You have given them to me. They are born again already. And you find out that the disciples who are born again, are they still stealing? No. Are they still committing adultery? No. Are they still confessing sin to Jesus Christ every week? No.
2: We're
0: free from external sin, outward sin. All that remained was that their will must be subdued in the will of God. And now he was praying for them. He said, while I was with them in the world, I kept them in thy name. They were not backsliding. These were not people that will backslide during the week and then come back on Sunday and say, oh Lord, restore me again, I'm sorry again, I've seen that woman again, I've committed fornication again. Those are not born again people. Those are people that we call them awakened sinners. Their conscience had been touched and awakened. And Jesus said, I kept them in thy name. Those that thou gavest me, I have kept. Yes. And none of them is lost but the son of perdition. That's Judas Iscariot. But remember, Judas Iscariot was not in the majority. He was in the minority. He had fallen off that the scripture might be fulfilled. And now come I to thee, and these things speak I in the world, that they might have my joy fulfilled in themselves. I have given them thy word, And the world has hated them because they are not of the world, even as I am not of the world. These people had nothing to do with the people of the world. These people had nothing to do with worldliness. They had nothing to do with the system of the world, the traditions of the world, the practices of the world, the festivals of the world, the idolatry of the world,
2: and
0: the jewelry of the world, and the
2: cosmetics
0: of the world, and the worldliness in the world. These people had nothing to do with all those things of the world. They were born again.
2: They
0: don't let us deceive ourselves. Don't let all these other Pentecostal churches, charismatic churches, and all these mushroom churches deceive us.
2: In the sense that they say
0: we are believers too. And then you're saying, does it mean that everybody that is not living this way, does it mean they are not sincere Christians? Brothers and sisters, church, young and old, here is the word of God.
2: They
0: are not of the world, even as I am not of the world. He said in verse 15, I pray not that thou shouldest take them out of the world, but that thou shouldest keep them from the evil. No matter how long the church remains in the world, we shouldn't mix with them. Keep them from the evil in the world. Why? In verse 16, they are not of the world, even as I am not of the world. Verse 17, sanctify them through thy truth. Thy word is truth. And then he said in verse 19, for their sakes I sanctify myself, so that they also might be sanctified through the truth. Then in verse 20, neither pray for these alone, but for them also which shall believe on me through their word. When the sanctification has taken place, what's the evidence in verse 21? That they all may be one as thou, Father, art in me, and I in thee, that they also may be one in us, that the world may believe that thou hast sent me.
2: When I lewe ko itero yisrezin gbadan etero ya fo kono kuno poto na ye o me poni do ndo po ye o dile rie o to teto yen me bo yen so te ro rie me na ye o le ni do yin do po to me o le me na ai ko ni do yisero rie we do me ran.
0: You remember Matthew chapter 5, turn to it. Matthew chapter 5, looking at verse 8.
2: Afle Matthew taton won we to je fine Matthew taton afoto chi atoto.
0: Blessed are the pure in heart. Not just external purity, pure in heart. Not just pure in words, pure in action, pure in dressing, pure in heart, for they shall see God.
2: Do not know we went let to Ihamele, na ye namo jo eme we went okere, we went to Ihame, eme we went to Hogweme, we went to Afodome, we went to Ihame, na ye namo jiwe ye we.
0: Let's go to point number 2.
2: They came in Hogwa with Tome.
0: Short-sighted virgins rejected at Christ's return. In Matthew chapter 25, we're looking at verse 3. They that were foolish took their lamps and took no oil with them.
2: Na nulu nole we na ye yo zo wa ye tole mayi ami po ye po ba.
0: It's good for you too, for your own sake, the course of your soul to study the scriptures. And find out, am I foolish? Will Jesus call me fool? What other times did Jesus use the word foolish or fool?
1: He said,
0: he that heareth these sayings of mine and doeth them not shall be likened unto a foolish man that built his house upon the sand. And the rain fell, and the winds blew, and the storm came, and the house fell, because it was built upon the sand. If you hear the warnings of Christ concerning his coming, and yet you do not prepare yourself, you hear these sayings of his, and you do not take note or take heed to those words, the Lord will call you a fool.
1: And I say, O Euro Christi Tombo Mohia Tole, but I say, Nure Eto di Duele, Wamahia Nande, but I titermo, O Krona Yurodo, Nuluno.
0: Foolish virgin.
1: I will in Nuluno.
0: From those statements from Jesus Christ, who will Jesus call a fool? The one that is unprepared. The one that knows the necessity of holiness, but he never prays for it. He tells us in verse 11, afterward came also the other virgins, the foolish virgins, saying, Lord, Lord, open to us. And he answered and said, verily I say unto you, I know you not. They were locked out, and they were not able to get into the kingdom. What do you learn about them? Number one, they were short-sighted in perception. And you're thinking that it's okay the way I am.
1: But then they call you amido moho.
0: Not sanctified, it's okay the way I am. Not totally free from sin, it's okay the way I am. Short sighted in perception. Self-centered in pursuit. Number three, they were slacking in preparation. Number four, they were slothful in prayer. Listen to me. You can listen to the word of God for hours. It will not sanctify you just like that, except you pray. Except you seek the face of the Lord. But some people feel that once you listen to the word of God for 1 hour or 2 hours or whatever, immediately we finish and we say, rise up, let us pray. They are rushing out, rushing out. I don't want to miss the bus. You may not miss the bus, but you may miss the rapture. Which one do you want? It takes prayer. You will ask the Lord that the Lord himself will save you if you are not saved. And there will be a definite experience of salvation. And that definite experience will bring a change in your life. You'll not be slothful in prayer. You go to the Lord again so you can be sanctified. Number four, they were slothful in prayer.
1: Number
0: 5, there was self-willed in personality. Didn't they see the wise virgins going to take their own oil, extra oil? Was not their conscience telling them, see these wise virgins, see them having extra oil?
1: That's them, I am who I am.
0: Are you like that? Number 6, they were satisfied without purity. Those other people, I know if you step on them, they will even be saying sorry. Instead of slapping you, they will be saying sorry. I'm not like that. I don't want to be like that. And I know that I don't have as much purity as those people have, but I'm okay the way I am, satisfied without purity. Number 7, shot out from paradise. The door was locked and he couldn't enter in. In 2 Peter chapter 1 verse
1: 9.
0: But he that lacketh these things is blind.

0: and to knowledge temperance, and to temperance patience, and to patience godliness. You see that? And then he says in verse 7, and to godliness brotherly kindness, and to brotherly kindness charity. If these things be and abound, they make you that ye shall neither be barren nor unfruitful in the knowledge of our Lord Jesus Christ. But he that lacketh these things is blind and cannot see afar off, and has forgotten that was purged from his own sins. Wherefore, the rather, brethren, give diligence to make your calling and election sure. For if ye do these things, ye shall never fall. For so, an entrance shall be ministered unto you abundantly into the everlasting kingdom of our Lord and Savior Jesus Christ. It tells us in 1 Peter chapter 4, verse 17 and verse 18.
1: For
0: the time has come that judgment must begin at the house of God, and if it first begin at us, what shall be the end of them that obey not the gospel of God?
1: And if the righteous
0: scarcely be saved, where shall the ungodly and the sinner appear? In Matthew chapter 7, reading from verse 17. Even so, every good tree bringeth forth good fruit, but a corrupt tree bringeth forth evil fruit. You want to bring forth good fruit, but you are not able. It's because it's impossible for a corrupt tree to bring forth good fruit. That means if you are born again, you cannot fight. You cannot do it. You cannot do it. A good tree cannot bring forth evil fruit. If you are born again, you cannot commit fornication. A good tree cannot bring forth evil fruit. If you are really a child of God and the Spirit of God is within you, you will hate sin. If you are trying, I'm trying to do good, you can't make it except you are born again. I want to be gentle, you must be born again first. I want to be loving, you must be born again first. You see, there are some people that come to this church, I want to dress like the sisters are dressed. And I want to be walking gently like those brothers I appreciate, like they are walking. And when you offend those brothers, I see that they don't abuse you back, they don't insult you. They're so tender and gentle. I want to be like them. You cannot be like them except you are born again. bueno. Injura taide abanga taide ne adavamo voji we.
1: Now verse 21. Not everyone that says unto me, Lord, Lord, shall enter into the kingdom of heaven, but he that doeth the will of my Father which is in heaven.

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1: 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They say, well, I want to go to a church where they prophesy.
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1: 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And he said, and in thy name I've cast out devils, and in thy name I've done many wonderful works.
0: Then
1: will I profess unto them, I never knew you. Depart from me, ye that work iniquity.
0: When and when you know you begla yedo, ye mayo me gbede, me yiso de me asonyi la kanwa tole.
1: You see that?
0: Amo e to fi.
1: In Hebrews chapter 12, reading from verse 14.
0: Eblu ta wiawi, afueton wie neto.
1: Follow peace with all men. That's not possible except you are born again. Think about it. Think about it.
0: Your
1: landlord, your landlady, and the people who work in the same office with you, follow peace with all men.
0: And
1: your leader in the church and the workers in the church, follow peace with all men. Don't fight about anything. Don't argue about anything. Don't murmur about anything. Follow peace with all men.
0: What's
1: the condition of your heart? What's the feeling that rises up in your heart when you see Mr. So-and-so, when you see Mrs. So-and-so? Follow peace with all men. It's not possible except you are born again. Peace with all men and holiness without which no man shall see the Lord.
0: Jíjọ opó gbẹ́tọ́ rẹ̀ pópó pó wà lọ́wọ́ epo ẹ̀yin ẹni máa ti mẹ́dé máa sọ̀gán mọ́ òkúrú náà.
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1: That root of bitterness springing up in you. You come to church and you forget your purpose of coming to church. And you're coming to church, it's not for activity. You're coming to church, it's not for ministry. You're coming to church, it's not for position. You're coming to church, it's to prepare to get to heaven. If you forget that, once you say, they deny me of my privilege, of my position, bitterness will rise up in you. You will miss heaven. Lest any root of bitterness springing up trouble you, and thereby many be defiled. You'll pass that hatred and bitterness and animosity and malice unto other members in the church. You'll defile other people too.
0: While
1: you are talking, you will not talk about Christ. You'll be talking about, when we got to the service today, did you appreciate what Brasson so did? What Sister So and so did? The way he looked at me, and this, you'll be passing the root of bitterness to other people. Beware. Lest there be any fornicator or profane person as Esau, who for one morsel of meat sold his birthright. That afterward, when he would have inherited the blessing, he was rejected, for he found no place of repentance, though he sought it carefully with
0: tears.
1: Foolish virgins. Short-sighted virgins rejected at Christ's return. I come to soul winning and vigilance, rewarded at Christ's return.
0: Luke chapter 19 verse 13.
1: And he called his 10 servants, and he delivered them 10 pounds, and said unto them, occupy till I come.
0: Edo eso yo afanme eto awole bo na mi na ye bo dokla edo mi to da jo akaka yin do wa.
1: Do you know, brothers and sisters, the Lord is not going to accept any excuse from you for not carrying out the word of God.
0: Me me so je po me yo je po ho pla re ma ti mo kuro na ke alo yi mrando yi mado yi aso ji o ton wa.
1: When you were saved, he saved you on the merit of the fact that you repented, you believed on the Lord Jesus Christ. I'm not working, I'm not evangelizing, I'm not winning souls because of brother so and so. It's because of my coordinator. It's because of my zonal leader. It's because of the women coordinator or women rep. I don't appreciate the way they talk to people in the district. That's the reason I'm not obeying the Lord. Are you revenging on Christ because of what a man, a woman did to you? Occupy till I come. That's the words of Christ. And if you don't do it, you're going to lose out when he comes. Look at this in verse 16. Then came the first, saying, Lord, thy pound has gained 10 pounds.
0: And
1: he said unto him, well, thou good servant, because thou hast been faithful in a very little, have thou authority over 10 cities.
0: The second came saying,
1: Lord, thy pound has gained 5 pounds. And he said, likewise unto him, be thou also over 5 cities.
0: Another came saying,
1: Lord, behold, here is thy pound, which I have kept laid up in a napkin, for I fear thee, because thou art an austere man.
0: Devo sawa domo okuno kpon mi na to ti to fi e yen so wura do duku de me na yen no di bosiwe na re yin gbeto fi fi eto wo to
1: hard man
0: gbeto e
1: difficult man
0: gbeto e si awu.
1: Thou takest up where thou layest not down, and reapest that thou hast not sown.
0: Ye no yi onuke re ma so daye bo so no gben onuke re ma do.
1: And he said unto him, out of thine own mouth I will judge thee, thou wicked servant. Thou knewest that I was an austere man, taking up that I laid not down, and reaping that I did not sow. Wherefore then gavest not thou my money into the bank?
0: That
1: at my coming I might have required mine own with interest, with increase, with usury. And he said unto him, unto them that stood by, take from him the pound, and give it to him that hath 10 pounds.
0: And
1: he said unto him, Lord, he has 10 pounds. For I say unto you that unto everyone that hath shall be given, and from him that has not, even that he has shall be taken away from him. But those mine enemies, which would not have me to reign over them, bring them hither and slay them before me.
0: And
1: you will see what the Lord is saying. He's saying that when he comes, he's not only going to look at your salvation, he's going to look at your soul winning.
0: He's
1: going to look at the fact that your light is shining. And other people are coming to the Lord as a result of you serving the Lord. In Daniel chapter 12, reading from verse 3.
0: Daniel,
1: and they that be wise, wise virgins, they that be wise shall shine as the brightness of the firmament, and they that turn many to righteousness as the stars forever and ever.
0: Udari eta wiawe afueton aton ero ye ye nuyu eto enado sisedi o tunglevu dovla meto kwa ye lek beto surla dodo kole tae di tunglevu afonton.
1: It's not just inviting people to church and leaders, preachers, coordinators, overseers. You are a preacher, you are hearing this message. You see, it's not just preaching.
0: Amen. Betula Yirowa Agumecho Kere no conto me. Alenzi no conto cave aimatazi no conto epo eme yahori do chokede.
1: Not just to fulfill all righteousness. I've done my duty, I preach. Does the preaching turn people to righteousness?
0: Amen na doke do la podi ngo wa de awateje ngo do yaho be yaho ne de do ade leg betole.
1: They that turn many to righteousness, they are the people to be rewarded on the final day.
0: Yes, so I saw
1: In 2 Timothy chapter 4, verse 5,
0: Timothy,
1: but watch thou in all things endure affliction. Do the work of an evangelist, evangelize, make full proof of thy ministry.
0: I'm now ready
1: to be offered for the time of my departure is at hand. I've fought a good fight. I've finished my course. I have kept the faith. Henceforth, there is laid up for me a crown of righteousness, which the Lord, the righteous judge, shall give me at that day, and not to me only, but to all them, unto all them that also that love is appearing.
0: Son divie ye ko se je pa kun dododo to daga na mi eke okuran kwe dato dodoran na yin na mi eke okuran kwe dato dodoran na yin do azanegbe e ma yin cho keregba sigba ye ke yin wana awoso ya ton lega.
1: It tells us in Revelation chapter 22 verse 12.
0: Edra mi no we so ya ton ta konukun awe afoeton we aweto.
1: And behold, I come quickly, and my reward is with me, to give every man according as his work, not what? Not his word, not the empty testimonies that bear no fruit, according as his work shall be.
0: Boda yego yeja yaya aleke tito de na don na merokuru wokrade azon etole eme yoho amo eme kunu meton tatamo sigba krede azon etole na tedo.
1: I am Alpha and Omega, the beginning and the end, the first and the last.
0: Nyewe Alpha, nyewe Omega, dodopo kodopo no
1: konso kodopo. That do his commandments, that they may have right to the tree of life, and may enter in through the gates into the city.
0: To nano we ye ke ya awugbo ye tole na ye ndo tindo ojroje na do wa ati ogbeton lokan bo soso gankpon ongbo lo jibia o to da holo me.
1: But outside without are the dogs and sorcerers and all mongers and murderers and idolaters and whosoever lovers and makers a lie.
0: Bunwe avunlete ohun tole ayode tole ranwo tole bochi ose tole ko ro mere pepe yin wona lalo bo so to lalo de ba sile.
1: What are you going to solve this problem of lying and deception and hypocrisy and pretense in your life? This thing is very dangerous.
0: We tell na do aro tina pesan lalo ton o yenu we wa ton ko ro gbe yin we amayin ton nu e kele ko yedo
1: gets in love with lying.
0: We tell ya sigara mi tin o wa yin ko lalo ko
1: and embraces lying.
0: Ye no don lalo do ogo na
1: lying.
0: Ye yin wona lalo
1: and just feels that, well, this is where I get out of trouble.
0: Except
1: I lie, how will I be able to make it in my yard, in the place where I'm living? That's hellfire. This is dangerous. Whosoever, church member, church leader, making it, like manufacturing a lie. That when you bring the money from the district and you bring it here, you make a lie, you manufacture a lie.
0: And
1: change the receipt. And you're going to say, because of 1 naira, 200 naira, you want to spend eternity in hellfire?
0: Be another nala dopo nala ekoin 200 when azo anaza ekoin marukulo lonzo mi.
1: And the spirit and the bride say, come before it's too late. Come.
0: Be bokwasi yekolo wa weko jirendo den.
1: Let him that hears say, come. Let him that is a thirst come, and whosoever will, let him take the water of life freely. Salvation is available, the water of life.
0: For
1: I testify to every man in verse 18 that heareth the words of the prophecy of this book. If any man shall add unto these things, God shall add unto him the plagues that are written in this book. That's why you shouldn't run to those false prophets, because if they add to the word of God their false doctrine, the plagues in hellfire will be added unto them. And if any man in verse 19 shall take from the words of the book of this prophecy, God shall take away his part out of the book of life. Those who take away from the word of God and they say, no, we're not going to preach holiness. Holiness is only for deeper life people. And even those here in deep life, they say holiness is for deeper. I'm a member of the church, but I don't want to be deeper. You take that holiness sanctification away. It says, if any man shall take away from the words of the book of this prophecy, God shall take away his part out of the book of life and out of the holy city and from the things which are written in this book.
0: It
1: tells us in 1 John chapter 3 verse 1. Behold what manner of love the Father has bestowed upon us, that we should be called the sons of God. Therefore, the world knoweth us not. Because we are not politicians. Therefore the world knows us not. Because we are not willing to sell our souls so as to be recognized by the world. Therefore the world knows us not. Beloved, now are we the sons of God, and he does not yet appear what we shall be. But we know that when he shall appear, we shall be like him. We shall see him as he is.
0: And
1: every man that has this hope in him purifies himself, even as he is. That's what it takes. I pray you'll be ready. I pray you'll be ready. That's why you need to pray for a humbler walk with God. Lord, bend this stubborn heart of mine. Take away this stony heart. Give me a heart of flesh. Subdue each rising rebel thought. And all my will conform to thine. Lord, I want to make it when Christ comes.
0: Hope
1: for a holier walk with God. A heart from all pollution free. Expel, O Lord, each sinful love. I fill my soul. Perfect love to thee. Take time to pray before you go. Why don't you rise up and say, Lord, I want to be ready. It takes time. Prayer, dedication, consecration to the Lord. Be a wise virgin. Be a wise virgin. Don't let the Lord come and then your oil is not enough. Your grace is not enough. Your righteousness is not enough. Your faith is not enough. Your love for God is not enough. Don't let the Lord come and find that your Christian experience is not enough. Be saved. Be sanctified. call upon the Lord. Let the Lord meet you in that holiness without which no man shall see the Lord. Prepare to meet the Lord your God.

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1: Time for questions and answers.
2: Good morning, sir.
3: In the book of Hebrews chapter 9 verse 27. And as it appointed unto men once to die, but after this the judgment. Nowadays, when Christians die, some people say the angel will come and take them to heaven. So I now want to know the white judgment, those that are dead, because it is only the body that is in the grave. But the Bible says, when the trumpet sounds, the dead in Christ shall rise first. And those that are in heaven, are they going to come for the judgment also?
1: Thank you very much. The other section, can I have the brother?
4: Good morning, sir. My question is similar to the one asked by the student. We have seen from the memory verse that it is appointed unto man once to die. After that comes the judgment. And we have the case of Lazarus and the rich man. And at times we will hear again that at the rapture, those that are dead in Christ and those that still remain in Christ, they will be raptured. And I continue to wonder that since we have the case of Lazarus, immediately he died, happened to be at the bosom of Abraham, why the those that are dead in Christ, why would they be raptured, taken up? Because I felt that they must have been in heaven immediately. So I'm confused in that area and I need clarification, sir.
1: Thank you very much. We're looking at Hebrews chapter 9 and we're reading from verse 27. As it is appointed unto men once to die, but after this the judgment. That means from the time of the fall of Adam, when Adam and Eve, when they did what the Lord told them not to do. That time the sentence, the verdict, the judgment of death came upon them and upon all their offspring. Upon all the people that will be born by them. In Genesis chapter 3, we're reading from verse 1. Now the serpent was more subtle than any beast of the field which the Lord God had made. And he said unto the woman, yea, as God said, ye shall not eat of every tree of the garden. The woman said unto the serpent, we may eat of the fruit of the trees of the garden, but of the fruit of the tree which is in the midst of the garden, God hath said, ye shall not eat of it, neither shall ye touch it, lest ye die. The serpent came to Eve, that is the devil, wearing the garb, the appearance of the serpent, and brought this false temptation and questioned the veracity and the truth and the sincerity of God.
2: Satani eze agbasa odanton to divi wa nyonu ede bodo ho kambue ho kansedo bedide achepipa jo ton go bodo ho kambue do bundali eton
1: and questioned the ability of God to do what he said he will do
2: eto kansedo go ngo pipe jo ton go do nu e maka na wa do ye ga
1: so kind of made the word of God contradict itself
2: na do kan ye na do kan ho jo ton dio ko ye no so
1: it says in verse 4 the serpent said unto the woman, ye shall not surely die.
2: Afoneto dan lo sodo ran yon lodo mo mi manaku dandangba.
1: Not only that ye shall not die, think about this, there's no way you will die.
2: Edo je le pon aluwo de ma tibo mi na do ku.
1: You know, if Eve had asked for a reason, he could give a reason, the serpent could give a reason. Look at this. You are the only two on earth.
2: In the eviko ka ho ka sewe satani na o ne gbonto ma do bi ponu mi
1: and God wants to replenish the earth. Think about that. If you ate something, just a little fruit, just only one, how do you think that God will kill you and destroy you? How can God do that?
2: And
1: not only that, can you count, Eve, how many trees you have in the garden? 1, 2, 3. I lost my counting. There are so many.
2: Now,
1: out of them, you have only one tree. And then talk to all the fruits that are on this single tree. How many? 1, 2, 3, 4, 5. I lost my count. There are so many. Now, if you took just one out of the many, do you think God is just going to, you know, get you up because of that? That's how people think today. If you feel just this one little sin, do you think that God will throw you to hell because of that? That's the reasoning of the enemy. And eventually Eve saw that the sin was good. What God said was bad, he saw that that was good. And then she stretched forth her hand and then ate of that. And you know that sinners are not satisfied to remain alone as sinners. They must tempt other people. They must kind of influence other people to sin. And so Eve gave to her husband Adam and he ate also, and now they saw that they were naked. The glory of God had gone all of sin and come short of the glory of God.
2: And
1: God came to the garden in the cool of the day and said, Adam, where art thou? I'm looking at verse 9. And the Lord God called unto Adam and said unto him, where art thou?
2: And
1: then he said, I heard thy voice in the garden, and I was afraid because I was naked, and I hid myself. And he said, who told thee that thou wast naked? Hast thou eaten of the tree whereof I commanded thee that thou shouldest not eat? And the man said, the woman whom thou gavest to be with me, not my fault, and I really did ask for your wife. You said it's not good for the man to to be alone. Can you see now what you brought into my life? It's the woman that she said should be with me. That's the woman that gave me the fruit. And then he said, I did eat. Passing the blame, accusing the other people. I'm good. It's the bad people that made me to do this. I'm all right. It's the people that have gone astray that maybe I wouldn't have done this. I know who I am. That's what people still do today. Instead of falling on their faces to repent and call upon the name of the Lord and say, Lord, I've blown it. I've backslidden. I've sinned. I've done evil. I've done what I shouldn't have done. They said, I was just an innocent person. I'm a victim of the influence of other people.
2: Isn't
1: that what some youth say, some young people say? I'll never think of cheating in my life. Never. I'm a child of God. But the teachers came and the teachers said, contribute money and do this, and then eventually, and they began to threaten us. And I saw that all my 5 years in school, all my 6 years in school, they're going to be wasted. If I don't join them, that's what happened. I wouldn't have done it. And then some boy would say, when we say, did you commit multi of this lady? As your daughter, she's the one that put the pressure on me. I never would have thought of anything like that. It's her. And some people pass box. Today, and you say, I wouldn't have done that. Exactly what Adam did. And the Lord doesn't excuse us. It says in verse 12, and the man said, the woman whom thou gavest to be with me, she gave me of the tree, and I did eat. And the Lord God said unto the woman, what is this that thou hast done? If the woman would have fallen on her knees to plead and to beg and to repent and to become the first case of a repentant, penitent sinner in the Bible, and then to be the first person that will taste of the grace of forgiveness, but no. Excuse makers never see their evil.
2: Excuse
1: makers never see that they are wrong. There is always somebody to accuse. He made me do it. She made me do it. Then eventually, here is what she said. And the Lord God said unto the woman, what is this that thou hast done? The woman said, the serpent beguiled me, deceived me, and I did eat.
2: And the Lord
1: God said unto the serpent, because thou hast done this. thou art cursed above all cattle, and above every beast of the field. Upon thy belly thou shalt go, and dust shalt thou eat all the days of thy life. And I will put enmity between thee and the woman, and between thy seed and her seed, and it shall bruise thy head, and thou shalt bruise.
2: That's
1: the promise of the Messiah, of the one that will come and defeat and destroy the devil. Now in verse 16, unto the woman he said, I will greatly multiply thy sorrow, and thy conception is sorrow. Thou shalt bring forth children, and thy desire shall be to thy husband, and he shall rule over thee. Unto Adam he said, because thou hast hearkened to the voice of thy wife. I told you what you ought to do. I gave you my commandment, and you should have put me above your wife. You should have exalted my word above the word of your wife. We should have understood, as the heavens are higher than the earth, so the Almighty God is higher than the woman, than the wife. And because you did this, and you rejected my word, and then you obeyed the voice of your wife, and has eaten of the tree, of the which I commanded thee, saying, thou shalt not eat of it, because is the ground for thy sake. In sorrow shalt thou eat of it all the days of thy life. Thorns also and thistles shall it bring forth to thee, and thou shalt eat of the herb of the field. In the sweat of thy face shalt thou eat bread, till thou return to the ground. For out of it was thou taken, for dust thou art, and unto dust thou shalt return.
2: Now you go veto na gbede che otubo se atudo si gbe uka che bodu ati sinlo boko so du to ati lo mere ton yen ko do sina we do mo ye manadu to eme me ko de to ai gba yin na to we utu nu te kukun me we ge na du son eme te to gbe za to ele po me ohun le ga po ve n po we na no wu je gbonu glan we o ma dan gbo ton we ge na no du to denu kun to we ton me we ge na no du nu kaka ye na to god
1: Come back to Genesis chapter 2. You see how God made man. Which part of man is dust?
2: And
1: which part of man is not dust? Which part of the man is told, dust thou art, and unto dust thou shalt return.
2: We're
1: looking at Genesis chapter 2, verse 7. And the Lord God formed man of the dust of the ground, and breathed into his nostrils the breath of life. That breath is not part of the dust.
2: And it says,
1: and man became what? A living soul. There's a soul, there's a spirit. Put everything together, there's a heart. But there is a clay, there's a dust, there's a body. And you have these two entities at the point of death. The body, which is dust, returns to the dust. But remember, the soul is not dust. The soul is not part of what will go back to the dust. Because it's God Himself that gave the spirit. And when that time of death eventually comes, then the soul will return unto the Lord, because it's the Lord that gave that. First Thessalonians chapter 5 verse 23, and the very God of peace sanctify you wholly. And I pray God that your whole, number one,
2: but judge your hotel.
1: Number two, number three, it says there's spirit and there is soul and there is body. Be preserved blameless unto the coming of our Lord Jesus Christ. I'm looking at 1 Corinthians chapter 6. We're looking at verse 20. For ye are bought with a price. Therefore, glorify God in number one, and then number two, in your body, number one, in your spirit, number two, which are God's. So then we understand there's a difference between the body and the soul. So when death comes, what happens? We're looking at Ecclesiastes chapter 12. I'm reading from verse 1. Remember now thy creator in the days of thy youth. It says, don't gamble with your life. And don't say, I'm just a youth. I'm just a young person. There's still a lot of time ahead of me. I don't need to think about salvation now. And then just be a church goer. Don't think like that. Who knows when you're going to die? Remember now, thy creator in the days of thy youth, while the evil days come not, nor the years draw nigh, when thou shalt say, I have no pleasure in them, while the sun or the light or the moon or the stars be not darkened, nor the clouds return after the rain, in the day when the keepers of the house shall tremble, and the strong men shall bow themselves, and the grinders cease because their field, and those that look out of the windows be darkened.
2: Flemen dato tu eto azan vo wenu tu eto wodona azan nyato makowa bo owe makosa yake me wenu na ye na domo nyema tindo kome wuto yeme gba wenu na okwe owe kavi giro kavi osun kavi sungle vule makodo 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zivlu.
1: He's talking about the man, and he's looking at man like an edifice, like a house. And he's saying, the grinders, your teeth, they're all weak, if they're not all gone. Then your eyes, like the windows you're looking through, all that is darkened, and then your heart stops beating. He's talking about the time of death. And the doors in verse 4 shall be shut in the streets when the sound of the grinding is low, and he shall rise up at the voice of the birds, and all the daughters of music shall be brought low. Also when they shall be afraid of that which is high, and fear shall be in the way, and the almond tree shall flourish, and the grasshopper shall be a burden, and desire shall fail, because man goeth to his long home, and the mourners go about the streets.
2: And
1: So he's talking about death. When all these people come to mourn, the man is gone, the woman is gone.
2: And it says,
1: or the silver cord be loose, or the golden bowl be broken, or the pitcher be broken, at the fountain, or the wheel be broken at the cistern. Somebody dies, whether a sinner or a child of God, whether a youth or an adult. Whether somebody who knows the Lord or somebody who has been rejected, don't talk to me about that. I have my own religion. Eventually, they die.
2: Kavi me konyo klonda I, kavi me matanyo klon pali pali. Adoklon koda mi blo mo nyelo, ni majo klon ko. 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
1: And he cannot tell death, I'm not ready now.
2: Yema kana okulo ku, maula uda to di.
1: They may say they are not ready for the gospel.
2: Yes, kana maula uda na wada be.
1: They're not ready for a situation. They are not ready for righteousness. But when death comes, they cannot say, I'm not ready now. Go your way and come again.
2: Now in verse 7,
1: then shall the dust return to the earth as it was. And now the spirit, the soul, that's not part of dust, the spirit shall return unto God who gave it.
2: When and where corner God do I ba the delay a cote wapayego big bo na my call to bona godo you yahwe kena o me de na goy joy day.
1: What's that? There is a separation between the body and the spirit. Put it this way. There is a divorce between the body and the spirit. And now, at that point of death, there is this divorce. But you know, that God doesn't approve of permanent divorce. You know, there must be a coming together again. If you had something with your wife, you had a problem with your husband, and then in the heat of the argument and of the conflict, you couldn't resolve, it's okay, go your way, I go my way. You're separate.
2: Eh, we want to know your supposed church, but your car by glow, but we want to see you, eh, you're a little too, you're a little too, but you're climbing to Volvo.
1: And then maybe you even go to the court and you say, final, go your way. I don't want to see your face again. When you become born again, you become a child of God. And then you say, praise the Lord, I have this new life in me. I'm a child of God now. We say, if you are now born again, you've come to the Lord and you're separated from that woman, you're separated from that man. Come together, be joined together. What God has joined together, tell me the rest. Let no man put asunder.
2: But Miss Gao, you caught where was that? Frank Bemindero Yale to Imajam Lukutu and Bedeba. The Baja Valles of Vijuata Mokulanga, Invita Mokulanga, make Pakuloka Minko Mokulanga, Amokulanga Divide, Asut without Beranello, Asut without Beranello, but me dim, but me not dim, me demo, Ray Joyce Sindopo, Rodepoca Mikun Masse, Mikomede Clan, Vovo Blow.
1: Now, there was a marriage between the soul and the spirit.

0: Lazarus, which was laid at his gate full of sores, and his journey to the fetch waste the crumbs which fell from the rich man's table. Moreover, the dogs came and licked the sores, and it came to pass that the beggar died, and what? Was carried by the angels to where? Into Abraham's bosom.
1: The beggar died.
0: They come to carry the body. What did they carry? The spirit, the soul, separated from the body.
1: Numbiru tolo ku eto ye baze agbaza kavi bigbo bigbo yeze ma bojo agbaza.
0: And they carried the soul and they carried that to Abraham's bosom.
1: Yeze alinto eto bigbo tonso yi akon Abraham uto.
0: Let's read on. Then it says, the rich man, what? Did he die? Rich people, did they die?
1: Dike mi kya inu kon eto ete adokuno loku da adokuno na uno ku gawe ya.
0: Powerful people, do they die?
1: Who go on le? Be
0: you do they die?
1: Men ya kala no ku gawe ya.
0: They don't think of death.
1: Ye mo le ku
0: pa mo. People
1: adokuno le.
0: And talk to them about salvation. Get out of my way.
1: Na adokuno ga kuna e. Bele zo nku na mi.
0: Have money, you poor people.
1: Ye tindo akwe mi retono ile.
0: It's when you people do not have a job, you don't have any money, you don't have anything, then you carry Bible about. What do I need to do with Christ?
1: When a man does some man do a quail on me, to be lose the quema, when you do a quail on Mudo like Potter, so the crazy dinner bar.
0: That day will come. Rich people, sometimes they even manage to come to church and then we preach the straight word of God. Repent, except you repent, you shall likewise perish. And they say, go preach that to the poor people. You should be even grateful with steps in the doors of your church.
1: We are rich,
0: we are great, we are mighty, we are the highest of the high. Don't talk to us like that. The rich people, when they come to church, they want a separate doctrine, a separate message, a short, miniature message. That's what the rich people want. Time is money. We need to go and multiply the money we have. Finish in time and let's get out of here. Time is going. Money is going. We don't have time for God. Finish up in time and let's go. Want to make money? You need to pay for this and pay for this and pay for this and pay for that. Because of that, get through in time. And eventually, no time for repentance, no time for worship, no time for reading the Bible, no time for quiet time. Eventually, you've got time for death, you know. It says, and the rich man died, and he was buried. And then, when he was buried, was his soul buried? No. Look at the next verse. And where in hell he lift up his eyes, being in torments. The body will not know any torment at that time. His soul, his spirit in hell, he lift up his eyes, being in torments, and sees Abraham afar off, and Lazarus in his bosom, and he cried and said, Father, father Abraham, have mercy on me and send Lazarus that he dip his cheek.

0: the tip of his finger in water and cool my tongue, for I am tormented in this flame.
1: Ale dodo go shoto me don we ze nu kweton da gatitito a o fi eta me bo ma blaga muto aganu pula zo ze poto akonu eta me eta kwa bo do mo to a blaga mo le blan na mi bo la zo si ran la na woni do nyura obenu alo vi eto sto o si me bo do mio o de na mi na ye tin to fi eta me to mio re me.
0: And Abraham said, son, remember that thou in thy lifetime received thy good things, and likewise Lazarus evil things, but now he is comforted and thou art tormented.
1: And beside
0: all this, between us and you, there is a great gulf fixed, so that they which will pass from hence to you cannot, neither can they pass to us that will come from
1: thence.
0: Then he said, I pray thee, therefore, Father, that thou wouldest send him to my father's house. For I have five brethren, that he may testify unto them. And it says, lest they also come into this place of torment. And Abraham said unto him, they have, and the prophets, let them hear them. You are the preachers. He said, nay, Father Abraham, but if one went unto them from the dead, they will repent. And he said unto him, if they hear not Moses and the prophets, neither will they be persuaded though one rose from the dead.
1: Now
0: we found that at the point of death, the soul is separated from the body, and the body is now in the grave. And the soul is either in Abraham's bosom, notice that, if that's a sinner, will be in torment in hell.
1: What
0: then happens? We're talking about the day of resurrection and the time of the rapture. What's happening then? Remember now, there is a divorce between the body and the spirit. And God does not approve of that permanent divorce, either between the man and the woman, between the husband and the wife, or between the body and the soul. What's going to happen? There's now coming in remarriage, not marrying another person, not the body taking another spirit, not the soul taking another body. There is a coming together again. There is a rejoining together again. There is a remarriage now of the man and the woman that divorced, because now they are Christian, because now they are born again, because now he says, I want to fulfill the word of God. Because he knows what God has joined together, let no and put asunder. Now on the final day, there is going to be a coming together of the body and the spirit. Daniel chapter 12, verse 2. And many of them that do what? Sleep in the dust of the earth. Which part of the man is sleeping in the dust of the earth? It's the body. The soul is either already in Abraham's bosom or is in hell, in tormenting fire. What we have read in Luke.
1: But
0: now, on that final day, it says, many of them that sleep in the dust of the earth shall awake, some to everlasting life, and some to shame and everlasting contempt. It means the body will join with the soul or the spirit, and now they become whole again. And as they become whole again, those that have been in Abraham's bosom, like Lazarus, will be joined together with the body of Lazarus that have been buried in the dust of the earth, and the whole of Lazarus, body, soul, and spirit, reunited together, never to be separated again. That soul, spirit, and body of that Lazarus will now go not to Abraham's bosom, but will go straight to heaven. The unbeliever, the sinner, like the rich man, his body and his soul will come together, united, remarried, if you say, and then the whole man will now go into shame and everlasting contempt. Where is that? Because the soul had been in hell. Revelation chapter 20, it was only the soul, the spirit, that was in torment in hell, as we read from the rich man's story.
1: But
0: now the unification, the joining together of the body, soul, and spirit to become the whole man, where will it go now?
1: Revelation
0: chapter 20, what it will read from verse
1: 12.
0: And I saw the dead, small and great, young and old, high and low, stand before God, and the books were opened, and another book was opened, which is the book of life, and the dead were judged out of those things which were written in the books according to their works.
1: Yes, I'm a child, but people that hope you cheated to join when you call you will die. Yes, I'm a way for they die, and you will bear. eto ye so da we na ochi oleson onuke yonglado owe lo mele meke de azo ye to le
0: the sea gave up the dead, that is those who drowned, they died and they were buried in the watery grave. The sea gave up their body so it can be joined to their soul.
1: Ohu retio eto emeje lejage ye ko toku be ma fi lan die de to topale ni agbada etna fon ale ale tuna bi agbada eto me.
0: And those in the graves, also the graves will spew them out so that they can be joined to their souls. It says in that verse 13, and the sea gave up the dead, which were in it, and death and hell delivered up the dead which were in them.
1: Yet your domele or your natu jage, but nazi yedo apogatodo, ocho, etomile jage, kupo kutomekpo, so ocho etinto yemele jage, yeso da wena ye do kodoko, kedi azon, ye tonle.
0: Did you hear that death and hell delivered up? Now, the body of the rich man was in the grave, killed by death, seized by death, held by death, captured by death, and death released the body.
1: There are say divie. There are dokunwene agbalato kodo ku to medon amo. Boku kodo aloji bo trenu doe. Divie de jelo so divie oku poku to mepo. Irakye chodo emele irakye jage agbalato ni amo.
0: And his soul was in hell. And hell delivered up, released the spirit and the soul, so that the body released by death by the grave and the soul released by hell will be joined together.
1: Agbata do ku bo alinto do ku to medon lo zo menie wele oku jo agbata lo do o alita to so ku to medon don na siye do po na lezun opo na jage.
0: It says and death and hell delivered up the dead which were in them, and they were judged every man according to their works.
1: The kupo kuto me kposo ke ocho etito ye mele jage ye so da wena ye dokpo ke di azon ye ton le.
0: And death and hell were what? Where? They caught fire.
1: Oku po kuto me kpo wa ye so don idra myong igla me.
0: Do you understand that? That the body, soul and spirit not joined together, it's not going to what hell now. It's a more terrible place. And this one is like you put one circle, small circle, inside another circle.
1: Divya lo modona e okupo kutome po inaso donye dramiome. 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
0: The small circle is a place of torment, that is hell. The bigger circle is the lake of fire. Hell itself is transported in to the lake of fire.
1: Odokpevi notena okutome dinlo odudakolo notena myogi glalo di okukutome osunede yaze gran myogi glalo odudakolo me.
0: All the people that were in hell, they are transferred to the lake of fire.
1: Ye to kutome lekpo na di atanambio myogi glalo me.
0: Death itself, so that nobody will be killed anymore, so that everybody will remain alive in eternal everlasting torment. Even death is cast into the lake of fire. Because now death will stop every operation. This is a second
1: death.
0: The first death, physical, and this other death now, this is final.
1: It says here,
0: and whosoever was not found written in the book of life was cast into where?
1: Why
0: hell? Because hell is inside the lake of fire itself. Anybody in hell is inside the lake of fire. Whosoever was not found written in the book of life was cast into the lake of fire. Now we understand all that we're talking about at the time of the rapture. There will be a resurrection. The body will rise from the grave, and then the spirit will be joined to that body. And then it says, when that rapture happens, those of us who are Christians, those of us who are children of God, now will go to be with the Lord. Acts of the Apostles, chapter 7, verse 59. And stoned Stephen, calling upon God and saying, Lord Jesus, receive what? My spirit.
1: And
0: his body. He was dying, a believer. And said, Lord Jesus, receive my spirit. And he kneeled down and cried with a loud voice, Lord, lay not this sin to their charge. And when he had said this, he fell. Which one fell asleep? The spirit or the body? The body.
1: And chapter 8, verse 1.
0: And Saul was consenting unto his death. And at that time there was great persecution against the church which was at Jerusalem, and they were all scattered abroad and throughout the regions of Judea and Samaria, except the apostles. And devout men carried who? What did they carry? His body, because already he said, my spirit, Lord, receive my spirit. His body was the only one remaining here.
1: And then he said,
0: they carried his body so they could have that for burial and make great lamentation over him. Thessalonians chapter 4 from verse 13. First Thessalonians chapter 4 verse 13. But I would not have you to be ignorant, brethren, concerning them which are asleep. Which part of the man is sleeping? Is the body.
1: It says
0: that ye sorrow not, even as others which have no hope. For if we believe that Jesus died and rose again, even so them also which sleep in Jesus will God bring with him. For this will say unto you by the word of the Lord, that we which are alive and remain unto the coming of the Lord shall not prevent, precede, hinder them which are asleep. For the Lord himself shall descend from heaven with a shout, and with the voice of the archangel, and with the trump of God, and the dead in Christ shall rise first. Then we which are alive and remain shall be caught up together with them in the clouds to meet the Lord in the air. And so shall we be in Abraham's bosom. Where? With the Lord. With the Lord.
1: When we yenaze mi poto bele do agapo ye poto asrome. And to pe poto aga. When minati to fide to akona blaga muton we abifite to kuna braka muton to kuno de kakadoi.
0: Therefore comfort one another with these words.
1: Ene otumna yo ko ele do mio ko mena minozo.
0: If we are believers, we thank the Lord. If we remain faithful to the end, and we're going to remain faithful in Jesus' name.
1: Ele mle mi sre mi ando kwa njo mi ando dagbo nyu eto bo mi aso inu gbono mi mi inu gbono je kodo.
0: 2 Corinthians chapter 5, I'm reading verse 11.
1: Corinthians we thought that to afoe to wulo ko to kiante.
0: Knowing therefore the terror of the Lord will persuade men.
1: Ene tu le mi ule nyu si okuno tondo mi to alotundo na betole.
0: Knowing the terror, the judgment, the indignation, the wrath of God. Knowing the terror of the Lord will persuade men. But we are made manifest unto God, and I trust also are made manifest in your conscience.
1: Let's
0: rise up and talk to the Lord in prayer. The Lord has given us understanding in His word. Let's pray that that understanding will lead us to avoid and to escape the judgment to come. Knowing the terror of the Lord will persuade men. Where will you spend eternity? Are you born again, or you are just coming to church? Are you a child of God, or just a hypocrite? Is your name in the book of life? Are you today? Shall the trumpet sound now? And the dead in Christ should rise. Where will you be? You have a chance this morning to call upon the name of the Lord, and whosoever shall call on the name of the Lord shall be saved. The time may not be long. Eternity is very near.
1: Oh,
0: you can be called home anytime.
1: The
0: Lord can come anytime. Follow peace with all men and holiness, without which no man shall see the Lord. That day is coming. A great day. A sad day for sinners. A sad day for false prophets. A sad day for reprobates. A sad day for evil doers. That day is coming.
1: Azanda ho jana menya kantanu atole azane jamademe.
0: To be a bright day for the righteous, a bright day for those who are saved, a bright day for the children of God. On which side will you be on that day?
1: Azansi sere jana yisenole azansi jana ye mokulenga azansi jana dodo nole adate megechi te do.
0: Settle your account with the Lord before it is too late.
1: Don't wait to a book out, clone a boat, then it don't fail, but you are.
2: Praise the Lord. Everybody, I say, praise the Lord. I welcome every one of you at this time in Jesus' name. God is about doing something, and you'll be part of that thing. The hand of the Lord will touch you. Whatever problem you have, you bring at this time, and the Lord is going to visit everyone in Jesus' name. Make it a day with the Lord. You and your family, you will never be the same again. Everybody praise the Lord again. Why don't you close your eyes and we're going to pray? Almighty God, we come to you today. I will bless your mighty and your holy name. We know that you are a mighty God and you are going to do wonderful things in the lives of everyone upon everybody in Jesus' name.
3: I pray
2: to begin to pour down your blessings. And everybody will see that you are still on the throne. And we know that you are the same yesterday and today and forever. And you will do mighty things even in our midst in Jesus' name.
3: We lift
2: you up. Draw all men unto yourself. Thank you, Lord, because we know you have answered. In Jesus' name we pray. I have a word for you from the Bible. In John chapter 1 verse
3: 29,
2: it says, the next day, John sees Jesus coming unto him and says, behold the Lamb of God, which taketh away the sin of the world. I come to you tonight telling you, behold the Lamb. If you see the Lamb of God tonight, and you allow the Lamb of God to do something in your very heart and life, you'll never be the same. I said you'll never be the same. Your family will never be the same. Your work will never be the same. God will just take hold of your life and turn you completely around. And I'm trusting the Lord will do it. Behold the Lamb. We're talking about John the Baptist. And John the Baptist talking about Jesus Christ, the Lord and Savior and Redeemer of the whole world. He had been baptizing people in water. And it was a great day in his life when he saw Jesus coming unto him. You see, I have seen many, many people. And maybe you have seen many people too. This may not be your first time. You are holding your Bible. You are reading the Bible. Or you are listening to somebody preaching from the Bible. But the day you see Jesus, it will be a great day in your life. And this day will be the day in your life. Because as you come here, I know you will never be the same again in Jesus' name. The next day, what a great day. A day of salvation. A day of redemption. A day of healing. A day of liberation. The next day, John sees Jesus coming unto him. That day when John saw Jesus Christ, then he said, behold. I see something. Do you see anything? You see it before you catch it. You see your healing before you catch it. And you see your deliverance before you get it. And you look into the face of Jesus, and when you see that, you see your salvation. When you see him, you see your deliverance. When you see him, you see the answers to your prayer. John sees Jesus. I will see Jesus. When he saw Jesus, he said, this is what we're looking for. This is the answer to our prayer. And this is the climax of Christian experience. He said, behold, the Lamb of God that taketh away the sin of the world. Say, behold. He said, look and see. And feel your attention and fix your mind and fix your gaze upon the Lord. Not just an ordinary lamb, it's the Lamb of God. The Lamb of God. He was sent by God. The Lamb of God, he was given by God. His origin is from God. The source of his power is from God. And the source of his ministry, he came right from God. That's why it says, it's the Lamb of God. And then he says, there's something he does. He takes the sin of the world away. And say, Lord, here am I. You came because of me. God the Father in heaven sent you to this world to die on the cross of Calvary because of me. Then you open your heart, and then he takes away. Everybody say, take away. Takes away your sin because he takes the sins of the world away. And as you come today, there's a great exchange. The Lord takes away something from you, and then he gives you something better and something greater. He takes away your sin and he gives you salvation. He takes away your sickness and he gives you healing. He takes away your bad luck and he gives you the promises of God, and your life will never be the same again in Jesus' name. What he came to do is to take away your sin. Come to this verse again. John saw Jesus. You will see Jesus. As you look at the one that died for us to take away our sins, this is what he will do for you. He will take away your sin. And then he gives you life eternal. And when he gives you that salvation, he puts your name in the book of life, and you are never, never the same again in Jesus' name. You know, sometimes when you read the Bible like this, a verse of scripture like this, you don't really understand. The reason you don't understand is because you don't understand the background. Let me tell you the background.
4: John
2: the Baptist was an Israelite. Israelites. And the Israelites dated their origin back to Abraham. There is a story about the lamb that interests every Israelite. And since that time long ago that they have been watching for that lamb to come, they have been looking at that story. The story is this. Maybe you have heard the story before. Abraham was called of God. And he was told that he should bring Isaac a son. And Isaac his son had to die. Why did he have to die? Well, it's an illustration. To tell you, all have sinned and come short of the glory of God. And the wages of sin is, tell me out loud, is death. And therefore God said, Abraham, he said, here am I, Lord. And then he said, take your son. That's your only son, and sacrifice him to me. Why will he die? To illustrate that you should have died. I should have died. Your mommy should have died. Your daddy should have died. And your friends should have died. Everybody you see should have died. The high and the low. And when that sin has happened in your life, the penalty for that, the result of that is that there will be death upon the man that has sinned. In 1 Corinthians chapter 6 and verse 9, it says, know ye not that your righteous shall not inherit the kingdom of God? When it says a sinner, it just means basically an unrighteous man. Who is an unrighteous man? A man that is not doing right. Know you not that your righteous shall not inherit the kingdom of God? Be not deceived. Neither fornicators, nor idolaters, nor adulterers, nor the effeminate, nor the abusers of themselves with mankind, nor thieves, nor covetous, nor drunkards, nor revilers, nor extortioners shall inherit the kingdom of God.
4: That's
2: what the Bible means by sinners. And I'll tell you the story of Isaac and Abraham. Isaac had to die because of the illustration that the Almighty God wants to bring to you. Wants to bring to you that when you sin, the penalty for that is that you will die. You might be the only son of your parents. You might be the only daughter of your parents. And yet, if you have sinned, the penalty is death.
4: As a guy, you know, go on medito to eleton. She banned our yado, a letter were cool.
2: Now, the story of Isaac.
4: The Ota Isaac,
2: when God told Abraham and said, bring Isaac.
4: When I do not, Abraham does Isaac, if you soon to
2: die, he don't
4: know cool.
2: And then Abraham, knowing that God has something in mind,
4: Abraham lay your jiquet in the little in a man.
2: He wants to teach you a lesson and teach me a lesson. He brought Isaac. As he brought Isaac, he got to the place where the judgment will fall.
3: Aye, le ze Isaki eto enje filo de ye ran basi wedi darote.
2: He came to the place where the penalty of death will be meted out unto him.
3: Ewa ofide de ye ran su akon yin ato ton lote teji.
2: He came to the place where the verdict of the Almighty God will be effected.
3: Ewa ofide de khobe gbe gan kun poto ton a jetete.
2: And he laid him on the altar.
3: Ewa ze ru agbaloji.
2: And then he stretched up the knife, wanting to kill him. Wanting to mete out or to give out the penalty that every sinner ought to have.
3: Na do si gan su aho aho de yina dono le po dono asulo na do su aho lo to temo nko
2: tome. And then God said, Abraham, hold it, don't do that.
3: Jiku erado Abraham he hitu ewu awa mumblo.
2: And then he lifted up his eyes and behold, he saw a lamb. He saw that lamb that became a substitute. That's the word. Substitute. Everybody say substitute. A substitute is someone that takes your place. That took your punishment. That took your penalty. And so Abraham then left the son, raised him up. He had been spared. And he was not going to be judged anymore. And then he went to take the lamb, and he sacrificed that lamb as a substitute of Isaac, a son. That's what John was saying. When John said, behold the Lamb of God that taketh away the sin of the world.
3: As you
2: come here, I want to tell you, if you look back at your life, you see a lot of the sins you have committed.
3: Fornication?
2: Is it adultery? Is it stealing? Is it fraudulent activities in business? Is it hatred or violence? Or have you murdered and killed? All those things will attract the judgment of God upon your life. They also have some consequences. And some of those consequences are sickness in your life. Oppression in your life. Deformity of your body. And the bad luck and the evil things that happen to you. They are part of the ongoing judgment of God upon your life. But then you have a substitute. His name is Jesus. And when you allow Jesus Christ to become your substitute,
3: that
2: was all the condemnation that I have in my life. I come to you today and I'm asking you, Lord, to take away the condemnation and the guilt in my life. Believing that Jesus died for you on the cross of Calvary. That's why I come to you tonight, invite you to behold the Lamb. When you behold him, then the Bible says it takes your sins away. All the sins you have ever committed, it takes everything away. That's why tonight you'll behold the Lamb. There's a beautiful truth verse of scripture in the New Testament. And if you have your Bible there, it's in 2 Corinthians chapter 5, verse 21.
4: It says, for he, as made it into be sin,
2: for us who knew no sin, that we might be made the righteousness of God in him.
4: It says
2: he made him to be the sin offering. He offered him up as a sin offering for you and for me, and it is so that we might become the righteousness of God in him. He was judged on behalf of us because of our sin. You've never known this great exchange, that we might become the righteousness of God in him. What that means is, he is righteous, all righteous. You are sinful, all sinful.
4: And then
2: you come to the place of judgment. And
4: he
2: says, I'll take your place. Come back to Isaac.
4: Isaac
2: was lying down there. And Isaac should have died because of his sin. Isaac should have died because of his evil. Just like you should have died. But then Jesus came and he took your sins away. Now there is no death upon you. That's why John is saying, behold the Lamb of God that taketh away the sin of the world. You come back to John chapter 1 verse 29. The next day John sees Jesus coming unto him. The Lord is looking at your heart right now. And the Lord is seeing your desires right now. If you're saying in your heart, I want him to be the lamp of God for me. And as you come to
4: me,
2: you're saying, yes, Lord, I believe. I believe on the name of the Lord Jesus Christ. And because of that, he comes to you. And then he says, behold, he has come. I stand at the door and knock. That is our substitute. Number two, our sacrifice. Everybody say sacrifice. See the religions of the world. And it doesn't matter anywhere you are in the world. There are people that are thinking that they're going to get saved by their own personal sacrifice. That's why you'll find the idol worshippers, whenever they think there is a bad luck on them,
4: an
2: evil omen on them, a bad luck or a curse upon them, then they will take something and they will go and sacrifice. And they're trying to ward off the evil upon them by the sacrifice they're trying to make. But the Lord is saying the final sacrifice has come. And that is Jesus Christ, the Lamb of God. And that's why John was telling these people, as well as telling you,
4: Ewe zon juan doto di dona meele. Tekwe le yansu yo di dona le do.
5: That you behold the Lamb of God that takes away the sin of the world.
4: Dok yoni kone gbobu jikwe we ton leze yina do ay honton le so yi.
5: And so John was actually looking back, number one, to when the Lamb was a substitute.
4: Awe, gwele no juan wate kukpok la o godo. Ana o fige le gbobu la.
5: Number two, to when the Lamb became a sacrifice.
4: Naye adadiona awe.
5: Like Moses went to the children of Israel, I come to you, I say, this is the day you have been waiting for.
4: Captivity
5: is coming to an end. Sickness is coming to an end. Evil is coming to an end. Affliction is coming to an end. And that's why I come to you telling you, behold the Lamb. And when you behold the Lamb of God, all those evil things in your life, everything will come to an end in Jesus' name. Moses came to the children of Israel, he said, this is the day. And he said, if you're going to have that redemption, total redemption for your soul, for your spirit, and for your body, and you're going to have that redemption for your whole family. Every family will take a lamb. And when you take that lamb, you kill the lamb. That's why Christ went to the cross and died. Because the Lamb of God had to die. Die for our sin. Die for our sickness. Die for all the satanic attacks that have been bothering us and troubling us. Because he became the sacrifice. Behold the sacrifice that takes away the sin of the world. And so Moses told the children of Israel, what a wonderful thing. That all those children of Israel, every one of them believed. What a wonderful thing he had if everyone there. Everyone at the back. If everyone here will believe the good news. Something good will happen to you. I believe you will have your redemption in Jesus' name. All those children of Israel believed the words of Moses. And every one of them took a lamb. And they killed the lamb. And they applied the blood upon the lintels and the posts of their houses. And then they searched inside and they ate the body of the lamb. That's why the Bible says they all came out of captivity. They all came out of the land of Egypt and there was no one feeble person among them. You're going out of this place healed. You're going out of this place tonight delivered. You're going out of this place tonight set free in Jesus'
4: name.
5: Unforgettable night and an encounter with the Lord. Everyone, every family took a lamb.
4: And he killed
5: the lamb. And it's not enough that the lamb was killed. They had to apply the blood of the lamb. How many people are saying, yes, I believe that Jesus died? That's not enough. I believe that the blood of Jesus has been shed. That's not enough. And that's why, you know, many people, they celebrate the Easter. They celebrate the Easter because they know that there was a day when Jesus Christ, the Lamb of God, was taken and he was crucified and he was slain and his blood was shed. You must come to the point where you apply the blood of the Lamb. For your own life, for your own salvation, and you make it a personal deal with the Lord.
6: And
5: say, yes, I, in particular, I believe. And when you come with that personal faith in the Lord, and you know, it's not just that the Lamb had been killed, but for you in particular, because of your sin in particular, he has died for you so as to take your sins away the moment you come. And you say, yes, I believe, in a very personal way. I don't care what others are thinking. I don't care what others are doing. I don't care what others are not doing for me. As an individual, I come here and I believe on the Son of God. Then you'll find that that salvation will be given to you. That redemption will be given to you.

0: will touch it. Except the Lord touches you, when those messengers of death, when they come, they lead you to the point of the grave. That eventually you die. But if you come to the Lord and you will say yes on a personal note, then the sin will be taken away. The penalty of sin will be taken away, and the angel of death will not have any authority over you anymore in Jesus' name. And so the angel of death passed over the land of Egypt that night. And in the house of Pharaoh. In the house of the magician. In the house of the sorcerers. In the house of the leaders in the land. And in the house of the peasants of the poor people in the land, death visited every home. I'm here to tell you that God is no respecter of persons. He's an impartial God. If a great man sins, the penalty of sin is death. If a rich man sins, the penalty of sin is there. If an honorable woman sins, the penalty of sin is there. If a poor man, a poor woman sins, the penalty of sin is there. And if children sin, the penalty of sin is there. But God has given us a remedy. He has given us a redeemer. And the Lord Jesus Christ came so that he will set you free and take away the penalty of sin from you. So we'll do it. And then we're told that the angel of death visited them in the land of Egypt. And in every home where the blood of the Lamb was not applied, everyone tasted of that penalty of sin and they died. They woke up in the morning like this and they saw everybody not having the mark of the blood, that the death penalty had visited every one of them. But all the people, they might be poor. All the people, they might be underprivileged. All the people, they might have been jobless. All the people, they might have been suffering one thing or the other that had the mark of the blood upon the lintels of their houses. They were spared. And there was no judgment upon them, just like when you have the mark of the blood upon your heart. The death penalty will not reach you anymore in Jesus' name. As they ate the body of the Lamb, then it became health for them. Healing for them. Strength for them. That's why tonight, as I come to you in the name of Jesus, if you're sick, you are going to get healed. Wọ́n zọ́ lọ́dọ̀ zàn mẹ́, dé ń wá jíwé, gbòyìn kọ̀ Jésù Kristì tọ́mẹ nínú àjẹ́ àzán, aránjẹ gangan.
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0: sous-soulève ton main.
1: A people in America might be listening to me now.
0: Better they think to America, yes, you're going to be chasing.
1: And you know, one Minnesota some years ago. And those who were there will understand. Because this Korean woman had been taken from the hospital. And this woman, you know, when the nurse said, "Can I take this Korean woman to that crusade?" That Pastor so and so from Nigeria. So you say, "Yes, you can take her." Because if she stays in the hospital, she will die. If she goes out, she will die. She will die in a few days' time. Take her anywhere you want to take her. And then they brought her to that place, and I was talking about Jesus. And at the end of the message, I prayed for the people like I'm going to pray for you. Something will happen in your life. Something will happen on that child in Jesus' name. And then as we prayed in the name of Jesus, that Korean woman lying down one side, there was pain. Lying down the other side, there was pain. There was no part of the body that was touchable. But the mighty power of God came upon her. And she rose up. And she began to walk. Everything was alright. Everything will be alright in Jesus' name. Everybody shout that name, Jesus. That Jesus is the answer to your question. That Jesus is a solution to your problem. That Jesus is a healer of every disease in your body. Put your hands together for Jesus. It will happen in your life in Jesus' name. Because there is power in that name. And you behold the Lamb takes away the consequences of sin in your life.
0: And
1: the children of Israel, they had applied the blood of the Lamb. And because they applied the blood of the Lamb, their sins were forgiven. And then they ate the body of the Lamb. That's why the Bible says, by his stripes we are healed. And so you understand that when you believe on the stripes of the Lord Jesus Christ, then you are completely healed. You'll be healed in Jesus' name. Number one, Jesus is our substitute. Number two, Jesus is our sacrifice. Number three, Jesus is our sin bearer. Isn't that what John was saying? Because the next day, John sees Jesus coming unto him, and he said, "Behold, the Lamb of God that taketh away." When you take something away, will it be there again? When Jesus comes and he takes fornication away from your life, will fornication be there again?
0: Eno Jesu Christi wa Ozeo Galilo sezon bezan to me Galilo na wa poro finere.
1: Number one, I was substitute in the case of Isaac.
0: Aweta odiago me tondo fako.
1: Number two, I was sacrificed in the case of every family in the land of Egypt of the children of Israel.
0: Aweta avosi samito to fako Israel vile tondi to aiba Egypt tondi.
1: Number three, now our sin bearer.
0: Atonto di yena.
1: He has taken away our grief and our sorrows. Everything that brings sorrow to your mind, to your heart, to your family, the Lord will take away. Because it becomes our sin bearer. It takes away our sin. It takes away our sickness. It takes away our satanic affliction. It will set you free. Because it will take away everything that the devil had deposited in your life. And then you are telling the devil, I don't belong to you anymore. And your influence will not be upon my life anymore. Because Almighty God, the Heavenly Father, he has sent Jesus Christ that he will be the sin bearer. And the suffering bearer. And the sickness bearer. And it takes the sin, the suffering, the sickness, and the evil. It takes everything away from our lives. That's why I'm inviting you to the words of John again. It says the next day, John sees Jesus. John sees Jesus. The great day in your life. The great moment in your life. The great opportunity in your life. And the great deliverance coming to you in your life. When you see Jesus. You picture yourself as a sinner, bearing the punishment of your iniquity. And then all of a sudden, instead of just seeing yourself as a sinner, you see him as your savior. You see the Lord Jesus is coming to you right now. I said he's coming to you right now. But you know what, if he comes to you and you don't even take notice of him. What if he comes to you and then you walk away? What if he comes to you and you don't give him attention? But John gave him attention. When he saw Jesus coming, he stopped every other thing he was doing. And then he told everybody, announced to everybody, he said, behold the Lamb. And I come to you to tell you, behold the Lamb. Behold the Lamb, your substitute. Behold the Lamb, your sacrifice. Behold the Lamb, your sin bearer. Behold the Lamb, your healer. Behold the Lamb of God that taketh away the sins of the world. It will take your sin away. When, number one, you look at him. Now, if you're looking at Jesus, you have to take your eyes away from at other directions. You've been looking at Satan. You've been looking at sin. You've been looking at the nightclub. You've been looking at those hard drugs. You've been looking at immorality. They have attracted you. And they have pleasure for you. But now you take your eyes away from sin. And you turn your eyes on the Lord Jesus Christ, on the Savior. You even have to take away your eyes away from your sickness. Take your eyes away from your calamity. And then turn your eyes on Jesus, who has come to heal you, who has come to deliver you, who has come to set you free. The Lord will do that. Give me a good amen. If you will come to say, yes, Lord, I believe that Jesus died for me on the cross of Calvary. I believe that I will not die for my sins anymore. If you will come with faith unto the Lord, he will take all those sins away, and then you become a child of God. I said you become a child of God. And then all the sicknesses you see in your body right now, by the time we finish the meeting tonight, you are set free. I said you are set free. And you will never be the same again in Jesus' name. Now is the time that I invite every one of you to behold the Lamb. Behold the Lamb. And he will take your sins away. He'll take your sickness away. He'll take your judgment away. He will turn every negative sin to become positive in your life in Jesus' name. I want you to stay where you are. Bow your head and close your eyes, because this is the moment of decision. If you are there while we're sitting down,
0: let's
1: bow, eyes closed. If you are there tonight and you are saying, I want the Jesus Christ we're talking about to be my Savior, wherever you are, can you just raise up your hand? Be quiet and listen to me now. I want you to turn away from your sin and turn to Jesus Christ, your Savior, and say, Lord Jesus, I give up my sin. I turn away from my sin. I turn away from my fornication. I turn away from my smoking and drinking. I turn away from my stealing. I turn away from my fighting. I turn away from my deception and lying. I turn away from all my sins. I turn to Jesus as my Savior. Tell the Lord that. And tell the Lord, I receive you, Jesus, as my Savior. I receive you, Jesus, as my Redeemer. I receive you, Jesus, as the one that takes away my sin. My sin bearer. In Jesus' name we pray. In Jesus' name we pray. Amen. And all your sins are gone in Jesus' name. And as we go back home, the Lord has given you the grace already. And you will not continue in those sins anymore in Jesus' name. The power of the blood of the Lamb will work effectively in a dynamic way in your life. And he'll give you the victory over all the sins of the past. Just keep up your hand. I'm praying for you now. Giving your life to Christ. You have turned away from your sin. You have turned unto the Savior. And you have said, yes, Lord, I open the door of my heart to you. Coming. The Lord has coming. I said, the Lord has coming. Father, in the name of Jesus, I thank you at this time and bless your name. Because you have said whosoever will call on the name of the Lord will be saved. All these people who have genuinely, wholeheartedly turned away from their sin, and they have turned to Jesus Christ, their Savior. Lord, I believe you have answered their prayer. And I pray, O Lord, that you give them the victory over the sins in their lives in Jesus' name. Take away their sins. Wash away their sins. Lord, I pray that the power of sin will be broken in their lives in Jesus' name. I pray, Lord, all those who have been involved in fornication, adultery, or hard drugs, or marijuana, or any evil habit, break, destroy all those evil habits in their lives now, in Jesus' name. Lord, I pray that the power of the blood of the Lamb will set every one of them free right now. And the freedom will not just be for one day or one week. The freedom will be permanent in Jesus' name. Confirm that miracle of redemption and salvation in every heart, even now, in Jesus' name. I thank you, Lord, because I know you have answered. In Jesus' name we pray. Everybody put your hands together for Jesus. Amen. Right now, at this time, your miracle will come to you in Jesus' name.
0: Will
1: you stand up as we pray together? Heavenly Father, I come to you now. And I come in the name of Jesus Christ, the Lamb of God, who takes away our sin and the consequence of sin. Oh Lord, I come to you now with confidence and trust and faith. And I believe that you are mightily present here and you will do wonderful things, miraculous things over here in Jesus' name. Everywhere now, all who are listening to the sound of my voice, I pray, Lord, manifest your power in Jesus' name. That swelling in your body right there now, whether in the neck, or at the back, or on the legs, or in the abdomen, or tumor in the brain, that swelling, I command you, come out in Jesus'
0: name.
1: The tuberculosis or the problem of the kidney, I pray right now that that kidney will receive the touch of the Lord. And life from above will come to that dead, dying kidney in Jesus' name. And all the coughing of blood and tuberculosis, I command you right now, be healed in Jesus' name. All the pains in your body, all the pains in your bone, I pray right now, I send the mighty power of the Lord upon you right now. Be healed in Jesus' name.
0: Yes,
1: oh Lord, I'm asking for those who have HIV AIDS in their body. Because you are the God who heals. You are the God who delivers. And I know that with Jesus Christ, all things are possible. I command right now, the HIV AIDS in your body be healed in Jesus' name. That individual having the spirit of insanity, the spirit of madness, that demonic spirit that is causing the insanity or the epilepsy or whatever it is, I command you, demonic spirit, come out in Jesus' name. Become normal right now. Be delivered right now. By the mighty power of the Spirit of God, in the name of Jesus that will never fail, I set you free in Jesus' name. Now I pray for all those who are deaf and dumb, those deaf ears. I command you right now, be opened in Jesus' name.
0: Oh
1: Lord, I pray that you do a creative miracle.
0: Do a
1: creative miracle.
0: And
1: those ears that have been deaf with something damaged in the ear. Recreate what is damaged and make them to hear very perfectly in Jesus' name.
0: Those
1: who are dumb, I pray for you now. And I pray that the dumbness will vanish away. Whatever ties down your tongue that you are not speaking, I pray you speak right now. The mighty power of God is on you already. Speak out in Jesus' name. All those who are blind, I come to you now. And that bandage of the devil on your eyes. The cataract or the glaucoma. Whatever has caused that blindness, I command the blindness to vanish away in Jesus' name. Lord, you are the one that gives sight to the blind. And therefore now I pray, open their blind eyes that they may see in Jesus' name. And those who are lame, I pray the mighty power of God will touch your joints. Will touch your muscles, will touch your bone, and everything that is twisted will come right. And be straightened out in Jesus' name. And those who have been lame receive the power of God on your body. On your brain. On every part of your life. Rise up and walk in Jesus' name. And Lord, I pray you touch everyone here. Every boy, every girl. Every man, every woman. Everyone here, touch everyone with a miracle touch in Jesus' name. Everyone here, the power of the Lord is sent unto you right now. Receive your miracle in Jesus' name. Receive your miracle in Jesus' name. Receive your miracle in Jesus' name. Thank you, Lord, because I know you have answered. In Jesus' name I pray. And everybody said, Amen. Check up and you'll find the miracle is there already.

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1: Let us pray.
2: May they come in order.
1: My God in heaven will bless your name. That we've learned today already. Thank you, Lord, for the worship. We praise your name for the way you've been blessing us already. Father, we pray that as we look into your word now, you will bless us, enlighten us. Open our eyes, O Lord, to see what we may be forgetting. And Father, we pray as we look into the scripture passages that the Holy Spirit himself will open everything up to us, interpret and apply, that we may have the best out of your word in Jesus' name. We pray, O Lord, that we'll become better Christians, better children of God, that our lives will be more pleasing unto you in all areas, so that your grace will touch every part of us. Thank you, Lord, because we know you have answered. In Jesus' name, we pray. From
2: 2
1: Peter chapter 1, verse 4. We're taking the title of the message today, whereby are given unto us exceeding great and precious promises, that by these ye might be partakers of the divine nature, having escaped the corruption that is in the world through lust.
2: Partakers
1: of the divine nature. That is what we're looking at today.
2: So the title is
1: Partakers of the Divine Nature. The two verses joined together here, that is verses 3 and 4, open up to the great purpose of God's plan of redemption. And God will not be fully satisfied with a mere escape from hell, or with a mere escape from the punishment of our sins. Rather, he wants us to be partakers of the divine nature.
2: We po awele de o prido po di pie son ta to kaka jeta eneme. Eke bati o jiro juwe to to fina betole po di. Na mi o mekpo ino mi ma tindo nwele to gbeza mi to me di pie. Boya mi ma si gan o gason o mwiyak po o zode jakpo me. Po tu klak po yadudu de jakpo me. Ino mi tindo nwe.
1: Look at these two verses and allow the Spirit of God to impress the meaning, the interpretation and the application in your own heart.
2: Wakpo we
1: According
2: to
1: his divine power, has given unto us all things that pertain unto life and godliness through the knowledge of him that has called us to glory and virtue, whereby are given unto us exceeding great and precious promises, that by these ye might be partakers of the divine nature, having escaped the corruption that is in the world through lust.
2: These
1: two verses reveal the very mind of God and the very purpose for which Christ came. The apostle had already introduced this epistle by telling us that we are partakers of the precious faith. We have obtained like precious faith.
2: Peter apostle di pieto nwe doki a nye po ye po di alo. Da mi o yi maketo to o yi se eke kwa kwe me di pieto mwobo miko yi yi se lo.
1: He has spoken about Christ in verse 1 being our Savior, and his prayer is that grace and peace will be multiplied unto every listener, unto every reader as well, through the knowledge of God and of the Lord Jesus Christ.
2: He do hodo bo Christi dali di pie apostle Jesus Christ tonke ye ko yi yi se kwa kweso mobo mi bon onu edua wu jiwaya weton dali to Jesus Christ me.
1: Then he talks about the divine power in verse 3, and he talks about the divine gift, and that God has given us the gift of life, the gift of godliness, and also that through the knowledge we have of Christ, we'll be able to get into his glory and virtue.
2: Then in verse 4, he talks about promises.
1: The promises of God. Precious promises. Great promises. Exceeding great and precious promises. All this heading to a particular realization that we, by the knowledge of the word of God and by the grace of God, will be able to escape the corruption that is in the world through the lust of the flesh, pride of life, and the lust of the eyes. Now, it tells us that everything will come to a climax when we become partakers of the divine nature.
2: It is very clear
1: to see then that our escape from hell is not the primary purpose or the final purpose or the climax of our call out of the world into the grace of God.
2: And it is not just that we'll be able
1: to have temporal blessings upon our lives. The purpose of God actually go beyond any of those things that we might have possessed as a result of coming to the Lord. What I mean is, when we become Christians, we escape punishment, but that's not the climax and that's not the finality of what God intended when he made Jesus Christ to go to the cross and die for us. The purpose of God is not just that we have bestowal of temporal blessings which do not go beyond this world. That's wonderful. That we could have temporal blessings. Blessings of healing, blessings of deliverance, and other kinds of blessings we have in the Christian fold as we come into the kingdom of God. That is great. That is wonderful.
2: When
1: we become born again, we even escape the sin, the corruption, the evil that is in the world. That is wonderful. That we could be forgiven, we could be cleansed, and all these evil things we've had upon our lives, everything could be washed off, blotted away by the blood of the Lamb. Yet there is more.
2: He wants us
1: to have the divine nature so that every one of us will have that nature of Christ imparted unto us.
2: Let's look at Hebrews
1: Chapter 12, verse 10. For they verily for a few days chastened us after their own pleasure, but he for our profit, that we might be partakers of his holiness. Here you can see again the purpose of God in his dealings with us. Talk about the new birth. It's adding on to the fact that eventually God wants us to be partakers of his holiness. Talk about the experience of sanctification. It's adding to the point where we'll become partakers of God's holiness, his nature of holiness. And talk about his dealings with us, his chastisement, his rebuke, his correction, his blessings. Everything heads up to the fact that he wants us to be partakers of the divine nature.
2: Now, eto mi di odo apajire wo suto to me di pie mini mo tendo mi ma to to apajire jijo wo suto to me ga taidi do ofide nko esi ga pon eto mi pon bo to wiwo re mi mini do di odo apajire eto mi.
1: You need to begin to look at your own life. But since you came to the Lord, is that purpose being realized in your life? Are you becoming partakers of that divine nature? Are you not being conformed more and more to the image of Christ, the image of God?
2: Boy, jero ani black bezant yero suto pon di pie alo beti to mon kako ye be azon to bezant to me di pie be ye kre pon me do po di ado wa kriside be nu mon kako jodo
1: pon ego. In Romans chapter 8
2: lomonu
1: ta chato lomonu
2: ta chato apo eto gba e wodo po.
1: For whom he did foreknow, he also did predestinate to be conformed to the image of his son, that he might be the firstborn among many brethren.
2: Na me wo ko nyo jenu kon wo e wo ko de na do ma kon do po kan apajira ofi etoton na wo ni do yin opon jito ofi meme sun susu cheche.
1: Here again it's revealed that God's desire and God's purpose is that we become conformed to the image of his son.
2: Ofi ojuro juwa eto to fi wa ndo molo bo ti to eto po do mile ni mo tendo me kon do po kan apajira ofi etoton.
1: I'm sure you know this, that the image of the son or the image of the father, they are alike, because the son Jesus Christ is completely like the father. He said, if you have seen me, you have seen the father. Therefore everything you want to know about the father, you know through Christ the Lord Jesus. And therefore we know here that when we become conformed totally to the image of the son of God, then we are partakers already of that divine nature.
2: In
1: 1 Peter 1:16, because it is written, be ye holy, for I am holy. You can see that nothing less than the image of God, image of Christ, the nature of God himself, nothing less than that will satisfy the heart of our Father God in heaven.
2: Matthew 5:48.
1: Be therefore perfect, even as your Father which is in heaven is perfect. When we have the divine nature, that will be fulfilled. God doesn't want imperfection in your life or mine. He doesn't want us to have anything less than what he has. Be ye perfect, even as your Father which is in heaven is perfect. To fulfill this purpose, God has given great promises, promises that are equal to the task. He has pledged his great power to bring it to pass. And if we really and truly cooperate with him, this great purpose of redemption will be achieved. Let's look at a message point by point. Number one, God's plan. Number two, God's power. Number three, man's part. Let's go back to 2 Peter 1:3-4. According as his divine power has given unto us all things that pertain unto life and godliness through the knowledge of him that has called us to glory and virtue, whereby are given unto us exceeding great and precious promises, that by these ye might be partakers of the divine nature, having escaped the corruption that is in the world through lust.
2: Mi modo yewe kuro etoton ko na mi onupopo eke yo gbe jijo di joyawe toton bo oyun ewo ke yura mi ran gigo po jijo dagbe po me bo eke to dali mi yo pagbe daro tra la kwa gege na mi bo eke dali mi ni mo tede ma eto jo amo yewe letan etuturu mi so gbe etutu ayo me po
1: won to dali up that plan with his great unlimited power according as his divine power. He has given unto us all things. He has left nothing undone that ought to be done. He's done everything necessary that you and I will be able to have all things pertaining to life, pertaining to godliness, so that through the knowledge of Christ we'll be called into glory and into virtue.
2: To kuro yewe eto tobe defialo na do de mi dote na tito eto won eto dari yen pe yen pe ni do inu ko akweto juede na daro juete ni do tito gbeza mi to me.
1: There will be no sin whatever within or without will be so cleansed, will be so purified, will be so changed, will be so transformed that everything within and without will be pure, that when God looks at us on in our relationship with him, relationship with one another, in our thought, in our imagination, in our disposition, in our attitude, in everything within, everything without, he will see life eternal.
2: Amoda juati otito na gbeza mi to endo nyina do de tito ko me po gbangba po awade pepepoji ki klo wewe do na yin ene doki endo juwa pon mi ganji kon do pon mi to pepo po mi ma eto mi to pepo di fialo ni mo te do mo wu osusi jijo to gbeza mi to leme we di juete gani.
1: When you really know Christ and when the plan of God is fulfilled in your life, this is what you will receive. This is what you will have.
2: Enda ye yo klisi nugbo nugbo, but ito juwe toto gbeza to me, e sogbe, nude jero ye ni moide, nude so jero ye ni tito gandye.
1: Whereby are given unto us exceeding great and precious promises, that by these promises ye might be partakers of the divine nature. Let's stop there for a moment.
2: E wado to pre domlo, bo eke me ye ko ikpagbe dako tra la kwa gege na mi, bo eke dali minimo tende marketo joamo etoton nue ko
1: na minima. There are many people that are trying to get promises in scripture, but then the promises are not leading unto how they can become partakers of the divine nature. The promises are leading unto having some temporal blessings, some things they enjoy in this life and never will get them to heaven, some things they can claim, they can stand upon and receive while they are here, but then the thing never really touches their nature. But the purpose of the Lord, the plan of God, is that you will be able to become partakers of the divine nature.
2: I know no way to did not to play when no messus were to tite pombo do pagbe jueto di chiba pagbe jueto loma yi kuhono de na biyok beze to me bona diyo yedo bona ye yezu jijo do kulakpo jueko chiba yeto nua yi wento tata dikpe yena zak pagbe yene bona yi do de yede di chiba nu jire gritonde we yena to kikambi yoto wewe me chiba nue do mite to piwa yeno yena yi maheto to joamo
1: then you will escape the corruption that is in the world. Think about it. When you look at the world, any part of the world, you will see corruption. If you look at the professions that people have, you see the evil. And God is saying his desire and his plan is that you will escape the corruption that is in the world through
2: lust.
1: Look at the lives of your neighbors and you will see a lot of corruption. The way they speak, the way they dress, the way they relate, the idols they worship, a lot of things that are done, you will see corruption. God says his plan and purpose is for you to escape all that. Look at your place of work. You will see the way people talk, the things people do, the places people go, and the things that they practice in that place place of work in that profession in particular.
2: No de kono yeso te po nu e ba yete to azope ne me po nu e dohia yete po to flen.
1: Whatever profession.
2: Ete wa ya zonde
1: po yete lo. Not only the police force.
2: Am I the police?
1: Not only the customs.
2: Am I customs?
1: Not only the office workers.
2: Am I a zokpamelasi mele chokra?
1: Not only the market people.
2: Am I yemetahi mele chokra?
1: Whatever profession you can think about, where you are, see the corruption of the nature of man.
2: Azoteme dekpekpe de yesi ganle kpofi de betolati te kugigrezo de kere betolati do.
1: Very clearly there.
2: Amoduani ele ton ezeme to
1: pre. Well, the purpose of God is that in that place of work where you are.
2: Tito juwe ton wendo pi dekpe.
1: You will escape the corruption that is in that place through law. When you go to the village, anytime you have opportunity of going to the village, look at the corruption there. Look at the power of darkness there. You know the purpose of God is that wherever you are, you will escape the corruption in any part of the world where you are. Look at how friends discuss, how they plan to make others fall. That's part of the corruption we're talking about. The purpose of God is that as you go through this life, not a stain of the corruption of this world will attach itself unto you. If you look at families and you see the things that are said, you'll see the caution we're talking about. When it comes to the open, you'll be surprised. Let me say it this way. If it were possible that as you go on in one day, all the streets, if it were possible for the heart of man to be opened up for you to see, and you will see the depth of corruption in the heart, in the plan of man.
2: Now,
1: God wants you to escape all those civil things, but that's not the end. Even after you have escaped all that, his plan is that he will impart unto you the divine nature. Some people have so much of the nature of Satan, and they are like the devil. What God wants to do is to remove that nature of Satan and replace it with the divine nature. Some people have, so to say, the nature of animals. You see them aggressive, destructive, argumentative. You see them as they pounce on other people, almost want to tear other people to pieces. You will understand that some people have the nature of the beast. What God wants to do
2: is
1: replace the nature of himself, the divine nature.
2: As
1: you look at some people who are worldly wise, they've learned all about psychology and philosophy, and they can use psychology on their wives. And they try to get their way through life. They use a lot of politics, a lot of things. It is the nature of the people of the world. Some people, they can take all your property away and they'll be smiling to you. They can destroy your name, destroy your person. They'll be smiling at you. They would appear that they love you. That's the cunning, craftiness, cleverness of man. You know, what God wants to do is to take that nature of carnal man out of your life and then to replace that evil nature with the divine nature.
2: Yes,
1: you
2: wa wo endo mo e jura de jijo ele ko se so gbeto me bona se jijo olotan do me ye me.
1: This is the purpose of God. This is the plan of God. But look at this. In the past, in the present, in the future, this purpose or plan remains the same.
2: Amodamolo ti toju atona gbeza mi ton die gunde ju so ju na wa do bi gode chi gba wa pon ewe anyodo to depie bodo to dai
1: ju a ti to no te do ko that takes us to the very beginning, that takes us to the past.
2: Etewe ju a ti to dai we ko do da gbeto ene na emi bi obi be we nu depo me ene na emi bi
1: anwe wa ime. The plan of God is that its nature will be in the heart, in the life of every man.
2: Ti toju eto wa endo jijo eto ni ti to ha gbeto le po ton ji.
1: Look at it. Genesis chapter 1
2: 26.
1: And God said, let us make man in our image, after our likeness. Let's stop there for a moment. The past purpose of God, plan of God, is that he will make man just like himself, after his own likeness. And that purpose still remains firm today.
2: The jewel city to die in a better fee. They don't buy better when the more. Now, many don't think to a quadrant to make the fee, but tidy war. She bought it to not get into it.
1: If you are any different in your nature, in your lifestyle, in your behavior, in your conduct, in your attitude, in your delight, in your likes, in what you want, if you are any different from God, the purpose of God has not been achieved in your life.
2: And the echo of Mopona jewel with the fee to wallow to me, to Zisa to me, to Jija to me, to Apa.
1: You must hate sin the way God hates sin. Love righteousness the way God loves righteousness. You must be pure. You must be holy. The way Christ has shown us in his innocent, perfect, holy, sinless life, how he was pure. That is the very purpose of God for you.
2: I do not be one and yinado di de juwe be one and yinado do. I saw do na yin wala wi weno klepo di de juwe tindo wala wedo. Ti to juwe to. Bezamito me de clisi you wanna

0: jijo mo nkan ton to gbeza to eji bona yin warawe ti toju eton lo uni e to flere.
1: He didn't want to create man in the image of an angel, after the likeness of an angel. Sometimes you hear us say that we are not angels. No, we are not, and the purpose of God is not even to make us like angels.
0: Amo e ma jiro na dagbe to ta ide angeli le amo ti toju eton ayo jire de le me gbe to binodo o kaka do mo angeli ne e ma ti toju eton do ni to dagbe to to apa jire angeli to me.
1: Verse 27. So God created man in his own image. In the image of God created he him, male and female created he them. I know there are some commentators or some interpreters that will say that means God created every man to have two hands, two feet, two eyes, a mouth to speak out, and a good brain. That's all that it means, that God created man in his own image. I'm sure you know that kind of interpretation falls short of the fullness of revelation we have in scripture. Look at Ephesians chapter 4, verse 24. And that he put on the new man, which after God is created in righteousness and true holiness.
0: As we talk
1: about being created in the image of God, here it says, created in righteousness, created in true holiness, created in purity, created in real life that is without sin.
0: That's
1: the purpose of God. That was his purpose in the past. You see, God's purpose in your life and my life will only be realized when at heart I'm holy, completely pure, completely transformed, and I'm in the image and you are in the image of God.
0: Amodong tito juwe tona gbeza mi toni e de amo juwe do ne e da mi blebu pete na de wiwe bo da mi blebu pete na de dodono bo da mi blebu pete na de zizoni jijo e to ton kato de pialo ye wa me wiwe juwe
1: tona. When you come to that point that you are in the image of God, I'm in the image of God, that is what God is desiring and that is what God is working at. I told you that was his purpose.
0: Amo nya wa ja wa ene ji de pialo ba wa nya pa jire juwe o ton bo leso pajira juweton ene wen tito juweton to gbezen to me ene wen tito juweton de to aso wa deji do gbezen mi tongo de pie na dozi
1: zani pite. What is the present purpose now? Has it changed? Doesn't he want us to still be of that image right now? Let us see again.
0: Ete wen tito eto de pie ton be ko dio we be ko so basi de po de pie bo so dio e de pie to lo se we pali
1: de kana mi ko. 2 Peter chapter 1 verses 3 and 4, according as his divine power has given unto us all things that pertain unto life and godliness through the knowledge of him that has called us to glory and virtue, whereby are given unto us exceeding great and precious promises, that by these promises ye might be partakers of the divine nature.
0: Peter aweto tatitan apoeton atonto mi modo yewe kuro eton ton ko na mi onu popo yo gbe po jijo di ju eton po bon o yun e ewo ke yiro mi gigo jijo dagbe eton ton me bon ere me mi ko yo pagbe da ko tra la ko gege na mi mo eton dali ewo do imageto jowa mo yewe leton eton.
1: That's the present purpose of God. You know that? That's the delight of God right now. You know that we might be partakers of the divine nature.
0: I know the A went to Tojueto, the Pia Lano Alanuto, Tojueto, and Yepo, the Mini Maeto, to Jijo, Yaweto Tome.
1: Before I continue, let's address some questions. Let me ask you, and you can ask me if you have opportunity. What do we know about the divine nature? What do we know that the divine nature will not do? That God will not do?
0: But Wepo Nadino Kona with the Pia, the Kemaka, Ode Labiawe, Ete Yanuado. jijo yewe toto dali kuro yewe toto bo emasi gabasi bo emasi gawe dona me dipe.
1: Well, we know a number of things that God will not do. Number one, God will not lie. We're sure of that. God will not deceive. We're sure of that. Well, if I have the divine nature, you have the divine nature, you will not lie in any form.
0: Na nugbo mi yo nu so adele de ju emasi gabasi iye ti do jijo di ju eto dipe ma gando lalo ju ma gando lalo mi yo ju e gajido e ma yin lalo no e ma

0: that dear, more go tomorrow, the other day.
1: When we have the divine nature, we will not lie in any form. You will not lie in the words of your mouth, in the actions that you put forth, in your attitude, by silence. You will not lie in any way to anyone for any reason on earth.
0: I knew I don't know going at the Jijadi Juetoy, Amado Lalo to Nepepeme, Amado Lalo to Abueme, Amado Lalo to Jijodeme, Amado Jijadi Pepe, Lalo Wapo, Alo de Pepeji, Walo de Pepe, Amagado Lalo.
1: God will never lie for any reason to anyone. He will never deceive. He will not call it diplomacy. That's what people say. When they lie, they say it's diplomacy. He will not call it wisdom. God will not call a lie wisdom. That's what people do. God will not lie. When you have the divine nature, you are not going to lie for any reason to anyone.
0: And you do medeleti, you know the akpokpon me emizan, emayin nu gbo de pepe de gbetona zan do gbapokpon dari. 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
1: We know that the divine nature will not entertain evil thoughts.
0: And you do jijori ju eton emono yi teme na o nyana de pepe to home.
1: Evil thought towards your husband, towards your wife, suspicion, the divine nature will not allow that. Will the divine nature be able to go out and commit adultery and cover it up? The divine nature, will it commit fornication? Will divine nature kill? Will the divine nature commit abortion? Will the divine nature steal? Will the divine nature be covetous? Be deceitful? No, divine nature will not do that. You know the purpose of God. He wants you and I to have the divine nature. There are people that will profess they know God, they go to church, they read the Bible. You check up in their lives. Once in a while, you find fornication and adultery is coming again.
0: Once in a while, you find fighting.
1: And there are people, you know, they have so much of maliciousness.
0: Let me
1: tell you something, my friends here today. Listen to me. If you die without possessing the divine nature, it will be a sorry matter. It will be a terrible thing. Because no one is going to get to heaven without the fullness of the divine nature. God and all the people that have his nature, those are the people that are going to be in heaven at last. But if we're full of envy, divine nature will not hurt another fellow. Divine nature will not lie against another fellow. Divine nature will not bear false witness against your fellow brother. The divine nature will not
0: fight.
1: The divine nature will not be disobedient to the word of God. The divine nature will not be covenant breakers. Kick out the wife, marry another one, and be living a rough life. We're talking about the desire of God. And this is the plan of God. He wants you and I to possess the divine nature. And when we possess the divine nature, outwardly our lives will change, I'm telling you. When we have the divine nature, that divine nature will just make us free from fornication, idol worship, adultery, being effeminate, abusers of themselves with mankind. The divine nature will make us to be free from stealing. The divine nature will make us to honor and respect one another. You look at your fellow brothers and your fellow sisters, you'll be praising God for them. Because you know you have the nature of Christ. You become meek. You become gentle. unless you become good by the grace of God, that ye might be partakers of the divine nature, having escaped the corruption that is in the world through laws. Let's look at Romans again, chapter 8, verse
0: 29.
1: For whom he did foreknow, he also did predestinate to be conformed to the image of his Son.
0: That he might be the
1: firstborn among many brethren. Brothers and sisters, Calvary is not a joke. If Calvary couldn't do anything more than what human beings on their own can do, then Calvary will be a joke. I know people who don't know the Lord, who are honest. And if we who say that we have tasted the grace of God coming from Calvary, if we are not honest, what has Calvary done?
0: If Calvary cannot do
1: something in me that will make me to go beyond the people that have not tasted Christ, what has Christ done?
0: And the Calvary must go one day to Bazantime, one day to Bazantime, but now we must do that better day to Yede Yurado, my sin, and boy, Nubono, but Ete Calvary Wawalu.
1: What then will be the meaning of the cross of Calvary?
0: Ete when I hear Pajira Sati Calvary.
1: I know some women in the world that they are not interested in all these flamboyant things of the world. All that they have is they just have, you know, some kind of conduct and character.
0: I know your medal, they try in your seat to Iomelosu, they Yematido, Walla, I went to Pachapo, I went to Po, Yetato Zonizipo, Walla, they saw Bepoto, Beza, I went to
1: Man. And they say that they want their lives to do something for their children.
0: But ye no doctor, Beza, Tomato, ye drop Beza, Tony, one day now,
1: Vietnam. Do something for their family and do something for their neighbors.
0: But ye one day now, when do it, so one day now come and we eat.
1: And therefore, they are not concerned with all these flamboyant things of the world if Calvary cannot produce a hatred for worldliness.
0: But ye wa ene utu nwe ya yi wo to le ma so du ye pari pari to aye to me ino Calvary ma si ga ba inu eto gbeza mi lo tu to me
1: in you and in me more than these people of the world. What has Calvary done?
0: Ndona we ye po ye po di pie o ga nu e gbeto e ti ta iwo me le to bi ba se te Calvary wa wa.
1: Of God is that Calvary will do something.
0: Wa po di pie ti to ju eto ino Calvary ni wa nde to mi me.
1: This verse 29 uses strong word.
0: Apeto ko ba we do ko e se ko gbe.
1: Look at it again. For whom he did foreknow, the foreknowledge of God. You see, that's a very strong word. It means that this thing we're talking about, it is of the foreknowledge of God. It's from centuries past. It's from time immemorial. God had this foreknowledge, and then it says he also did predestinate.
0: But ewa do jueti do nyoe jenu koto wewe wenu ewa lawe esode na do imeke.
1: You know what that means? That he actually determined, and he said that the people that will come into the kingdom of God, the predestination that God knows about is that all those who are saved, they are predestined to become like Jesus Christ, to be conformed to the image of his Son.
0: Nwe duete to pre gan we ndo mo lo jiwo ya we si ti to lo we ndo e ko de ye jenu kan nu e ko de jenu kan lo me lo we ye ko so de dipe na do me kan do po ka vie ton me ko ro ton ene le yo do ki aye go.
1: You talk about predestination, that is it.
0: Do ko do gbon me go ye ko de ki a do jenu kan,
1: that the purpose of God is that Christ will die, and that Christ will raise up children unto him, and that he has so determined that all those that come into the kingdom of God, if they are real children of God, they will be conformed to the image of his dear Son.
0: Do you have
1: the interest to be holy? Interest to be righteous? righteous?
0: Do
1: you ever pray about it?
0: Do
1: you ever desire it? Are you ever hungering after it? Every time saying, oh God, fulfill it in me. I want to be conformed to the image of a son. Let me tell you something. When we are conformed to the image of a son, we'll never be angry. At home or outside. In the bus or on the road. With our work, with the workers, with anyone. Our facial appearance will never look angry. Our words will never speak of anger. Our heart will never pump out any angry blood. Will never be so aggressive as to be angry, and people will see if they see anger in you. If they see anger in me, that's it. We are not conformed yet. This is the plan of God, that you and I become conformed to the image of a son. And so the Lord is waiting on us. He says, when are we going to pray? When are we going to call upon him? So that we'll be totally conformed to the image of his dear son. Now, I said in the past, that has been God's plan. In the present, I've just shown it to you now. This has been God's plan. How about in the future? Will God change in the future? No, in the future it is still going to be the same. Anyone that is going to inherit that world to come, he must still have this conformity to the image of the dear son.
0: First John chapter 3 verse 2.
1: Beloved, now are we the sons of God, and it does not yet appear what we shall be, but we know that when it shall appear, we shall be like him, for we shall see him as he is. Can you see into the future? We shall be like him. Let's look at Ephesians chapter 5, verse 27. That he might present it to himself a glorious church, not having spot or wrinkle or any such thing, but that it should be holy and without blemish. I want you to look away from other people. Possible, look away from all friends, all neighbors. Maybe you have been saying, so and so is proud, therefore I can be proud. No, not at all. Other people's sins is not an excuse for you or for me. People can hurt me. That is not an excuse for me to become anything less than Jesus Christ. The same thing with you. People can cheat you, do anything against you. That is not an excuse on your part.
0: Now,
1: can God do it? Can he give us that divine nature in reality? Or is he just reaching the Bible like this? That brings us to the next point. God's power. When I talk of God's power, I'm talking of God's power in a very serious way. I'm talking of God's power to create and recreate and transform and keep us in that position. I believe in God. I believe in the power of
2: God. God created this world out of nothing. And when he created man, he created man out of the dust of the earth. The dust normally is dirty. The dust normally is of almost of no consequence. Out of that thing of no consequence, he created man and he made man holy. He brought man out of this ground, and yet he made that man in his own image. I believe in that God of power that is able to create, and I believe in that God of power that is able to recreate man today. However low we are falling, however deep we have gone into sin, I believe in a God that has power, that is able to take mortal man, sinful man, and change him through and through.
0: So
2: that means that God can get hold of you. He can forgive your sin, and he can change you within and change you without, until there is no spot, there is no wrinkle, there is no blemish, until you are holy completely. He has the power. With him, all things are possible. Let's go back to 2 Peter chapter 1, verse 3. According as his divine power. The holiness we're talking about is not the holiness you can have in your power. It's not the holiness you can have in your own determination. It's not the holiness you can practice by keeping quiet, walking gently, not looking at the face of women, not stepping on an ant. We're talking about something supernatural. We're talking about something that God himself, the mighty hand of God, will do in your life. According as his divine power has given unto us all things that pertain unto life and godliness through the knowledge of him that has called us to glory and virtue. Whereby are given unto us exceeding great and precious promises, that by these ye might be partakers of the divine nature, having escaped the corruption that is in the world through lust. In Psalm 62 verse 11, God has spoken once, twice have I heard this, that power belongeth unto God. The power that is able to create and recreate. You know, it amazes you that human beings can create a bulldozer that can uproot a mighty tree and take it away from that place that you, and take it to such a place you never see it again. Man can do that. Don't you know God can make a spiritual, high power, highly supernatural bulldozer that he can come into your life and just uproot that thing? He has the power.
0: But in better pitching, God done more cotton. Grade, they don't want done a new more cotton. You have to get done, they quick, they call for work, big bottom. Then I want done, I think, boy, and that's so better to
2: that's what he wants to do. Doesn't it surprise you that human beings can create a kind of bomb?
0: And then you might put out better pitching, God done also, they don't
2: that when they throw it at a particular building,
0: but yet, dread, don't big bad, and
2: that has a very strong foundation. He can shift that building, just remove it and throw it all away at a moment of time. What do you think of God?
0: to dondon de sieji o ho bombone singa babona de ho ne se so tede me ti te bona gba kichako yin na we alen to ko ju eto dali
2: longest unto God
0: ku ho yin jiwe ya weto
2: the power of God can so come into your life that he will approach, he will take away the nature of Satan and he will replace that nature with his divine nature
0: ku ho ju eto singa wa gbezan to me depe bona de jijo satan to ne se so gbezan to me bona jijo e de to do gbezan to me jijo ku ho ya we toto
2: he can do it because with him all things are possible. Look at Jeremiah chapter 32. And I'm looking at verse 17. Ah, Lord God, behold, thou hast made the heaven and the earth by thy great power and stretched out arm, and there is nothing. There is nothing too hard for thee.
0: So, Joyawe, do I ye go? Ye ko basi o long kwa ikba kwa kwa kwa kwa kwa kwa kwa kwa kwa kwa kwa kwa kwa kwa kwa
2: kwa kwa kwa hard for God to take the nature of sin away from you and implant his nature in you.
0: A nature that will not enjoy sin.
2: A nature that 24 hours of the day, in the morning, in the afternoon, in the evening, in the night, there will be no sin.
0: But in that jijolo to to to
2: second day until the seventh day of the week, there will be no sin. That you can spend a whole week and say praise the Lord by the power of the Lord. This week has been a pure week.
0: As he got down, select what blebuquete bonado, impa joya with the people who want jueto, usigan send up for jueto daddy.
2: The power of God can do that.
0: Who want jueto so gawamo?
2: Look at Luke chapter 1, verse 37.
0: Boko luku, tatita, apueto, baton, ukwawi.
2: For with God, nothing shall be impossible.
0: Ye doko jue.
2: Doubters may doubt, I believe. He can change your nature. He can change your life. He can
0: turn your life.
2: That the image of Christ will be reproduced in you once again. Look at that same Luke chapter 1, verses 74 and 75. That he will grant unto us that we been delivered out of the hands of our enemies might serve him without fear in holiness and righteousness before him all the days of our life.
0: Donadona mi dog we wanna miss so a loketo mitoletome minimo tedo se matin di bu do we wait to dodome kuda to nukwa wato to azan to
2: that's what I told you before. By the grace of God, he can bring this transformation. He can do it. After he has done it, can he keep us? Can he keep us from falling back into sin? Well, the Bible says he can. And he will do it if you believe. In Jude, verse 24. Now unto him that is able to keep you from falling and to present you faultless, blameless, sinless, pure and holy before the presence of his glory with exceeding joy.
0: He's
2: able to keep you from falling so you don't fall into adultery anymore. You don't fall into fornication anymore. You don't fall into deceit and lying anymore. You don't fall into covetousness anymore. You don't fall into pride anymore. You don't fall into bribery and corruption anymore. He's able to keep you from falling. You don't fall into that anger unto him that is able to keep you from falling and to present you faultless before the presence of his glory with exceeding joy. He can do it. But we have a part to play. That brings us to point 3. What's our part? Well, we have to seek the face of the Lord. Let's go back to Jeremiah chapter 33. Verse 3. Call unto me, and I will answer thee, and show thee great and mighty things which thou
3: thou knewest not.
0: Dakwa yurami nyena sosio with ni pie bona donu dao dao le kiawe kwesia ule po eke yemanyo.
3: Hold on to me, and I don't know any other mighty thing you want. I don't know anything mightier than this to have the image of God.
0: Nyemanyo nwe ya iki kolo de di atepe de pie de kloku gae na do tindo akpajire juwe oto.
3: To have that superimposed, imparted into our nature.
0: Na do tindo ku golopo jijo eto po de pie to jijo mi to me.
3: On our heart, that's the greatest thing, the mightiest thing you can ever have.
0: To aga mito di nwe kolo da kopo nwe ki kolo de sobe.
3: Some people are asking for little things. They think that is mighty. Medele
0: to ki kambia nu pebi pebi de nwe kolo ku gae juro anjo.
3: They're asking for, how can I have this little thing, that material thing. They think that is a mighty thing. But you ask for the divine nature.
0: Ndona we dog betele to nu kambia nu pebi pebi pebi le kambia anyway nu ki kolo yeto. 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
3: The divine nature that comes into you, and you will never be the same again. You've never known what it feels like never to get angry.
0: But
3: never to get angry in your heart towards anyone, towards your children. Towards your husband. Towards your neighbors. Towards your subordinate in the place of work. Never to get angry. Maybe you've never known what that means. You've never known what it means to be free from covetousness. Free from pride. Free from worldliness. Never known what it means to have the heart pure. You've never known what it means to be perfect, even as your Father which is in heaven is perfect. You've never known what it means to be holy within and without. It says, I will show you great and mighty things which thou knowest not. And if you will ask, if you will pray, if you will tell God, oh God, I want it, oh God, I want it, then the Lord says he will do it. Jeremiah chapter 29 in verse
0: 13.
3: And you shall seek me and find me when you shall search for me with all your heart. When you ask the Lord, when you are not mincing words, you are not saying, oh God, give me this little thing from within you on possessing the divine nature. When you are walking around, you say, Lord, as you are walking on the road, what I need is the divine nature. When you're having your quiet time, what I need is the divine nature. When you are praying in the church, what I need is the divine nature. When you're in your office and people like to provoke you, you say, Lord, grant me the divine nature. When people are doing things that will annoy you, you say, Lord, give me the divine nature. And when people are praying, they are praying for children, others are praying for healing, you say, Lord, what I want from the depth of my heart, I want the divine nature.
0: When
3: you pray like that, ye shall seek me and find me when ye shall search for me with all your heart. When other people are looking for position. Other people are using politics. Other people say, I need another car, I need money, I need this. And you say, oh Lord, the burden of my heart is that I want the divine nature. When you seek the Lord like that, then you will find him. When you search for him with all your heart, the chance is there today. Why don't you just fall on your knees and say, Lord, I want the divine nature. It's taking a long time that I came to the church. It's taking a long time that I came to the kingdom of God. And yet, I'm so far away from the divine nature. Why don't you fall on your knees now and fall on your faces now
4: and just say, Lord, divine nature. Lord, divine nature. Lord, divine nature. And let your heart cry out. Let your heart just go out before the Lord and say, Lord, this is what I want. Until my heart is pure. Until my nature is pure. Until there is no sin, there is no evil, my thoughts are pure. My ambition clean, my desires clean, everything within, everything without will show of the beauty of holiness, of the glory of God until there is no
0: wrinkle.
4: I want you to just call upon the Lord while you're on your knees.
0: While
4: you're on your knees, don't sit on the bench, please. This is a serious matter. You must be partakers of the divine nature.
0: It's
4: when you pray fervently. It's when you pray with all your heart. Because the effectual fervent prayer of a righteous man availeth
0: much.
4: It's when you're importunate about it. It's when you knock at the gate of heaven and you knock and knock and knock and knock again. It is when you call upon the Lord with all your heart, with all your soul, with all your mind, and you say, Lord, take away anything that is contrary out of my heart, out of my nature, get on your
0: knees.
4: Get on your knees. Get on your knees. Come to the Lord and say, Lord, I want that divine nature. I will not let you go except you give it to me. I will not leave you except you give it to me. Grant me the faith that will be able to claim this blessing. Grant me the faith that will be able to get it. Until, Lord, anywhere, everywhere I am, I'm pure within and without. Until I'm ready for the rapture.
0: Nami yi se depi ede ti gante gbedo nwe la po ni to jagbo ni to gbezanche me to gbezanche la po me kaka na do bi a ho do juwe to me.
4: I'm ready for the coming of God until I can say, come Lord Jesus.
0: Nto wula o depi ede te na wiwa kuno to na na do se depi ede
4: wa and the life of heaven is being lived on earth here. From morning till evening, I live a righteous, pure, holy life, no grudge against anybody. And no lying against anybody. And no covetousness, nothing whatever. Everything the life of God, the very nature of God, and the image of Christ comes right into you.
0: Fall
4: on your faces and call upon the name of the Lord. You have to pray. Christ has done it on the cross of Calvary. And the purpose of God, the plan of God, and he has backed it up with his power to you. You will have the very nature of God implanted into you. Pray until it is done. Pray until it is done. You see how Jesus prayed in Gethsemane. You see how he sweated blood. You see how he cried with strong tears and he called upon the Father. Can't you pray like
0: that?
4: Can't you talk unto the Lord and say, oh Lord, I need it, and brush everything aside? Forget everything you've been asking before and say, Lord, this is my desire. This is my goal. This is what I'm looking for. Do it for me.
1: The Lord will definitely answer until you are pure and holy, without sin, without reproach, through and through.
0: Kaka bo nyina dole pe nyina le pe na di de se blebu se so ye me.

0: We'll have some time for questions on what we just learned.
1: Yeah, what can be done now?
0: Good morning, sir. My question is from our text this morning. In John chapter, in our text today, sir, verse 50.
1: You have
0: considered that it is expedient for us that one man should die for the people and that the whole nation perish not.
1: The 1
0: Corinthians chapter 10, sir, in verse 8. Neither let us commit fornication, as some of them committed, and fell in one day
1: 23,000.
0: Neither let us tempt Christ, as some of them also tempted, and were destroyed of serpents. And while the flesh was yet between their teeth, ere it was sealed, the wrath of the Lord was kindled against the people, and the Lord smote the people with a very great plague. And the cloud departed from off the tabernacle, and behold, Miriam became leprous, white as snow. And Aaron looked upon Miriam, and behold, she was leprous.
1: Finally,
0: sir, 1 Chronicles chapter 21. And Satan stood up against Israel and provoke David by his
1: strength.
0: So the Lord sent pestilence upon Israel, and there fell of Israel 70,000 men.
1: And verse 17.
0: And David said unto the Lord, it is not I that commanded the people to be numbered, even I it is that was have sinned and done evil indeed. But as for this sheep, what have done? Let thy hand, I pray thee, O Lord my God, be on me and on my father's house, but not on thy people, that it should be plagued.
1: So feel David Mono,
0: sir, my question is that from all that I've read, sir, I've seen that the soul that sinned is a die. And Jesus Christ in our text here died for us, so that as many of us as we believe in Christ will not die again. What I don't understand is this chapter 21 of 1 Chronicles. The 70,000 people that died here,
1: they are more than any other people that are going to die. But
0: I don't really understand. It was David, like he said in verse 14 there, it was David that numbered the people. It was David that committed that sin. Now, these 70,000 people that died, is it because they have committed sins before that we don't know about? Or why is it that the judgment of God came upon these 70 people instead of the leader that actually committed.
1: We're
2: looking at John chapter 11 from verse 49. And one of them named Caiaphas, being the high priest that same year, said unto them, ye know nothing at all, nor consider that it is expedient for us that one man should die for the nation, for the people,
0: that the whole nation perish not.
1: John Tablo Poya 49 the Koto ye me meke ye yokai fare ye wunda koto okwelo me dokla ye do mule manyon undekwe mi masol nendo e jena mindo medokoni kuna betole na akotakbute manado dun.
0: Whenever you read the scriptures, you ought to find out who said what you have read, and to whom was that thing said, and why was it said, for what purpose it was said.
1: Wọ́n dẹ́gbẹ́ náà kí àwọn ewéwé mọ̀tò náà lọ mẹ́nu ẹ̀dọ̀ kó lọ kó lọ mẹ́nu ẹ̀yẹ́dọ̀ náà ẹ tẹ́ tu ẹ̀yẹ́ tọ́jú ọ̀dọ̀ kó lọ mẹ́mú kọ̀tán bọ́ ẹ tẹ́ ẹnu lẹ́n tó tè ní ẹ̀zú ẹ̀yẹ́ tó lọ kó mú kọ̀tán mẹ́mú kọ̀tán.
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0: We're told here it was Caiaphas that spoke.
1: Fílẹ̀ yóò dá mi lọ Caiaphas wa ẹ̀dọ̀ kó.
0: Was Caiaphas? We're told he was the high priest that same year.
1: Mẹ́nà yín Caiaphas ẹ̀dá mi lọ wẹ̀ ìyẹ̀wò ìdáhótó.
0: And what were they doing? It was a council, the Sanhedrin meeting together, and they were considering about the Lord Jesus Christ and about his ministry. Now lay that aside. You have read 1 Corinthians chapter 10. Who said that? That's Paul the Apostle.
1: Divide Jew da paro ko akakon di zatao me do ko to file Paul Apostle liwe.
0: And Paul the Apostle was a believer, a disciple of the Lord, an apostle of the Lord, a child of God, a minister.
1: Paul Apostle so yi se no. No ko to Christ to vi ju ko ya weto, the vision wa to ju ya weto apostle ju ya weto.
0: Bringing the reference for Paul, I'm bringing it to line up with Caiaphas, obviously, they'll not work together.
1: Now, as they occur the port on the Caiaphas on Togo, ye must go as on the port, but they na must as no to.
0: In 1 Corinthians, the believers were being warned that we should not commit sin.
1: So, what is that our woman, ye corona, instead of man, na ye are in a double.
0: We should not murmur. We should not complain. And we should not commit fornication, lest what happened to the people of Israel in the Old Testament will happen to us, that there will be judgment. So see it's a different thing.
1: We've
0: gone to Numbers, and in chapter 11 we're told about the children of Israel that they lusted, they desired meat.
1: Di ayi sokia ta wuloko to me adoko dogbon yo pose tun da na ye tun wana ona utu.
0: Again, you are bringing something very different. Caiaphas at that time was not a believer, but these were people that were taken out of the land of Egypt and were going to the land of Canaan.
1: Kafa man yi se no mele din vie mende ye kranson e aigba Egypt je mele beje aigba Canaan ton ji.
0: And they were people of God, peculiar people of God, but they sinned because they lusted and desired something the Lord did not want them to desire.
1: Ye me jowe tombo ye tunwa ye junu e jowe ma juro utu.
0: And therefore judgment came upon them while they were still chewing the meat in their mouth.
1: Ene to kwe dado wa ye ji we na ula lakwe poto onu ye tombo na juro bible ye toton utu.
0: Again, those references do not work together with John chapter 11. Not just.
1: E do poto go we for le ma wa sun tupo poto juan ta ulo poto po ye gbovo nu mo do wa ye te.
0: You're looking at number chapter 12. You're talking about Miriam.
1: Tawia we to adoko to gbon Miriam dali.
0: Miriam was a leader in the house of God. That is with the people of Israel.
1: Miriam yinu kan to pe do jowo to mere to mejo ton le me.
0: And again, you remember the story that Aaron and Miriam, they gossiped and they both kind of tailed bearing against Moses. And because of that, eventually judgment came upon Miriam.
1: Asonyo tan lo alon po do Miriam po ye do ko jagodo Moses go na ene de do ton utu weda wa Miriam ji
0: became a leper. Again, there's no connection between that and what Caiaphas did. The only thing you can say is that the children of Israel at this time in Numbers chapter 11, They committed sin, and therefore judgment came upon them. In the case of 1 Corinthians chapter 10, they murmured, shanch, they blasphemed the Lord, judgment came upon them. And then in Numbers chapter 12, the same thing, judgment came upon them. Now, 1 Chronicles chapter 21, David said, the people of Israel should be numbered. And Joab said, my Lord, all the people, they are your servants. Why should you do this and sin against the Lord? But the word of David prevailed, and so the counting was still done, although they didn't finish. Because of that, God sent a prophet unto David and said, choose one of these three things I'll do to you. Either there will be a famine, or there will be pestilence, or you'll be running before the enemy. And then he said, let me fall in the hands of the Lord. And eventually judgment came upon the nation. Now, the big question. David was the one that sinned, and the judgment came upon the nation. And your question is, why? That's a good question, but that happens every time. A driver is driving and the driver is drunk, and all the passengers in the vehicle, they are normal people, innocent people, they are not drunkards. But the driver that is driving and is drunk had an accident, and the driver did not die, and about 23 people in that vehicle died. Why? Well, because the driver was drunk. An aeroplane is being flown from one place to the other. The pilot is all right, and the passengers are all right, but the person at the control tower down on the ground did not give them the normal signal he ought to give them at the right time. Because of that, that plane crashed and everybody died, and the plane was lost. There is a political kind of a turmoil because they have done election, and this person won the local government election, and this person lost.
1: And
0: the person that won stayed in his house rejoicing, celebrating with his friends. And the person that lost also stayed in his house and think speaking about the Lord.
1: Ye ba so bi o khomele sin to ko yeto legbe bo to li lepon nu ezuma e do gba gba bo ma to ton ta.
0: The people on the street, they begin to riot. Why should so and so win and so should lose? And in that riot, hundreds of people die. Why?
1: Bo me to le rodile ye be gu fi fo no te to mele bi mo kho mele ma bi me bo ye be gu fo bo gu fo ne me be to kaweko kaweko kaweko ku to le rodi e te o tu be mo
0: every time
1: e no jo we pe pon le to mo
0: something happens over here and the consequence is felt all over.
1: Dadina je to file bo ta to na be pla gbe to le po.
0: And that's what we are finding here in 1 Chronicles chapter 21, that David sinned. And when David sinned, he sinned, number one, as a person.
1: David
0: number two, as a king, as a leader. And you have heard, or said it before, that a leader's sin is a leading sin.
1: I was also saying, "Minondo, we put on the nyando no kontoto, nyando no ngamelekuwa nyando we."
0: A parent's sin is a persuasive sin.
1: Me jitole si o nyando eno gan ena kugrom menado wa nyando.
0: It's a kind of sin that persuades other people to do evil.
1: Eni nyando ena kugrom mende vulega nyando wa nu mokoto.
0: And therefore, judgment comes upon other people because of that leader. And it happens like that every time.
1: Nene otu kwa dida na wa melepo jina nukonto neto utu.
0: A pastor says, and the church is scattered.
1: Lengboto wa nyinando ba goyin bi bakija.
0: And the people who are scattered, they go to various places. Some of them will backslide forever and never get back to the kingdom of God and go to hell forever because of the sin of that pastor.
1: Kuna gune bakija ba mele ye ya gun ye to le mele te tuwo ta go e godo. O ba so le go gbere gbere ba bo ku bo ilonzo me. Na nyinando pastor netoton utu.
0: A father, a mother commits sin, maybe fornication, and then the children know about it. Some of those children will say, if daddy can do that, if mommy can do that, who am I?
1: Mejito mino papa kavi oya yewa nyando ye loga. One ye loga ne vietnado ah ni ate zogan loga kavi obate zogan zogan loga yesuna loga gama.
0: If daddy does not have the power to overcome and to resist temptation to immorality, how about me, a little teenage girl, a little teenage boy? And some of those children can become literal prostitutes because of that individual that
1: sinned. And
0: so that means we should be very careful in our lives that we shouldn't do anything that will make other people perish. But now, let's think about the ethics and the morals, the justice of God. Because you're saying, here is the situation, David sinned. And thousands

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1: Moses, leave me alone. Let my anger wax hot against them. I will destroy the whole nation and raise you up a mighty nation.
0: Mose gbọ́sán go jomindo because adije ni jizo to meleji na vaye sudo Francia kota debo tite na we.
1: Moses will go to God and said, oh Lord, remember Abraham, remember Isaac, and remember Jacob, and remember what you have promised, that you'll take them to the land of promise. And God will say, that's all right.
0: Mose na yo demeto close the kunwe fli Abraham fli Isaac fli Jacob fli pagoda dona yemo.
1: Not because of them, but because of Abraham and because of the intercession of Moses, I leave them. Understand, they are dead people except for grace. They are all dead people except for the mercy of God. The sentence of death have been passed on them except for this intercession. The sentence of death is on them only because Moses was restraining the anger of the Lord. Now, they were just about to go to the land of Canaan. And he sent 12 spies to go there, and they all came back. And 10 of them said, we're not able to go there.
0: While
1: I grasshoppers before them, and they are like giants, and the land is eating up the people. And so let us go back to Egypt. And Moses fell on his face with Aaron. And eventually God said, Moses, this is enough. I'm going to destroy them. Because of the spies that came back and said, they are not able to go in. And the people said, we are not able to go in. God said, I'm destroying them. Only two of them, Caleb and Joshua, will get to the land of Canaan.
0: Now, amen.
1: And eventually, all those people died in the wilderness because of what those 10 spies said. But don't you understand? They were dead before that time. Only God said, all right, I suspend that sentence of death. But when something now happened that will make God to say, I said it before, I was going to destroy them. And Moses, see, you are the one pleading for them. When the sentence eventually came, we will be looking at the final thing. But from the beginning, the sentence of death had been on them.
0: Now
1: come back to 1 Chronicles chapter 21. As we look at their history from the time of Saul.
0: And
1: from the things they were doing, and from the life that they lived, the sentence of death had been on them. But God said, because of David, a man after God's heart,
0: David,
1: he Now, the person that was standing between the nation and death, the person that God was looking at, and the person upon

0: whom the Lord was seeing and protecting them because of this man, that man himself now at
1: sin.
0: That man himself cannot stand to defend the people because he himself now was not a man after God's heart. And God said, all right, I was looking at you before and I didn't touch those people. The sentence of death had been on them. I'd been overlooking what they were doing, being patient for them because of
1: you.
0: Now, even you yourself now, I cannot say because of you. And I cannot allow you to stand for any man. And so since you are not standing now, the judgment as you have brought upon the nation before, I'm bringing the judgment. That's why it came upon them at this time. That shows us something. You know, sometimes God is watching over us. Not because we're perfect. Not because we're as holy as we ought to be. And not because we're as righteous as we ought to be. But because of where we are. Because of, you know, you belong to a church like this, and God gives us an umbrella, not just because of this man and that lady and this person, because of all of us together, and because of what we stand for. And because God knows I've raised up those people to honestly contend for the faith, what's delivered unto the saints. And because God is looking at that assembly and that assembly and that assembly, and it looks like there is no other assembly that is standing for this, and God says, I need a witness. I need somebody, and at least I need these people, and since they are still standing, I'm going to do everything to protect them. And you happen to be a member of such a church, and God gives this umbrella of protection unto that church. And eventually, if you do something and God should have judged you, and he says, because of the umbrella under which you are, then he overlooks that thing.
1: Never job one day or two, when Lord
0: then something else happens, and because of the umbrella under which you abide, God says, okay, I'll overlook that.
1: As our endeavor now, good in a tato to what I chum a jot of the glory, Jonah did the good son, Rawalo go.
0: And his pastor is praying for him, and the workers and the leaders are praying for him.
1: Lemboto, no cotto as what a gumbleto de Honawe.
0: And you don't understand that. And then you see, no matter what I do, no matter where, everything is all right, and then you slip out. And you go away under that umbrella. Do something that is not even up to 10% of what you've done before, not up to 1 over 10 of what you've done before, and judgment strikes. Something terrible happens. And then you say, but why? Is it because I left? kept? Yes, because you let that umbrella. What God was looking at before, when God could say, because of so and so, because of his pastor, because of David, because of Abraham, because of Moses,
1: that
0: because has been taken away, and because has been taken away, then judgment comes. That's why we should be careful and remain under the umbrella that God has put us, and we're going to remain in Jesus'
1: name.
0: And sometimes truth is a great lesson for a pastor, for a leader.
1: But
0: a great lesson for an overseer. There are times that, you know, God lifts up a particular man, and
1: then
0: if that man is faithful, if that man is committed and consecrated to the Lord, a lot of protection, a lot of preservation, provision come upon the people in the church. And God says, that's a man after my own heart. That man is doing my will, is preaching my word, is standing, is not backsliding, is not falling, is not doing something secretly that he shouldn't have done. And then if that pastor sees that, you know, the church is progressing, a little prayer here, there's a great miracle. A little intercession here, there's answer to prayer. If that leader, like Moses, if he takes for granted, and then he goes off to do some other thing he shouldn't do, then we're surprised. We didn't know the witches were there before. We didn't know the sorcerers were there before. We didn't know that the powers of darkness were there before. But because that leader now goes up, and God can no more say, because of Abraham, because of Moses, because of David, because the man himself, who is the pastor and the leader, is gone off, although people may not know.
1: And
0: they begin to see terrible things happening, and people begin to wonder, and the David that committed the sin may still be alive, may still be walking about. And because God wanted him to see the consequence of the evil that he has done. That's why eventually he came before the Lord and said, Lord, look at all these people that are dead. And I am the one that did this terrible thing, oh Lord. Don't let your judgment be upon them. Let it be upon me. And eventually he sent a prophet to him and said he should sacrifice. And the person upon whom he had the land said, you can take it free. He said, no, see the problem I caused. I'm not going to offer anything to the Lord that cost me nothing. I was the problem. If I'm going to solve the problem, I'll pay the whole price. And that's what he loved about David. So he paid the price and made a sacrifice, and everything was cleared up. Once again, what a great lesson. The plague did not stop because one of the members made sacrifice. No, but David, God had given that honor of leadership to that David. And he was still the one. If anything is going to be turned around, if any judgment is going to be stopped, if all the devastation and death is going to be arrested, it was still going to be on that David. You know, sometimes we abandon a leader. We say, we don't even respect him. What can happen through him? But you know, it's just that leader again that God is going to use to stop the plague. And to stop the problem. And to reverse the situation. But now we come to John chapter 11. I've shown you already that the passages you quoted, they do not relate with that John chapter 11, but I still need to explain to you so that you are not confused. Now we come to John 11. And we're looking at it from verse 47. Then gathered the chief priests and the Pharisees a council and said, what do we? For this man doeth many miracles.
1: And
0: now, what was the intention here? The intention was to stop the miracles. The intention was to stop Christ. The intention was to destroy Christ. But you need to understand, if God says something is going to be done, all efforts of men will not make the thing to be stopped, will rather increase the thing. The miracles they complained about here, which they wanted to stop, by what they did, by killing Jesus, eventually those miracles were multiplied in the Acts of the Apostles. And eventually those miracles were multiplied in the 1st century, 2nd century. This is the 21st century, and the miracles are still happening by the name of Jesus. The great lesson, if God has decided to do something, let no man fight against it.
1: Don't
0: let
1: the
0: Fighting against it will not stop what God has said will be done.
1: It must
0: continue. And then look at verse 48. If we let him alone, all men will believe on him. If we let him alone. They didn't let him alone, they killed him.
1: And
0: what was the result of killing him? The result is that he rose again.
1: The
0: result of the day of Pentecost came. The result is that 3,000 people believed. Chapter
1: 2.
0: The result is in chapter 4, another 5,000 believed. The result is in chapter 6, many of the priests were beaten to the faith. The result is in chapter 8 that all in Samaria believed on the Lord. The result is all in Lydia, chapter 9, believed on the Lord. The result is that in the house of Cornelius, chapter 10, all people believed. The result is, chapter 11, everybody in that city believed. The result is, in chapter 13, even Sergius Paulus believed. The result is in chapter 14 that Paul the apostle so spake and a multitude of the Jews believed. The result is chapter 17 verse 6, this the whole world, they have turned the world upside down. The result is chapter 17. You see, if anybody is trying to say this will not happen, that's exactly what is going to happen. And the result is now all over the world, in many nations, many, many people believe. It's a lesson to us that we should not fight God. We should not fight the plan of God. If we let him alone, if we don't kill him, then all people are going to believe on him. They killed him and all people still believed on him. And then they said, and the Romans shall come and take away both our place and our nation. And the Romans will come and take away both our place and our nation. Think about that.
1: Now,
0: when you study something in the Old Testament, never forget when you come to the New Testament. Nebuchadnezzar had a dream. And he had this dream of a great image. And the head was the head of what? Gold. Representing what kingdom? Babylon. And then it's the chest area was that of brass. Representing the kingdom of Medo Persia. And then it goes on to the silver, representing Greece. And then the last one represent the iron and the tools of iron and clay, representing what? The Romans. And the final kingdom that will reign at the time of Jesus Christ will be the Roman government and will possess that land. And here Caiaphas said, if we let him alone, the Romans will come. They have come already. It's prophesied from the time of Daniel.
1: Daniel.
0: And it's useless for anybody saying, we're going to prevent this. We're going to prevent. You cannot prevent it. It has happened. It is happening already. Look at Acts of the Apostles, chapter 22, verse 24. The chief captain commanded him to be brought into the castle and bade that he should be examined by scourging, and that he might know wherefore they cried so against him. And as they bound him with thongs, Paul said to the centurion that stood by, what did he say? Tell me. For you to scourge a man that is a Roman and uncondemned. Paul was a Jew, but he claimed to be a Roman. The Roman took over the place. And so, what Caiaphas was saying, if we let this Jesus alone, number one, all men will believe. Thank you very much. They have believed already. And then the Romans will come. Thank you very much. They came.
1: And
0: it says over here, is it lawful for you to scourge a man that's a Roman and uncondemned? When the centurion had that, he went and told the chief captain, saying, take heed what thou doest, for this man is a Roman. They were afraid of the Romans.
1: Because
0: the Romans ruled over them now. And it says, the chief captain came and said unto him, tell me, art thou a Roman? He said, yea, chief captain, and said, with a great sum, that's a great amount of money, a large amount of money, I obtained this freedom. And Paul said, but I was free born. And straightway they departed from him, which should have examined him. And the chief captain also was afraid, after he knew that he was a Roman, because he had bound him.
1: Well,
0: I need a great lesson that if God wants to do something, we cannot destroy it. We cannot fight against it. The very reason he gave, and he said, if we let this Jesus alone, this will happen, those things happen without any difficulty, because that was the plan of God. We're coming back to in John chapter 11 in verse 49. And one of them, named Caiaphas, being the high priest that same year, said unto them, you know nothing at all, nor consider that it is expedient for us.
1: It is advantageous for us.
0: That one man should die for the people. Don't you remember even in John chapter 1 verse 29? The next day Jesus Christ was coming, and when John the Baptist saw him, he pointed at him and he said, behold what? Don't you know it is profitable for us, not only for us, but for the whole nation? Not just for that nation, but for the whole world.
1: Amen.
0: That the Lamb of God should die, so that the whole nation will not perish. And they speak he of not of himself. He was not himself. It was the Spirit of God speaking through him. But being the high priest that year, he prophesied that Jesus should die for that mission as the Lamb of God. And not for that nation only, but that also he should gather together in one the children of God that was scattered abroad. They thought they were going to hinder Jesus. They were going to stop Jesus. Now to gather together those outside the nation and those in this nation, wasn't that exactly what Jesus said he was going to do? John chapter 10 verse 16. Another sheep I have which are not of this fold. Them also I must bring. I must gather them together, and they shall hear my voice, and there shall be one fold and one shepherd. Exactly the intention, the plan, the goal of Jesus. That's the plan of God, and that was the program of Christ. The enemy, all they did was to make sure that what God had said, that scene actually happened. Acts of the Apostles chapter 2, verse 22. Ye men of Israel, hear these words. Jesus of Nazareth, a man approved of God among you by miracles and wonders and signs, which God did by him in the midst of you, as ye yourselves also know. no.
1: Mr. Koele, Mimio, Mesra, Tonle, Mijesula, Nazareth, Tom, Dawe, Jordan, you were with the Degla, Mimazo, Ugon Lepo, Nunjao Lepo, Kalepo, Dali, Rejoa, Wagwe, Dali, to change me to your delay, Milosu, you and
0: being delivered by Pilate,
1: Mere, Bemima, you and Pondo,
0: by
1: Dali,
0: by what?
1: Bomen Dali,
0: by the determinate counsel and foreknowledge of God. God didn't will it, Caiaphas could do nothing. Pilate could do nothing. Herod could do nothing.
1: Pilate, Herod, you must go and do this.
0: That was the plan of God. He
1: was
0: taken and by wicked hands have crucified and slain.
1: Niule yi mi so gbọn lo ni la kan me pe do satin go bo so wi
0: as restore having lost the pace of death. Because it was not possible that he should be holding of it.
1: It
0: gives us more confidence in the word of God, and it gives us more confidence in the Almighty God. Whatever God said will happen, will happen. If God says you'll get to heaven, whether Satan likes it or not, you'll get to heaven.
1: And
0: if God says you'll be well, by stripes you are healed, whether Satan likes it or not, whether witches and wizards like it or not, if God says you are well, you'll be well.
1: Yeah, Jason. But you're not a ganga, as they told what are you draw, a quantity you draw, Satan in draw a bell, the ganga jawe.
0: If God decrees anything in your life, no matter what, whatever Satan and society bind together and they say it will not happen, exactly that thing God said will happen, will happen.
1: What
0: is written concerning your life in the Bible will be fulfilled.
1: Rise
0: up and talk to the Lord in prayer. Let's thank him that his word is clear, his word is plain. Bless the Lord for the truth of his word. The certainty of his word. For the fulfillment of his word. Enemies try in vain to hinder.
1: Caiaphas,
0: Pilate, Herod, Pharaoh, Satan, Antichrist, anyone, they try in vain
1: to hinder.
0: If God has said it, he will fulfill it. Jesus did not die because Caiaphas said it, but because God planned it. God cannot fail. And remember, God says, I'll keep you because of Jesus. And because of the word. And because of the assembly you belong to.
1: Now quickly day.
0: Don't get away from that umbrella. Let that because. Because of what God is looking at. Don't let that because be cancelled. So you can remain under the mighty protection that the Lord has given. Abide in Him. God will fulfill His word speedily in your life.
1: Joy na kwe tondi plau to bezato women.
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3: In Jesus' name we pray.
4: To Jesus, ni come mi kudete.
3: And also expecting the blessings of God said.
4: Mi tunukundo pagu drajo tunelimu kambudani.
3: Almighty God will thank you. We come with joy. We come with expectation. And we come, Lord, with great faith here today. That you're going to pour abundant blessings upon everyone in Jesus' name. We're praying, Lord, as we look at the scriptures. The good things are preserved and prepared for everyone. You reveal to us today in Jesus' name. And
4: it
3: will be ours in Jesus' name. We'll enjoy them. Our children will enjoy them. Our wives will enjoy them. Our husbands will enjoy them. All the members of your church will enjoy them in Jesus' name. And bless us today. And let your blessings spill over to everyone around us. We thank you because we know you have answered. In Jesus' name we pray. Thank you very much. We're looking at entering the promised land by faith. In Joshua chapter 6, I'm reading from verse 1.
4: Joshua tita.
3: Now Jericho was strictly shut up because of the children of Israel. None went out and none came in. And the Lord said unto Joshua, see, I have given into thine hand Jericho and the king thereof and the mighty men of valor. As you look at those two verses, you will see it appeared there was a barrier. It's like the people closed the gate and they shut the doors. And that was the only gateway into the promised land. Jericho stood between them and the land of promise. And the gates were shut. The doors were shut and the bars were in place so that they will not be able to enter in. As you look at all things around you, it might appear that somebody shut some gates.
4: Divya lo dapon debule do lepo echimede yesu hongbo do enkoto.
0: And they are thinking in their own imagination that you will not be able to pass through that gate and you will not be able to enter in. By the time we finish the chapter, you'll see that all those gates are destroyed.
4: Bolile yo le tome jinale na maso gambie me amado alode pepe na dogbon me sibo wo le mi na fowe tai anamodo hongbo lepo ko ngbigba ki ja.
0: All those doors are opened. And the walls that are high, they are all broken down this very day in Jesus' name.
4: Actually,
0: the Lord has spoken to the children of Israel that he was bringing them to the land of promise. If you look at Deuteronomy chapter 27, I'm reading from verse 1. And Moses with the elders of the children of Israel commanded the people, saying, keep all the commandments which I command you this day, and it shall be on the day when you shall pass over Jordan unto the land which the Lord thy God giveth thee, that thou shalt set thee up great stones and plaster them with plaster. And I shall write upon them all the words of this law when thou art passed over, that thou mayest go in unto the land which the Lord thy God giveth thee, a land that floweth with what? With milk and honey, as the Lord thy God, the God of thy fathers, promised thee. You see, it talked about Jordan. They left Jordan behind already. And he said, any time they cross Jordan and they were now to move on, they'll be getting into the land that the Lord had promised
4: them.
0: And now that they came to this other side of Jordan, just one step and it will be in.
4: If you hear that we told you today, Jordan go to tunnel, it performed the Pona Eber and Dobia, amen.
0: And today, just one step. I said, just one step. They are coming in Jesus' name.
4: After the Pona and Dobia, amen. As we are to Jesus, we come.
0: But before they went in, what were the things we see marking the way?
4: We're going to be a man. It's in way, Yemoto, I don't
0: know. What have we discovered? Cover now, number one, salvation. Number two, separation. Submission.
4: They
0: were now to submit to his will and to his word. Number four, sanctification.
4: I'm
0: looking at Joshua chapter 3, verse 5.
4: Joshua,
0: and Joshua said unto the people, sanctify yourselves, for tomorrow the Lord will do wonders among you.
4: Joshua said, "Oglan betole do mi le mi de we na okun na wa nunja wule to mi cheche to oso."
0: In all the places we are hearing the word of God, for every man and every woman, every boy and every girl, the Lord will do wonders in our lives in Jesus' name.
4: Fede kwe demi do ya kwe se te na menyon po me sunu po dekwe kavia wuli kunawa nunja wuto bezan mi ton meto Jesu nyiko me.
3: After that, there is going to be number 5, satisfaction.
4: Ene godolo atoto e yikpeko.
3: Everybody say satisfaction.
4: Mulekpo nino peko.
3: No dissatisfaction this year.
4: Kwe me amangbagbo peko to kwe me.
3: No disappointment this year.
4: Kwe me wunyama tina to kwe me.
3: The Lord will satisfy every one of our needs and desires in Jesus' name.
4: Lomo akun nana peko. Jiro meton po wuto meton le po tonto Jesu nyiko me.
3: Jeremiah chapter 31. I'm reading from verse 14.
4: Jeremiah akmanu kulo kwa fweton wye ne.
3: And I will satiate the soul of the priest with fatness, and my people shall be satisfied with my goodness, says the Lord.
4: Yina so yo joche do nga lindon ye wono le loto mwa wu yina so yi dagwewa do kweko na o mechele we ukru nondo.
3: My people, are those people around?
4: Mechele be mechele ti do file.
3: What are they?
4: Sida mite.
3: If you are one of them, one of us, you are going to be satisfied. And my people shall be satisfied with my goodness, says the Lord. Number 6, saturation. Jeremiah chapter 31 and in verse 25. For I shall satiate the weary soul, and I have replenished every sorrowful soul. All the sorrows are taken away.
4: Na nye ku kyan li don uchi ko na no le mwa wupo na li don aubla no le kpowe yi nye ku kyan goho we me aubla manatimba.
3: Suffering taken away.
4: Ye ku de uya tu lese.
3: Everything of the devil coming from the wrong direction into our lives, everything is taken away in Jesus' name.
4: Ye ku de tron legba se a daliwa li wami tu leji kwe ye ku bli ye se to Jesu yi kome.
3: Number 7 is the supply.
4: Shall we talk
3: peanuts? Philippians chapter 4, verse 19.
4: Philippians.
3: But my God shall supply all your need. I thought you would say amen.
4: Amen.
3: But my God shall supply all your need according to his riches in glory by Christ Jesus.
4: We're
3: going to divide the message to 3 parts. Number 1, the great object of faith. Number 2, the gracious obedience of faith. And then number 3, the glorious outcome of faith. Number 1, the great object of faith.
4: We're
3: looking at Joshua chapter 6, verse 2.
4: Go at Joshua chapter 6, verse 2.
3: And the Lord said unto Joshua, see, I have given into thine hand Jericho, the king thereof, and the mighty men of valor.
4: Joshua
3: when he said see, he doesn't say look at the walls. And he doesn't say look at who you are. He doesn't say look at the things surrounding you. See, look at this. The Almighty God, look unto me, all ye the ends of the earth, and be ye saved, because I am God and there is none else.
4: That
3: is the mighty man know in Jericho.
5: Kun le tun to Jericho le.
3: That all those people are afraid of.
5: Ye mi to budi na ne le po.
3: And he felt, how are we able to go in? You will go in.
5: But mi to lendo na mi la pon to bi eme mi na bi eme.
3: And this is that day because the Lord said.
5: Egbe wa so ya san lo na te tu kun ko du e utu.
3: Who is the object of our fears? The Lord himself.
5: Men when don don you say mi to to kun lo suna e de we.
3: And this year, that's what you want to look at.
5: Where men when you and so pon lo ni e.
3: People say.
5: Nde pe ragbe to le.
3: Now what did he say? Verse 3, and ye shall compass this city, all ye men of war, and go round about the city once. Thus shalt thou do 6 days.
5: The
3: Lord was telling them, I've given you already. All you need to do now is to walk about and walk around in joy, in confidence, knowing it is yours already.
5: No, they are clothed in it. Don't go eat to a lot of men. When I come down, run around to Zonizzi, put a little letter to a yaja, to a to a yaja, to be bomber.
3: And when you walk around, you're not going to do anything because the Lord has done everything already.
5: That's what ye, I'm not going to do another to clock in like Boba
3: in in verse 4, and the seven priests shall bear before the ark 7 trumpets of ram's horns. On the 7th day, he shall compass the city 7 times, and the priest shall blow with the trumpet. And it shall come to pass that when they shall make long blasts with the ram's horn, and when ye shall hear the sound of the trumpet, all the people shall.
5: Ton le to alki nukon. To as nashan we talk be mina le to to nangula kula tiyan we. Ye wun le na so kun open le lo. E na so anyin do. Wono na ye yak bozo. Lo do basi zingi ropono. Wono na miyugle so se. Ogbe open lo ton gbe to le ekpo. Na so zian bobo. Dan ho do gbe.
3: Shall fight?
5: E yam kavon.
3: No, the fighting is done already by the captain of the Lord of hosts.
5: La,
3: ours now is to shout the shout of joy.
5: La la o awanga awapale ton ko wa vola mi mi la to le minando da bobo ayajije ton
3: and shout of victory
5: awagbe awangba ton
3: he shall shout with a great shout and then it says and the wall of the city shall fall down flat and the people shall ascend up every man straight before him
5: but to le po na so zia bobo da ko to gbe ato jale ko to le po na so ko jai mle mle gbe to le do
3: there is no exception to the blessing of God this day. Every woman, every boy, every girl, every member, every invitee, the blessing is coming upon us in Jesus' name. But I want you to notice something there. The very object of faith. Around, keep on looking at the Lord. And keep on remembering the words of the Lord. Don't think about how you feel. And don't think about what people say unto you. And don't think about any other thing. Just the Lord, the object of our faith.
5: The
3: Lord is the object of our faith. Exodus chapter 14, verse 31. And Israel saw that great work which the Lord did upon the Egyptians, and the people feared the Lord and believed who? Believed the Lord.
5: Israel saw my son that was a crown of what Egypt in the leg better.
3: What's the Lord telling you in his promises? Believe the Lord because he is the object of our faith.
5: kun lawe to pagbe ton me we yi se ara yi okun lo se lo wa yin dodonu yi se mi totan.
0: And his servant Moses, well, because it was Moses that was a channel for the word of God.
5: Pro devie to Moses na Moses wa yin sin wi donu donalato.
0: The Lord and his word, that's the object of our faith.
5: Kuna podo okwe tokpo noji yi se mi ton lanu te doni e.
0: Christ, the object of our faith.
5: In Numbers chapter
0: 23, verse 19. God is not a man that he should lie, neither the son of man that he should repent. As he said, and shall he not do it? That's the object of our faith. As he spoken, and shall he not make it good?
5: Jo mai gbeto bo e wona dodo la lo ka vivi sunu gbeto lo ton bo e wona dodo lile e wo kodo e wo maka na wa ewe ka vi e wo kodo ho e maka na gen chewe to dodo iste mi to lo ton ye.
0: Behold, I have received commandment to bless, and he has blessed, and tell me the rest. I cannot reverse it.
5: Da ye go nye komo gbe bere yi na dodo na wo ko so odo na nye ma so gan wate rode pona mi nye ma so gan die.
0: That was Balaam talking to Balak.
5: Balaam mini to kore na Balak to file.
0: Balak had invited Balaam and had said, I hate the people of Israel.
5: Balak ko dapa Balaam mi bodo nye gbe wa na o me Israel ton le ton.
0: Maybe there are people that are telling you that somebody is trying to attack you or something. It will not hold.
5: Vlavo na o se do mede to beto enya. Bonasa gbogbo dedo e. Ale apon fun blo e ba pe go e.
0: That those fellows, anything they say, if they say they're going to bring down so and so, that fellow is down. In your own case, it will not stand.
5: Ni yesi adando. Yo sa gbogbo mede gube ko jai mina ko reli ai wa wo ya to melo ye ban kan pe gbegbede wa mara jai.
0: Nobody can reverse the blessing of God in your life in Jesus name.
5: Mede maso kan dio dona jo to pesa to we meto Jesu ni come.
0: He has not beheld iniquity in Jacob, neither has he seen perverseness in Israel.
5: To ma ko mo nyina wa to Jacob me gba mo e ma ko so mo gbedede to Israel me.

0: again. And that should be the object of your faith. The Almighty God Himself, He said, "You are mine." Neither is there any divination against Israel. According to this time, it shall be said of Jacob and of Israel, "Watch as God wrought, the Lord will do it."
1: Matele matin to Israel jigba divie na yin didona Jacob tonpo Israel tonpo nuke diyo ekowa Jonas obasi.
0: Daniel chapter 6. We're looking at verse 23.
1: Daniel chapter 6, verse 23.
0: In Daniel chapter 6, verse 23, then was the king exceedingly glad for him. I will be glad for you.
1: When you are calling you come on bow, ne, now come on glow.
0: I'll be happy on your behalf. Your people will be glad on your behalf in Jesus' name. Then was the king exceedingly glad for him and commanded that they should take Daniel up out of the den. So Daniel was taken out of the den, and no manner of hurt was found upon him.
1: When we are calling you come on bow, was all the better Yenise, Daniel Dagger, so dolome, Moyese, Daniel Dagger, Tosso, dolome, Pudo, Yemamon, Cowble, Tondetto, Ewa, go ba.
0: Look at the rest of the verse. Because he believed in his God, who was the object of his faith. God. In your God. And because we believe in that God, he will see us through.
1: I said to Jim, and I said to me,
0: Acts of the Apostles, chapter 27, verse 25. Wherefore, sirs, be of good cheer, for I believe who? You see that? That's the object of faith. He has done things for others that are worse than you. He has done things even for sinners. Even for backsliders. And you are not a backslider. This year will be a year of the fulfillment of the promise of God in Jesus' name.
1: Therefore,
0: sirs, be of good cheer. For I believe God that it shall be as it was told me. It will be in Jesus' name. Looking at Hebrews chapter 6, verse 18. That by two immutable things in which it was impossible for God to lie. We might have a strong consolation who have fled for refuge to lay hold upon the hope that is set before us.
1: Looking
0: at Hebrews chapter 11, verse
1: 6.
0: But without faith it's impossible to please him. For he that cometh to God must believe that he is, and that he is a rewarder of them that diligently seek him.
1: That's
0: why we're making his word our refuge. The watch on which we stand.
1: 1
0: Thessalonians chapter 2 verse 13. For this cause also.

0: thank we God without ceasing, because when you received the word of God, which ye heard of us, ye received it not as the word of men. What you are hearing today, every statement you hear is not the word of the preacher, is the word of the Almighty God. And because you have that in your mind, and you said, this is the word of the Almighty God, and I accept it. And I receive it. It will be fulfilled in your life in Jesus' name. It says, ye received it not as the word of men, but as it is in truth, the word of God, which effectually worketh also in you that believe.
1: This
0: word will work in your life. Number two, the gracious obedience of faith.
1: According
0: to Joshua chapter 6, I'm reading from verse 10. And Joshua had commanded the people, saying, ye shall not shout, nor make any noise with your voice, neither shall any word proceed out of your mouth, until the day I bid you shout, then ye shall shout.
1: Joshua saw the benang betole do mommy da bobo blow mommy so di ke yese ugbe mi ton blow mo ho de pepe mana so to son onu mi ton me gba kaka jaza egbe nyina de gbe na mi ni da bobo wen we mi na da bobo.
0: I want you to notice that looks very simple. Yes, it is simple. The word of God that leads us into having a miracle is always very simple. Always very direct. And anyone can easily obey. Why did the Lord tell them to do this at this time? That you will not say anything. I want to remind you, the major problem of the children of Israel in the wilderness was the problem of the tongue. They are always saying something wrong. They are always saying, why did you bring us here? We will not say what we used to say. And we will not sing the bad songs we used to sing. It's a rough way, it's a rough valley, sometimes in the dungeon and sometimes on the mountain. It's not an easy road. Those old songs, I'm not going to sing them anymore.
1: I said
0: I'm not going to sing them anymore. He said we should close our mouths, shut up, and not say what you used to say in the wilderness. The wilderness life was a life of murmuring. It was a life of rebellion, and they always expressed that rebellion with their mouths. And the Lord said, I'm going to put you to test. That now, look at those Jericho walls and don't ever mention the wall in your mouth. Just keep quiet because God is at work.
1: Mi bonu mi tondo nete tu kun da zonu wutu.
0: While the message is coming to you today, God is at work already.
1: Le ye ko de wa to egbe kun ko da zonu adote.
0: It's working in your spirit, in your soul, in your mind. It's working in your body. It's working in your place of work. It's turning everything around. You get to the place of work tomorrow, everything has turned around.
1: E azon to ali don to eji ayika to ji gbigbo to ja pata to eji to azon pa to nu le duwe le poji ni aja son pa to eji so nu yo wara mo do kun ko da zonu to Jesu ni come.
0: Because while you are just quiet meditating upon the word of God, and then you are going to shout when he tells you to shout, and then you will know the walls will come down in Jesus' name.
1: Le anu kwi ne mo ta ka mele kun to ojo eton ji bo ta wa wo ne je ni da kwa do ne ado je le ko to da ku na holy aye to nu kan to we to Jesu ni come.
0: Look at verse 14. And the second day they compassed the city walls and returned into the camp, so did they 6 days.
1: For we are not to as now we talk by yellow to the whole of Ladupo, also like God, Osame, more Yewaho, as Natiropo.
0: This obedient generation, that's the kind of generation we are from today.
1: When the Tun Setoe, when the Monk of the Mindo, Beso Besoi.
0: And so they went around 6 days once a day, never saying anything.
1: Why didn't the Conas Natiropo, Madon de Pepe?
0: And while they were walking around, God was doing the work for them.
1: Let us only pay a cloth as no one to Bezaye to me.
0: While you're walking around in faith, believing in the Lord and having great expectation, the Lord is working your life in Jesus.
1: Let us only listen to it simple to do that. Hope on a cloth as on Jalla to Beza to me. To Jesu, you come
0: in verse 15. And it came to pass on the seventh day that they rose early about the dawning of the day and compassed the city after the same manner 7 times. Only on that day they compassed the city 7 times, and it came to pass at the 7th time, when the priest blew with the trumpet, Joshua said unto the people, what? Joshua said, shout, the Lord has given you the city.
1: For the photo talk, it's why you do that. Shall we talk? Be where ye are of fond of fun fool. Let it to the whole of credit while the pull and cadaver. Shall we be and be cadaver? You let it to the whole of Latia way. It's why you talk like shall we told you when now you want to lock work when Joshua do a clock better let the waiter mean double na clock on night me to the whole me.
0: I want to tell you the Lord has given you the blessing. Obedience of faith. That's what will get us here. That's what will make us to cross over. That you'll not say what you used to say, and when it comes to time to shout, yours will be the victory. Romans chapter 16. I'm looking at verse 26. But now is made manifest, and by the scriptures of the prophets, according to the commandment of the everlasting God, made known unto all nations for the obedience of faith. The children of Israel, they could say, when those Jericho walls came down, Joshua, you said so. Our leader, you said so. And then it says, and by the scriptures of the prophets, that Joshua had told them that how it was manifested. The channel by which the manifestation will come is what had been said according to the commandment of the everlasting God. Hebrews chapter 11, I'm reading from verse 8. By faith, Abraham, when he was called to go out into a place which he should after receive for an inheritance, he obeyed, and he went out not knowing whither he went. How did he do that?
1: I tell you,
0: by not looking at what can be seen and looking at what cannot be seen. What everybody can see, that you don't look at. What nobody sees, that is what you are looking at. You are not looking at what is visible. You are looking at the walls that are visible. You are looking at the invisible. When you say, is that possible? How can you stop looking at what is seen and looking at what cannot be seen? Look at somebody that did that. We're looking at verse 27, Hebrews chapter 11, verse 27. By faith, he forsook Egypt, not fearing the wrath of the king, for he endured as seeing him who is what? Who is invisible. And when you're looking at our God who is invisible, your object of faith, you are going to get through. And you're going to cross over even today in Jesus' name. The new change has come because we're looking at what is invisible, and it is when we obey that obedience of faith that is what will make us to cross over. Samuel chapter 15 verse 22. And Samuel said, as the Lord has great delight in burnt offerings and sacrifices, as in obeying the voice of the Lord, behold, to obey is better than what? Better than sacrifice, and to hearken than the fat of rams.
1: Samuel said,
0: and what are we listening to? What are we happening to that we don't say any negative words in our mouth? This year, will you change your language? This year, all those things you used to say. Anytime you add a challenge in the family, you remember what you used to say? Don't say that again. Anytime you add, maybe you felt a little cold. You know what you used to say? I'm catching, I will not catch. I said I will not catch anything anybody throws. But you know what people used to say? My brother pray for me, I'm catching. No, I'm not going to mention that I'm not catching anything. And then my husband, my wife pray for me. I'm not catching you this year. I said I'm not catching you this year. You know, people that live their lives by negative dreams, you know, you wake up in the morning and they say, you know what I saw? Well, I only see the Almighty God. All those dreams, I don't see them anymore. Are you still following after dreams? They told me in the dream, I shut my ears. He hasn't even mentioned it to me. Don't, because the Almighty God told me something already before your dream. And what the Lord has said, what the Lord has said will be fulfilled in Jesus'
1: name.
0: Because the word of God is on a surer foundation than any dream. And we cancel every negative dream in your life this year in Jesus' name.
1: Elohim,
0: Proverbs chapter 21.
1: Verse 23.
0: Whoso keepeth his mouth and his tongue keepeth his soul from trouble. Proverbs chapter 13, verse 3. It says, he that keepeth his mouth, keepeth watch, his life. What does that mean? You go to the office and then they already turn out, they're saying, have you heard? 10 people have gone. They have retrenched. They have stopped. 10 people. They said it. They were going to do it. And then the rest of the people, this one will say, I don't know when we come next week, what I do in my turn.
1: I don't
0: know what, when we come next time, it will be my turn. Now, so can you imagine so and so? How faithful, how dutiful. Now he's gone. They've retrenched him. And he's lost his job. And if so and so can lose his job, where do I stand? That's the problem. Where do I stand? I'm standing on the rock of ages.
1: Yes,
0: and no storm can shake the rock, and no storm will shake you in Jesus' name. He that keepeth his mouth, keepeth his life. You know, sometimes there are people that maybe you're feeling some kind of symptom in your body. And because of that symptom, that's the greatest delicate moment to keep your tongue.
1: And
0: not to be telling everybody, look at what I'm feeling. And they say, if somebody is feeling like this, then the consequences like that, keep your tongue and you'll keep your life.
1: And
0: if you keep your tongue and keep your life, we'll see one another again in Jesus' name.
1: First
0: Peter chapter
1: 3,
0: verse
1: 10
0: and we're looking at verse
1: 10.
0: For he that will love life, anybody here loving life?
1: Or
0: somebody here loving death? Anybody love death? Destruction, despair, discouragement, devastation. What do you love? For he that will love life, where are they?
1: Now where do now you wanna be fit?
0: Praise the Lord.
1: You'll
0: get what you desire.
1: And I'm on where to
0: you get what you love.
1: And I'm on where you wanna.
0: But don't talk about what you don't love. Don't talk about what you don't want. Don't talk about what you fear. Talk about what you love. And that which you desire, you will have. For he that will love life and see what? What are you going to see this year? Tell me. You will see it. I said you will see it. Let me remind you again, don't talk about what you don't want to see.
1: Want
0: to see bad days? Anybody want to see bad days? Don't talk about it then.
1: Talk
0: about what you want to see. See the invisible. The invisible is just around the corner. That's what I see. He that will love life and see good days, let him refrain his tongue from evil, and his lips that they speak no guile. Let him eschew evil and do good. Let him seek peace and eschew it.
1: Now where do you want to beg? For so do you not want to beg? Beg when you do day to so. Oh, you name a no flow to so. Oh, cloudy do many beg when you so no. Why that big boy in no dingy joko was on a dwarf for
0: the eyes of the Lord are over the righteous, and his ears are open to their prayers.
1: No coco talking to Dodo no Lego to it or so do or the yet or go.
0: This day we're going to pray, and heaven will listen to the prayer you offer to the Lord. The Lord will answer your prayer in Jesus' name. Number 3 is the glorious outcome of their faith and the glorious outcome of our faith. Let's look at Joshua chapter 6. I'm looking at verse 20.
1: Go ahead, Joshua,
0: as he came for all those people that died in the wilderness, anywhere they were at that time, if they could look on now, wherever they were, they were, oh, is it so simple like this? You know, the people who have left this place long ago, and you say, I'm looking for child, I'm looking for healing, I'm looking for deliverance, I'm looking for this and that, and because it didn't come at that time, then they went, I don't know where they have gone, but thank God, I'm not talking to them, I'm talking to you here. When I'm through, those walls will come down. And when I'm through, that sickness will go. When I'm through, that miracle will come. And then those who are out there, they are the ones, if I knew it was that simple, I would have stayed. God has a reward for those who have stayed.
1: But
0: Joshua chapter 6, verse 20. So the people shouted when the priest blew with the trumpets, and it came to pass when the people heard the shout, the sound of the trumpet, and the people shouted with a great shout that the wall
1: afoko to mo egbe to le da bo bo bo ya gono le ku opin le so wa jo we na gbe to le sogbe opin lo tun egbe to le zian bobo da ko do gbe ba do o ja imle mle mo egbe to le ke ji to da ko lo me me do kuro po ti te gbe to nu ko e to yi so yi to da ko lo.
0: Look up here for a moment. You know, it's something for the world to fall. I heard of somebody cutting a tree down, and when the tree was going to fall, the tree fell on him and he died. You know, as you look at all those people, and they were all surrounding the walls, and they shouted, and the walls fell, and the wall never fell on any of them.
1: Mele no se gbeto na mando meleto ati ro nde bayi na atura do holi ayi tilo mele ne do ati loro atun fleje ejibo mele no ku ba mele ye leto adolo ba do edin vie holi ayi maso mo kanda yo mede kuto yo pese to le me
0: never, because the Lord is watching over you.
1: Bede na te to klon to gbeza to ro
0: tilo. Just used to think the Jacob was for yes, but you know, the millions of people there and nobody was hurt by the fall.
1: You're
0: not
1: be
0: hurt.
1: Yeah.
0: When the walls begin to fall, when the miracles begin to happen, when the sicknesses begin to get healed, and when all those attacks and afflictions, when they're destroyed, now if somebody, a devil is coming out there, a demon is coming out there, when it comes out, anywhere you are, just stay where you are, it will never touch you. Whatever comes out of another person will not come to you. Whatever falls from another person's life will never fall on you. The walls will fall. The demons will be cast out. The sicknesses will be healed. The blindness will be taken away. The impossibilities will become possible. But no problem that comes out of another person will come over you. It will go to the people of the world, but for you, you are totally free in Jesus' name. And says the wall fell down flat, so that the people went up into the city, every man straight before him, and they took the city.
1: You
0: will take the city. Hebrews chapter 11 verse 30. By faith, the walls of Jericho fell down. After they were compassed about 7 days. It's by faith, and by faith we're going to have it. Romans chapter 10. I'm reading from verse 8. But what says it? The word is nigh thee, even in thy mouth. That word of victory is now in your mouth, and in thy heart. That is the word of faith which we preach. If thou shalt confess with thy mouth the Lord Jesus, and shall believe in thine heart that God has raised him from the dead, thou shalt be saved. Because I believe he died for me on the cross of Calvary, and he rose again for my justification. For with the heart man believeth unto righteousness, and with the mouth confession is made unto salvation. That's how we have salvation. That's how you are going to have it. Acts chapter 3, verse 16. And his name through faith in his name has made this man strong. This is the outcome of our faith. Yea, the faith which is by him has given him this perfect soundness in the presence of you all. He'll give you that perfect soundness in Jesus' name. We're looking at Acts chapter 15, verse 9. And put no difference between us and them, purifying their hearts by what? By faith. That's sanctification. Blessed are the pure in heart, for they shall see God. Lord, who shall ascend to the hill of the Lord? Who shall stand in his holy place? They that have clean hands and a pure heart. How does that happen when somebody has had a defiled heart, a dirty heart? It is by faith. It is this in faith that you believe that Jesus Christ died on the cross and he shed his blood, and that cleansing, purifying, sanctifying blood touches your heart and cleanses your heart. And when you believe that, sanctification will be your heritage in Jesus' name. Then he tells us in 1 John chapter 5, I'm reading from verse 4. For whatsoever is born of God overcometh the world. Brothers and sisters, there are many things in the world. We cannot even begin to number them. Cannot exhaust them, but whatever they are, coming from a demonic source, coming from a satanic source, and coming from a carnal source, and coming from an idolatrous source, whatever it is in the world, our faith will cancel everything. Give me a good amen. Because it says over here, whatsoever is born of God, young or old, she might be just a new convert and a young convert, and a person that just came to know the Lord, but you are born again, you are born of God. You say, whatsoever is born of God overcometh the world, and this is the victory that overcometh the world, even what? Our
1: ye de ton son jo ya we de me ko me ko me yo yo me che mo lenga ka me mo lenga ko ko jo no wa ni mba ko mo lenga de vie na me le pere ye de ton son jo ya we de pa wa ai ho ton e so wa kwang ba ke pa wa ai ho ton e ta we iro yi se mi to
0: the gracious glorious outcome of our faith
1: iro ta ton gigono yi se mi to to
0: as you believe the Lord today, everything the world has tried to bring upon you, you're going to overcome everything today in Jesus'
1: name.
0: We're looking at Ephesians chapter 6. I'm reading from verse 16. Above all, taking the shield of faith, wherewith ye shall be able to quench. Tell me the rest aloud.
1: Anything
0: remaining after all? Once it says all the fiery darts of the wicked, all, everything without exception. The sickness.
1: As no way,
0: the calamity,
1: no, that
0: the sorrow,
1: aubla,
0: the attack,
1: mezi mezi,
0: the affliction,
1: no,
0: the poverty,
1: oh,
0: all the curses,
1: the rodola,
0: everything coming from the pit of hell, their shield of faith will overcome everything today.
1: Above
0: all, taking the shield of faith, wherewith you shall be able to quench all the fiery darts of the wicked. Romans chapter 4, we're looking at it from verse
1: 17.
0: As it is written, made thee a father of many nations before him whom he believed. God who quickens the dead and calleth those things which be not as though they were. And being not weak in faith. That's the secret. He considered not his own body now dead. When he was about 100 years old, neither yet the deadness of Sarah's womb, he staggered not at the promise of God through unbelief, but he was strong in faith, giving glory to God.
1: May he say to Tony do me, Tacoto Tolido, Achilonia, one in the Lesoto, across the Tonkre, Yedromo Clevasa, Tonay, Leo, my Mandogano to Yseme, Emanapaza, Etonti, could in Via Tokomba, where now you Huekawe Kong Kokavi, at the Kukusala,
0: and being fully persuaded that what he had promised, he was able also to perform.
1: In your life
0: today, what God has promised, is able to perform.
1: In
0: your ministry, what God has promised, is able to perform.
1: In
0: your family, what God has promised, is able to perform. Right in your flesh, what God has promised is able to perform. And right now, we're going to stand up knowing that when you are standing by faith.
1: But when
0: you open your mouth and talk to the Lord, understand the object of our faith.
1: The
0: Almighty God is that object for faith. His word is the object of our faith. And they are not the words of me, they are the words of the Almighty God. Entering the promised land by faith.
1: He
0: In Jesus' name we pray.
1: To Jesu ni kome mi kudete.
0: In Jesus' name we pray.
1: To Jesu ni kome mi kudete.
0: I want you to bow your head and close your eyes.
1: Jo mi ndoko bo mi onu ku mi tan le.
0: Do you know the very first step to salvation? You're giving your life to the Lord Jesus Christ right now. Where are you? Just raise up your hand. I'm praying for you. And your life will never be the same again in Jesus' name. Church of the Living God, say good amen. This year there is no death. This year there's no calamity. This year, multiplied marriages. That's your amen.
1: Oh, Benitia.
0: Multiplied miraculous childbearing in Jesus' name.
1: Minato Gigi, Boto Gigi, Boto Vigi, Sugegeto Weme, to Jesu Ikome.
0: Why don't you raise up your hand? Father, in the name of Jesus, I thank you for these, my brothers and sisters. They have come into the kingdom and they have left the wilderness behind. Oh Lord, I pray they'll never go back to Egypt or the wilderness in Jesus' name. They believe on the Lord Jesus Christ who died for them on the cross of Calvary. And so their sins are totally forgiven and forgotten. And I pray no sin will be remembered against them anymore in Jesus' name.
1: Oh,
0: and all my brothers and sisters, as they're giving their hearts all over to you again, because they have been saved before and born again, they're just renewing their commitment unto you. I pray, Lord, any fault, any error, any wrong, oh Lord, forgive in Jesus' name. And I pray now their slate and their record will be clean before you. And I pray now everybody will move out of the wilderness. And moving to the land of Canaan and the land of promise in Jesus' name. Oh Lord, I pray you confirm it in the heart of everyone. The Spirit of God will be a witness that they are now children of God. Confirm it, O Lord. In Jesus' name we pray.
1: To Jesu ni kome mi rodete.
0: And everybody said, I am saved. Say that I am saved. I'm now a child of God. Now miracle time. I said miracle time. You know, this year all things are possible. This year all things are possible. We don't want to see tears on the face of anyone here this year. No sorrow in the heart of anyone here this year. No calamity in any family here this year. Signs and wonders. Miracles. answers to prayer.
1: So now there,
0: healing,
1: as my bole,
0: deliverance, prosperity, all the blessings you're asking the Lord will affirm and confirm in Jesus' name. Our leaders, our workers, our members, everyone here, the blessing of the Lord is abundant upon your life. Are we ready now? Keep those hands up. Father, in the name of Jesus, I send your word of power and authority over everyone now. Answer their prayers in Jesus' name. All the Jericho walls before them, all the difficulties before them, all the challenges before them, I come against them now in the might, in the power, in the name of the Lord. Come down in Jesus' name.
1: Jericho
0: any sickness there, I command you, come out in Jesus' name. Whatever the sickness in the body, in the system, in the brain, on your bone, on your flesh, whatever the name, whatever the description, I command you, sickness, be healed in Jesus' name. I have a long that sickness has been, that infirmity attack has been, I command right now, get out in Jesus' name. Lord, I pray you destroy every work of the devil. Cancel all the work of the enemy. And I pronounce my brothers, my sisters, my boys and girls and daughters and sons, I proclaim them healed now and delivered in Jesus' name. Lord, I pray for prosperity for those who are poor. That Lord, the famine ravaging the land will not affect us.
1: No.
0: You provide miraculously for everyone in Jesus' name. Anyone under a curse, under a yoke, I destroy the curse. I destroy that yoke. Remove everything in Jesus' name. Wipe the tears away. Take the sorrow away. Cancel the suffering right now. Lord, you said, whatsoever we ask in prayer, believing, we shall receive. Lord, I believe that your people have received miracle upon miracle in Jesus' name. For those who have been trying to get married, they have not been able. This year, Lord, is the year of the open door. The year of their breakthrough. Whatever has been the hindrance, I cancel that in Jesus' name. Brother, get ready. Sister, get ready. This year, it is done in Jesus' name. Those who are married and they're looking for children. Lord, the children are the heritage from the Lord. Therefore, Lord, whatever has been hindering miracle child coming to the family, give them the miracle children in Jesus'
1: name.
0: Those who have been pursuing academic success and have been eluding them, this year they will catch it. This year, that success will run after them in Jesus' name. Provide for everyone. Supply the need of everyone. Satisfy every longing soul. And shower everything down upon everybody in Jesus' name. Confirm the word, Lord. I thank you because I know you have answered. In Jesus' name I pray. Amen.
2: Praise the Lord. Welcome every one of us to the day in Jesus' name. Once again, because of those who just came, I want to say Happy New Year to everybody in Jesus' name. I believe that for every one of us, this year will be a different year. And you drink from the river of life in Jesus' name. You'll be satisfied. Your family will be satisfied. And every need of your life will be met in Jesus' name. And all the prayers of the past years, everything, God will answer everything this year. This year, get ready. Something great, something good, something wonderful, something marvelous is coming your way in Jesus' name. All the tears are wiped away. Sorrows taken away. I see you happy. You remain happy for the rest of your life. Let's up as we talk to the Lord in prayer. Father, in the name of Jesus, we thank you for this new year. We thank you for this happy year, purpose year. We thank you, Lord, because your blessings are going to flow in every life this year in Jesus' name.
1: We're praying
2: that everyone associated, identified with this church and with the Lord, we pray, O Lord, your blessings will flow into every life. And we pray that your people will never be the same again in Jesus' name. All the sorrows of the past gone. All the heartaches of the past gone. Sicknesses of the past gone. Failures of the past gone. Defeat and backsliding of the past gone. This year will be a year of triumph. A year of victory. A year of prosperity. A year of blessing. And a year of laughter in every home in Jesus' name. Those who have never seen miracle will see miracle this year. And those who have never known how to pray successful prayer, prayers are going to be answered this year. The children church, in the youth section, in the adult church, among our workers, among our leaders, among our members, blessing upon blessing. Confirm it in every life, even from today, in Jesus' name.
1: Hello, Dr. Bezan,
2: thank you once again. God bless you. We're looking at Isaiah chapter 11. We're looking at verse 16.
1: Isaiah 11,
2: verse 16. And there shall be an highway for the remnant of his people, which shall be led from Assyria, like

0: sono kun pa foto foto no kwa o aligbo nugbo no le ton we nando fo iso nyina me ewa ewa kula le koe ton kun aira eton
1: this year there's going to be preservation
0: to kwe melo we kula enati
1: there's going to be progress for everyone in Jesus name
0: modo kula ga nko inati na me le kule poto Jesu si come
1: this is a new year it's wonderful you are here
0: we ya di so en jawo ati to fi le
1: and I pray that the first fruits of this year will come to every one of us.
0: Bonto de koro seti tan kwe meton ina wana do popo miton le.
1: I want to speak to you on the new man on the king's highway.
0: What anado do rawe do beto yoyo to akolosi alirogboji.
1: New man on the king's highway.
0: Beto yoyo to akolosi alirogboji.
1: Who is the new man?
0: Menwe me yoyo lo.
1: Because if you're going to have something new.
0: Nanyo atindo nuyoyo de.
1: Are you going to make this year a new year?
0: Wajwa ikwe do basi okwe yoyo.
1: The things of old must not follow us to this new year.
0: Nu la die. Onugo meton mana koto mbi okwe yoyo eme.
1: Who is the new man? The new man has a new attitude.
0: Nu la die gbeto yoyo edo walo yoyo devo.
1: The new man has a new beginning.
0: Gbeto yoyo tindo bibe yoyo.
1: The new man has a new courage.
0: Gbeto yoyo tinda tugbo yoyo.
1: The new man has a new direction.
0: Gbeto yoyo tindo kogona yoyo.
1: And the new man has a new expectation.
0: Gbeto yoyo tindo todido yoyo.
1: It says, I'm expecting something new.
0: Eronto nkundo nuyade.
1: No disappointment this year.
0: We melu agbagbo manati.
1: And the new man has a new focus.
0: Gbeto yoyo tindo nuyamuna yoyo.
1: He focuses on something new.
0: Eto nuyade nyamona.
1: The new man has a new guide.
0: Gbeto yoyo tindo kogona meto yoyo.
1: Then there's going to be a new hospitality.
0: Wala dagbo yoyo to tinga.
1: You give cold water to those who are thirsty.
0: Adona simimio men gbato wule.
1: Give food to those who are hungry. 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A new kind of just taking care of people because.
0: Nadona andu me wado wule. 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
0: Ya to lukumpe me devu lego gara mugiya suga me devu to lukumpe goe.
1: Why you say this year there's no selfishness?
0: That's not the way me. Beto.
1: This year there's no stinginess.
0: Way me gwe madra gwe madra.
1: There's going to be new hospitality.
0: Gijo yoyo do nati to nyeme.
1: There's going to be a new interpretation.
0: Tadi na yoyo do nazo tinga.
1: This new year. You know what normally makes us do something wrong is that the things that happen to us we give a wrong interpretation.
0: Ami no zuba mi no ze afo de lebe yin. 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
1: Have a new interpretation this year.
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1: There should be a new journal.
0: Wegbo yoyo devu nati.
1: A journal is a diary.
0: And wegbo yoyo devu nati.
1: That means every day I'm praying in every service.
0: And osi se nukwe koto wey me tindo dero.
1: You have all this journal, you have this diary. Thank God that prayer is answered. You mark that.
0: Bana makedo wegbo to run out. 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And now zendo go.
1: One prayer is answered. You have another prayer request. I'm making to the Lord. You have a new journal.
0: De ye to de to sione anzo hende vegbo de voa en azo ma to wegbo de vo.
1: A new key that you have this year and it is a new key that opens the door for the new year.
0: Anazo tin do ronga yoyo to kwe me ronga yoyo lo e nu na gun ronga we to kwe yoyo lo me.
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0: Nae ne utu honga yoyo wa jina do honga okun yoyo pe me jo ko wonde do nvo do na we to pe me
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1: Before the problems of the world they are your shoulder.
0: Kaido to clock bebe tole pe to abot we leji.
1: You used to look so down and dejected and rejected and gloomy with a long face. This year cheer up because there's going to be a shower of blessing upon you.
0: Bara to yi pe run din tan pa o bla po nudu me po to e ka me run do nu ku me yin lo pe me alo di o ne te o tu nu ke ko ja na we to ale ko to eji nu ye ja na we to pe me
1: and new mind
0: dile yo yoga
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0: God is looking for me, okay, I see him there, he's thinking about me, I am coming. You are not going to think about trouble. You're not going to think about problem, you think about solution, and you think about joy and happiness, because what you think about most of the time, that's what comes. And what you meditate about most of the time, that's what is attracted to your life.
1: It's
0: the law of attraction.
1: But
0: this new year, a new mind. A new nature. A new object.
1: And
0: have a new life, a new enthusiasm in life. New patience with people. Sometimes you are patient with yourself, but you are not patient with your children. Patient with yourself, you are not patient with your wife. Patient with yourself,
1: you
0: are not patient with your neighbors. But a new patient. And then you're asking new questions. You're not asking the old questions. What are they looking for? They're trying to get my attention. What are they looking for? What should I do for them that will make them happy? Give them some attention and ask a new question. New relationship. It's not the other person that is going to make the relationship new. You are the one to create that new relationship. A new sincerity. When you smile, make it sincere. When you give somebody something, make it sincere. A new tongue. A new unity between parents and children, between husband and wife in the family. A new unity. And a new vision. I see something new. You will see something new. And you're going to have something new in Jesus' name. A new walk with the Lord. Wake up in the morning and say, Lord, give me grace today to walk in obedience and righteousness with you. A new X-ray. There's a difference between photograph and X-ray. When you take a photograph, you see your face, and then you might see your clothes. You don't see too much in X-ray.
1: Photo. See,
0: the face of a person doesn't make him pass exam. And whatever it is you see in the photograph doesn't make a successful career. It's the X-ray.
1: Photo X-ray
0: the heart. X-ray the mind. And when I have a new X-ray every time upon my life, it's going to be a wonderful thing. Because this year will be wonderful. I can tell you that already, because the Lord is going to do marvelous things in your life in Jesus' name. Then there's going to be a new zeal. You're not cold, you're not lukewarm in Jesus' name. This is the new man. You're looking for the new man that is you. As we look at this, the new man on the king's highway.
1: We're
0: dividing the message to three parts. Number one, put off the deal.
2: It's of the old man.
1: Atamina mai do titande kro azon gbadan roto dai.
2: Number two, you perform the duties of the new man.
1: Kogwa weto yi azon gbadan yoton yi wa.
2: Number three, pursue the delight of your new master.
1: Atoto yin do monyana.
2: Number one, what's number one?
1: Ete titande vie do amase.
2: But all the deeds of the old man.
1: Ki kro azon gbadan roto lo dai.
2: Looking at Matthew chapter 9, verses 16 and 17.
1: Matthew tashien we a foton foton kuloko foton kwa we.
2: No man putteth a piece of new cloth onto an old garment, for that which is put in to fill it up taketh from the garment, and the rent is made worse. Neither do men put new wine into old bottles, else the bottles break, and the wine runneth out
1: and the bottles perish.
2: But they put new wine into new bottles, and both are preserved.
1: That's
2: how to preserve the blessings of the Lord. New man, new attitude, new action. All the old is gone in Jesus' name.
1: Colossians
2: chapter 3. I'm reading from verse 5. And every time you want to, you know, go to a new place you've never gone, you have to wear a new look, and it is that newness that actually makes everything new, and this year is going to be new. In Colossians chapter 3 verse 5,
1: therefore
2: your members which are upon the earth, fornication, uncleanness, inordinate affection, evil concupiscence, covetousness, which is idolatry.
1: And they are gone in Jesus' name.
2: For which things sake the wrath of God comes on the children of disobedience. In the which ye also walk, that's past tense, walk some time when ye lived in them.
1: But
2: now also put off all these anger, wrath, malice, blasphemy, filthy communication out of your mouth.
1: She bad in the Mikroyle Poda, a gang home and blay,
2: and then it says, and wrath is, you know, when you make fire, and you're not making the fire in the kitchen, you're making the fire inside your heart.
1: And
2: your heart gets hot. It gives high blood pressure. That malice, and that wrath, and that anger, and that irritation, it gives high blood pressure because you are making the fire inside you every time. This year, nothing will spoil your blessing.
1: And
2: the blasphemy and the filthy communication out of your mouth. In verse 9, lie not one against another, seeing that ye have put off the old man with his deeds. In Ephesians chapter 4, I'm reading from verse 22. That she put off concerning the former conversation, the old man.
1: Do mini
2: which is corrupt according to the deceitful lust. And then it tells us from verse 27, neither give place to who? The devil. Have you stopped giving place to the devil? Revelation calls the devil the old serpent. And once you allow old thoughts, old ideas, old behavior, old character, old malice, old anger, the old serpent likes and loves those old things.
1: Giving
2: invitation to the old serpent that is the devil. But when you repent of the old sin, you throw off the old sin, then that makes new, that makes everything new in your life. In verse 28, let him that stole steal no more. Stealing is of the past in Jesus' name.
1: But
2: rather let him labor. But
1: if
2: we steal, have you noticed that the people who steal, they never prospered? It's what you earn that makes you to prosper. It's what you sow that you reap very well. But the people that allow other people to have their money there, their harvest there, and then they go to steal, they never prosper. The people who want to be winners, who want to be successful, want to be conquerors, who want to be prosperous, they don't steal. You will not steal. Let him that stole steal no more, but rather let him live or walking with his hands the things which is good, that ye may have to give to them, to him that needeth. Let no corrupt communication proceed out of your mouth. Amen. Nobody wants to, get near you when your mouth is having bad odor. And filthy communication puts out bad odor. It makes, just make the whole environment stink, and people turn away their faces, they turn away their mind, they turn away their lives from you, because they say that thing coming out of his mouth is smelling. But that which is good to the use of edifying, that it may minister grace to the hearers.
1: Shiba,
2: and keep not the Holy Spirit. You know what? Anger grieves the Holy Spirit. Gives the Holy Spirit.
1: And
2: when you strive and fight against one another, that grieves the Holy Spirit. And if you want the Holy Spirit to be present in your life every time, your ministry every time, and in all around you every time, anger and all those things must get away. It says, grieve not the Holy Spirit of God, whereby ye are sealed unto the day of redemption. Let all bitterness. How many kinds of bitterness?
1: mi gba dile epo adinemu adile epo
2: and all wrath and anger and clamor and evil speaking be put away from you with all malice
1: ko me fiole epo ko me gble nu tro po ko nira kan po ye ninde sonu
2: and be kind one to another tender hearted tell me the next thing
1: bo ko me kan le epo ko ga panu kwa we dilo mino wada gbe ran me mino zo do ko me mio mino jo nyina do mino
2: do kan one another
1: mino jo nyina do mino
2: so forgiving one another I thought this is a new year and nobody will offend me in the new year
1: ne bo ra mino jo nyina do na mino zo pe yo de ma o me le ba ta ko do me de na
2: you know what you cannot guarantee everybody else changing in the new year
1: be anyonde amazikan gbado to gbetore pe ko to pe yo lo me
2: the only thing you can guarantee is you changing
1: de we cho gwazikan gbado do na di di oto we
2: you change everything around you will change
1: en yeso di o lo le to le po na so di
2: oga you cannot guarantee that everybody will smile when you meet them in the morning the only thing you can guarantee is that you will smile
1: atoma kan gbo ni do e afuni afafunu me le po na tonu ko lala o ki e go atoma gbo do mo ke na konu
2: when you smile it will produce smile from them
1: when I yeso konu le ya do nu ko to son yewo le me ga
2: you cannot guarantee that everybody will be gentle and but you can guarantee that you will be gentle and when you change everything else will change
1: atoma kan gbo do gbe to le po na dede wa to gba kan gbo do dede go da na wa dede ke je jojo dede wa to me pre po na wa dede ka we
2: forgiving one another even as God for Christ's sake has forgiven you
1: mino jo nyina do mino zo ton ye do dile ji wewe to Christ me ko jona mi do
2: and that's what the Lord wants you to do this year he wants you to forgive you will forgive in Jesus name
1: no ekron yuwa ni wa to ko me ni dari jona an so jona mele to Jesu ikome
2: that means then if we get into the new year we're going to have new places and this new year must forget some things and forsake some things number one forsake the old prophet
1: endo ko ye me mi na mo dona le mi na le to mi na won diego mi na gbe ida etitandi e ya gan hole mi na gbe won aye
2: number two forsake the old priest
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2: and then number seven you forsake the old principalities and powers
1: ya weto endo nukoto ko ron zimbra ayon eton le anagbe ida yi
2: number one forsake for now the old prophet
1: tita wonji menu ko divie ya kan ro ro lo
2: looking at first kings chapter 13 and I'm reading here from verse 11
1: arolta ta wi aton ya fe ton wo lo ko en to gia
2: first kings chapter 13 we're looking at verse 11
1: arolta ta wi aton fo wo lo ko we
2: now there dwelt an old prophet in Bethel and his sons came and told him all the works that the man of God had done that day in Bethel and the words which he had spoken unto the king them he told also unto their father
1: divi ya ga me ho de no no betel men do poson visuno eton le me wa bodo azon le re o me juwe o eton lo wato betel me to gbe ne gbe ni o ho le re ko dogla a holu ye ga ye dogla o to ye ton
2: and eventually you know what the old prophet did he went after that man of God
1: bapodolo ya tanyo ye ye kan lo wa ma eto na me jo ton lo
2: and then found him resting under a tree and said
1: o mo eto gbigbo je to atinde go bedo ni
2: do the man of God that came to sit he said yes I am why don't you come home with me
1: ye me jo ton de ba to mi to me lo mo enyo ma oni mo ma ko to mi wa e ko je gbe divie
2: and then the man said I cannot because the word of the Lord has told me this definitely I cannot do that
1: o me jo ton lo pale pale ma ti gan go ilo te su o jo ton ko kwa mi no nyima ka bo go yi
2: I said but I'm a prophet like you are
1: pero anya su ya ga yin di ye ton ko to ma
2: the angel of God spoke to me and said I must bring you back home so you can eat with me
1: angel jo ton so ka no nyima ka go go na ke ndu no ko do yen ko
2: and he went back. What happened to him later? Lion killed him, slew him. He died prematurely. That's what the Lord is saying. This is a new year. Forsake the old prophet.
1: But
2: you forsake the old priest. Looking at 1 Samuel chapter 2, reading from verse 22. Now Eli was very old and had all that his sons did unto Israel, and how they lay with the women that assembled at the door of the tabernacle of the congregation.
1: Wherefore
2: kick ye at my sacrifice and at my offering, which I have commanded in mine habitation, and honorest thy son above
1: me.
2: Make yourselves fat with the chiefest of all the offerings of Israel, my people. Wherefore the Lord God of Israel said, I said indeed that thy house and the house of thy father should walk before me forever, but the Lord said that be far from me.
1: Forsake
2: the old priest. Forsake the old passion. Ezekiel chapter 25. I'm reading from verses 15 and 16.
1: Ezekiel
2: says the Lord God, because the Philistines are dealt by revenge, and they have taken vengeance with a despiteful heart to destroy it for what? For the old hatred.
1: Not
2: a new hatred, is something that happened many years ago. Happened maybe last year, and it still bottled that in. This old passion of hatred inside them. Forsake the old passion. Forsake the old parables. 1 Timothy chapter 4, verse 7. But refuse profane and old wise fables. They're not true. Forsake them and live a righteous life, and the Lord will be with you in Jesus' name. Practices number 5. What's number 6? The old places we used to go, and then we just misuse our money, we just misuse our time, we misuse our life. Forsake the old places. And it was number 7, all principalities and powers, they will not touch you this year in Jesus' name.
1: Corinthians
2: chapter 5, I'm reading from verse 7. And it says, purge out therefore the old leaven, that she may be a new lamb, as ye are leaven, for even Christ our Passover is sacrificed for us. Therefore, let us keep the feast, not with the old leaven, neither with the leaven of malice and wickedness, but with the unleavened bread of sincerity and truth.
1: Point number 2,
2: perform the duties of the new man. The Lord wants us to have a new heart, a new desire, a new spirit, a new character, a new behavior, a new conduct, new lifestyle. Ezekiel chapter 18, I'm reading from Versace. Therefore, I will judge you, house of Israel, everyone according to his ways, says the Lord God. Repent and turn yourselves from all your transgressions, so iniquity shall not be your ruin. Cast away from you all your transgressions whereby ye have transgressed, and make you a new heart and a new spirit.
1: Verse 32,
2: for I have no pleasure in the death of him that dieth, says the Lord God, wherefore turn yourselves and live ye. Let's look at Ezekiel chapter 36, from verse 25. Then will I sprinkle clean water upon you, and ye shall be clean. The Lord will clean up our hearts.
1: He'll
2: clean up our lives. And our lives will become totally new in Jesus' name. And from all your filthiness, how many kinds of filthiness? And from all your idols will I cleanse you.
1: Verse 26,
2: in your heart also will I give you. This new year, people are, you know, sending gifts one to another, and one of the greatest of gifts the Lord wants to send us is a new heart. Receive it in Jesus' name. A new heart also will I give you, and a new spirit will I put within you, and I will take away the stony heart out of your flesh, and I will give you a heart of flesh.
1: And
2: I will put my spirit within you. Amen. And cause you to walk in my statutes, and you shall keep my judgments and do them.
1: We're going to do that
2: in Jesus' name. And I put on the new man. You know, somebody can buy a new dress for you, but you still have to make the effort and put it on yourself. And it says, and I put on the new man, which is renewed in knowledge after the image of him that created him. Where there is neither Greek nor Jew, circumcision nor circumcision, barbarian, Scythian, bond nor free, but Christ is all and in all.
1: Christi to popo me ram me popo la nu popo.
2: Verse 12, put on, therefore, put it on. It says, this is your responsibility, put it on.
1: Anyue, afobi awe toro ze, aniwa tuwenyege, adunaze bunaze do.
2: You know, I cannot force you to smile. You have to put on the smile.
1: Maga force rani konune, yaswa konna dewe.
2: Put on, therefore, as the elect of God, holy and beloved powers of mercies and kindness and humbleness of mind. Nobody can ever force you to be humble.
1: Ena tu debe tia tia jiro ye oton me wiwe me yiwana mize lebla nu amo mize lebla ko meton do godagbe wa wiwe walo mi mi politician po yesa wiwe de me maga force to wiwe.
2: Meekness, long suffering, forbearing one another and forgiving who one another.
1: Walo mi politician po mi sono sien li kami nozo mi no jona menu mi nozo.
2: If any man has a quarrel against any, even as Christ forgave you, so also do ye.
1: Amen. And above all these things,
2: put on charity, which is the bond of perfectness. And let the peace of God rule in your hearts, to the which also ye are called in one body, and be ye thankful.
1: And
2: let the word of Christ dwell in you how richly in all wisdom. Teaching and admonishing one another in psalms and hymns and spiritual songs, singing with grace in your heart to the Lord.
1: Mino plumbo to la corona minozo to ra wiwe metora pipaton me crotora bonome mino yo jomiondo jiratwaira miton merla okuno.
2: Whatever ye do in word or deed, do all how in the name of the Lord Jesus, giving thanks to God and the Father by him.
1: Second Peter chapter 1 verse 3.
2: According as his divine power has given unto us all things that pertain unto life and to godliness, and it says through the knowledge of him that called you unto glory and to virtue.
1: Whereby
2: are given unto us exceeding great and precious promises, that by these ye might be partakers of the divine nature. Divine nature is the nature of love. Divine nature is the nature of gentleness. It's not the nature of being boisterous and being aggressive and pushing other people down. That's the nature of Satan.
1: Amen.
2: This new year, we're not going to manifest the nature of Satan. We're going to manifest the nature of God himself. Having escaped the corruption that's in the world through laws.
1: Let me to through some big blade into Iron Man, bon.
2: And these give all diligence to add to your faith virtue and to virtue knowledge.
1: Mwe kronere tongale minondo venu to nukoko memi yorakbe togo. Ise mitombo yo nyo togo yorakbe.
2: In verse 6, and to knowledge temperance, self-control.
1: For choko on zadogo nyo e. Menegi ho.
2: Control your tongue for you. Only you can do that. And add temperance to knowledge. And then it says unto temperance patience, and to patience godliness.
1: On the go, on the go, on the go, on the go, on the go, on the go, on the go, on the go, on the go, on the go, on the go, on the go, on the go, on the go, on the go, on the go, on the go, on the go, on the go, on the go, on the go, on the go, on the go, on the go, on the go, on the go, on the go, on the go, on the go, on the go, on the go, on the go, on the go, on the go, on the go, on the go, on the go, on the go, on the go, on the go, on the go, on the go, on the go, on the go, on the go, on the go, on the go, on the go, on the go, on the go, on the go, on the go, on the go, on the go, on the go, on the go, on the go, on the go, on the go, on the go, on the go, on the go, on the go, on the go, on the go, on the go, on the go, on the go, on the go, on the go, on the go, on the go, on the go, on the go, on the go, on the go, on the go, on the go, on the go, on the go, on the go, on the go, on the go, on the go, on the go, on the go, on the go, on the go, on the go, on the go, on the go, on the go, on the go, on the go
2: And then it says in verse 7 unto godliness, brotherly kindness, that's a Christian virtue.
1: Kind.
2: And to be thinking about every morning before you meet brother so and so, what can I do to be kind to him? Before you meet a sister so and so, what can I do to be kind to her? You know, some people, I don't understand. I'm trying to be kind to brother so and so, and he never thinks I am kind. Because you think that thing is kindness, but that's not what he needs. Think about what he needs. Put yourself in other people's shoes and say, what does he think is kindness?
1: And
2: what does she think is kindness? That's what you are to do. And then it says, if these things be in you and about, they make you that ye shall neither be barren nor fruitful in the knowledge of our Lord Jesus Christ. But he that lacketh these things is blind and cannot see afar off, and has forgotten that he was purged from his old sins. Wherefore the rather brethren, give diligence to make your calling and your election sure. For it is if ye do these things, ye shall never fall. You will never fall. For so an entrance shall be ministered unto you abundantly into the everlasting kingdom of our Lord and Savior Jesus Christ. Something new is happening to you this year. Ephesians chapter 4, we're reading from verse 21. If so be that ye have heard him and have been taught by him, as the truth is in Jesus, and that ye put off concerning the former conversation, the old man, which is corrupt according to the deceitful laws, and be renewed in the spirit of your mind. This year, we're going to be renewed.
1: Emi ko se gbe ton nungbo bo iko so pon mi son e decret ile nungbo lo yin to Jesu mendomini klo do aparpo wa lo gbe mi ton koko ton gbe ton koko lo ke ko glezon credit wa tutu e ko gona o klo we me yan lezun me yoyo na mi ni lezun yoyo to gbigba ira mi ton ton me we me yan lezun yoyo to ira mi ton le me.
2: In fact, we are renewed already.
1: Nungbo ton de mi lezun yoyo to te.
2: And you will show it to your brother when you come out of the service this morning. And that she put on the new man, which after God is created in righteousness and tell me the rest. True holiness, there is false holiness. False holiness being haughty. False holiness being offensive. False holiness being lustful. Age 40. O, offensive. L, lusting. I, incorrigible. She was sanctified many years ago, but she is incorrigible. Negligence, false holiness.
1: They both the going for dona nu walo wo la lo ton leni
2: evil envious false holiness.
1: They both the going o clo nyina kanu le nyina kan le ka jona mi tulo walo wiwe
2: and is sensual.
1: They both the going wa e gbigble
2: another is self centered.
1: They both the going jo mende ton
2: but the Lord is saying that this year will not be a year of false holiness.
1: Ti ba kuro no pe me mara yin ko e walo wiwe la lo ton mi gba
2: false true holiness. Humility without haughtiness.
1: Eto en walo we nugo nugo ton wa inwiwe mati come be agbena me.
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2: True holiness, spirituality without sensuality. True holiness, sanctification without self-centeredness. That's what the Lord is telling us, that this year will be a year of holiness. And the year of holiness will be the year of happiness in Jesus' name. Number three, now pursue the delight of your new master. Pursue the delight of your new master. In Psalm 63, I'm reading from verse 1.
1: Psalm 63, I've read on Tita.
2: Psalm 63, we're reading from verse 1.
1: Samu, kande kon kwa ton fo titan.
2: O God, thou art my God. Early when I seek thee, my soul thirsteth for thee. My flesh longeth for thee in a dry land where there is no water. To see thy power and thy glory, so as I have seen thee in the sanctuary.
1: Jiwe yawe yawe, jiwe yawe ye. Afonu fo nyena, niwe nungbla. Tuwe to huwa yekha che akbata che dondo gowe to. Aikba.
2: Because thy loving kindness is better than life, my lips shall praise thee. Psalm 69 verse 31 verse 32. This also shall please the Lord better than an ox or bullock that hath horns and hoofs. The humble shall see this and be glad, and your heart shall live that seek
1: God.
2: Pursuing after the delights of the new man. In Psalm 27, reading from verse
1: 1.
2: The Lord is my light and my salvation. Whom shall I fear? The Lord is the strength of my life. Of whom shall I be afraid? When the wicked, even my enemies and my foes came near, came upon me to eat up my flesh, they stumbled and they fell.
1: When I mean I can you can touch your left, put a message touch your left, for me now don't do all lunch, you clap for Bojai.
2: They will stumble and fall in your life.
1: You're not clap for Bojai to best not to women.
2: To an host should encamp against me, my heart shall not fear.
1: You're not going to let me go to the left, don't me I have to my Obunandi.
2: So what shall rise against me, in this will you be confident. I said you will be confident. What thing have I desired of the Lord, that will I seek after, that I may dwell in the house of the Lord? How many days? All the days of my life, and to behold the beauty of the Lord, and to inquire in his temple.
1: Verse 8,
2: when thou saidst, seek ye my face, my heart said unto thee, thy face, Lord, will I seek. The people that pursue the lives of the Lord, your life will be a delight. Psalm 70, I'm reading from verse 4. Let all those that seek thee rejoice and be glad in thee, and let such as love thy salvation say continually. Let God be magnified. God will be magnified in your life. Colossians 3:1. If ye then be risen with Christ, seek those things which are above, where Christ is seated on the right hand of God. Set your affections on things above and not on things on the earth, for your life, for ye are dead and your life is hid with Christ in God. Set your affections on things above.
1: As you pray
2: about spiritual things, about material things, don't worry, those things will come later. Your salvation, make sure you are saved beyond any shadow of doubt. Your sanctification, make sure you are sanctified beyond any shadow of doubt. And the power of the Spirit of God upon your life, make sure that the baptism is there. And then it says in verse 4, when Christ, who is our life, shall appear, then shall ye also appear with him in glory.
1: First Peter 3:8.
2: Finally, be ye all of one mind, unity. We're going to have it this year. Having compassion one of another. That's a two-way traffic. You know, there are some people that want everybody in the district, be kind to me, be kind to me. Hey, it's a two-way traffic. Be kind to other people too. Having compassion one of another, love as brethren, be pitiful and be courteous. Be in the front of the queue and smile first. When you do it, the rest of us will follow in Jesus' name. And it says in verse 9, not rendering evil for evil or for railing, but contrary wise blessing, knowing that ye are thereunto called, that ye should inherit a blessing.
1: But
2: he that will love life and see good days, let him refrain his tongue from evil and his lips from speaking
1: guile.
2: And let him eschew evil, hate evil, reject evil, and do good, and let him seek peace, and do watch, and see it, pursue it. For the eyes of the Lord are over the righteous, and his ears are open to their prayers.
1: The
2: eyes of the Lord will be open to your prayer. But his face is against them that do evil. Matthew chapter 6, we're looking at verse 31. Therefore, take no thought, saying, what shall we eat, what shall we drink, or wherewith shall we be clothed? For after all these things that the Gentiles seek, for your heavenly Father knows that ye have need of all these things. But seek ye first what? The kingdom of God, and what? And his righteousness. And all these things. You know, there are some people that say, well, it's that righteousness I don't like. I like riches, I like wealth, I like prosperity, I like miracle, I like healing, I like deliverance, but you know, holiness, that one I don't like, that one.
1: Nuyona adokun zedaga na do dinyi tundo te azo engbo nyiwana ne sigba dodo ni o pale pale nyimayi wana.
2: But you know, that's the very root of what will bring all the blessings to your life.
1: Nyonde dodo ni lo nya li rona e dona le kwa ti ogbeza to we me.
2: Jesus said, but seek ye first the kingdom of God and his righteousness, and then tell me the rest. All these things shall be added unto you. They are coming this year in Jesus' name.
1: Ewe zokron Jesus do minitia akoro jokton po dodo po wwe do nwe lekpona waete de masere mimbo yato gokla mi wweme jona lekpona kpa weto wweme to je sui kome.
2: Jeremiah chapter 29, I'm reading from verse 11.
1: Jeremiah tag bae wedo kwa fwe ton wulo po we.
2: For I know the thoughts that I think toward you, says the Lord.
1: Thoughts
2: of peace for you this year, and not of evil for you this year, to keep you an expected end this year. Then you shall call upon me, and you shall go and pray unto me, and I will hearken unto you. Every prayer, every petition will be answered in Jesus' name. And you shall seek me and you shall find me when you shall search for me with all your heart. This year, prayers are going to be answered. Lives are going to be transformed. Righteousness will flow in our lives like waters in the river in Jesus' name. Let's rise up and talk to the Lord in prayer. The year has come. come.
1: Your
2: blessing has come.
1: Open
2: your mouth and talk to the Lord in prayer. In Jesus' name we pray.
1: Jesus,
2: everybody is saying
1: amen.
2: Let's pray together. Father, in the name of Jesus, and we know that every day of this year, every moment of this year, every week of this year, every month of this year, and the whole year will be a year of blessing in Jesus' name.
1: Father, in the name of Jesus, we pray.
2: We have come, Lord, we are rising up in the arms of faith, and we are depending upon you, and we are standing upon the promises that will never, never, never fail. And we know that you are the great companion, and you are the great God, the covenant keeping God that will never fail. We are sure, we are certain, we have confidence in you that every moment of this year will be a moment of miracle. A moment of power, a moment of authority, and a moment of prosperity in every life in Jesus' name. Lord, we know that you can come anytime, and we're expecting the coming of the Lord any moment. We pray, Lord, whenever it is to welcome Christ, make us ready.
1: Ready
2: with a new attitude, ready with a new life, ready with a new heart, ready with a new spirit, and ready with new behavior, new character, new holiness. In Jesus' name.
1: I would like to joy yome, I would like to walo yome, I would like to nome yoyoko, I would like to joy yome ga, to Jesu ikome.
2: Lord, we pray that all the poverty of the past is gone. All the sorrow of the past is gone. We pray, Lord, that this year will be a year of strength. A year of power, a year of authority, a year of big, great anointing, a year of breaking every yoke in

0: yoke in every life in Jesus' name.
1: Wednesday, get to Bethesda, to put a comment to Jesus' name.
0: Touch every life, Lord. Turn everyone around. I will pray, Lord, that this year will be the best year we have ever lived.
1: This year
0: will be a miracle year.
1: Will
0: be a blessed year. Will be a year of healing in Jesus' name.
1: I pray
0: that everything we prayed for in the past and we miss, this year is a year we'll never miss it or catch it.
1: Everywhere
0: we go this year, blessing.
1: To
0: the right, blessing.
1: To
0: the left, blessing. Moving forward, blessing. In the home, blessing. In our church, blessing. Everywhere there will be overflowing blessing in Jesus' name.
1: To feed popo donalaksa Frank Frankwengbe to Jesus
0: come in every life.
1: Hello to Bazan to Polo Pome.
0: We thank you because we know you have answered.
1: We took a miracle see ya.
0: In Jesus' name we pray.
1: Jesus come mi rodete.
0: And everybody said
1: and
0: everybody said,
1: you
0: are blessed in Jesus' name. I said you are blessed in Jesus' name.
1: Wait.
0: Who is the first to smile?
1: Note.
0: You are the one. And you start it, and when you start it from you, it will get to every other person. The next time I see you, tell me your testimony. God bless you.
1: Whatever they know, and the Kunto Enami, just join Modonami.
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3: Rise on your feet, we are praying together. Heavenly Father, we come to you at this time. I will bless your name because we know you are a mighty God. I thank you for all the people that came to know the Lord. Jesus Christ. As their personal Savior. Oh Lord, we pray, all these people that came to know the Lord, you establish them in the truth of your word in Jesus'
1: name.
3: Lord, we pray that the desire in the hearts of newborn babes to go deep in the Lord. And to study the word of God and to stand on this rock of ages so that they will never be moved or they'll never be led astray. I pray you grant them, every one of them, the desire in Jesus' name. And we pray that the study of this day will really do something good in the heart of everyone. Thank you, Lord, because we know you have answered. In Jesus' name we pray. Everybody give me another amen. Thank you very much. You can be seated. Whenever we come to a Bible study,

0: like this, we have some of us who are leaders in the church. And we have some of us who are very, very young in the Lord. We have those who have just come to know the Lord. And they are bubbling with the new enthusiasm and zeal. And the joy that they have just become Christians. And when you are teaching people like that, we are all in the same class, very high in the knowledge of the Word of God.
1: Other
0: people very low in the knowledge of the Word of God. You understand? My approach then, I'll be saying things that just the very adults in the Christian faith will be able to grasp. Then I'll be saying some other things that are very, very necessary for the people that just came to know the Lord. I'm talking to you today and teaching you on the believer's desire for the heavenly city. The believer's desire for the heavenly city. In Psalm 27:4. Psalm 27:4. One thing have I desired of the Lord, that will I seek after, that I may dwell in the house of the Lord all the days of my life, to behold the beauty of the Lord, and to inquire in his temple.
1: What
0: the Lord is telling us is that you're, if you're a Christian, now you are born again, you are Christians, and you want to grow in the Lord. You must be a focused believer. And you have a desire in your heart. And you say, this one thing I desire. And because that is what I desire, that will I seek after. That I may dwell in the house of the Lord all the days of my life. And then, so that I will behold the beauty of the Lord and to inquire in his temple. Whenever you come to the house of God, you're fulfilling that part of that desire. And you want to contribute to that beauty of the Lord as to worship the Lord. The people that see you, they will be able to behold you, the beauty of the Lord in your life, and to inquire in his temple. And looking at Hebrews chapter 11:16.
1: Hebrews 11:16.
0: But now they desire a better country. You desire a better country. The very place that God lives. That is an heavenly, wherefore God is not ashamed to be called their God, for he has prepared for them a city.
1: And then I come to
0: Hebrews chapter 13:14.
1: Nwa gwa heblu nule si wedo kolo ta wiyaton afo eton wiyeneto.
2: For here we have no continuing city, but we seek one to come.
1: Na mi ule matindo to da ho, he na note den kakato figba, shigba mi to da ho he jalo din.
2: As you look at that verse of scripture, it's connected with the verses that have gone before.
1: Ni la kwa wefo de mi ha din, eru a lo dren do wefo de di a gane lo.
2: What verses went before? Look at it from verse 12. Wherefore Jesus also, that he might sanctify the people with his own blood, suffered without the gate.
1: Afo we are to ene otu Jesu gado eni do legbe to lewe bo ogun ele ton me jiya to do kogodo ga.
2: That is, he was crucified outside the gate.
1: Ene do ki aro yeku edo satin godo do kogodo to godo.
2: He suffered for your sin outside the gate.
1: Ye jiya na yina do to otu
2: and he bore your punishment outside the gates of Jerusalem. Then he says, because here we have no continuing city, but we seek one to come. And then he says, let's go forth, therefore, bearing his reproach. Why are we doing that? Because we do not have any continuing city here. We must think about that connection. Because actually, a study like this will be of no benefit to you if you don't know the grace of God in salvation. And it will not be of much benefit to you if you don't know the grace of God in sanctification. Those two words, think about them. Number one, salvation. Number two, sanctification. And it says, because Jesus suffered for us, we're saved. Because Jesus suffered for us, we're sanctified. And as a result of the sacrifice of Jesus, in order to sanctify us, let us with one mind. Let us with one desire. Let us with one ambition and passion. Let us go forth and be with him outside the camp. So that what is not for us on the cross of Calvary will be ours. Therefore, here is the way I put it, that the Lord Jesus Christ sanctified us. And because Jesus sanctified us,
1: na Jesus let me we utu.
2: Then we can go forth unto him now.
1: Na ene utu miso gan je gbonu ye de to din.
2: As we go forth unto him, then he sanctifies and he prepares us for the coming glory.
1: Na mi je gbonu ye de to utu ele mi we tin fi eso gan wule awu mi ton dai na ogigo de ja lo.
2: Here is the way it works. One, Jesus died on the cross of Calvary.
1: Le te ro die mo Jesus Christ kuto satin Calvary tonji.
2: And then we respond to that death of the Lord Jesus Christ on the cross of Calvary.
1: Kwere no mi si ogran oku Jesus Christ ton ene lo to Calvary ji.
2: In our response we become saved.
1: Na mi si o yoro lo ton utu.
2: He has done something within me. Those of you that just came to know the Lord, you don't just stay at the point you are saved. That's great. Your sins are forgiven. That's great. Your name is written down not only on the card we passed on to you these few days,
1: do yin ko to yin kikan e ma yin do we ma de mi mara we wa kan yin ko to de jile to kereji.
2: Your name is reaching down in the book of life. That's wonderful. There's an outward change.
1: Do yin ko to yin kikan da do we o gbe ton me di awu ni e ma.
2: Some of the testimonies were God during this last crusade of the people whose lives were changed.
1: Aye kunu susu le mi se to kun pe lo sin godo ye me sin gbe zan ko yin didi ole.
2: I was just talking to one of our leaders and he told me that you know somebody came to steal at the crusade.
1: Aye che foko di do podo nkan to mi tan de po ero mere wa na do ajajo to klilo to.
2: It was actually like you know an armed robber. And eventually, while he was looking for the pocket to pick and the thing to steal, the word of God was coming on, and he could not escape the word of God. And the word of God struck him down. And then, when I said, you want to give your life to the Lord Jesus Christ, where are you? Raise up your hand. Conviction came upon him. And he became to tremble under the power of the mighty words of God. And he came forward and then he gave his life to the Lord. Now he's not stealing money anymore. He has the salvation of the Lord. Give me a good amen. And you know, as you have come to know the Lord like that, and the Lord has taken away your sin, he has cleansed your life. No more prostitution. And no more stealing. And no more adultery. And no more smoking. And no more drinking. And no more evil. And no more idolatry. But now you have come to know the Lord. That's what we call salvation. He sanctifies us when, number one, we separate ourselves. Number two, we submit ourselves. Number three, we surrender ourselves. Hebrews chapter 13, verse 12. Wherefore, Jesus also, that he might sanctify the people with his own blood, suffered without the gate. And then in chapter 2 of Hebrews chapter 2, verse 11. For both he that sanctified and they who are sanctified are all of one, for which cause is not ashamed to call them brethren.
1: He
2: the sanctifier and we the sanctified. Because of that, it's not ashamed to call us brethren. In Hebrews chapter 10, in verse
1: 9.
2: Then said he, lo, I come to do thy will, O God. That's the Son talking to the Father. In verse 10, by the which will we are sanctified through the offering of the body of Jesus Christ once for all. For the people that are new, let me illustrate it to you. In 2 Chronicles chapter 29, I'm reading from verse 5. It says, and said unto them, hear me, ye Levites, sanctify now yourselves.
1: Then
2: look at this, and sanctify the house of the Lord your God, the God of your fathers, and carry forth the filthiness out of the holy place.
1: And
2: carry forth the filthiness out of the holy place. Look up here. You see, when we talk about the sanctuary, actually that sanctuary or temple was divided into three parts. You have the outer court. You have the holy place. And you have the holy of holies. And then here we are told that the believers were being challenged and commanded that they should sanctify the house of the Lord. And the interpretation is given immediately that you will carry out, you will remove the filthiness out of the holy place. We are the temple of God, and we have body, we have soul, we have spirit. And now when you are saved, the body is cleansed from sin. The hand does not steal anymore. The eyes do not lust anymore. The feet do not go into wrong places anymore. The mouth does not speak lies anymore. That's the outer court. That's the outer part of you. And the ears do not hear bad music anymore. That's salvation. But now you come to sanctification, and we're going deeper into your personality now. And it says you'll carry forth the filthiness and the filthy desires and the filthy passions and the unclean thing inside. You carry it out, remove it out of the holy place. That is, your heart now should be the throne of God where God is reigning. And he wants you to carry away the filthiness out of the holy place. Look at that same chapter 29 verse 15. And he gathered their brethren and sanctified themselves and came according to the commandment of the king by the words of the Lord to cleanse the house of the Lord. And the priest went into the inner part of the house of the Lord.
1: Bokwa foeton foton tolome utagba ewe loko toloton. Yeso kli memesunu yeton le bole yede we bo yi home. Keredi gbedide aholu loton bon oho okulon loton dali lo dali. Nado kola oho okulon loton lo we.
2: Did you see that? The priest went into the inner part of the house of the Lord. What did they go to do in the inner part of the house of the Lord? To cleanse it. And brought out all the uncleanness that they found in the temple of the Lord. It tells us then, when we're talking about sanctification, the inner part of your being. The Lord Jesus Christ reaches down deep into that inner part, and he takes every form of filthiness away. Come back to Hebrews chapter 13.
1: What
2: does that interpret to be in your life? Number one, that you separate yourself from the pollutions of the world. Number two, that you submit yourself to the Prince of Peace. Number three, that you surrender yourself to the King of Kings. Actually, in Joshua chapter 3, I'm looking at verse 5. It says, and Joshua said unto the people, sanctify yourselves, for tomorrow the Lord will do wonders among you. In Ezra chapter 10, verse 11. Now therefore, make confession unto the Lord God of your fathers, and do his pleasure, and separate yourselves from the people of the land and from the strange wives. Separate yourself from all those people, because now you must live a different life. And it is as you respond to that commandment of the Lord, your new life will actually flourish. Your new life will actually grow. You say, but that is Old Testament. I knew you will say that. Now in the New Testament, in 2 Corinthians chapter 6, verse 17.
1: Wherefore,
2: come out from among them.
1: Were
2: you a prostitute before? Now come out. Were you a thief before with a gang? Now come out. Were you doing some evil things with other people before? Now that you know the Lord, come out. Wherefore, come out from among them, and be ye separate, says the Lord, and touch not the unclean
1: thing.
2: And I will receive you, and I will be a father unto you, and ye shall be my sons, and ye shall be my daughters, says the Lord Almighty. In James, reading from verse 7,
1: Jacob,
2: you submit yourself, therefore, to God. And that's our response to what Christ has done for us. Because of what the Lord has done for us, that's why, number one, we separate ourselves from anything that is evil.
1: So,
2: number two, we submit ourselves to the Lord. Because it's now our Lord, it's our Savior. Number three, we surrender our heart, our life, our action, everything unto Christ the King of
1: Kings.
2: Come back to Hebrews chapter 13. I'm reading from verse 14.
1: For
2: here we have no continuing city, but we seek one to come. By him, therefore, let us offer the sacrifice of praise to God continually. That is the fruit of our lips, giving thanks to his name.
1: But
2: to do good and to communicate, forget not, for with such sacrifices God is well pleased.
1: Ele we sin senu flo mi tonton ri ba si o gbe yi ran oyin etan sigba na do na wa dagbe kuro na do na mana me mi won blo na vo mo ton ko we ko me go we ko me ji pe eto fun lido.
2: I divide the study today to three parts. Number one, seeking the eternal city of God.
1: Ma ko gbe do nu atan ji ko go tin tan na do to to ma do poro ji fu e pe tan lodin.
2: That's in verse 14. For here we have no continuous city, but we seek one to come.
1: Anyway, a four. We are not on a mule, Martin, do Otoda Hokina not a dende, she got me to
2: meet you on the study, the sacrifice of praise to God.
1: That
2: you find in verse 15. By him, therefore, let us offer the sacrifice of praise to God continually. That is the fruit of our lips, giving thanks to his name.
1: Part 3
2: of the study today that you are going to find in verse 16. The service that pleases God.
1: Kogo atonto to promi to me to egbe ne mi mo to afoeto fotono kon aweto me sisin ere hobe okun ji pe pe.
2: And to do good and to communicate, forget not, for with such sacrifices God is well pleased.
1: Ero sigba na do na wa dagbe pro na do na mana me mi won blo na avo mo ton ko go well ho be ji ku e we ton video talala mi ni go atitan.
2: Let's come back to number 1. In number 1 it says, if you look at that verse 14, for here we have no continuing city.
1: Ni la pa fo eto we ne to ene lo to ogo titan ero na mi le matin do to da ho ke na no te den kakade to fi gba.
2: For here we have no continuing city.
1: Na mi le matin do to da ho ina no te den kakade to fi gba.
2: Have you ever thought about that? Here, while we're in this world now, we have no continuing city.
1: Abi akoro le nu pon ro mo do de mi tin to to ai ho gbe lo me ti fi din fi e mi ma tin do to da ho ina no te den kakade.
2: Let me ask you,
1: ma kan de bi ore,
2: where is the place where Adam and Eve lived on earth? We don't know. For here we have no continuing city.
1: How
2: about Noah and his three sons and the wives of the three sons? Where is the city they live? We don't know.
1: Aye, no alo. Kodo visunu eton aton lepo. Kodo asi eton visunu eton leton po. Peter, you know.
2: It's gone. It's swept away. It's not up.
1: Mima yene oto enere eko juai.
2: For we here we have no continuing city.
1: Nato fi mule matindo oto da hoke na note dende.
2: Where is the place that Moses lived when he was in Egypt? It's gone.
1: To fiti to eme Moses no to Egypt lo fiti to lo tinte.
2: For here we have no continuing city. In fact, even our forefathers in our country here, where they live, where is it now?
1: Aye, otogbo mi tole lo suga to oto eme to file fite ye no fite to lo tedin.
2: It's wet under the floor. It's gone.
1: Aye, oto ene re po we ko bi e gba membo.
2: Because here we have no continuous city.
1: Na to fi mi ma tin do oto ra ko ina no te den kakade.
2: Where you are today.
1: Fi dia tin te to egbe ne.
2: Where you live today.
1: Fi dia no do egbe.
2: And the things many people are holding on today and they don't want to leave is going to go away one day, because here we have no continuous city.
1: Because
2: this place is insecure.
1: Now feel it ma do bed tende.
2: Because this place is unstable.
1: And now feel it ma not gligli.
2: That's why the Lord has promised us a better place.
1: It says in Psalm 102, open your Bible, verse
2: 25 and verse
1: 26.
2: Of old, as thou laid the foundation of the earth, and the heavens are the work of thine hand, they shall perish.
1: to son koko wè kye, ko do a yon ton a yi, o lan le, so wè a zon lò to me ton, ye nan va.
2: But thou shalt endure, yea, all of them shall wax old like a garment.
1: Si ba kye nan nan te, ye men kwen nan son do ko di avò.
2: As a vesture shall thou change them. And they shall be changed. Isaiah chapter 51 verse 6. Lift up your eyes to the heavens and look upon the earth beneath. For the heavens shall vanish away like smoke. And the earth shall wax old like a garment, and they that dwell therein shall die in like manner. But my salvation shall be forever, and my righteousness shall not be abolished.
1: Mise no kometon do agar na olonle na menikon aigba to do na olonle na fu yi di azo aigba na so doho diawu yeke to emele na ku mokere shigba wonegashe na tin kaka do she mana gbidise.
2: Matthew chapter 24 verse 35.
1: When I go Matthew ton otakonukun eneto
2: tonto earth shall pass away.
1: Olopo aigba po na juwa yi.
2: When it says heaven, my young brother, young sister there, it's talking about where you look up and see the stars in heaven.
1: I need a head of Kotopo Lonton Dalina me, a doctor near Ponga, Fidel and Pobo Aromosun Villa do a Gainele.
2: Is heaven you refer to the one you see? Where God is, you don't see that one.
1: That's one
2: you read about in the Bible. But the one you see, the sky, the space, everything you see up there, the sun and the moon.
1: Aye, o lode ti kwe kwe lo suno no, mi ma mwene de mi mwole, wen fi de sun, vi no ton de sun de bo, wele lo suso tinde, fine we.
2: Everything will vanish away.
1: Ero nule po na juwaye.
2: The word of God is what remains ever the same.
1: Si ba o ho, kulo to wen, wena no te kaka doi doi.
2: In 2 Peter chapter 3, verse 10.
1: Peter aweto o ta ato, afo eto aweto.
2: But the day of the Lord will come, as a thief in the night, in the which the heavens shall pass away with a great noise, and the enemy shall melt with fervent heat.
1: Tibaza okuro ton jade ajoto to ozan me eme olonle na yilili gangan to juwa ibo nugo nwe tole na sogbon yeso sin tieme yo.
2: As also, and the works that are therein shall be burnt up.
1: I ron polo nwe tin to emele po na yo gbidigbidi.
2: That is what you see here on earth will not be forever. That's why as believers now, as children of God now, you have the right attitude to the things that you find in the world.
1: You
2: will not attach your interest so much to them. Because they will soon leave. In 1 Corinthians chapter 7, verse 29. But this I say, brethren, the time is short. It remaineth that both they that have wives be as though they had none.
1: What
2: does that mean? What it means is you are married. That's a great, wonderful experience. Just in our church here, we, you know, conduct marriages for the people that want to get married, like every month. But you know there are people that get married and then they forget Bible study. They get married and they forget fellowship. They get married, they forget house fellowship. They get married, they forget evangelism. They get married and they forget the work of God. And they say, I'm married now. now. And if you call them to come and get involved in the work of God, he said, did you hear the news? I got married. He said, hey, pay attention. Those that just got married now continue in the service of the Lord and be doing what they were doing before as if they have not married.
1: Yes,
2: you are married, but understand, all these things are passing away. Yes, enjoy your marriage, but don't allow the marriage to take the work of God away from you. On Saturday, we had family night. And the Lord inspired me, and I prophesied on the paper, and I know the prophecy is coming true.
1: At
2: this time next year, you'll be lining up like this with your babies. Maybe you didn't get it at that time. Now you are getting it. You are going to have your miracle children in Jesus' name. But you know, some people, they've been looking for children. Now when they get the child, if they were leading us fellowship before, they cannot lead us fellowship again. Hey, why are you not in the house fellowship? I just got a new baby. Children be as though they don't have any children. And then some things were prayed for you. I prayed for the people. And I know the blessing of God is upon you already. You know, I created a problem for them in the place I'm coming from. I told them that their church building, they will not have the place to park their cars anymore. But you know, there are people have just got a new car. Therefore, they cannot work for the Lord anymore. Don't allow the blessing of God to take away the work of God from your hand. Look at verse 30. And they that weep as though they wept not. And they that rejoice as though they rejoice not. And they that buy as though they possessed not. The things of this world, we have them now, and we're using them now. They are not stable. That's why you will concentrate on the work of God. Verse 31, and they that use this world as not abusing it, for the fashion of this world passes
1: away.
2: That means, remember once again, here we have no continuing city. In 1 Peter chapter 4, I'm reading from verse 7. But the end of all things is at hand. Be ye therefore sober and watch unto prayer. Hebrews chapter 11, I'm reading from verse 9 and from verse 10. By faith is sojourned in the land of promise, as in a strange country, dwelling in tabernacles with Isaac and Jacob, the heirs with him of the same promise.
1: For he looked
2: for a city which has foundations, whose builder and maker is God.
1: Ye guru to pagbedo kulo to hele na etonu kundo otoda hode ketindo dodo ofike de ewo kede.
2: Come back to Hebrews chapter 13. We're looking at verse 14.
1: Boso basi we jihu e ko Hebrews we ato afo eto we neto.
2: For here we have no continuing city. That's what I've been explaining to you.
1: Na miule matindo otoda hoke na no te den to fika kade gba.
2: Look at the second part now. It says, but we seek one to come.
1: We don't know in Cotiloni and Bukwa, the body goes, she bam me to the Hoki Jalodin.
2: Now, how does the new convert understand this?
1: Now, may you know your way for
2: you? You approach a new convert and you say, now you have learned, you don't have any continuing city here.
1: If you bear as a poor mayor, you have a lot of people who are matting to the Hoki and not then to feel it, deba.
2: But now we're seeking one to come.
1: She bam me to the Hoki Jalodin.
2: How do I seek one to come? Do I just jump out on the road there?
1: Now I'm not new de jarodo be na no jale ali.
2: And then I'm walking about.
1: But now I just don't think there.
2: And they say, what are you looking for? I'm seeking for the heavenly city.
1: But in here I can be on me though. It's a different thing. I don't
2: know. Is that what you see, the heavenly city? No.
1: Be more me not di to the whole not on the near my money.
2: To seek the heavenly city, let me explain to you.
1: Now don't deal to the whole not on Goma Zemena Redoli.
2: Actually, it has two parts. What not to seek on the one hand and what to seek on the other hand. Let me first of all deal with what not to seek. If you are seeking for the heavenly city, there is a way you are going to take. Because there's a way that will not lead you to the heavenly city. That's why you're going to abandon something. Amos chapter 5 verse 14. Amos chapter 5 verse 14. Seek good and not evil. If you're seeking the heavenly city, there is something you are not going to seek. Seek not evil. That ye may live, so the Lord, the God of hosts, shall be with you, as ye have spoken. Then in John chapter 5, verse 30.
1: I
2: can of mine own self do nothing. As I hear, I judge. And my judgment is just because I seek not my own will.
1: For
2: those who are seeking the heavenly city, number one, don't seek evil. Number two, do not seek your own will. You see, those who are seeking their own will, I want my desires to be done. And when we become Christians, our will is crushed. And then in 1 Corinthians chapter 13. 1 Corinthians chapter 13, I'm reading to you from verse 5. Does not behave itself unseemly, seeketh not her own. If you are seeking the heavenly city, you'll not be a selfish person.
1: A
2: self-centered person. A self-willed
1: person.
2: Seeking his own way every time. But it says it seeks seeketh not her own.
1: Jeremiah chapter 45,
2: I'm reading verse 5.
1: Jeremiah ta kande atonto afoyeton atonto.
2: Seekest thou great things for thyself, seek them not. You see, the people who are seeking the heavenly city, there are things you don't seek. You know, there are people that have this kind of comparison in their mind. If they see how somebody has dressed, they want to dress to match that person and go beyond that person. If they see what somebody has bought, they want to go to the market and buy that same thing, or go beyond that person. If they see what somebody is doing, they want to do exactly that and go beyond that. Seekest thou great things for thyself, seek them not.
1: Isaiah
2: chapter 29 verse 15.
1: Isaiah,
2: woe unto them that seek deep to hide their counsel from the Lord.
1: You see the people
2: that are hiding themselves. And they are hiding what they are doing from the Lord, as if the Lord will not see them. If you are seeking the heavenly city, you will not seek to hide your counsel from the Lord. Numbers chapter 15, verse 39. And it shall be unto you for a fringe, that ye may look upon it, and remember all the commandments of the Lord, and do them, that ye seek not after your own heart and your own eyes, after which ye used to go a warring.
1: So haleta foto afoto kande ewero poto ebo na so tin ran mi na okeyede na mini do no pon bo do no fili gbedide okuran lo ton lepo bo no basi ye poro mi mana yi kodo aika mi ton titi blo bo ponukun.
2: You know, the people that say, my mind is my God.
1: Aye me lele nro aika ti wenji ku efete.
2: My heart is my God. And therefore they are seeking after their own heart. They are not listening to the word of God. And it is not enough to come to the Bible study and say you are studying the Bible. There are people that can study almost the whole Bible. And then you look for all the outlines of the Bible study. If you go to their house, they bring it to you from January to December of every year. They say, I was there every time.
1: And then
2: They do not seek after the will of God. They are seeking after their own mind, after their own heart. What their heart suggests to them, that's what they do. And the Bible study has no impact, has no influence over them. What the Bible is saying, if you're seeking the heavenly city, you do not seek after your own heart, after your own eyes. In Leviticus chapter 19, verse 31. Regard not them that have familiar spirit, neither seek after wizards. New converts who just came to know the Lord. You are now at the Bible study today. And then you know what you used to do in the past. If you had little headache, you run to the witch doctor.
1: asoyo onuri ano wa dai to ho pe ni lo ta pere duwe dai ano ya se tole gan.
2: And if you had any problem, you run to those false prophets. See vision for me, see dream for me.
1: You know, do to clade ano ye gan ye ogan la lo no ene lo mi ponu me na mi mi wa de to na mi.
2: Now the Lord is saying, if you're seeking the heavenly city, you will not seek after the wizards or the people that are familiar spirits anymore.
1: That's
2: the one part, what you don't see. Now the second part of seeking, what are you to seek? In Isaiah chapter 55, I'm reading from verse
1: 6.
2: Seek ye the Lord while he may be found. Call ye upon him while
1: he is
2: near. When you come to the Bible study, we don't behave like children anymore. A lot of us have children at home, and those children, when you see children, let us pray now. Then you'll find some of those children, they put their hands on their face like this, and then they open their eyes and they're looking where the mommy is actually looking at them. And if mommy is looking at them, say, Jesus name. But you know, you are not little children. We come to seek the Lord here with all your heart, with all your soul, and with all your mind.
1: With
2: all the seriousness and the passion in you. You say, Lord, I've heard your word. I'm seeking the face of the Lord. But when adults who are 40 years of age, 50 years of age, they behave like 4-year-old, 5-year-old. And then they are looking at the pastor. If the pastor is looking at them, oh Lord, oh Lord, oh Jesus. But you know, when you come to the Bible, I didn't draw you to the Bible story. I didn't come to your house to pull you out. You came voluntarily. Then after studying the Bible, the word of God, and now we're to seek the face of the Lord. Then you pour out your heart unto the Lord. Seek the Lord while he may be found, and call your pony while it's near.
1: Verse 7.
2: Let the wicked forsake his way, that's seeking the Lord, and your righteous man his thoughts. And let him return unto the Lord, and he will have mercy upon him, and to our God, for he will abundantly pardon. In Hosea chapter 10, reading from verse 12. Sow to yourselves in righteousness and reap in mercy. Break up your fallow ground, for it is time to seek the Lord till he come and rain righteousness upon you.
1: Colossians
2: chapter 3, verses 1 and 2. If you then be risen with Christ, seek those things which are above, where Christ is seated on the right hand of God. Search your affection on things above and not on things on the earth.
1: Minoze o jura eka mi toton daga do nu etin to no mele go imen do nu etin to ekon mele go gba.
2: That's how to seek the Lord.
1: Le mi so gan di okulon do ni e.
2: And in Hebrews chapter 13 verse 14 it says, for here we have no continuing city, but we seek one to come.
1: Eblo ta wo ya ton, afo eton wo ye ne toro na mi ule matin do o to da ho ke na no te den kaka to fi gba. Shigba mi to to da ho e jalo din.
2: What do we do then? Now that we're seeking the heavenly city, the one that is to come. What's to be our attitude?
1: In
2: verse 15, by him therefore, let us offer the sacrifice of praise to God continually. That is the fruit of our lives, giving thanks to his name.
1: Afoeton foton to ina utu gmon ewa memi gbo. Minino san vokwi paton.

0: Akala okulu arawe to gigo arawe ko to juro le popo.
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1: And your parents, they put you with a particular family while you are there.
0: Aye, bo meji to mi to le ze mi do mere de to fine. De mi tin to fine lo.
1: And then they want to give you food.
0: But iwaju na we nududu.
1: And then they put the food on the table.
0: But iwaju nududu lo tafoji.
1: They say come and eat.
0: Yara wadudu mo.
1: Your papa will not give any money.
0: Ah, toto emoku no na nde pepe.
1: Your papa will not, but eat it because we will do good to you.
0: Siga du mile mi na badagbe na we ma du ibo.
1: You lose appetite.
0: Aye.
1: And some of us were young children. Some people behave to us like that. They gave us food.
0: You don't know me.
1: But they gave us almost with the left hand. And when you see that, you see the look of their face. You see they serve you with the left hand. And then after they have even given you the food, then they talk. Talk and insult you and insult your parents, insult everybody. You don't like to eat, you'll be crying.
0: Aye, nilo mo be ze nduro le bo bo tezo le ko yin do ko ka ban do ko to meji to to e le gba yen nududu lo e mo ro jo we na do sigaru jire le me asigan be avi.
1: And there are people that come to offer to the Lord like that grudgingly.
0: Aye, me le tin bo no wa na nu kan o kulo do mo po okun po.
1: Okay, God, you want me to offer something to praise you? Well, I'm suffering in my body. I'm having this problem, and I'm not really happy. Okay, God, I praise you. God doesn't accept that kind of praise. But when you come to praise the Lord, you're happy. You are joyful. You are cheerful. And you give to the Lord, you give your time. It's like, you know, some people that say, we're going to pray. And they say, we're going to have night vigil. And then they come and maybe 10 o'clock or 11 o'clock.
0: But you are blow gun, woman can be gone.
1: And at 11:30, after 30 minutes of prayer, they are already yawning and saying, when are we going to stop? The way I have to pray this long, why did you come? If you want to pray, offer it to the Lord and make it joyful and make it happy and say, I am happy to be here. Are you happy to be here?
0: No, when I hear my drum hole that the room, I tell to where I want near drum hole there. Where I to let me, but you're delaying and do for a queer way. Now come to any wound, I think to feed.
1: We offer our time to God and I invite you to come to the Bible study.
0: Behome to a wound, I think of feed. I hear me, you are your gun, me telling that you
1: I invite you to come joyfully. Good old days, deeper life. When the members of deeper life, as you see them on the bus stop, you can tell them. They are running. They are singing. When we finish the Bible study like this, and they enter into the bus and they are going back home. They're singing choruses. They are clapping their hands. And people in town will know those are deep life people. They are happy to be at the Bible study.
0: No, mele talking to me to come le no yere nubo agunvi vi profond tole ni akome eto kunda yeyi kuno biblu bo jahwe.
1: And they are happy. 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
0: Yero gua ya jero kuno sinu kong.
1: And we don't trap our Bibles in newspaper and hide it somewhere.
0: Aye, mima na raji biblu mito bulombu ido gaga me bulonze serodo fi.
1: We open our Bible and then they know. 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
1: Do they know you are a Bible believer? 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
0: Poko me hun po ayaji je po.
1: Not as if somebody is actually pushing you and dragging you.
0: Ema yin tere ko ri ogbe to le to kunkun edo.
1: Well, you know sometimes when I was very young, I just told you the story now. When they serve food like that, and I see that they put it there, and they are not happy to give me the food. And they just serve the food there, and then they'll be talking some things that I will say, I wish my mommy were here to hear what these people are saying. And that my mommy, if she knew, she wouldn't have put me inside this place. And she thinks that she saw these people are actually, they love her and they're feeding her child.
0: And then when they talk all that and they put the food there,
1: I just leave their food for them. I don't eat that kind of food. I said I don't eat that kind of food. The kind of food I eat, the one you put on the table, and I know you love me. And I know you're smiling, and I know you're happy to give me the food. In fact, when I finish, I will lick your plate for you. Praise the Lord. The same thing with the Almighty God. As you come to the Lord and you are offering something to the Lord, be happy. We have no reason to be sad. We have no reason to be unhappy. It said Jesus Christ will die for us. He has buttered our bread, as they say, and sugared our tea. And since he has done everything, when you are offering something to the Lord, you offer that thing to the Lord joyfully. And you'll do that from today in Jesus' name. In Psalm 50, I'm reading from verse 14. Offer unto God thanksgiving and pay thy vows unto the Most High. We have a lot to thank the Lord for, and that's why you are offering to the Lord. In Ephesians chapter 5, I'm reading from verse, giving thanks always. How often should we give thanks? But then ask yourself, do you give thanks always for the wife God has given you? For the husband God has given you? For the children God has given you? For the house God has built for you. For the friends he has given you. For the church you belong to. For the privilege of prayer. For the answers to your prayer. For the miracles other people receive. And for many, many things that given. It says, you give thanks to the Lord for all things unto God and the Father in the name of our Lord Jesus Christ. In Colossians chapter 1 verse 12. Colossians chapter 1 verse 12, giving thanks unto the Father, which has made us meet That is, he has made
0: us fish
1: to
0: be partakers of the inheritance of the saints in
1: life. It says
0: we give thanks to the Father. I think I told you before, and I'll tell you again because of those who are joining us for the first time. And you think about what God had done for the children of Israel. He brought them out of many years of captivity. He divided the Red Sea before them and they passed
1: over.
0: He drowned all their enemies in the Red Sea. He gave them manna to eat every day for 40 years. He brought water out of the rock for them to drink. Then he gave them a good leader, Moses, who was always praying for them. And when they had done something wrong, Moses prayed for them. God forgave them. But you see those children of Israel, I told you, there were things you see in their lives, complaining, grumbling, and murmuring every time. They'll murmur, they'll grumble, they'll complain. Every time they'll murmur, they'll grumble, they'll complain. And never a time that they'll keep on thanking the Lord. And do you know, that afternoon they were murmuring, they ate manna in the morning. Angels' food. And even that evening, after their murmuring, they still will eat the manna. And they will not be thinking, oh Lord, thank you for what you are
1: doing.
0: A man or a woman that did not pay for any food for 40 years.
1: And
0: just raining them down, raining the food down every day. And then God will give them a cloud of a pillar of
1: cloud
0: during the day so that it will be a shelter over them. And the pillar of fire in the night so that all the wild animals will not come near them to hurt them. And never did they remember to say thank you. And when you point one finger at those Israelites, the other four fingers you are pointing at yourself. They always murmur and grumble and complain. Do you thank God? Are you appreciating? Look at what God has done for you. Look at the Bible. Study like this. That we open the Bible, we open the pages of the Bible, and the understanding you didn't have before, now you have. Every week. And you know, sometimes you wonder, how does your pastor have this kind of strength? I don't know whether I said it in Mr. Conference or I said it in the crusade.
1: That
0: since July, I've been to America, I've been to Canada. When I came back from Canada Saturday, I had combined service on Sunday, I had Monday Bible study. Immediately after the Monday Bible study, I went to Germany. And then I came back Saturday. Sunday I had meeting, and then some Monday I had Bible study, and then I went to Abba for the crusade. I came back from Abba, and here we are sharing the word of God again. Do you ever thank God you have a pastor who is not tired, who is feeding you with the manna from heaven every day? Or is it why didn't put fan here? I am feeling heat.
1: The heat you are feeling
0: and the manna you are eating, which one is greater? When are they going to finish this Bagada project? When are they going to finish now? Look at where we are sitting. The things you ought to be thanking God for, you are not thanking God. And then when you see me, I say, my brother, my sister, how are you?
1: Pastor,
0: we have not been able to see you. Where did you go? That's what all the people are thinking about. Instead of thanking God every time, as for me, I'll be thanking God every time. I said I'll be thanking God every time. You know, murmuring and grumbling and complaining every time. But as for me, I'll be happy and joyful every time in Jesus' name. What the Lord is teaching us is that whatever your condition, whatever you are passing through, keep on praising God. If you will praise the Lord every time from the depth of your heart, more miracles will happen to you. 1 Thessalonians 5, I'm reading to you from verse 18. In everything give thanks, for this is the will of God in Christ Jesus concerning you.
1: We'll
0: be giving thanks in Jesus' name. And then I come to point number 3 now, the service that pleases God. In Hebrews chapter 13 verse 16, for to do good and to communicate, forget not, for with such sacrifices God is well pleased.
1: It
0: tells us that we ought to be thanking God and we ought to be doing good every time. You do good to your neighbors. Do good to your fellow brothers and sisters. Do good to the little children. Do good to everyone. Galatians chapter 6, looking at verse 6 and verse 7. Galatians chapter 6, looking at verse 6 and verse 7. Let him that is taught in the word communicate unto him that teacheth in all good things.
1: But make ye to quick pronto, hold on me, Nino to me, Magla, ye to me pronto, unudagbe, like pome.
0: Look up here for a moment. Sometimes it's not good to talk about yourself. But you know, once in a while, we need to do that. And it says over here, let him that is taught in the word
1: who
0: is him that is taught in the world? You sitting down. You are taught in the world. And all our leaders and workers, the pastor is expending, is exercising, exerting energy, teaching you the word of God. And then it says, let him that is taught in the word of God communicate unto him that
1: teacheth.
0: Communicate unto him that teacheth. What does that mean? It means, as I give you the word of God, you're so happy. And you're so joyful. But, and you communicate back to me in good things. That's what it means. And that's why sometimes, and I still laugh, and I still smile. But you know, as a father, I have to tell my children, if my children are not doing well, if they should put this straight and put that straight, I have to tell them as their father. That's why sometimes I'm unhappy with people when I've taught you and taught you and taught you. And then when you are to communicate back to me, you don't communicate good things. And those of you over there, you will see that there's an empty space between me and the congregation. And the chairs we normally have here for our choir orchestra, we don't have. And the reason is because the orchestra did not communicate back to me in good things. Good music. That we will know the pastor is laboring on us. Because we are offering it to God. Let him that is taught in the word. Communicate back to him who is teaching good things. Then it says in verse 7, be not deceived, God is not much, for whatsoever a man soweth, that shall he also reap. In verse 9, and let us not be weary in well doing. As we therefore have opportunity, let us do what? Let us do good to all men. You like my story? When I was very young, you know, in the place we lived, there was a lot of dust. And therefore, some of our younger people, they won't put on socks and shoes. Therefore, they have what they call jigger in their leg. And then my daddy will say, my mommy will say, I don't have time now. That's your little boy, remove the jigger in his leg. And I said, come here. And then I do it like this. I knew how to do it. And then I remove the jigger. And if I see that jigger, then I remove you. I say, go and sit at the back. And then you lose your forward position. serious now? Am I doing good to you? Am I helping you?
1: Do
0: you go back to me now? I'm serious and help the ministry. And let's work together. And let us communicate in things that are good unto other people. And actually, why sometimes I'm unhappy with you is that what you do here is what they do in the state. Because I see that we're not communicating well, but today things will change. Philippians chapter 4, from verse 15. Now, ye Philippians know also that in the beginning of the gospel, when I departed from Macedonia, no church communicated with me as concerning giving and receiving.
1: Bemi Filipino le niyo engado to wenye doto wewe wenu wera gbeto wenye na ye yiso Macedonia agunwe basi mareto chemigmo ni nako yiko tukalide mati.
0: Only the Philippians did well.
1: Adavo miule kere Filipino le wadagbe.
0: For even in Thessalonica, ye sent once and again unto my necessity.
1: Na mi ule do me glami yero to Thessalonica ula do kokoro to ula wetoga ala matindoche.
0: He had taught them and they were communicating back good things to him.
1: Aye, Paul kokoro ye iwaso nundagbe yi do to akosu gran Paul to fi etinte.
0: And then in verse 17, not because I desire a gift, but I desire fruit that may abound to your account. But I have all and abound. I am full, having received of Epaphroditus the things which were sent from you.
1: Shigba, yeko yi popo, boso sude di, aloshe so go, yeko so yi onuke ye do glami son mi de, le son Epaphroditi de.
0: An odor of a sweet smell, a sacrifice, acceptable, well pleasing to God.
1: Nunina ke de wang bling bling, avwa lo ke yi ke basi koumen vivi glan di kuye kwe talala.
0: See Paul the apostle acknowledging the way they communicated back to him.
1: Paul apostle,
0: because of that, see the prayer he prayed for them. And this is the prayer I'm praying for you. But my God shall supply all your needs according to his riches in glory in Christ Jesus. Now you have told the Lord, oh Lord, whatever mistake I made in the past, please forgive. Now I'm going to communicate unto God. And I'm going to communicate unto the leadership in the church. I'm going to communicate to my fellow brothers and sisters good things. And I'm here to tell you the rest of this year will be the best part of your life. Because my God shall supply all your need according to his riches in glory by Christ Jesus. Let's rise up and pray. Let's tell the Lord that the Lord himself will help us, turn us around the way we ought to be. Just having the Lord with all your heart, with all your soul, with all your mind. Be grateful to the Lord for what you have learned and for what the Lord is doing in your life.
2: Shall we rise up, please? Let's close our eyes for prayer.
3: Heavenly Father, we thank you for the privilege of coming before you. Thank you, Lord, because as we come to hear your word, you are going to speak to every heart. We're praying, O Lord, that your word will enrich every heart, every life, in Jesus' name. We pray that the love and the fear of God that will make us to be obedient to the word you grant to every one of us in Jesus' name. We pray that our coming in your presence will be a blessing to everyone. In Jesus' name we pray. And the people of God said, Amen. God bless you. Please be seated. Galatians chapter 1. I'm reading verses 3 and 4. Galatians chapter 1, Galatians verse 3 and from verse 4. Grace be to you and peace from God the Father and from our Lord Jesus Christ. Who gave himself for our sins that he might deliver us from this present evil world. According to the will of God and our Father. The will of God and our Father is that we're delivered from the present evil world. And that's why I come to you with a message today, our deliverance from the evil world. Our deliverance from the evil world. We've seen that Jesus Christ died on the cross of Calvary so that we can be saved and so that our sins can be taken away and that we might be delivered from this present evil world. If that were not a serious sin, the Lord would not have died on the cross of Calvary. Just for that, to deliver us from the present evil world. As you look at the Bible, you'll find that much is written and revealed in the New Testament about the world. And the believer's attitude to the world. The world is referred to, number one, as a dark place. Number two, as an evil generation. Number three, as a crooked and perverse nation. We're told in 2 Peter chapter 1, reading from verse 19. We have also a most sure word of prophecy, whereunto ye do well that ye take heed, as unto a light that shineth in a dark place. That's the world. The light of the gospel shining in a dark world.
1: Would
3: you understand then? They now call this an evil world. And the Lord does not want his people to be so embedded in the evil world. But
1: he
3: is referred to as an evil generation. In Matthew chapter 12, I'm reading from verse
1: 39.
3: It says, but he answered and said unto them, an evil and adulterous generation seeking after a sign. Adulterous generation. That's the world. Number 3, it's referred to as a crooked and perverse nation. It tells us in Philippians chapter 2, I'm reading from verse 15. Here the word of God makes it very clear that ye may be blameless and harmless, the sons of God, without rebuke, in the midst of a crooked and perverse nation, among whom ye shine as lights in the world.
1: The watch then,
3: we need to understand, is in darkness. And it's in evil. New Testament describes the world in various places. Number one, it's evil. Number two, it's wicked. Number 3, it's polluted. Number 4, it's corrupt. Number 5, it's foolish. Number 6, it's Christless, ungodless. Number 7, it is controlled by Satan. Number 8, it is vain and blind. Number 9, it's lost. Number 1, I told you that the world is described as evil. I read that to you already. We're going to read that again in Galatians chapter 1 verse 4. It says, who gave himself for us that he might deliver us from this present evil world. What a revelation this is. It's not just a past world that is evil. It's not only Sodom and Gomorrah that is evil. It's not only Babylon of old that is evil. This present evil world in which you live. That's why you need to understand, you must have a right attitude to this present evil world. Number 2, it's wicked. Because John chapter 5 verse 19. 1 John chapter 5 verse 19. And we know that we are of God, and the whole world lies in wickedness. Wickedness is in the system of the world. Wickedness is in all the practice of the world. Number 3, it's a polluted world. In 2 Peter chapter 2, reading from verse 20. For if after they have escaped the pollutions of the world through the knowledge of the Lord and Savior Jesus Christ, they are again entangled therein.
1: the
3: possibility is there that a church that started being called out of the world can get right into the world. The latter end is worse with them than the beginning. Number 4 is corrupt.
1: In
3: 2 Peter 1:4, whereby are given unto us exceeding great and precious promises, that by these ye might be partakers of the divine nature, having escaped the corruption that's in the world through lust. Any community of the world you go, you'll find corruption there. Any profession of the world that you go, you're going to find corruption there. And any kind of influence you have in the world, you're going to find corruption there. Because it says over here that we escape by the grace of God, by the cleansing of the blood of the Lamb, we escape the corruption that's in the world through laws. Number 5, this world is foolish. In 1 Corinthians 1:20. Where is the wise? Where is the scribe? Where is the disputer of this world? Has not God made foolish the wisdom of this world?
1: The
3: wisest of the worldly people in the sight of God are foolish. They take foolish decisions. They live kind of foolish lives. And they speak kind of foolish language. And the foolish relationship. And everything they do will show that they are foolish as concerning their soul.
1: Number 6,
3: talking about the world as Christless.
1: Ephesians 2:12.
3: That at that time ye were without Christ, Christless, being aliens from the commonwealth of Israel, and strangers from the covenants of promise, having no hope, without God, godless in the world.
1: You
3: see what the New Testament is telling us about the world? It's an evil world. Number 7, it's controlled by Satan. Ephesians 2:2. Wherein in time past ye walked according to the course of this world. According to the prince of the power of the air, the spirit that now walketh in the children of disobedience. Are you surprised then that it's an evil world? The devil is evil. And because the devil is evil, everything he does, evil. Number 8 is vain and is blind. They were looking at Ephesians 4:17. This I say therefore, and testify in the Lord, that ye henceforth walk not as other Gentiles walk in the vanity of their mind.
4: kunu de to okulo me so din vie yi mi so zin zone di le ko si de vole to zin zin do blo to vo aika ye toto me
3: Gentiles there, that's another word that is referring to the world.
4: Aye a oko sile ko gbe de voni e de dina lo do ai gan.
3: Verse 18 having the understanding darkened.
4: Being
3: alienated from the life of God through the ignorance that is in them. Because of the blindness of their heart.
4: They are
3: being and they are blind. Number 9, the world is lost. You don't want to follow somebody who is lost. You don't want to copy somebody who is lost. In 2 Corinthians chapter 4, verses 3 and 4. But if our gospel be hid, it is hid to them that are lost. You know, the God of this world has blinded the minds of them which believe not. Lest the light of the glorious gospel of Christ, who is the image of God, should shine unto them. World is evil. The world is wicked. The world is polluted. The world is corrupt. The world is foolish. The world is Christless. The world is godless. The world is controlled by Satan. The world is blind. The world is vain. The world is lost. That's why the Lord Jesus Christ, in order to prepare us for heaven, come back to Galatians chapter 1, verses 3 and 4. Grace
4: be
3: to you, and peace from God the Father, and from our Lord Jesus Christ, who gave Himself for our sins. That He might deliver us from this present evil world according to the will of God and our Father. This morning I'm talking to you on our deliverance from the evil world. Our deliverance from the evil world. Believers who are preparing for Christ's second coming are commanded that they should receive this deliverance from the present evil world. No matter your profession of faith,
4: and
3: profession of saying that you know the Lord, if you are not delivered from the present evil world, you cannot live with Almighty God in heaven, in eternity.
4: There
3: are divided message to three parts. Number 1, the definition and description of the world. Number 2, the defilement and the destiny of the worldly.
4: Defilement
3: and the destiny of the worldly.
4: Number 3,
3: our deliverance and dominion over the world. Deliverance and dominion over the world. Let's come back to number one. The definition and the description of the word. I need to tell you that that word world is used in different ways in the Bible. The world is vile and defiling. Its controlling system is that of unbelief. That's what guides the world. Unbelief in God.
4: Whereas
3: what influences the world, unbelief. The whole world lies in the power of Satan. And that world is condemned by God and is to be judged by God. And if you are lost in the world, you'll be sinful and guilty with the world. And you will be judged and condemned with the world. And let's see the description of the world. In John chapter 1 verse 10, he was in the world, and the world was made by him, and the world knew him not. When we say the world, what do we mean? The assembly of people that know not the Lord Jesus Christ. The take their decisions without any reference to Christ. They live their lives without any reference to Christ. And they establish their practices and principles without any reference to Christ. And they can only think of the influence of the world and of Satan upon them. When we say the world is the aggregate of the people that do not have any reference to Christ. And they take all their decisions without making any reference to the Lord Jesus Christ.
4: We're
3: looking at John chapter 3 verse 19. This is the condemnation that light is coming to the world. And men love darkness rather than light because their deeds were evil. What's the word? The people that love darkness rather than light. And when light comes, they close their eyes and their mind to the light. What's the word? Is the aggregate of people that loved darkness rather than light. That's why it constitutes an evil world. John chapter 7 verse 7. The world cannot hate you, but me it hated because I testify of it that the works thereof are evil. What's the world? The world is the collection of people, the totality of all the people of the world whose works are evil. That's the world. And what's the world? The people that hate Christ. They hate anything coming from Christ. They hate his righteousness. They hate his commandments. They hate his messages. They hate his control over them. We will not have this Christ to rule over us. That's the world.
4: What's the world?
3: John chapter 14 verse 17. Even the spirit of truth whom the world cannot receive. What's the world? The world is a collection of people that do not have the Holy Spirit abiding with them. They do not have the influence of the Holy Spirit. They do not have the instruction of the Holy Spirit. They do not have the habitation, the indwelling of the Holy Spirit. And what spirit do they have? The spirit of the age. The spirit of the time. The spirit of Satan. The spirit that are evil. That's all they have. And then in verse 30, it says, hereafter, I will not talk much with you. The prince of this world cometh and has nothing in me.
4: And
3: what's the world? The world is the assembly of people all over this earth under the total, complete control of the prince of the world, of Satan. And the prince of the world, what does he have? He has nothing in Christ.
4: The
3: devil will not take anything from Christ. He influences the total world, the whole world, without having any principle coming from Christ. That's the world. When you are following the world, you are following a system. And it's a demonic system. You are following a system. It's a corrupt system. And it's a Christless system. And the prince of the world is the one controlling the world. And the prince of this world cometh and has nothing in me. He tells us in Ephesians chapter 2 verse 2 and verse 3. Wherein in time past he walked according to the course of this world. In time past. You see the early believers, when they were born again, they were born again. And everything past was past. Then it says, according to the course of this world. According to the prince of the power of the air, the spirit that now walketh in the children of disobedience. You need to understand what we are talking about. All those patterns you see in the world is of the world. All those influences you see in the world is of the world. It says, among whom also we had a conversation in times past, in the lust of the flesh, fulfilling the desires of the flesh. And of the mind, and were by nature the children of wrath, even as others. But now he's telling us that things are different. John chapter 5, verses 18 and 19. We know that whosoever is born of God sinneth not. But the spirit that bringeth forth the sons of God is the God, he that is begotten of God keepeth himself, and that wicked one toucheth him not. And we know that we are of God, and the whole world lies in wickedness. You see that he divides the whole people that are living, that are alive. He divides us into two groups of people. We, on one side, they, on the other side, we, the children of God, on one side, we of God. And then the rest of the world, the whole world, lieth in wickedness. Actually, in the original, it means it lies in the wicked one. It's living in the wicked one. What's the world? The world is a group of people that do not have any influence from God directly. They do not have any transforming influence from Christ directly. But they lie in the wicked one, in the evil one. Romans chapter 3, looking at verse 19. Now we know that what things soever the law saith, it says to them that who are under the law, that every mouth may be stopped, listen to this one, and all the world may become guilty before God.
4: All
3: the world.
4: Did
3: you see then as we talk about the world? And sometimes you feel, why can't we have a part of the world?
4: After
3: all, it's not everything that's in the world that is evil. Recently, you have not read your Bible. If you have anything to commend in the world, anything to appreciate in the world,

0: If you are going on the way and then you find somebody in front of you, you're looking for the way yourself. You run after him and you catch up on him. And say, please, friend, I'm asking for the way to such and such a place. Oh, he says, that's what I'm looking for also myself, but I'm lost myself. I don't know the way. I'm lost. I've been on this road now for such a long time. I am lost. Will you continue to follow him? You're not following him. Then, if you go to the people of the world, I want you to know how to dress. And then you see the way they dress. And they say, but I'm lost myself. You shouldn't follow them. I want to see what I can eat and drink. Can I eat what you are eating and drink what you are drinking? It says, well, if you want to, you can, but I am lost. And you want to see the way they marry, you want to get married. And you see the way they are getting married. Can I follow you in your pattern of marriage? It says, well, if you want to follow, that's your decision, but I am lost. And then you want to see the way they raise their children. And you say, well, can you tell me how you raise your children? And I want to follow after your example. Well, if you want to follow, you can, but I am lost. Are you going to follow the pattern of the people that are lost?
1: What
0: they drink? How they smoke? How they dress? How they get married? How they relate to, you know, to members of the public? How do you want to follow their principle or their politics when they are lost?
1: Let me tell you, for example,
0: the gospel is hidden away from them. They do not know the standard of the gospel. They do not know the teaching of the gospel. They do not know the influence of the gospel. They do not know the power of the gospel. You cannot follow after the people that the gospel is feeding to them. What's the world? In Revelation chapter 12 verse 9. And the great dragon was cast out, that old serpent called the devil and Satan, which deceives the whole world.
1: What's
0: the world? The world is the aggregate of people who are totally deceived. 1 John chapter 2 verse 16. All that's in the world.
1: Not
0: some, all that is in the world. The lust of the flesh. The lust of the eyes. And the pride of life. It's not of the Father, but it's of the world. And it doesn't matter anywhere, any direction you're looking in the world. Look at the advertisement in the world. All those billboards, what do you see there? The lust of the flesh. The lust of the eyes. The pride of life. Look at all the drama in the world. And all those things they dramatize. What do you see there? All the film shows in the world. All the cinema houses. All the casinos in the world. And all the television shows in the world. And all the entertainment magazines in the world. All those things that people browse on the internet. That is the entertainment world.

0: that you see over there. What do you see there? Loss of the flesh, loss of the eyes, pride of life. Look at the fashion of the world. And look at the new designs, women, that they put on. Even the men, the things they're designing newly. And they say, this is a new thing. All those papers that are carrying all this new design and new design and new design. What do you see there? In all those designs, the loss of the flesh, and the loss of the eyes, and the pride of life. That's the world. And look at the politics. Whether you raise up a conference to reorganize and restructure a constitution or whatever.
1: At the end of the old
0: scene, what comes out? Loss of the eyes and the loss of the flesh and the pride of life. The pride of life. That will not submit to another person. Isn't that what you see there? Look at the marriages and the weddings that you see all around you. And every maybe Saturday or Sunday or whatever, as you're going on the road and then you find all those people blocking the road, they're having their parties, they're having their celebration. What do you see there in the world? What do you see? The pride of life and the loss of the eyes and the loss of the flesh. And look at even the young people, teenagers. As you see them coming out of school, those boys and girls holding one another and talking together, misbehaving together, what you see there is the loss of the flesh and the loss of the eyes and the pride of life. And look at the various places where even adult men and women are. And what do you see there, married men and married women? Not their wives, not their husbands. As you see their relationship, maybe in their office, and maybe in the market, maybe in the community. What do you see there? The loss of the flesh and the loss of the eyes and the pride of life. And in fact, when you look at all the things that glitter in the world, but they are not gold. All the things that appear attractive. Who is in control of all those things is Satan, the God of this world. In Matthew chapter 4, I'm reading from verse 8. Again, the devil taketh him up into an exceeding high mountain and showed him all the kingdoms of the world and the glory of them. And he says unto him, all these things will I give thee if thou wilt fall down and worship me. Then says Jesus unto him, get thee hence, Satan. For it is written, thou shalt worship the Lord thy God, and him only shalt thou worship. Then the devil leaveth him, and behold, angels came and ministered unto him.
1: Have you seen what
0: the world is? Yes. As we look at this, then we learn, number one, the fascinations and the fashion of the world. It's not of God, it's of Satan. Number two, the cares and the concerns of the world. You know, the people of the world, what do they care about? What are they concerned about? Not heaven, not eternal life, not righteousness, money, the things that will perish of the world, property, women, relationship, having children, the things that will perish of the world. And then number three, the glare and the glitter of the world. The glare and the glitter of the world. You know, as you look at all those things in the world, it's like, you know, everything shining. And it appears in their dressing. It appears in their equipment or whatever they have at home. It appears in everything. Number four, the appreciation and the approval of the world. And you look at all the music that is coming out of the world, and it is suppressed man. Appreciation, approval of the world. And even when they know that somebody is a thief, and he has stolen millions and billions of our currency, and that is how he's donating money to this and that, they will still appreciate him. They know it's a thief, but they are getting something out of it. The appreciation, the approval of the world. Number six, the principles and the practices of the world. Number six, the vanity and the vain glory of the world. And then number seven, the feasting and the festivals of the world. You know, it's almost every street they are going to block one time or the other. And then they will not allow you to sleep in the night. And it's all merriment and drinking, dancing, womanizing, and whatever it is. When they end up drunk, they end up foolish, they end up insensible and insensitive to anything going on around them. Number eight, the language and the lifestyle of the world. Although that's what the world is rejoicing in, and they rejoice in any other thing, they don't know any better. We're looking at Luke chapter 16, verse 15. And said unto them, ye are they which justify yourselves before men, but God knoweth your hearts. For that which is highly esteemed among men is abominable in the sight of God. For that which is highly esteemed among men is abomination in the sight of God. You maybe you don't know. There are churches that the world will appreciate them and praise them. And then the people of the world will be rushing there. And they remain just as they are. With all their worldliness. And the world is praising them.
1: And he
0: praised that church on television.
1: He praised
0: that church on the radio.
1: He praised
0: that church in the newspapers.
1: He praised
0: that church in government circles.
1: He praised
0: that church among women.
1: He praised
0: that church in everywhere. And then you say, what a great church that is. No, not at all. Because that which is highly esteemed among men is abomination in the sight of God. But you know, you say, is it good to belong to a church that is hated by the world? That's the only church to belong to. Because that hatred of the world is evidence that you belong to the Lord. Go to point number two, the defilement and the destiny of the world. The defilement and the destiny of the world. In James chapter 1 verse 27.
1: Jacob uta tita fueton.
0: Pure religion and undefiled before God and the Father is this: to visit the fatherless and the widows in the affliction, and to keep himself unspotted from the world.
1: If you
0: don't make an effort, the world is so defiled that you'll be defiled of the world. In 2 Peter chapter 1 verse 4.
1: Peter, whereby
0: are given unto us exceeding great and precious promises, that by these ye might be partakers of the divine nature, having escaped the corruption that's in the world through lust. The world is defiled because of its corruption.
1: 2
0: Peter chapter 2 verse 20.
1: Peter,
0: for if after they have escaped the pollutions of the world through the knowledge of the Lord and Savior Jesus Christ. If you go to any church and you spend all your life, all your time there singing and dancing, you're not going to have any knowledge of the Lord. You'll never be delivered out of the pollutions of the world by the singing and the dancing. If you go into any church and all you do there is just announce for money and contribute money and then talk about your business and give out your business cards after service, you're not going to be delivered from the corruption and pollutions of the world. But it says, if after we have escaped the pollutions of the world through the knowledge of the Lord and Savior Jesus Christ, they are again entangled therein.
1: How does a person
0: become again entangled in what you have been delivered from? Oh, this is the way you came to the Lord Jesus Christ about 12 years ago. And 12 years ago, you heard the word of God come out from among them, and you separate the
1: Lord.
0: And then you check your wardrobe. Whatever is of the world, you remove them, you throw them away. All those transparent dresses, all the dresses that showed your body,
1: In a way that
0: you will be tempting to the men or the women.
1: All of
0: them, you threw them away. 12 years ago, 15 years ago.
1: And
0: then all the things that made you to look like the world.
1: When
0: men see you outside, they think that you are advertising your body for somebody to make application.
1: And they think,
0: come, hurry here. We're looking for you.
1: Or they are
0: saying that, madam. And then you know they are taking you for a harlot, for a prostitute, and for a woman of the world. You say they don't know I'm born again. All those things, you threw them away.
1: But
0: 12 years ago.
1: After 3 years,
0: you have done that. You are not hearing any message again concerning worldliness.
1: And you are not
0: thinking about anything concerning worldliness.
1: And then
0: you become friendly to the women in other churches. And then you say you invite them to church. They say, oh, I'm born again to you. Which church do you go? Then they mention the church.
1: And
0: they talk to you about being born again. I believe on the Lord Jesus Christ is my personal savior. I'm going to heaven. And then you begin to change your mind.
1: Ah,
0: it looks like it's not everybody that is going to heaven that throws away worldliness.
1: And throws
0: away worldly dressing. And throws away all the slangs belonging to women. And then you begin to have a change of mind. And also in the church, the preacher stop preaching against worldliness. All they are preaching about, faith, prayer, healing, deliverance, dominion, we're going to reign on the earth.
1: We are
0: the sons of God and we are more than conquerors. That's all the church then continues preaching. Nothing against worldliness anymore. While the preachers slept, and the people of the world are very active, influencing members of the church. The worldliness, the things that were thrown away before, they start coming back. The principles of the world, the proverbs of the world, the practices of the world, the pleasures of the world, and all the partnerships in the world. Everything you draw before, you start going back to them. That's how it is possible for anyone that escaped the pollutions of the world many years ago to then pick it up again. Eventually, people who have escaped before, they get entangled and they overcome. And then you begin to see those Christians. And then you begin to see them now in their wedding or when they are attending wedding ceremony. Or when they are having funeral ceremony. And you see the kind of dressing they are having. The lace has come back. Incorporated a dress with small and big holes, they have come back.
1: Transparent
0: them underneath, but you can still see.
1: And
0: the sounds of the world that we see in the world has come back. And their manner of wedding. And their manner of of reception
1: and
0: their manner of ceremony and bad day parties, they come back. And all the cars and all the things of the world, they come back again. They're again entangled therein and overcome. Then it says the latter end of them is worse than the beginning. In James chapter 4, I'm looking at verse 4. Ye adulterers and adulteresses, know ye not that the friendship of the world is enmity with God? Whosoever therefore will be a friend of the world is the enemy of God.
1: Look
0: up here. When we received the gospel many years ago, many of us here were not married. And eventually you received the gospel or you were planning to marry. How did you get married? How did you dress? And the people that went with you to that wedding or to that paying the dowry, how did they behave? What did they do? Now, after many years you have gotten married, now you've got children. And your children are planning marriage now. Look at it. The way your children are planning marriage now, and what you are going to allow, or what you are even recommending for your children as they are getting married now, were those things allowed when you were getting married 30 years ago, 25 years ago? You didn't do them. Why are you doing them now? Because you have become a friend of the world. By the way, when it says enemy of God, what's going to happen to the enemies of God? If you become worldly, you become a friend of the world. And then you follow the patterns of the world. You follow the politics of the world in the church. When you are going to find the workers in the church, is it by politics?
1: It's our
0: churchman. We didn't have that in this place some few years ago. Oh, that's my relative.
1: You
0: know that your wife is not qualified to be the women coordinator there. And somebody else, another woman, is qualified to be the women coordinator. And yes, you know, I know my wife is not spiritual. But you are still going to bring in your wife. Send her for interview. And then manipulate everything. Your wife will be the woman coordinator. Is that not the politics of the world? Our
1: transman
0: must be there. Our woman must be there. Whether she is okay or not, she is our woman. She is our person. She must be there. Is that not the politics of the world? And if that comes into the church, are we not the friends of the world? What will happen to the enemies of God?
1: In
0: 37 verse 20. But the wicked shall perish, and the enemies of the Lord shall be as the fat of land. They shall consume into smoke, shall they consume away. Those are the enemies of God. In Psalm 92 verse 9. For lo, thine enemy shall perish. All the workers of iniquity shall be scattered.
1: Psalm 97:3.
0: The fire goeth out before him and burneth up his enemies round about.
1: 97:1.
0: It's near the end of the Old Testament. It tells us in Nahum 1:2. God is jealous and the Lord revenges. The Lord revenges and is furious. The Lord will take vengeance on his adversaries. He reserves wrath for his enemies. And for the enemies of God, there will be terrible judgment. What do we need then? We need deliverance and dominion over the world. That leads us to point number 3. Our deliverance and dominion over the world. Our deliverance and dominion over the world. Now when we talk about our deliverance from the world, that means, number one, from the abominations of the world. That means the affections of the world. The way they conduct their marriages, the way they say they love one another, the way they exchange letters, and some things we cannot be talking about in the public, the affections of the world. It also means that we are delivered from the admiration of the world, appreciation of the world. You know, there are people, if they dress a particular way, what will concern them is, what will they say? What will my office say? What will that young man say? What will that young lady say? Because they're looking for the appreciation, admiration of the world. And when you are a child of God, you are delivered from the appreciation, admiration of the world. Then you are delivered from the associations of the world. You know, the association is common now everywhere in the world. And if you're a tailor, there's association for tailors. And if you're selling the market, association of market people. And if you're selling shops, spare parts, association of spare parts sellers. Even if you're a, you know, car rider, bicycle rider, there's an association. Taxi drivers, there's an association. Farmers, there's an association. Even right now, beggars on the street, there is association. Did you see the other day that, you know, as the Lagos State government is trying to clean up the streets? And actually, those beggars, they are richer than the people that are civil servants. And they have a syndicate among them. That is, the people that are sending them up is a network. And as they are, you know, telling them to go out of the streets, did you see the association of beggars that came out demonstrating? We are association. Nobody is going to drive us out of the street. Even the beggars have association. And the Lord is telling us we need deliverance away away from the associations of the world.
1: Okuro wa to didira mi do mi juro tun ro teso ogbe pipiri ai ho ton me.
0: How about the association of palm wine drinkers?
1: Aye ogbe pipiri ko so tin na.
0: We dey don't drink here is palm wine inside the keg.
1: Aye mi le ma so ka na to bi anu din amo atan
0: e mi so. That's what they drink. They have the association.
1: Ye tin do ogbe pipiri atanu tole ton.
0: How about secret society association?
1: Aye ogbe sinflu tole ye do ogbe pipiri
0: e ton. And you deliver from the agitations of the world.
1: Mo aso gan so o me koro koro pa e won tole.
0: Watch, nobody says sorry to anybody anymore.
1: Aye to e ko me mere pe mo soro do pa idora gbe metan re ba.
0: If you are on the right lane on the street.
1: Ni do atin to ati tengbe to ali jibo to yi do le.
0: And then another car comes on the wrong lane.
1: Bo moto re bo ton so afi e ma je do le.
0: If he hits you, he will never say sorry.
1: Ni do e gba we do le e ma tera do pa idora we.
0: He will be very aggressive. Agitation.
1: Aye e na foro gbangba do le e ne we daru wa to me.
0: The word meanness is coming into the church.
1: Aye o koton ji ke e ko to
0: gbon dio. Somebody has done something wrong.
1: Ni do mere trezo wa run je agoro le.
0: And then you say, what did you do that? You shouldn't do that.
1: Wa do I tell to your mama do na wa mo ne.
0: Please say okay, go and sit down, go and pray.
1: A dare yibo iko de yibo iko de.
0: While you still praying, there's agitation.
1: Le gbe so to de ho mi mo ro o
0: nu ti to tin. That I say, what did they tell you to sit down?
1: Koto e tole na to dido e tell to e do na ro anja
0: so. Because I did this, okay, you go and sit down. We will continue it for you.
1: Na awa mo tu wa zon pombo ye wa de tona we. Ye bo isi e mi le mi.
0: What that fellow did and he was disciplined, his friends will take everything up.
1: Aye nu e me ne wa bo ye wo ko e do le. Ogme yin koto e tonto agun me na se
0: we. We will continue to do the same thing in agitation.
1: Ye na di don komo ati nu le po wa to ta sin sin e me.
0: If you are a child of God.
1: Ni do aye o fi ji ku e pe ton.
0: We are delivered from the agitations of the world.
1: Ye tu mi do te so nu di do e ho ton si.
0: You look at the people of the world. Agitation has come in everywhere.
1: Le apo gbeto e ho meton le nu ti don nu vo to ton ko fon to fi popo.
0: You know you have this highly placed people.
1: Aye I do me tin ni Uganda ko ra ko ile mi
0: yo. And when it's university there's agitation there.
1: Aye ni bo te endo to we ma da wo da ko university.
0: College of education, college of tech, there's agitation there.
1: Nu di don tin to fin e college nu di don tin to fin e.
0: Among the senators, among the political people and among the lawmakers in this nation.
1: Aye to to ko do to le si cheche ye do ro to weda to le lo su tin teche ga nu di don e tin to cheche e ton.
0: When they go to their conferences, do read the papers.
1: Ni lo ye yi opili to e to le bi e fo bi
0: aro ya le we ba. Anybody that says something you don't agree with will begin to throw chairs.
1: Aye me re pe pe de wa nu de de e do nu de de wo ma ke alo e na che o jan le
0: se ja.
1: Ye ra ti afun ko.
0: The Lord is telling us all those things in the world must not come into the church.
1: Okulo wa lo di dura mi lo nu e ne le ko to e ko me ma do na wa agun me.
0: That we are delivered from the present evil world, from the agitations of the world.
1: Do ye tun mi do te son e ko yin ra kan tin fi eton si son nu di don pa gidi jido e ko ton le ko si.
0: Then from the apparels and the appearance and the adornment of the world.
1: Mo ye so tun mi do te son awuso ki ya agbasa la ton.
0: You know sometimes sometimes you even come to church and you're sitting by somebody.
1: Aye jire dile me awa agun me lo le bra bra si en do me re pa.
0: And the odor, the saint, the lavender, whatever is very inconvenient.
1: Bo owa o parfait de ko futo ele nchelu de zaton ko la kura to owa
0: no so. And even to be breathing in and breathing out.
1: Na te do to gbigbo je do le ko
0: e. And look around and say what a stranger is here today.
1: Bo de awa pon apata e te kan joro nu joro te ka.
0: And then you look around and then you discover it's not a total stranger. Somebody who has been coming for the past 10 years.
1: Bo de awa pon le do to e amoro mo be e ma te joro e wa agun me nero me ko ra agun me so ku awodi egbon e.
0: You know they bleach and bleach until you cannot recognize them anymore. It's of the world.
1: Aye ye te ron zanu bro di ohun me na e de ele do you no ko wutu e de leto
0: ka ba ma te ron yin. And the Lord is saying that we need deliverance from them, and when we're delivered we will not be of the world.
1: Aye o kuro wa do mi juro turo te son we ne le me ne mi mo turo te mi ma na yin do ko to e me.
0: I pray that the Lord will purge every one of us this day in Jesus name.
1: O ko dere o kuro na klo do kuro ko mi ton we to e gbero Jesu in come.
0: Give me a good amen.
1: Amen.
0: In John chapter 17, I'm reading from verse
1: 6.
0: It tells us, I have manifested thy name unto the men which thou gavest me out of the world. And in verse 9, they were, and thou gavest them me, and they have kept thy word. You know, it's a wonderful thing when you come to the Lord and you hear the word of God and say, thank God, it's a long time I had something like that. I praise the Lord, I'm going to keep the word of God. Or maybe you have never had anything like this before, you are just born again. Or you are coming from another church and you happen to come over here today. Praise the Lord, I'm hearing this today, I will keep the word of God. In verse 14, I have given them thy word, and the world has hated them, because they are not of the world, even as I am not of the world. You see, when you come to a church like this, and then you hear the word of God, if you are not a member of this church, maybe you just came for counseling, or you came for prayer, and then you hear the word of God, the day you hear the word of God, what a great opportunity you have. And then you say, well, I'm not a member of the church, I just came to see your pastor. Yes, all that you have heard during the message, you correct them. If you don't correct them, coming to see me is useless. Because I've spent all my energy, all the knowledge I have, all everything I have, I've delivered the message of the word of God to you. And then you say you want to see me for prayer. You want to see me for counseling. You want to see me for days and that after the service. Here is the word of God that has spent more than 1 hour explaining, applying, interpreting to you. You do nothing about it. And then you want to come and waste my time after the service. I want to see the pastor. Which pastor? A pastor is a preacher. And a pastor desires and delights in people hearing the word of God and obeying the word of God. And so don't let us waste our time. Let us go back to the word of God and say, yes, this is the word of God. And if there is any time we need to prepare for heaven, this is the time we will obey the word of God. I said we will obey the word of God. And those of us who are arranging counseling, they gave me a letter, I want to see your pastor. And you see them that everything we're teaching, they are not obeying. See them down. And if they didn't understand my 1 hour message, see them down, you have the outline, you wrote notes, preach to them again. And pray with them again until the word has an impact on them. If they are not able to see me that day, if you get them the word of salvation and the word of real sanctification, education.
1: Bodo oho lewe nugo tonton po.
0: And the word of righteousness.
1: Oho dodo tonga.
0: And the prayer and the priesthood.
1: Wa yoko de boko.
0: And they really have the grace of God in their lives. Even if they go home after that without seeing me, that's good for them. That's enough for them.
1: Bo yewa di tindo jomi oji kwe tonton oho yeto me. Ni yoyete yekwe gbenengwe bo yema momi kredi lengbo to. Dagbire taragbire
0: oye. If there's still time after you have passed them through the word of God, they are able to see me wonderful to you.
1: Let's
0: support one another. When I preach over here in the pulpit, the rest of us, we children of God, you are going to support the word of God. You are going to agree with the word of God. You are going to obey the word of God. And if you find any of our members that is not hurrying up and getting to the word of God, you sit them down and you preach to them again. Because we have the ministry together. And the blessings of God will be upon us in Jesus' name. We're looking at 1 John chapter 2 verse 15.
1: Love
0: not the world, neither the things that are in the world. If any man love the world, the love of the Father is not in him. For all that is in the world, the lust of the flesh, and the lust of the eyes, and the pride of life is not of the Father, but is of the world. And the world passes away. Will you pass away with the world? I said, are you going to pass away with the world? The world passes away and the lust thereof. But he that doeth the will of God. Where are they? Those who do the will of God, they will abide forever. We will abide forever. Stand up and commit yourself to the Lord and say, Lord, I've had your word. I'm going to abide forever. I will do the word of God. I will obey the word of God. I will give myself to the Lord. I will yield myself completely to the Lord. Because he has come to deliver us from this present evil world. The Lord Jesus Christ gave himself that he might rescue us. Talk to the Lord and say, Lord, I am here today. Lord, have mercy upon me. Lord, help me. All these things of the world. All the cosmetics of the world. All the dressing of the world. All the patches of the world. All the festivities and the festivals of the world. All the admirations and the appreciations of the world. All the abominations of the world. The adornment and the apparel and the appearance of the world. The politics of the world. The agitation of the world. The rioting of the world. The strikes of the world. The hatred of the world. The behavior of the world. The system of the world. The marriage of the world. The wedding of the world. The reception of the world. The fighting of the world. The strife of the world. The vengeance, retaliation of the world. The language of the world. The behavior of the world. The grammar of the world, the music of the world, that you are telling the Lord to deliver you from there. Because Jesus Christ gave himself that he might deliver us from this present evil world. Retaliatory behavior. The fighting emotion will vanish away when you are truly born again. Deliverance from sin. And deliverance from this present evil world. That becomes a reality, a possibility when the grace of God enters into your life. You will not bring worldliness into the church if you are truly born again. Your wife will not bring worldliness into the church if she is truly born again. Choir members will not bring worldliness into the church if they are truly born again. You will not bring the politics of the world into the church if you are a real child of God. The campaign of the world. Giving bribe to members of the church so they can put you in a particular place. You will not bring that into the church. You will not bring the attitude of Absalom into the church. If you are truly a child of God, let the grace of God walk so mightily in your heart, in your life, that the Lord will be able to testify of you. They are not of the world, even as I'm not of the world.
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3: Let's close our eyes for prayer.
4: Our
3: God in heaven, we thank you for this worship service. Thank you, Lord, because of the strength you give us in the inner man. I thank you, Lord, because of the call you give unto us. And you raise up the standard before us, the standard of life, the standard of holiness and righteousness, and the standard of the teaching of your word that you hold before us every time. And you grant us the grace and the inner strength to be able to do and to be able to accomplish what you have called us to do and to accomplish. We're asking, O Lord, at this time again, as you reveal to us your mind and your way, that your word will be precious to every one of us in Jesus' name. That none of us will count your word as a strange sin. But the word will be something that we delight in. With all our heart, with all our soul, with all our mind. So that, Lord, we will be doers of the word in Jesus' name. Grant us, Lord, understanding in the word. And the heart to be obedient to the word. That we will be an inspiration as well as a great good influence on the lives of other people. Thank you because we know you have answered. Jesus' name we pray. Give me another
4: amen.
3: God bless you. As we come to the word of God today, the children of Israel were the people of God that the Lord had called. And the Lord had made it very clear, very plain to them, the standard of heaven. And the requirement of the word of God. In fact, this area of the word had been revealed to them from the very beginning of that nation. A holy nation, a peculiar people. And then eventually prophets came, leaders came, preachers came, and revealed the same thing unto them. And broadened it. And explained it very well to them. But the children of Israel came to the point in their lives that those things became strange in their ears. And then we come to the New Testament. And when the word of God came to the people, unfortunately, some of them said, we have seen strange things today. Look at Hosea chapter 8 verse
4: 12.
3: I have written to them the great things of my law, but they were counted as a strange sin. The Lord spoke to the children of Israel, and he revealed to them his very mind. Unfortunately, they were so far removed from the way of the Lord. Proverbs chapter 22, verse 20. Have not I written to thee excellent things in counsels and knowledge? That I might make thee know the certainty of the words of truth, that thou mightest answer the words of truth to them that sent unto thee. The Lord was telling the children of Israel, I revealed excellent word, so that you will take it in your life. Not only that, you will pass it on to the coming generation. The people that come to ask from you what you have learned and what the Lord requires. And it's one of those things we're looking at today. One of the deep revelations of God that you do not hear in many places. You do not read in many books. And you do not have from many preachers. I'm talking to you today on the heavenly minded Christian in this present
4: To
3: even think that the present world in which we live is an evil world. It's a dirty world. It's a defiled world. And don't you know that the Christian is in the world, but is not of the world. And that is to be totally different. Separate from the people of the world. For them, it's a strange thing. And yet, this is the excellent word. That the Christian, though in the world, will not live, will not act. Will not dress. Will not do anything like the people of the world. The heavenly minded Christian in this present evil world.
4: Christiani, he tindo monya na oloto to ayo divie tome.
3: In Galatians chapter 1, I'm reading to you from verses 3 and 4.
4: Galatia ta titan afuatokwe netokwo.
3: Grace be to you and peace from God the Father and from our Lord Jesus Christ.
4: Jomi opo jijo opo son jire wo tade kuro son Jesu Christ okuno metode.
3: Who gave himself for our sins that he might deliver us from this present evil world, according to the will of God, our Father.
4: Those
3: two verses talking about the grace of God and the peace of God coming from the Father and coming from the Son and coming down unto us, changing us, transforming us, making us different from the world around us. It's looking at the world like a dirty well, and everybody's sucking in.

0: And that's why you need to understand, when you come to Christ, the Lord changes you, transforms you, converts you. And then you begin to see the world in its real right perspective. That it's dirty. It's evil. It's deadly. And if you are saved, if you are born again, you are delivered out of that evil world. In James chapter 1, verse 27. Pure religion and undefiled before God and the Father is this: to visit the fatherless and the widows in their affliction, and to keep himself unspotted from the world.
1: Since we magbele to jiwe we nukon we na dono dra touch of vipo asuchi osile popon to nukun bia yeto me pro na do wala ede mado di hoson ayonde.
0: It's still telling us that the nearer you get to the world, the more unqualified you are for heaven. Because when you come to the Lord, he calls you out of the dirty world. He says you must now have the grace of God in your life. So that you are kept by the power of the Lord from the dirty, evil world. In Colossians chapter 3, I'm reading from verse 1. If ye then be risen with Christ, seek those things which are above. We are Christ seated on the right hand of God. Set your affection on things above, not on things on the earth. For ye are dead, and your life is hid with Christ in God. When Christ, who is our life, shall appear, then shall ye also appear with him in glory. How do you know whether you are heavenly minded or earthly minded? Where your heart is, that's where your treasure will be. What interests you? What makes you happy? What makes you joyful? Are there things above or things on the earth? And the things that interests God, the things that God approves of, the things that glorifies God, honors God, those are the things on which your heart is now set. A true Bible Christian is a converted man, living on earth, he is heavenly minded. The world is evil through and through. And worldly people are evil and sinful in their heart and their lifestyle. But Christians are the children of God. We are kept by the power of God from the pollutions of this present evil world. When you talk about the true Christian, there are three things that mark out a true Christian.

0: Number one is called out of the world. Number two is cleansed by the blood of Christ. Number three is controlled by the Spirit of God. You are talking about a true believer. Number one is called out of the world. It tells us in 1 Peter chapter 2 verse
1: 9.
0: But ye are a chosen generation, a royal priesthood, an holy nation, a peculiar people, that ye should show forth the praises of him who has called you out of darkness into his marvelous light. The number one thing that characterizes a real Christian, that first thing is called out of the darkness in the world. Number two is cleansed by the blood of Christ. We're told in 1 John chapter 1 verse 7. But if we walk in the light, as he is in the light, we have fellowship one with another, and the blood of Jesus Christ, his Son, cleanses us from all sin.
1: Shigba emi o le zizoni to hiho medile e o to hiho medo miti do kondo kwa ko mina zopo ohun Jesus Christ o vieto to soklo miso nyan le pome.
0: What then is the second thing that characterizes a real child of God?
1: Eto en wa weto he jiwa lo Christianito.
0: He is cleansed by the blood of Christ. Number three is controlled by the Spirit of God. In Romans chapter 8 verse
1: 14.
0: For as many as are led by the Spirit of God, they are the sons of God.
1: How
0: do you know a child of God? How do you know a real Christian? A person is not controlled by the flesh, but controlled by the Spirit. A person is not controlled by the world, but controlled by the Lord. A person who is not controlled by his sinful tendencies, but controlled by the Scripture. Those are the three things we're looking at as we divide the message to three parts. Number one, called out of the world to please God. Called out of the world to please God. Number two, cleansed from worldliness to promote godliness. Cleansed from worldliness to promote godliness. Number three, controlled by the Lord to propagate his glory. Controlled by the Lord to propagate his glory. I come to number one, called out of the world to please God. The real Christian who has repented of sin and he has received Christ the Savior. He is the person that is a called out man. The called out woman. The called out boy or girl. Actually, the word church means called out. The church, the assembly of called out people. And so that makes the Christian a called out man. And he called out woman. John chapter 17 verse 6. I have manifested thy name unto the men which thou gavest me out of the world. If you are not yet out of the evil world, you do not belong to Christ yet. It is when you come out of all the evil practices of the world, then you come to Christ. Thine the word, and thou gavest them me, and they have kept thy word. These are the people that know the Lord. There's an inner strength. And there is the grace of God in that person's life. He is able to obey the word of the Lord. Look at verse 14. I have given them thy word. And the world has hated them because they are not of the world, even as I am not of the world. You understand what that is saying? If you are a Christian, you are Christ's one. Well, be as Christ. I pray not that thou shouldest take them out of the world. What does that mean? I pray not that thou shouldest take them out of their schools. Let them keep on going to school, but it'll be different when they get there. They'll still live in the city, but they'll be different from the people in the city. I'm not praying that you'll take them out of the police force so that no Christian will be a policeman. Let them remain in the police force, but they'll be different from the policemen of the world. I'm not praying you'll take them from the army. Let them remain in the army, but they'll be different from the soldiers of the world. I'm not praying that you'll take them out of the market. Let them remain in the market, but they'll be different from the people in the market. I'm not praying that you'll take them out of the village. Let them remain in the village, but they'll be different from the people in the village. That's what the Lord is saying. Don't take them out of the physical world. Yes, keep on living in your street. Keep on living in your community. But you are the light of the world. In verse 16, they are not of the world, even as I am not of the world. In John chapter 15 verse 19, if ye were of the world would love its own. If the world actually loves you, then you don't belong to Christ, you belong to the world. Your language, your family lifestyle, your festivities, your celebrations, the places you go, the things you drink, and the things you put in your mouth, everything. If the world loves you, then you belong to the world. You are not out of the world yet. Don't tell me you are born again if you're still chewing what you were chewing before, the hard drugs. And if you're still taking your cigarette and marijuana, don't tell me you are born again. When you are born again, there is a mighty difference in your life. The very fact that the world is frowning at us, that's the evidence that we belong to the Lord. And the very fact that, you know, the worldly people will not want to come to our church. And they say, I prefer that other church downtown.
1: But you know, the one you and
0: I could I prefer that other church on the mountain. But that one they call Deeper Life. No, we hate that one.
1: I'm a Deeper Life profile.
0: That gives us a mark that we actually belong to the Lord. They hate us. And they want to keep on embezzling money. They want to keep on in their fraud. They want to keep on in their worldliness. Because of that, they will not accept where we stand. And that is actually a pass mark for us. Because it shows us if the world is rejecting us, then we belong to the Lord. If the world is accepting you, then you belong to the world. In 2 Corinthians chapter 6, verse 17. Wherefore, come out from among them and be ye separate, says the Lord. And touch not the unclean thing, and I will receive you. And will be a father unto you, and ye shall be my sons and daughters, says the Lord Almighty. In Ephesians chapter 5, reading from verse
1: 3.
0: But fornication and all uncleanness or covetousness, let it not be once named among you as becometh saints. Between boys and girls, between young men and young women, between married men and married women, neither filthiness, nor foolish talking, nor jesting, which are not convenient, but rather giving of thanks. For this, you know, that no unmonger, adulterer, that is it, no unclean person, no covetous man, who is an idolater,
1: Kavi boshio setodi.
0: A covetous man is an idol worshipper. Is worshipping money.
1: Nukukeno boshio seto eneto akwese utu.
0: Is worshipping material things.
1: Eto nwa ihoto lesen.
0: He can give up the Bible because of gold and silver. And he can abandon the worship of God because of material things.
1: He's
0: worshipping those material things. That's an idol worshipper. Idol worshipper and idolater. They don't have any inheritance in the kingdom of Christ and of God. Let no man deceive you with vain words. For because of these things comes the wrath of God upon the children of disobedience. Be ye not therefore partakers of them. For ye were sometimes darkness, but now are ye light in the Lord? Walk as children of light.
1: Na meule kwe zimulu da ishi ba divi emitos. Miko zu hihoto kruno me minos zizoli kredi uvi hihoto le.
0: For the fruit of the Spirit is in all goodness and righteousness and truth. Proving what is acceptable unto the Lord.
1: Minodi dona uho nuya loke hila ukruno.
0: And have no fellowship with the unfruitful works of darkness. Be different. That's the mark. That's the evidence. You belong to the Lord. Be different. What do you think of the people that finish church on Sunday like this? And then immediately after the church service, they go to a kind of village meeting. Catholics are there. Traditional worshippers are there. Traditional churches are there. And they say we come from the same village. And then they'll be drinking their palm wine, but I will not drink. But you are part of it.
1: But you know,
0: and they will be saying all that they are saying, but you are part of it. And all
1: their outreach
0: against the other village. And against the other community, against the other clan. They are planning against them, but you are there. Have no fellowship with the unfruitful works of darkness, but rather reprove them. For it's a shame even to speak of those things which are done of them in secret. But all things that are reproved are made manifest by the light. For whatsoever doth make manifest is light. Look at verse 14. Wherefore he says, awake thou that sleepest, and arise from the dead, and Christ shall give thee light. The Acts of the Apostles chapter 2 from verse 40. And with many other words did he testify and exhort, saying, save yourselves from this untoward generation. It's a generation that is not thinking right. It's a generation that is not acting right. It's a generation that is not living right. It's a generation that is not behaving right. It's a generation whose heart is turned towards evil. Then they that gladly received this word were baptized, and the same day there were added unto them about 3,000 souls.
1: Wenuena ye batizi ye ikome hundo yo hole ye sohia dogo ya hafo foton koto bedo pone.
0: And they continued.
1: It's not a gligly.
0: That's a secret. They continued steadfastly in the apostles' doctrine and fellowship and in breaking of bread and in prayers.
1: You not a gligly to plonk book on the apostle left put on a proto kicker.
0: As we talk about these people that are called out, what did they come out of? Number one, they come out of the abominations of the world. Number two, they come out of the affections of the world. Number three, they come out of the ambitions of the world. Number four, they come out of the association of the world. What can we tell about somebody saying, I'm a worker in the church, and it still belongs to those associations?
1: Now I mean I don't want to better me as a total gumet show got to have been on call checking.
0: Come out from there. Number five, come out of the agitations of the world. You know the worldly people, you know they get what they want to get from the government. You know they twist the hand of the leadership so they can get what they want.
1: You know,
0: number six, come out of the amusements of the world. Number seven, come out of the apparel, appearance, adornment of the world. Look at it one by one. Come out of the abominations of the world. In Deuteronomy chapter 18, reading from verse 9.
1: Deuteronomy ta ko ewe awe afotiene.
0: When thou art come into the land which the Lord thy God giveth thee, thou shalt not learn to do after the abominations of those nations.
1: When we na hear in he waje aigba he okuno lo jio to na we lo ji he manaklo na dono wa osunu akota nele tongba.
0: Anywhere you go, you might travel out of your country here.
1: Filipe pe dia iya so ganto won so to me fi bo Filipe pe.
0: I get to a West African country.
1: Ato ganye me we bejile pepe to me.
0: They have their abominations.
1: Yeti do sunu yeton le.
0: Or you might go to the West America or Britain or France or wherever.
1: Ato ganye America, ato ganye Britain, ato ganye France, Filipe pe dia yi.
0: They have their own abominations.
1: Yeti do sunu yeton le.
0: When you get to the land, remember you are a Christian.
1: Endo aja igbaloji fin lo Christian we here yin.
0: First of all, you are a Christian before you even think you are a Nigerian.
1: Tita amodona do yin Christian we po ado fin lo ayin to vito de.
0: Or before you think you're an African, or before you think you're a Westerner, you are a Christian.
1: Friend of Christian, we are in.
0: As a mark that you belong to the Lord, you will not partake of the abominations of that land. Every profession has its abomination. If you're a policeman, there are abominations in the police force. And if you are a market woman, there are abominations in the marketplace. If you are a civil servant, there are some abominable things that are done. If you are in school, there are some abominations in those communities, in those schools. In the teaching professions, there are abominations that are carried out.
2: As a child of God, you come out of the abominations in that profession. You are a medical doctor, or you are a nurse. Although you still remain a doctor, although you still remain a nurse, you will not partake in the abominations of that profession. We are Christians and we have to be different from the people of the land.
1: Christian we mi sodo na gbon funa peto ayigbalo jile ton.
2: Thou shalt not learn.
1: Ye manapolo.
2: How do you do this thing?
1: Now mi no why do.
2: How do you practice this thing?
1: Now mi no basi edo.
2: You will not even learn it.
1: Amanapolo ewe.
2: And you will not have their catalog.
1: Amanatindo.
2: There shall not be found among you anyone that maketh his son or his daughter to pass through the fire. Or that used divination or an observer of times or an enchanter or a witch. There should not be a witch. A necromancer, a person that is consulting the dead among the people of God. A person that is reading the palms of people. Let me look at your palm and let me tell you your future. Your destiny, as I look at your palm, it is abomination. Or a charmer, or a consulter with familiar spirits, or a wizard, or a necromancer. All that do these things are an abomination unto the Lord. And because of these abominations, the Lord thy God does drive them out from before thee. Number two, the affections of the world. You know that the world is totally taken up with what they call love. Valentine. Affection. And everything is lost. And there's nothing they want to advertise today. They did not put almost a semi-naked woman. Even ordinary, if you're advertising pencil, you're advertising biro, they'll put a woman by the biro. As if the women are the most intelligent to write to a biro. If they're advertising fine, they put a woman there. Advertising air condition, they put a woman there. Advertising anything. Everything is connected with the affection and the loss and the love of the world. But the Lord is saying, come out of the affections of the world. In Galatians chapter 5, I'm reading to you from verse 24. Galatians 5, verse 24. And they that are Christ have crucified the flesh with the affections and the lusts.
1: Ye ye Christ tole ko kwe agbasa do sa tingo po o jiro iha ton po wa tutnu agbasa lan ton le po.
2: Then you come out of the ambitions of the world.
1: Ilo ara toso o jolo aye ho ton me.
2: You know there are many ambitions, ambitions of the world. And there are people that have that kind of ambition, and they will do anything and everything to get there. But you know, you might get there and still lose your soul. The ambition of Absalom, I'll be there. Even if he had to kill his father, I'll be there. Even if he has to drive away his father from the throne, I'll be there. You know, when you become so drunk with success,
1: And
2: you become so drunk with prosperity. And you become so drunk with position. And you become so drunk with power.
1: And
2: it must be there. Even if I kill David, my father. Even if I run David out of town. Anything that will make me to realize my goal, I will do it. Even if it is immorality. Even if it is abomination. I will do it. You know, there are people like that. They have such great ambition that they want to lose their soul in getting into that ambition. They want to become a chief in the local village. And sometimes you read that somebody has been a professor at university. And now he wants to become a traditional chief. And he leaves the ivory tower of education. And he goes into idol worship. And they put all these beads on him. And he says, I am not professor anymore of whatever field. I am now a chief. And what kind of thing is this? The ambition of the world. And the Lord is saying, come out of the ambition of the world. Genesis chapter 11 verse 4.
1: Genesis
2: and he said, go to, let us build us a city and a tower, whose top may reach unto heaven, and let us make us a name. That is it.
1: Yes,
2: when you come to the church here, you're not coming to make a name here. You want to get to heaven, that's why you came to this church. But when any group of people in the church, maybe you are choir. Your little group in the choir there, let us make us a name. And we will do anything to get the attention of everybody. Or you are a group of young people there, let us make us a name. It's an ambition. And it's the ambition of the world. And the Lord is saying that kind of ambition is destructive. It will not allow you to get to heaven. They said, let us make us a name, lest we be scattered abroad upon the face of the whole earth. We don't want to be scattered. We want to remain where we are. During our workers' retreat, I kept on emphasizing the very fact that any of our workers can be transferred anywhere. Full-time workers can be transferred. And part-time workers can be transferred. You're in the choir, you can be transferred to be an usher. You're an usher, can be transferred to be a coordinator. You're a coordinator, you can be transferred into the security. The work of the Lord is available, and we're to do the totality of the work. And it is not that we are making a name. They'll never remove me from this place and put me in that place. What ambition is that?
3: That's the ambition of Babel. The Lord will deliver us from the ambitions of the world in Jesus' name. I need a great amen. Number four, from the associations of the world. Today, in primary school, those young people, they have come together. There's now cults in a primary school. And they will pinch themselves or cut themselves with blade and put their blood in a cup. And they mix it with water and then they'll drink. We are now in association together. You go to secondary school. The same thing today. You go to university, there is association. You come to the adult world, the people who are barbers, there is association. Those who are trading, there is association. Those who are selling spare parts, there is association. Those who are pushing truck, carrying load. Those who help you, you come out from the bus, you want to go to another bus stop, and they're carrying your load, they have association. And the people that are not even doing anything, they're only stopping the vehicle. How much money did you get? Bring your contribution. All those people, they have association. Everybody has association today. But if you're a Christian, your citizenship is in heaven. I said your citizenship is in heaven. Anything tying you to any association here in the world will not allow you to go in the rapture. But I'm going in the rapture. I said I'm going in the rapture. I came from a particular town in Nigeria. But did you see any of my town people on the pulpit here saying, this is our man, I am not their man, I am Christ's man? I said I am Christ man. Did you see any chief that came to claim my name and said, that's our boy, I am not their boy, I am Jesus boy? Praise the Lord. We have cut off from those associations and we are the people going to heaven. We're strangers on this earth. Our home is in heaven in Jesus' name. In James chapter 4. James chapter 4. I am reading to you from verse 4. Ye adulterers and adulteresses, know ye not that friendship of the world is enmity with God? Whosoever therefore will be a friend of the world is the enemy of God. If you belong to those associations, come out. Otherwise, God will count you as an enemy. Number five, the agitations of the world. The agitations of the world. Do you know what is happening in the world today? Agitation. You know what that means?
4: If the people of the world, they want to get anything, what do? They begin to agitate. They begin to trouble everybody. And nobody will have peace until they have that thing. And if they come out, if the police try to calm them down, and then they will fight with the police. And if the police hurt any of them, mistakenly or even deliberately, while trying to calm them down, they will go inside. They'll go and regroup again. And they'll go and refortify themselves again. They'll come on the second day. Even if somebody dies in their agitation, they don't care, they don't mind. Even if they die and lose their souls and get to hell, they don't care. They come out again for agitation. They say, we'll fight you through. And then sometimes the police will shoot randomly and everything. After they run like this, 10 minutes after you think that they have listened, they come out again. And they begin to chant their song. Agitation. And then when you come to the church, and the people that are having agitations in the world, you want something from the pastor, you want something from the church, and instead of going the humble way and going the loving way and going the scriptural way and going the Christian way, you don't come the Christian way, it's agitation. By making noise. By knocking something. By pulling down something. By removing something from whatever. And then, as the agitation comes, somebody will shout there, coordinator must go. Yes, you must go. And then he shouts, God must go.
1: Oh, glory.
4: This one, must go.
1: I don't know.
4: We say, what's happening? This is church. And
1: you
4: say, no, yes, it's church, but God needs
1: to
4: must go. Agitation. Thank God I'm not part of them. You.
1: Here.
4: Praise the Lord. I will not be part of them in Jesus' name. And look at 1 Peter chapter 4, reading from verse
1: 3.
4: For the time past of our life may suffice us to have wrought the will of the Gentiles, when we walked in lasciviousness and lust and excess of wine and revelings and banquets and abominable idolatry. Wherein they think it strange that ye run not with them to the same excess of riot. Speaking evil of you. The amusements of the world. It's called rebelling in Galatians. Galatians chapter 5, verse 21. Envies, murders, drunkenness, rebellions. Those are the amusements of the world. And such lies.
5: like, of the which I tell you before, as I have also told you in time past, that they which do such things shall not inherit the kingdom of God. It's surprising today as you see some people when they are getting married. The kind of music that you hear there. And the kind of merriment they have there. They are distributing plates. And they put their picture. And they put their names. And if they have one useless certificate of primary six, they even write their curriculum vitae now on the plate, on the something. You know, so and so, the picture is there, the name is there. A primary school certificate, 1982. And the secondary school. This one, he's had C and D all through.
6: But it was C for D diploma.
5: And then he says 19 something. And this one and this one. Which one is that? The amusement of the world. All those things, we're going to pack them away. We will not have anything to do with them anymore. The amusement of the world will go in Jesus' name. And then the apparel of the world, and the appearance of the world, and the adornment of the world. Zephaniah, reading from chapter 1, verses 8 and
6: 9.
5: And it shall come to pass in the day of the Lord's sacrifice that I will punish the princes and the king's children. And all such as are clothed with strange apparel. Sometimes it's the daughter of a leader in the church. The daughter of a woman coordinator. Daughter of a coordinator in the church, of a group coordinator. Of an overseer in the church. And the way they dress, you say, are you not so and so's daughter? Yes, I am. Are you wearing something like this? But daddy saw it and did not talk. And daddy is the one overseeing the work in the whole region, and daddy didn't talk. Were you wearing something like this? Mommy is a leader among the women, and she saw it and she didn't talk. King's children, I'll punish them, the Lord said. And then it says, all such as are clothed with strange apparel. Will I punish all those that live on the threshold, which fill their master's houses with violence and deceit? The Lord is telling us that if we're Christians, we're called out people. We come to point number 2. Cleansed from worldliness to promote godliness. In Galatians chapter 1 verses 3 and 4 again. Grace be unto you and peace from God the Father and from our Lord Jesus Christ, who gave himself for our sins, that he might deliver us from this present evil world according to the will of God our Father.
7: And when he does that, he takes the love of the world away from our hearts.
8: In 1 John 2,
7: reading from verse 14.
8: I
7: have written unto you, fathers, because ye have known him that is from the beginning.
8: I have written
7: to the young men, because ye are strong, and the word of God abideth in you, and ye have overcome the wicked one.
8: Love
7: not the world, neither the things that are in the world. If any man love the world, the love of the Father is not in him.
8: For
7: all that is in the world, the lust of the flesh, and the lust of the eyes, and the pride of life, is not of the Father, but is of the world. And the world passes away. Don't you see how their passions are passing away? Don't you see how their way of dressing is passing away? You know, there was a time in this our country, especially in this Lagos, keep Lagos clean.
8: The
7: thing will be doing blah blah as they are walking. We'll be sweeping the street. And then the young men, hey, they were proud about that.
8: But the pele you start to go in dali.
7: Later now, it became something that their mother had to pull away from them. Because the thing will be so tight. They go from Keep Lagos clean to the other thing.
8: But ye toso zato hodo wiwe mo bia devo me.
7: Right now, it's the men that are trying to whip their ear like women. And another time, it was earring in one ear. Another time, it's earring in two ears. It used to be little earring that the men will put on, and now it's a bogus type they will put on. And you know, for the women, it used to be a ring alone. Now it's in the nose. And some of them even have it on the leaves. And some of them have it on the toe. And some of them, the fingers are not enough for their jewelry now. It's now almost everywhere.
8: Dilo, I will fell on my top TV. I'm on your side of the offended. You do go not in a do.
7: The passions of the world is not stable.
8: No, sister, I want to man not to feel a quam.
7: It's passing away.
8: Eto did you I?
7: But thank God for people of God.
8: You want me to pen on me, you are with all.
7: I say thank God for people of God. Are we impressing those people who are going to hell? We only want to impress God. Want to please God. And therefore, all those kind of appearances of the world, we're not going to have part in it. I said we'll not have part in it. And you parents have to be in control of your family. So see your boy, and he comes back home from school, and then he whips his ear. You say, what is this? Don't come into this house. Go to the barber before you come in here and cut off that thing. And you see your girl, you see your daughter coming in with stranger apparel.
9: Where are
10: you coming from and where are you coming to? Are you coming to this house? This is where what I taught you. When I get back to you, you will not bring that to this house. The world will not set its foot on my house, in my home, in Jesus' name.
9: I home and as for it be a hot to
10: you send them back to the barber, or you send them back to where they're coming from.
9: And I do it like that,
10: and when they really want to live right, then they can come in.
9: And the general sank by the judge,
10: you will not pitch them. And you will not cover them up. And you will not say, well, you know, it's my daughter. You know the children of nowadays. If you are going to live with me, you must get ready to go to heaven. The world passes away and the loss thereof, but he that doeth the will of God abideth forever. Will abide forever. Isaiah chapter 3 verse 16. Moreover, the Lord says, because the daughters of Zion are haughty, and walk with straight forth necks and wanton eyes, walking and mincing as they go, and making a tinkling with their feet. Therefore the Lord will smite with his cap the crown of the head of the daughters of Zion. And the Lord will discover their secret paths. In that day, the Lord will take away the bravery of their tinkling ornaments about their feet. You see the people today. You know, sometimes you look at the face, and the face looks like a Jamaican. Look at the leg looks like a Sudanese.

And you keep your deliverance in Jesus' name. In Deuteronomy chapter 22 verse 5. The woman shall not wear that which pertains unto a man. Neither shall a man put on a woman's garment, for all that do so. Whether they are coming from anywhere in the world, or they are coming from Nigeria here, all that do so are abominations unto the Lord thy God. Do you want to be an abomination to the Lord? Then you must not be part of the world. In Romans chapter 12:1-2, I beseech you therefore, brethren, by the mercies of God, that ye present your bodies a living sacrifice, holy, acceptable unto God, which is your reasonable service. And be not conformed to this world in their festivities. Be not conformed to this world in their appearance. Be not conformed to this world in their marriage and in their burial, in everything they do. Do not be conformed to this world, but be transformed by the renewing of your mind, that ye may prove what is that good and acceptable and perfect will of God. Worldliness manifests itself in many ways and in many areas. And one of the areas is that I've been reading to you in worldly dressing. And worldly appearance and worldly adornment. God's only purpose of clothing and dressing is to cover our nakedness. And you cover your nakedness appropriately. There are things that are not appropriate for women. There are things that are not appropriate for men. You cover your nakedness appropriately. There are things that are not appropriate for your teenage daughters. There are things that are not appropriate for your teenage boys. You cover your nakedness appropriately. Number two, modestly. You know these people that have lost all sobriety and shame and modesty. And the way they appeared, even some married women, and even their husbands will allow them to pose before a photographer. And then they will show that picture to the world. Modesty has been thrown up into the air. It says you must clothe yourself in modesty. Number three, neatly. Number four, moderately. You spend all your income on dressing. You cover your nakedness so that the tempting part of your body will not be seen outside. And you don't lure anybody into evil the way you dress. And then number six, you dress decently. And then number seven, economically. Worldly

0: Music will not be for you. Worldly entertainment will not be for you. Worldly festivities will not be for you. The worldly cares and the worldly societies
1: are
0: destructive to the Christian life. Therefore, we will not have them in our lives in Jesus' name. What
1: you
0: are hearing this morning, will it bring any fruit to your life? How many fold will it bring? Will you accept the word of God and live by the word of God? And your wife live by the word of God? And your husband live by the word of God? And your children living by the word of God? The Lord will bless you. Let's come to point number three. Controlled by the Lord to propagate His glory. In 1 Corinthians chapter 6 verses 19 and 20.
1: Here
0: it tells us, what? Know ye not that your body is a temple of the Holy Ghost which is in you, which ye have of God, and ye are not your own? For ye are bought with a price. Therefore glorify God in your body and in your spirit, which are God's. That is, your body belongs to the Lord now. You will not act like the people that say, well, I don't want to carry my religion too far. I don't want to do anything about the body. I just dress the way I used to dress before. I'll just drink what I used to drink before. After all, salvation righteousness is only in the heart. That's not the Bible. The Bible says that you are bought with a price. Therefore, you glory fight God in your body.
1: Bible domo ye ko ye akweso hade do howe na otu pa ki gona jio ta gbasala to eme.
0: And in your spirit, because they belong to God. Isaiah chapter 43, reading from verse 7. Even everyone that is called by my name, for I have created him for my glory. You are not for the glory of your tribe anymore. You are not for the glory of your village people anymore. And you're not for your own glory anymore. You know, some people say, I know I'm beautiful. I know I'm handsome. And because of that, I want to show to the people how handsome I am. But you're not to show your own glory. And you're not to show your beauty to the people of the world.
1: Who
0: belong to the Lord. And it's only the beauty of holiness that will be important to us now. Romans chapter 15 from verse 5. Now the God of patience and consolation grant you to be like-minded. That is, for there to be no difference between you and I. Then he says that ye may with one mind and one mouth glorify God. The Lord is telling us then, will not allow the world to infiltrate into our hearts. Or to infiltrate into our family.
1: lẹ́nu mi tán mẹ́.
0: Or to infiltrate into our church.
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0: This church will be kept away from the world in Jesus' name.
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0: Now we're waiting for the coming of the Lord.
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0: In your wardrobe. 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Dear brother. And young people, look back home. Are you acting like the world? Are you behaving like the world? Are you yielding yourself to the Lord? Commit yourself to the Lord. You have things to repent of, repent.
1: I don't deny me an levojo, son levojo.
0: You have things to restore, make your restitution.
1: I don't deny the arajado, by fojado to ele.
0: By the marriage committee.
1: Yet it allowed it to batitole.
0: What you will not allow.
1: And
0: the other sisters that are coming in the marriage committee, they want to get married.
1: The young devil, they jalo, will it be what do ele?
0: You allow for your daughter when your daughter is going to get married. What you will not allow in the men, the young men who are coming to the marriage committee. You and the marriage committee yourself. You are
1: late
0: on your son. When your son is going to get married. Isn't that double standard? Is that of God? Keep the standard. For the members of the church and for members of your own family. Whosoever will be a friend of the world will be. An enemy of God. Come out of the world. It used to be that only children will practice agitation. Now politicians practice agitation. Rich people now practice agitation. Religious people now practice agitation. It used to be that is a mixed multitude that are not really sure of their new experience. It used to be that they were the only people that were mumble and get agitated. But now the leaders like Korah, Dathan, and Abiram, they also get into agitation. Repent of it. Be a daughter in the ministry. Be a son in the ministry. Be teachable. Be submissive. Be yielded to the word of God. Lord, not my way, but your way. Not my will, but your will. And let those things of the world be totally taken away from your life. Purged. There will be an improvement. There will be a change. In your methods, there will be a change. In your behavior, there will be a change. Let there be a change. And say, Lord, today, I surrender completely unto you. Do in me what you want to do and accomplish. Help me, Lord, not to stick to my own way, but now to take the way of the Lord alone for the rest of my life.

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2: Mìíràn náà jìbẹ́ péré yé tí ó ń ṣe lẹ́ Bládọ́ Kambíọ́lẹ̀.
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0: And from the youth section.
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3: Good morning, sir.
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0: Good morning.
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3: And I begin to see how I can come back to the first love to continue the preaching of the gospel of our Lord Jesus Christ.
2: The way to do it, then I go to go away. When it is not coming, I do like Jesus Christ. Okunomi tonto.
3: And since that time, I've been having some burden to preach the gospel.
2: So when we go to do clan, I do like when that be.
3: But the zeal and the enthusiasm to do it is not more there. I'm asking that, sir. Since I stopped the preaching, does it mean the Spirit of the Lord has left me?
2: But Jeje po jogo maso timba okuno. Now fe mi pronto to egbe. Be ino wanyilo maso to nyemba oya kavu ite to jodo goe.
0: Thank you very much. Can I have the sister there?
2: Awọn ngba wo me yonde foto don.
4: Good morning, sir. So I want to ask because all the illustration that was made today was all physical.
2: Mi da wo fun da gbe nyuka ko se mo nje to nugo de ba ti gbe le ko to apatago e ye dire nu do.
4: I want to ask, is there spiritual persecution?
0: Thank you very much.
2: O ka se je die be ko me kan gbe to 80 ngba awọn ngba o.
0: The brother there.
5: Good morning, sir. So I want to know the difference between the persecutors and there are some people that deliberate like they are assigned by the devil to destroy somebody's destiny or whatever.
2: Me na ko ti mi fun da gbe ko ka se jere njwa ni vogun mo tin to ko me ken do meto ka vi danu wa to ko lon go to de de jwa va is e do si chenchen mi awole njwa ni vogun mo to yeme.
5: So I want to know the difference with that persecutor and the people that are specially assigned like Saul before he became Paul.
2: Lon njwa ni vogun mo tin to ko me ken do meto ka vi mere ya azan na to va me zo ta vi Saul ka vi Saul si gbe san ko to
5: He was not a teacher before, but eventually he changed.
2: Paul to come and talk to us about the Lord.
5: For there are some people that is like as if they have been empowered by Satan to destroy somebody's. So I want to know the difference between the two.
2: Many let me know. Let go now. I will not do that. Christian, let's do. Don't you vote me to change? You may let on.
0: If you know the individual, what's the difference?
2: Now you vote me to. It's
5: actually the reason is that like Paul when he was preaching there when the somebody have a divination hindered him.
2: Number two, when they Paul don't like Bella, many team but.
5: So he said that you should not see for his season.
2: Paul Alamono, Emma Monu, Nasade.
5: Did not destroy the individual.
2: Paul Mabamela, so don't.
5: There are some people that no matter how we pray for their confession of their own soul.
2: Meletina, so that to the Hona Hulenka, yet on Sunday.
5: Not even because they are fasting, but so their life will be transformed.
2: Emma, Bobanako, we can choke and like better yet on the door.
5: It's like they are just determined that they themselves are not ready to serve God.
2: Shiba Yama, but you let on law, Yamato, Jojo Nasana, Yede.
5: To hinder somebody that haven't decided to serve God.
2: Thank you very much.
0: Can I have the sister?
4: Good morning, my question is in twofold. The first one is that, is it a must for a believer to be persecuted before they can be proof of their stand in the Lord?
2: Na ko be fun da gbe ya ko be ko kan ba ja we we yin be tan tan na ko me yi se oni gbo ko me ke me we ko ye do yin mo lo e no te na oklo no ya.
4: And at the same time I want to know that if a believer is not experiencing any persecution, is such a believer still on the Lord's side?
2: Awe to ina mo do e no o yi se le ma ko me ke me gbo be yi se mo ko tun be ko do kun si adame ya.
0: Thank you very much.
2: Awa nu gba o.
0: We're looking at Matthew chapter 5 verse 10 through to verse 12.
2: Matthew chapter 5 verse 10.
0: Matthew chapter 5 verse 10.
2: Matthew chapter 5 verse 10.
0: Blessed are they which are persecuted for righteousness' sake.
2: Dona no wa yere to kume kendona dodo ton utule.
0: As people that were born into this world were not born with righteousness.
2: Keri betole jita ihoye me imagine po do dodo po men dodo no.
0: All have sinned and come short of the glory of God.
2: Na meleku wa yinando wubo kote do giko jihoye we ton go utu.
0: And so that means we all start at that level of being sinners.
2: So make what me beg but I'm not really in your donor.
0: But the time comes we hear the gospel. And that hearing of the gospel then makes us to remember what we've done wrong. I will live the lives. Then we go to the Lord in prayer, believing that Jesus died for us on the cross of Calvary. And by faith we accept the salvation of the Lord. It says, by grace are you saved through faith, that not of yourselves. It is the gift of God, lest any man should boast. And then we become the workmanship of God, that is, he recreates us. If any man be in Christ, he's a new creature. All things are passed away, and behold, tell me the rest. All things have become new because of that newness. Because of that transformation. Because of that change. You become strange. As if, what kind of life is this? And so the people that do not understand one, and they want to bring you back to where you were. They want to bring you back to where they are. And they want to get you off the path you're walking so that you can come back to where you were before you sin. That basically is the reason why the persecution arises. It says, blessed are they which are persecuted, and it's for righteousness' sake. Then it says, for theirs is the kingdom of heaven. And then the Lord Jesus Christ began to tell us the forms of persecution. Verse 11, blessed are ye when men shall revile you. To revile means to, they can belittle you, they can degrade you, they can disgrace you, they can abuse you, they can insult you. They can call you names. My daughter there is asking, all the examples they give is like physical sin. Either you are beaten or you are denied something physical. Is there any form of spiritual persecution?
2: Well,
0: when you are reviled, it depends on your interpretation of that reviling. If it gives you physical pain, that's physical. If it gives you emotional pain, you know, in your feeling, you feel so much pain, and sometimes the emotional pain is much, much greater than the physical pain. And sometimes it affects your soul, affects your spirit. And it affects your determination to move on. It affects your heart. Anything that affects your heart, your spirit, your soul, your mind, your vision, your goal, your passion, and your drive, that becomes spiritual already.
2: montwe, numi montwe, nu ya monatwe, obekla, pigbotowe ma.
0: Although it's just reviling, but the devil turns it around to affect not just your body, not just giving you bodily pain, but gives you emotional pain, spiritual pain.
2: Nungbotole vleko to file, shiba lekwa na zen, semen boy manayi, nungblenu akbatamu shiba, na bekla, pigbotowe to dan.
0: Gives you pain in your emotion, in your mind, and sometimes it do affect, so sleep instead of sleeping peacefully and resting, you think, how could they say that?
2: Vleko le, ti semen boy nung bekla, pigbometo, akbatamu to okbometo, ama se gan dan benen ya mlosan suwe ba, ni amla, adon lekwa, lekwa yandon lekwa don do go.
0: How could they act like that? I'm doing the best I can. I'm following the Lord. I'm doing it exactly and with joy. How could they react or relate with me like this?
2: And
0: then it says over here in verse 11, and they persecute you and shall say all manner of evil against you falsely.
2: For Apollo Potadin don't come to home make a domi, not on young concord domi go to Lalo.
0: They say all manner of evil against you. And when they say something, words don't just affect your body, that's spiritual. And words don't just affect your mind, it affects you in the inner man. Affects you in your very soul, very deep, and can even affect your faith.
2: I'm
0: bringing fear into you. Somebody can say something and threaten you, and instead of just making you unhappy, it actually makes you afraid. And the words they say may make you to feel as if the darkness is going to come down, as if you know you might even die, and this might happen, that might happen, and then it kind of decreases your faith and enlarges and kind of increases the fear, the pressure that comes on you. That's spiritual already. And then it goes on and says, but it's falsely for my sake, because you belong to the Lord, because you're serving the Lord, and because you serve the Lord, and you're not somebody serving the Lord grudgingly and dragging your feet as if you don't want to really do it, but somebody is forcing you to serve the Lord, you're excited about it. And some people are not happy when you're happy. And if you're serving the Lord with joy and excitement and enthusiasm, your excitement kind of, you know, terrifies them.
2: They are to cross the polo coming pokula ya jekone, coming to quiet jetokone, in a head and all the boo.
0: Because they are used to being gloomy and, you know, being dreary and weary. They're used to people going to church with long faces.
2: They're
0: used to people singing hymns and singing psalms, but with, you know, tears in their eyes. And when they see somebody that has the joy and the excitement and the happiness, and it's just saying, I'm moving on, I'm serving the Lord, I wish I have more days to serve the Lord, that makes them unhappy, and that means then they bring persecution, but the persecution will not stop us.
2: And
0: I said it will not stop us. And so my young brother there is asking, you know, I was evangelizing before, and as I was evangelizing, sometimes I drop. Sometimes ask yourself, if you are doing something good, something great, something commendable, something wonderful, why do you ever stop? You may not understand. Sometimes it's because there is a kind of persecution that is coming. A persecution may not be that somebody is beating you or somebody is nagging you or something. Just rejection.
2: Go
0: to this, and then the way they look at you, and they look at you from head to toe, they're talking about Christ. And then
2: there's
0: so much belittle you, you feel small, your size shrinks. And because you feel so small, you may not know that is persecution, but that is persecution. They so belittle you and look down on you and degrade you, and you feel, what am I doing? Before you know what you are getting discouraged. And before you know what you are kind of saying, should I do that? Then you go to the next one. And then you are talking to him, give your life to the Lord. I'm born again. I'm a child of God. I'm happy for it. Something good is happening in my life. And I want you to have the same thing. Then he looks at you and says, at your age, instead of sitting back at home and reading your book, at your age, you're wasting your time with religion. And then begins to say some things. That's how these people do. They become so fanatical. They won't even allow the people to rest, and they're saying this and saying that, and that gets on you, and eventually you pack it up. You say, there's no point. They're not even going to change. They're not going to repent, so why try?
2: By Pongaro, you let your jewel, make Pramaso J or Lomba, Milacho, and your Hulupodo, the same Mitopo, Mlapo, Blan, Yaholindo. Ah, and I will be like with my Jodo, by Anajodo, if I can pay.
0: And that, when you try, my young brother is asking, if I stop it, how do I come back again? Good question. You know, whenever we stop anything, I'll tell you why we stop. There are three important words in our lives. One word is pain. Another one is pleasure.
2: If
0: there is something we're doing that is causing us pain, and we don't derive any pleasure from it. Pain without pleasure makes us to stop. And we say, there's no point. Every time I try to talk to people, every time I go this way, it's only pain. Pain, but no pleasure. Then, if you do something and it gives you pleasure, and it's no pain at all, just gives you pleasure without any pain, you want to do that again and again. But as you think about life, there is no pain without pleasure, and there is no pleasure without pain. And And so when something comes to you, you've been doing something. Maybe you're praying, maybe you're reading the Bible, maybe you're coming to church, whatever it is you're doing. Those two things will show up. Pain on the one side and pleasure, joy, fulfillment on the other side. That's why Jesus Christ said, look at John chapter 16, verse 20. Verily, verily, I say unto you, that you shall weep and lament. Is that pain or pleasure?
2: Pain.
0: And then it says, but the world shall rejoice. When you're crying and the tears are flowing, something has happened to you. When the lover of your soul, Jesus Christ, your Savior, your Master, has gone away, that is painful.
2: When I
0: And it says, you will lament and you will weep. But you know, Jesus is no more going away from us, but it may be somebody that you love very much, a wife, an husband, a child, and the child is gone. And the wife is gone, and the husband is gone.
2: But
0: it may not be husband, wife, or child. It may be a father. It may be a mother. The mother is gone. The father is gone. It's painful. Who is going to be laughing and rejoicing because, you know, something like that happened? And now the persecutors. What if the persecutors now say, you're not saying anything yet. You've just begun. And they rejoice. And because you lost your husband, you lost your wife, you lost your child, you lost your father, you lost your mother, or because you lost your job, something that gave you real fulfillment you have lost, and they rejoice. That's persecution.
2: And that's very, very painful.
0: But hold on. And you shall be sorrowful, but you'll tell me the rest. Your sorrow shall be turned to joy. Now look at verse 21. A woman, when she is in travail, hath sorrow, because her hour is come. What's that? Pain or pleasure?
2: Pain.
0: Why do the mothers, our sisters, our mothers, our wives, why do they go through that pain? Listen now, pain and pleasure. When you have 100 naira pain, and then you have 1,000,000 naira pleasure. You see, you're going to have 100 naira pain, and then as a result of that 100 naira pain, just out after that, you're going to have a million naira pleasure.
2: What
0: do you do? You go through the pain. Am I right? Because you make comparison. When a woman is delivering a child, the pain is there, but the pleasure, who knows? This child may be the president of the country tomorrow. This child may be an engineer tomorrow, and this child may be a doctor tomorrow. This child may be a pastor. This child may be a missionary tomorrow. As a result of the birth of this child, we can have many souls born into the kingdom of God because of that million naira gain. That's why you don't mind the 100 naira pain. You'll go through that. I said you'll go through that. And whenever God allows anything to be taken away from your life, it's because that's just a 100 naira pain. Then you can say, praise the Lord, I'm waiting.
2: I said, praise the Lord, I'm waiting. What are you waiting for?
0: 1 million naira pleasure. Something greater is coming when something has been taken away from you. I just heard about somebody that went to a conference. And as they went to that conference, he parked his car outside. He's been using that car for about 7, 8, 9 years.
2: And now he's taking the car
0: to the mechanic and big back and all that. And as they came to the conference, they parked the car outside. And as they finished the conference and he wanted to go out to, you know, get into his car, the car has been stolen. And then when he didn't see the car, he came to his friends. He said, praise the Lord. The Lord is giving me a new car. Praise the Lord. He has, sent somebody to take away the old, to pack away the one that is ragged, so that I can have a new one. That attitude makes you not to feel the persecution. But if you're thinking, I've lost it all, I'll never get anything back, and look at me now, and look at this now, you'll be miserable and dejected unnecessarily. Take the 100 naira pain because a million naira pleasure is coming your way. And so that's the reason why we rejoice. So then, what will my brother do? That how do I pick up that passion again? To serve the Lord, evangelize, just focus your attention on the million naira pleasure. And saying, I'll not lose it. And I will do it, and nobody will stop you again in Jesus' name.
2: But
0: what can we see? If somebody, for example, appears aside unto you. As if anywhere you go, anywhere you are, it's always there. You are and this fellow will be after you and after you and after you, and you say, what's the matter? What's the matter? And then you say, okay, I know what I will do. Out of sight is out of mind. If they don't see me again, and then they will leave me alone.
2: And then you pack to Oshodi.
0: And as you are now, you're settled now, even the rent you paid in Isolo, you say, I'll forgo that. I want to keep my life. All these people are just after me.
2: And then you relocate
0: and you're now in Oshodi and you settle down, you pay the house rent and you've given 1 year deposit.
2: But if you are not Oshodi, you
0: went to the market in Oshodi, your first outing when you got to Oshodi, and lo and behold, who do you see? The same person.
2: Bawa je Oshodi. Bawa ya kime. Titan na kime. Ba kon le da yego. Me aso mo. Me ro pro de nya so solo. Aso mo to Oshodi be to go to na we.
0: He looks at you and he says, you're running away. I'll run after you. And then you say, what is all this? Looks like this man is assigned to follow after me.
2: But my
0: brother, that has the question. It depends on your own interpretation. It's not what they do. It's not the persecution they lay on you. It is your interpretation. Well, how do I interpret that? That's like a coach when you're on the athletic field, when you are playing football, you have a coach.
2: And that
0: coach is supposed to develop you.
2: And you
0: have some strain and some real tension. He wants you to run, he wants you to kick the ball, he wants you to throw it at this angle, and if you don't throw it well, he's preparing you for success, he's preparing you for a reward as a coach.
2: But me promise to coach you and train you and I quit quick from over there and I've run and I've got a gado and I've got ballon do and I do a zundo and I've fainted and I've got ballon do but hey look now no control so certain day ja
0: And so you might be on this field in hall 3 and he coaches you there and he says the field where you will eventually play the final game may not be like hall 3.
2: But me do have to hall 3 the vie hall 3 when terrain law they to no plan with it. But in can come in hall 3 when I feel an baba no let him hall 3 to no plan with it to where.
0: And then you move to hall 4 and the same coach follows you to hall 4.
2: Baba does in hall 4 but me come to the coach you anymo so go to the hall 4.
0: And I'm practicing and you know coaching you there and he says you know suppose you just meet different situations on the field when you are playing the final game.
2: But I want to know the hall 4 and bravo ni wa monusia o to terology mi nagba final lot na monusia o le nagba ba no lodo e to pe pon we.
0: Then you move on to hall 1 and the coach follows you there. It's like it's a sign. Yes, I understand. It's a sign to coach you. It's a sign to develop you. It's a sign to make your spiritual muscles strong.
2: And
0: when everything is over, you go for the final game, you'll be more than a conqueror. And so see that, and when you see that, it changes your whole perspective. Let me explain to you.
2: For example,
0: now from here to the edge of the hall. Let's say we have 100 meters. and somebody says, get up and run from here to there. If you see it as punishment, you will run, but with a wrong attitude. They are punishing me. And take it another way. From here to that place, the same 100 meters. Other people are running, and your coach is signaling to you, says, I've trained you, I've coached you, and now you're going to run, and this is the day we've been preparing and planning for. Run. When you hear the whistle, then you run the same 100 meters. But now you run because it's not punishment. Your interpretation of that 100 meters is different. Another thing, there is a mother. She has only one child. And that one child is over there at the end of 100 meters. And as the child is there, a vehicle is coming. And the child cannot see the vehicle. The mother has seen the vehicle. And the mother now, without any coach, she is not doing this now because she wants to run on the field. And there's no punishment. She's not doing this because somebody is saying you must run. The mother with instinct just looks at that child 100 meters away. What's she going to do? She'll run. The same running.
2: Now that
0: but now she runs with love. She runs with a yearning heart. She runs with a kind of my child. The vehicle must not run down my child. The same 100 meters, but in different situations. It is a situation you capture in your mind. This has happened to you. This is happening to you. And what is the interpretation? Is it a coach coaching me so that I can be strong? Is it, say my child is over there and I need to do the running. I do it with excitement and joy. And with expectation, and my expectation will bring my manifestation. You know, when you think about this, I'm doing this because I have expectation, and then manifestation will come at the end of expectation. You run without feeling sorry for yourself. Without thinking that something bad is happening to you. But then my sister here is asking the question, what if somebody is not facing persecution at all? Does that mean that person is no more a child of God, is not a Christian? You know what? Persecution is not every moment of every day, of every year, or a lifetime. You remember Joseph in Genesis chapter 37, do you remember? He was in his father's house.
2: God gave
0: him a dream. Because of that dream, the brothers hated him. That's persecution. And then the father said, your brothers are over there and shake him. Please go and give them this. And cheerfully he went. And while he was coming, the people said, here comes the dreamer. Let us killing and see what will become of his dream, persecution. Eventually they sold him to Egypt. When they sold him to Egypt, he was bought by Mr. Potiphar. And when he got there, the Bible says, and God was with him. And everything he did perfectly well. Every accommodation.

0: time.
1: Etindo khodagbe khovanu nuru vanu etindo peko etindo nukundagbe san okae tansi mele matoko meke endo wenu amo.
0: At that period when there was no persecution, was God still with him? Yes, he was still a real child of God. All of a sudden, the wife of the master cast eyes on him and said, come and do this. But he said, no, people like us who are destined for the throne, we don't do things like that. We don't spoil our record. Break every record every man has ever said. A person wants to become somebody and reign on the whole nation without going to college, without going to university, foreigner coming and taking over the nation like that is eyes on the throne. We don't do things like that. And then she told a lie against Joseph. It depends on your interpretation now. Told a lie against him. And then they sent him to the prison. And then Joseph, how do you feel? Okay.
1: Joseph,
0: how are you okay? Because that woman is just a coach. They are coaching me. I need to study administration. You know, I didn't go to school. I didn't go to university. Administration, national administration. How do you kind of organize the people together and do this together? This is training time. After training time, triumphant time will come. And now, in the prison, there wasn't any pain because he still had free accommodation in the prison. He was even the senior prefect there. Think about that. And then he saw this view and said, why are you sad? If anybody should be sad, I should be sad, but I make myself happy. That's the secret. If anybody should be sad, you should have been sad, but you make yourself happy. Because we have a dream. Tell me your dream. And then he told him the dream, and after

0: The time will come. I've not finished my training yet. That's why I didn't remember me. When I finish my training, they will remember me.
1: And
0: you know, don't be in a hurry. How long did Joseph live?
1: Joseph was
0: about 110 years.
1: Joseph
0: going through that suspense and that deprivation for only 2 years. Out of 110 years, that's not much.
1: We are waiting. It will do you no good. Can't buy me, ma. But if we are waiting, we can't buy me. Am I soon?
0: And if you think about all the days together, from the time he was sold to the time he came to the throne, all 13 years. 13 years out of 110. That's not much. That's about 10%.
1: Yeah, poko ne yeji. Po yade poko mekele. Poko we wiaton we. We wiaton songwe. Kan we gbame. Manda we tonne ma. Ema so tene.
0: And 70 years we are going to live, or 80 years. 8 years is 10% of, you know, this dribbling and this coaching and this pressure and this pain and all that. That's not too much. That's just 1/10.
1: We can we ugamwe to do no bena amo. Na di tagbonde, di segbonde, ko be kanle gbonde, e ma sune. Manda o pon si awe eduma.
0: And when you look at it like that, you say, it doesn't matter, I'm going through.
1: Now I pon gbomo, ara e ma to du mi ba. Na gbomo lo tan.
0: I said I'm going through.
1: No, you know,
0: and you will go through in Jesus' name.
1: I thought a corner to Jesus come.
0: And then Pharaoh had a dream. I want to come back to my brother there. Joseph had a dream. The dream got him into trouble. And then he never lost that dream. Because it is dreaming and interpretation of dreams that made him to fulfill his dream. Whatever you have, whatever responsibility the Lord has given you, and you suffer persecution because of that, don't drop it. It is that that eventually will lead you to the fulfillment of your own dream. He interpreted dreams for people, and then for Pharaoh. And Pharaoh said, can we find anybody greater than this? And he said, you will be the one to reign on this nation of Egypt. And then eventually he came to reign. You will reign. And he was now well provided for. Everything was all right. He even had a wife. Think about that. And also have children. Think about that. He was totally settled now. And his brothers that sold him, they were hungry. The whole family was hungry.
1: And
0: there was no food in any other place except in one place on earth. Think about that. When they came to Egypt, they couldn't recognize him again because he has changed. His posture, his figure, his commanding tone, his authority. And the place where he was, and all the bodyguards around him, they couldn't recognize him again. And so they said, where are your servants? Servants.
1: I thought
0: that's what you didn't want.
1: That's
0: why you wanted to kill the man. And he said, no, you are spies. I know you. By the life of Pharaoh, tell me the truth. And he said, we are 12 and one is not.

0: Mewa imi, mjwa nyo falo si ofiwe. Rolala maya me amo, maya me.
1: What is not? What's his name? Tell me.
0: That
1: one that you said is still with your father, go and bring him. Then they went back. When they got to their father, they said, the ruler of the land, the man in charge, he dealt roughly with us. It's like we don't know what we have done because the table turned around. Now it's your turn.
0: And
1: then eventually they came back. When they came back, they brought Benjamin. And eventually, you know the story. And then he put something in Benjamin's bag so as to call them back. And when they came back, they said, will be your servants forever. Let this young man go back to the father.
0: But they are not alone. What is that for you, Benjamin? Tome, they put the day out of the year. They will be a gun. But I shall let the came from me upon me to enough the way. They go to
1: it away. Does not get back to the father will die because his senior brother is gone. It's no more.
0: And
1: after dribbling and dribbling, then Joseph said all the Egyptians should go out. He said, I am Joseph.
0: You are Joseph,
1: the man we thought had died, that man is still alive.
0: Ah, the
1: man we thought we have forgotten is the number one name in the newspapers in the land. I'm Joseph, your brother, whom you sold into it, but don't blame yourself. God sent me here. He saw the hand of God.
0: Don't
1: worry about all these things. God sent me here to preserve a posterity for you. And so, time of persecution, pain, praise the Lord, because of the 1 million naira pleasure coming ahead, we'll move on.
0: And
1: when you eventually come to the throne, now think about this, that now eventually he was on the throne and he commanded and organized everything in Egypt. Any persecution anymore? No persecution anymore for the rest of his life. The painful time is over. Persecution time was over. For the rest of the time now, it will be time of profit, provision, pleasure. Everything is now available. Whatever you are going through today, just stay there, just stay there. This is just 100 naira pain. After it, the million naira pleasure is coming your way.
0: Rise
1: up and let's pray together. You talk to the Lord and say, Lord, here am I. It doesn't matter what is happening now. It doesn't matter what I'm going through now. Million naira pleasure time is coming.
0: Don't
1: worry about what you have lost.
0: It's
1: coming your way. It's all over.
0: I've lost my husband.
1: I've lost my wife. I lost my daddy. I lost my mommy.
0: Baba,
1: I've lost the job. Don't worry about that.
0: Baba,
1: You've lost 100 naira. In anticipation, expectation, waiting from a 1,000,000 naira pleasure.
0: To di do mendo ale, bedudu 1,000,000 do koton to nukonawe.
1: Reaffirm your commitment to the Lord again. Reaffirm your consecration. Dedication unto the Lord again. Don't cry.
0: Avia vi blow.
1: It's just 100 naira. Don't cry. Don't worry. Don't fret. Just rejoice.
0: Rejoice.
1: Blessings on earth and rewards in heaven. Reaffirm your commitment to the Lord. It's coaching time. Submit to the coach.
0: Under
1: that pressure.
0: Go
1: through the challenge. And when the coaching time is over, then the time to rejoice. Praise the Lord, now I understand. You do drop evangelism, pick it up again.
0: As they when I bring a double, so I say divide.
1: Drop your firm principle of righteousness and holiness. Pick that up again.
0: Do what I will put that consider yen. So I cry boy.
1: Tell the Lord. I'm sorry I misunderstood. But now I understand. Just coaching time. And I will yield and surrender to the coach. Doesn't matter his name. His name is Nebuchadnezzar. Son of Tarsus. He's a Pharisee, he's a Sadducee. Doesn't matter the name. Something greater is coming my way. And it's the expectation that produces the manifestation.
0: But today, the I want to get a bonus.

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1: Let us pray.
2: Almighty God, we thank you for the privilege we have today of coming before you. We praise your name for all that you've been doing in our midst as we come together to worship, to study, and to have revival together. We thank you because of your servants you've been using, how they've been giving us the word of God, and as we have been ministering together to the need of the body of Christ, how you have been fulfilling your promises on our behalf. Accept our praises in Jesus' name.
3: Amen.
1: We ask that as we come together today again, you will bless every one of us and fulfill the many promises we are standing upon, that we are claiming, so that our joy will be full in the Lord. In
3: Jesus'
1: name. We thank you because we know you have answered, for we pray in Jesus'
3: name.
1: We thank the Lord who has brought us together today for this revival hour period.
3: We're
1: grateful to the Lord because he has not left us alone as orphans who do not have a father that is caring for all the needs of our
3: lives.
1: Already from the testimonies we share together one with the other, we know that God is blessing us as we pray, is answering our prayers, and is fulfilling the promises in our lives.
3: But
1: we know that there are many promises we're still standing upon, many things we're still expecting, many answers to prayer we're still looking up to the Lord for, and we are believing that the Lord is still going to mightily bless us in Jesus' name. And it is because of this great expectation from us to have many more of the promises of God fulfilled in our lives that we are approaching the subject today, arise, pray through, and possess. Arise, pray through, and possess. Every child of God has all the promises that are made from God unto him or her. There are people that lie down in despondency and discouragement, as if there is no promise of God meant for them. To such people, we are saying, arise, pray through, and possess. There are many people whose eyes are blinded to the great green pasture that is available for every sheep in the fold of God. And because of that, they do not know that they have anything they can stand upon, anything they can claim and possess. That is why we're telling such people, arise, pray through, and possess.
3: There
1: are some people that have a wall of partition between them and the great inheritance God has for us, and they feel that the walls will never fall down. And therefore they feel there is no hope and there is no way for them Because of that, they remain in their need. Spiritual need, physical need, and material need. For such people, we are encouraging them today, arise, pray through, and possess. Let us look at Numbers chapter 13. Reading from verses 1 and 2 to start with. And the Lord spake unto Moses, saying, Send thou men, that they may search the land of Canaan, which I give unto the children of Israel. Of every tribe of their fathers shall ye send a man, every one a ruler among them.
3: Okuno loso dohora mose domo yeni do sunusile na yeni ni nado indo be aigba kana ni ton lopo e yen nahla o visa eton le lo o mere popo so hun do to ye ton le to popo to me na
1: to o mere God himself told Moses that they could check up the reality and the fullness of the promise he had made to Abraham, Isaac, and Jacob.
3: Because
1: God had made this great promise of the possession of the land of Canaan to Abraham, then to Isaac, then to Jacob, then to the patriarchs, and eventually, finally, to Israel. The promises that God made to Abraham, Isaac, and Jacob, and then to Israel, they were very broad and very extensive. They were promises for that present time, and also for the future generations of the children of Israel. They were promises that every one of the individual members of the great family could possess. And they were promises for every tribe. They were promises for the whole of the nation. The youngest in Israel, the least in Israel, the weakest in Israel could have all these promises because they were made without exception, without discrimination, to every member of that, to every citizen of that nation Israel. The promises included spiritual blessings, physical blessings, material blessings for every one of them, for all their families, and for the whole nation. Moses had no doubt as to the promises of God. At the time God called him, he told him what those promises are. And he told him that surely he will fulfill those promises. Turn with me to Exodus chapter 3. Verse 8. And I am come down to deliver them out of the hand of the Egyptians, and to bring them up out of the land into that land, unto a good land, a large, and unto a land flowing with milk and honey, unto the place of the Canaanites, the Hittites, the Amorites, the Perizzites, the Hivites, and the Jebusites.
3: Yeso jete wa nando hunle yeso alo Egyptinu le tome bolo nando hen ye he agaso aigba neji yi o yi aigba dagbe ki klodeji yi aigba he yi anosi po ohun po doto si sadeji yote kenaninu le ton ifitinu le amolinu le pelezinu le ivinu le po jebusinu le ton po tome.
1: Here we find the promise of the Lord. He wanted to take them out of bondage,
4: and take them into freedom and liberty and deliverance. He wanted to take them out of the captivity of the taskmaster that was afflicting them and punishing them and taking all their privileges away from them. He wanted to take them to a land that is full of all the things they need, flowing with milk and honey.
3: He described their blessings
4: that it is like taking them to a land flowing with milk and honey, so that they will know that these blessings are nourishing and these blessings are sweet, nourishing like milk and sweet like honey.
3: And
4: he was telling them that spiritually they will be happy, they will be holy, they will be sufficient. Everything that they needed spiritually, materially, physically, he was going to grant unto them. It is in this same way that God has made promises to us through the Lord Jesus Christ. Everyone who has believed on the Lord Jesus Christ has become a member of the body of Christ. All the promises of God are for everyone in the body of Christ. You may be young, you may be weak, you may be inexperienced, whatever your condition, all the promises of God are yes and amen for you. The promises are extensive. They are for the present day. They are for the future. Every day you spend on the face of the earth, when you are keeping in contact with the Lord Jesus Christ, you can inherit every promise of God, and your life can be full, your life can be holy, your life can be healthy, your life can be happy. You can have the fullness of joy because of all the promises of God that are meant for you. Every day you wake up, whatever problem comes during that day, there is a promise sufficient to take that problem away. For every trial, every test, every problem that comes, there is a promise in the Word of God to make you overcome that test or trial or temptation. Wanting victory spiritually, wanting victory in other ways, there is a promise made unto you by the captain of our salvation that will give you the victory and lead you to the land flowing with milk and honey every day of your life. If you will look at those promises of God, stand upon them, claim them, and refuse to be denied.
3: Let us
4: go back to Numbers chapter 13. And from verse 1 now. The Lord spake unto Moses, saying, send thou men, that they may search the land of Canaan.
3: Already
4: I told you that Moses knew of the truth and the reality of the promises of God. He had no doubt in his mind that the land of Canaan was flowing with milk and honey. But there were a lot of the people in Israel that didn't know what Moses knew. And so God said, you can send representatives of each tribe so that they will go and look at the land and they will bring report back so that the knowledge you Moses have of my promises, the children of Israel will have of those same promises. Jesus Christ has no doubt about all the promises of God that is made to the whole church. He is the head of the church. The promises that God made from the beginning, when Adam and Eve fell, the promises that God had made at the time of Abraham and at the time of Moses, and all through the Old Testament till the New Testament, all the promises that are made to the church, Christ has no doubt that the Father will fulfill everything.
3: This
4: is the reason Jesus Christ told us in the church in John chapter
3: 14,
4: verse 13, and whatsoever ye shall ask in my name, that I will do, that the Father may be glorified in the Son. If ye shall ask anything in my name, I will do it. Remember what I'm telling you. Moses had no doubt about the fact that the land of Canaan was flowing with milk and honey. Remember, Jesus has no doubt that all the promises of God that he has made to the church, they are yes and amen for the weakest, for the youngest in the body of Christ. God's promise that we will be saved through Jesus Christ and be totally free from sin is yea and amen when you believe it. The promise that he will make us to live in holiness all through the days of our life before God, that promise is yes and amen. Okay. It is true and valid if you will believe it.
3: The promise
4: that you will receive power when the Holy Ghost has come upon you, and then you'll be an effective witness for Christ. That promise is yes and amen. If you stand on it, if you claim it, if you possess it, it is yours. The promise that he will answer every prayer. Ask, it shall be given you. Seek, ye shall find. Knock, it shall be opened unto you. That promise is true till this very day, and it will continue to be true until we see the Lord face to face, if you believe it. The promise that if you are sick and you are prayed for, the prayer of faith will heal the sick, and even if he has committed sin, the Lord will forgive him. That promise can never change. It is still valid today. As we pray today, if you believe the Lord, you can be instantaneously healed. The promise that God will bruise Satan under your feet shortly by the power of God, by the anointing of the Holy Ghost. You know that promise is true. If you will stand upon it, nothing in hell, nothing on earth, nothing under the earth can change it.
3: O pagbe do endo ye ana nwe bo so yi se dogbo eyi o pagbe si ya togbo gbede juku e tun lo nle ko eni se na o yi se no bo ana yi se dogbo pagbe le da endo ano teleji nugbo nugbo ana podo e le po.
4: I said Moses had no doubt about the promise of God.
3: Ndo Moses matna ya we dogbo pagbe si ya tun le da le.
4: Christ had no doubt concerning the promises of God to the church.
3: Christ matna ya we dogbo pagbe si ya tun da le ragun.
4: But the children of Israel were not totally sure. So also today, many of the members in the Church of the Living God, they are not very sure of the validity and the truth of the promises of God. To help the children of Israel and to convince them, they chose out men to go to the land of Canaan and go and find out how those promises really are, how the land of Canaan really is.
3: Nando gwalo na o visa itole yede sunusi lehra nando ekpon nungbo upagbe loleton kwa nando ekpon de upagbe la de yetite.
4: The same thing in the church. If there was any doubt in your mind before concerning the promise of God to save, you have seen people, you have known people who have prayed and prayed through, and they have possessed that promise of being born again, and they have assurance in their hearts they belong to God. Why should you be doubting anymore now?
3: Akomo mele akosanyo mele e tindo adogbodogbo pagbe jiku eton e dalido nugbo nugbo jiku eko hunrega bo asoto mele mo to cheche miton e dialo eto esoyin ayawe e ti to pese eto.
4: Those who have gone to that land and they have prayed and God has sanctified them and purified them, you have seen the change in their life, in their motive, in their disposition, in their attitude. Since they have gone and they have brought the fruit back saying, I've been there, I have got it, this is how it is. Why should there be doubt in your heart anymore?
3: Akomo mele eko ya igbalo jibo ko tindo pagbe lo eko ko denu ton bo ko lilewe wa ko so mo okiya ton le to gbeze ton me to cheche mi ton di fialu ete wa ayawe e ya gbeso tindo to e gbeza to me to ayira to me.
4: You have seen those who possess the power of God in their lives. They prayed and the Spirit of God came upon them, and they began to speak in other tongues, other languages, as the Spirit gave them utterance. You have seen power descending upon them. You have seen the anointing upon them. You have seen how God has opened the Scriptures unto them because of that experience they received. Why then should you be in doubt? Don't you know that the promise also is unto you and to your children and to them that are far off, even as many as the Lord our God shall call?
3: Akomo ome tindo pagbe jikwe okuro jikwe tonton do gbeze tome de ye kode bo e okuro pagbe loton wa gbeze ye tome do akomo ere lekpolo okia lo ye che ugbede vo ido che kodo akomo ere lekpo ugbeze ye tome dinfie ete otu e ye so ato ayawe tindo dogbo pagbe jikwe tondari do pagbe lo tina ye bula kona vimi tole bula kona e ome so ha e okuno jikwe miton na yiro le.
4: You have seen those who have been sick, some even to the point of death. You have seen those who have been deformed. You have seen those who have been blind. You have seen those who have been lame. You have seen that by praying in the name of Jesus, they received instantaneous, miraculous healing. What is your own condition then? What is the sickness you have in your body? Why are you not standing upon the unchanging promise of God? Since other people have gone to that land and they have brought the fruit back convincing us it is exactly as God had said, Why don't you believe? Why don't you arise today and pray through and possess your own possession?
3: You have seen those who have been oppressed by Satan,
4: by demonic forces. You have seen the people that it appeared they will never be free from things moving about in their body. How after prayer they became instantaneously delivered and they became so totally free that it was like they never had any problem before. When you know that that is so, those people have been chosen to go to the land of Canaan, to go and taste it, to bring back the fruit, and they have given us their testimonies. Why don't you understand that the promises unto you, to the youngest in the fold, to the weakest in the fold, that what God has done for them, He will do for you. Why don't you stand upon the promises of God that will never change?
3: Akomo me satani to zizimbo to nukun bianale do dogbo dedali yekomo tundo teyi yekomo merekanu jayi etatu etoyin alo teji etoyin to kayeto alo teji wa yeti etoyin wa to jijo do riego bo amas nga yo pagbe jikuya to se bo yun o pagbe la inugbo oko de bo note do pagbe eleji bo yun o pagbe la into e.
4: This is the reason why they sent these men to go and look at the land of Canaan to see if it be exactly how God has told us. Numbers chapter 13, verse 27. Perhaps we should read from verse 26. And they went and came to Moses and to Aaron and to all the congregation of the children of Israel unto the wilderness of Paran, to Kadesh, and brought back word unto them, and unto all the congregation, and showed them the fruit of the land.
3: Ye bo so yi bo wa mose de bo alon kode to bo to agun ovi le loton le kode jesun bo palani ton lome to kadeshi bo hen oko go wa je ye de bo je agun le kode bo so do
4: si se. And they told him and said, we came unto the land whither thou sentest us, and surely it floweth with milk and honey, and this is the fruit of it.
3: Yes, odo ne bodomo mi waje aigba lojifie ye do miran bodo nugbo nugbo eyi oyinopo owinpo toto sisa e bo so.
4: This is the reason why they were sent out, to go and find out if the land is exactly as God had told them.
3: No example, ye do do ran galon and do ipon bodo apono be le aigba lote be juwe do na edo be mo aigba lote ya.
4: They came back with the fruit of the land and they said, surely it floweth with milk and honey.
3: Ye go wa po sisin aigba loton ipo bodo nugbo nugbo eyin oyinopo owinpo
4: sisa. They were telling the people, surely God has told us the truth. There's no lie in his
3: promise.
4: They said every detail of the promise of God they have found to be as it was said. And this is the reason that we're preaching to you today, that you will know that there is no error, there is no fault, there is no lie in any of the promises of God. All the promises of God you have in your hand, in your Bible, they are true to the letter.
3: And in the new end, Nuchiwa, Kavi, Lalo, Claude, Matito, Pagbe, Jiquia, Tomato, Biblu, Etito, Alotome, and the new date to Biblu, Mua, Jiquia, Son of Wedonia.
4: Have you not read in your word in the Bible that He will forgive the greatest sin? And He will cleanse, He will pardon the vilest of sinners. and it will treat you as if you've never sinned before. When you believe on the Lord Jesus Christ, that is the truth. There is no lie in it.
3: Be amako kiyato biblu tomendo e nyinado e siengbau abi nyinado no alade e kosiso to nyinado tome e na nevaja bo kode nubo lo jona tine amako kiyato biblu tome moga wetenye.
4: Have you not read in the word of God, whosoever comes to Christ to receive pardon and forgiveness and believes on the Lord, God will forgive, and He will write the name of that person in the book of life in heaven. There is no lie in it. It is exactly as Jesus said.
3: Have
4: you not read it in the word of God that He will blot out our transgression? He will put all our sins in the depths of the sea, and they will never be remembered against you anymore. It is the truth. There is no lie in it. Exactly as it is said, so will you find it when you believe on Jesus Christ.
3: Be amako sero ena susu onyina wa miton lekpo se pro nyina do miton lekpo ena sise po po lekpo do okume amo mo wa teni endu akokia do okho jiwe tome do mo anyu mo gan wa teni do eyi okro kabi la lo lekpo pe mati teme.
4: Have you not read in the word of God that if there is any mountain, it may be deep and high and broad and great and long-standing. If there is any mountain before you and you speak to that mountain, be thou removed and be cast into the sea, that if you do not doubt it in your heart, you believe it will be so, that mountain will never be in your life again. It is the truth. There is nothing that can change that promise.
3: Be amako kia ukoji kuya tome do de kwekwe enyo solo endwa soga hode na uswene nando seten song bezantome anamoro mowe etenye kedu kwagwe jikuya ton do endo yena yise bona hode dogmo enyo so ene dali anamoro usula son yoten sena seson enyo bezantome uklode kwekwe mati kwa nunde kwe masoka ndiwa heyo.
4: What should have the children of Israel done at this time when they came back and they said, we have discovered there is no lie in the promise of God. Everything is true. They should have encouraged one another, saying, arise, pray through, and possess. But do you know that they never arose? They never encouraged one another, saying, since we know the promises of God are true, let us go in, let us move in, and possess our possession. What delayed them? What made them fearful? In one word, giants. Because you see, there were giants in the land. And this is the important thing for you and for me to understand. Because sometimes there are giants between you and the promises of God. Sometimes there is a Jericho wall between you and your possession. Sometimes there is a Red Sea between you and the place where you are going. Sometimes there is a Goliath between you and the victory that God has already written down across your name. Sometimes there are Pharisees and Sadducees that want to brainwash you, that want to hinder you from going in to get everything that belongs to you. For the children of Israel at this time, they didn't know how to deal with the giant. The people that knew the promises of God, they said, let us go up at once and possess it. Look at verse 30. And Caleb stilled the people before Moses and said, let us go up at once and possess it, for we are well able to overcome it.
3: Kalebi bo so ko gbedo nu na gbetole lo to mo se nu kan bodo mo mi gbo mi ni kaji adopo bo tindo e.
4: Caleb was not thinking about the giants.
3: Kalebi ma to le pe gbo gaga su e darin.
4: He was not terrified by the giants.
3: Gaga su e ma to budo ne.
4: He was not disturbed by the giants.
3: E ma tindo tu kale pe gbo gaga su e le darin.
4: He kept on looking at the God of Abraham, the God of Isaac, and the God of
3: Jacob.
4: He remembered that these giants are not as mighty as Pharaoh in the Old Testament. He remembered that the chariots of these people, they are not as tough, they are not as terrible as the chariots of Egypt. He remembered that what they have gone through already, the prayers God has answered already, the miracles God has given them already, like the water coming out of the rock and a lot of things God has done for them, is much greater than this problem of giants. Therefore, he said, never mind the giants we're going to overcome. Let us go up at once and possess it, for we are well able. Don't look at your persecutors who are terrifying you. Look at your Jesus. Don't look at the temptations that are coming across your way. Look at Jesus. Don't look at the poverty that is trying to overcome your life. Look at Jesus that will supply all your need. Don't look at that sickness that is trying to claim your life. Look at Jesus Christ, by whose stripes you are
3: healed.
4: Don't look at the giants with their great stature. Look at your mighty God. Don't listen to the people that are saying you are not able. You are not able. But you tell them, in the might of the Lord, this mountain before me is going to be removed. Join the company of Caleb and Joshua and say, let us go up at once and possess it. If your sins have not been forgiven, if you have not been born again, you can be born again today, right now, at this time. Let us go up at once and possess this salvation. If you have not been sanctified, if the Adamic nature in you has not been removed, let us go to the throne of grace immediately. Let us go up at once and get this holiness experience. If demons have been worrying you, if evil spirits have been tormenting you, why don't you look at the mighty God and say, who is Satan? Who are demons? And get yourself free from all these things and say, let us go up at once and possess our possession and rebuke all those demons that they flee away from your life. If there is sickness that wants to claim your life, why don't you look up to Jesus Christ, by whose stripes we are healed, and say, I will arise. I will pray through. I will possess my possession. I will not die. I will live. Their sickness will not remain in my body, because I will be healed even right now at this very time. Let us go up and possess it, for we are well able. Whatever condition you are in now, whatever problem you are in now, whatever trial you are going through now, do you know? success and victory in Christ is waiting for you.
3: Otende pepe me ati tedi, alode pepe ji amondewe tedi fie, ananyuero eyi awangbakpo, otatoko tito tekpowe.
4: Let us go up at once and possess it, for we are well able.
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4: Make this day the day of praying through to victory.
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4: make this day the day of overcoming sin and every evil sin in your life. Make this day the day of entry into that land flowing with milk and honey spiritually. Make this day a day of joy, the fulfillment of your joy in the Lord. Arise. Rise up on your feet right now. Arise and pray through and possess. The land is before you. The promises are before you. Arise and pray through. You must get the blessing today. Don't let the devil keep you down. The promises are for you. Pray through before you go today. And possess your possession. Let not Satan or demons or any personality hinder you from getting to this land flowing with milk and
3: honey.
4: Arise, pray through and possess.
5: In Jesus' name we pray.
3: Jesus, come me hold that.
5: Almighty God, we thank you today for your word.
3: Thank
5: you for the privilege of worship. And
3: as we
5: come to worship you, Lord, we pray our worship will be acceptable before you in Jesus' name. Open the scriptures to us. Set our feet right on the right path that leads to heaven in Jesus' name. And whatever will hinder us from making it at last, we pray, Lord, you take away from every one of us. Thank you because we know you have answered.
3: In
5: Jesus' name we pray.
3: Amen.
5: Amen. Thank you very much. We can sit down. We're looking at John chapter 17, verse 6, verse 7, verse 8.
3: Tu anko mi so gan si en John ta fo tonu kan ipo mi te. Afo tro ko si an ipo do si an ton to ko.
5: I have manifested thy name unto the men which thou gavest me out of the world.
3: Ye go do yin to ria me ye na mi so ai ho me le.
5: Thine they were, and thou gavest them me, and they have kept thy word. Now they have known that all things whatsoever that was given me of thee, for I have given unto them the words which thou gavest me.
3: And
5: they have received them, and they have known surely that I came out from thee, and they have believed that thou didst send
3: me.
5: I want you to concentrate on that word, your belief. The purpose why Jesus came into this world is to make believers out of unbelievers. To make saints out of sinners. To make children out of slaves. People to come out of where they were and come to where he was and come to have that life eternal. And the purpose of the church is established. Is to get people to believe. Verse 4, I have glorified thee on the earth. I have finished the work which thou gavest me to do. The joy of his heart is that he had done the work, he had finished the work. And what work is that? The summary is, I pray to these people and they believe. Everything we do together, everything the church does must be to make people believe the Lord and have the salvation of the Lord. Look at chapter 1 of John, verse 12. But as many as received him, to them he gave power to become the sons of God, even to them that do what? Believe on him. Now the purpose why we preach is to make the people see Christ. See what Christ has done. Appreciate what Christ has done. And then to believe on the Lord Jesus Christ. And then to remain in the kingdom after they have believed. In John chapter 17 verse 21. That they all may be one as thou Father.

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0: And what you do as you live your life is that the world may believe that Jesus Christ, the Savior, is the Lord.
1: Tọ́ndé pé dátọ̀ wo wa òun náà yí se wọ́n náà ná àyẹ̀kọ́ ní tó yí se dọ̀kílísì ńgbótọ́ndé wọ́n ìkùnlẹ̀ gátọ̀ àyẹ̀kọ́ tán.
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0: And many other signs truly did Jesus in the presence of his disciples, which are not written in this book.
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0: And the purpose of writing the epistles.
1: For reason you don't write epistle lile.
0: Jesus is the Christ, the Son of God, and that believing ye might have life through his name.
1: The Jesus Christ o vi ju o ya we to do to yi se me mi ni do tin do gbe to yin e tan me.
0: 1 John chapter 5 from verse 12 and verse 13.
1: Is it not John ton ta ton afa we a we wa we a ton.
0: He that has the Son has life, and he that has not the Son of God has not life.
1: Ewa etin do vi tin do gbe, ewa e ma so tin do vi juwo ya wetan ma tin do gbe gba.
0: Look at verse 13. These things have I written unto you that believe on the name of the Son of God, and that ye may know that ye have eternal life, and that she may believe on the name of the Son of God.
1: Papa, we are talking about the way you are talking about Mireille, Ovid, we are talking Selena, Minindo, Nuendo, Mitindo, Mado, Dokona, Minindo, Oni, Ovid, we are talking Sega.
0: Let's come back to John chapter 17, verse 8.
1: The coming God, John, Tafoton, Kwawe, Afoton, Shanton, Tomen.
0: Why am given unto them the words which thou givest me, and they have received them, and they have known surely that I came out from thee, and they have believed that thou didst send me.
1: Now ye na mile po enyeko nagla ye ko yi ye koso nywe reze reze do dewewe nye sonwa ye koso yi se do yewe do mirla.
0: As we look at these red verses today, I'm talking to you on the mystery takeable marks of true believers.
1: That way for elepon do ko da we do okia e ma vi bubu ke sa on keze keze o vi jo nugo tantan.
0: Unmistakable marks of true believers.
1: Yeah, ma do nusiwa isi nugo ton letan.
0: How do you recognize a believer?
1: Na mi na kon do yon isi non le.
0: What does a believer look like?
1: Isi non na we echi.
0: How does a believer live?
1: Na we isi non san gbezan ton do.
0: What does a believer do? And what does a believer not do?
1: Etejo ise no ni wa, kurete jero ise no ni mono wa, oblo.
0: I'm dividing the message to three parts. Number one, repentance and separation from the world.
1: Atwena ma edo tita ni levo jo koki klanso, do voswa yon home po.
0: Number two, receptivity and submission to the world.
1: Aweto yi yi yi okolo kuro, kikas.
0: Number three, relationship and steadfastness in the world. Let's come to number one, repentance and separation from the world.
1: We
0: come to John chapter 17, and we're looking at verse 6. I have manifested thy name unto the men which thou gavest me out of the world. Those words are very important.
1: God
0: called them, and the Lord chose them, and the Lord himself

0: instead, the Father had given them to him, and they are chosen out of the world. How did that happen? They repented and they were separated from the world. Look at those words again, out of the world, in chapter 15 of John, verse
1: 19.
0: If he were of the world would love his own. But because ye are not of the world, but I have chosen you, here comes the word again, out of the world. Therefore, the world hated you. What's the distinguishing mark of a real child of God? Well, it's no more in darkness, it's chosen out of the world.
1: The
0: world is all in sin, and the sin is in them.
1: Chapter 17 verse 14,
0: I have given them thy word, and the world has hated them, because they are not of what? Of the world, even as I am not of the world. That tells us then what Jesus Christ expects of the real believers. And the way he describes the people that actually knew him, he said they are not of the world, even as he was not of the world. Their practices were different from that of the world. Their principles were different from that of the world. Their performance was different from that of the world. And all the pollutions of the world, they will not have anything to do with that. Isn't that the
1: mark?
0: And that Christ has come into your life, and you have come into the Christian life. You have eternal life now, abiding in you. In verse 15, I pray not that thou shouldest take them out of the world. That is, in the physical, so that there will be salt in the earth and light in the world. Thou shouldest keep them from the evil. I pray he'll keep you from the evil. In verse 16 again, they are not of the world, even as I am not of the world. That's a mark, and a permanent mark of the one that's a real child of God, who is now a true believer. Acts of the Apostles chapter 2. Look at verse 37. Now when they heard this, they were pricked in their hearts, and they said unto Peter and to the rest of the apostles, men and brethren, what shall we do? Here comes the word. Then Peter said unto them, repent. That's how to come in. That's how to be a true believer. Repent and be baptized, every one of you, in the name of Jesus Christ, for the removal, remission, the cleansing of your sins. And you shall receive the gift of the Holy Ghost.
1: It
0: says in verse 40, with many other words did he testify and exhort, saying, save yourselves from this untoward generation. Separate yourself, come apart, come away out of this untoward evil generation. Second Corinthians chapter 6, I'm reading from verse 14. Be ye not unequally yoked together with unbelievers. Be different.
1: A
0: child of God.
1: For
0: what fellowship has righteousness with unrighteousness? And what communion has light with darkness? And what concord has Christ with Belial? Or what part has he that believeth with an infidel? What agreement has the temple of God with idols? For ye are the temple of the living God. As God has said, I will dwell in them and walk in them, and I will be their God, and they shall be my people.
1: Viveta fiwe jiwewe totindo ko bochole ko na fiwe jiwewe ogbeno tondewe mi orle dile jiwo yawe dodomo nyina no no ye me bo so no to sonezito ye me nyina yin jiwewe ye ton yeule.
0: Verse 17, wherefore come out from among them and be ye separate, says the Lord, and touch not the unclean thing. And then the Lord says, I will receive you. And then he says, I'll be a father unto you, and ye shall be my sons. And my daughter says, the Lord Almighty. Ephesians chapter 5, I'm reading from verse 11. It tells us, and have no fellowship with the unfruitful works of darkness. Real Christianity. Works of darkness. And the practice of darkness. And the things that people do in the dark, get away from that. And live a life that is plain, a life that is free of sin. Have no fellowship with the unfruitful works of darkness, but rather reprove them. For it's a shame even to speak of those things which are done of them in secret. But all things that are reproved are made manifest by the light. For whatsoever doth make manifest is light. I pray that your life will be in the light.
1: For we are waiting now. We are now. And I don't know. No, no, no. He was to no glow. My head. Dali shigba. No, he. You know. Walk. He. Like. Oh. He. He. He. He. He. He. He. He. He. He. He. He. He. He. He. He. He. He. He. He. He. He.
0: Wherefore he says, awake thou that sleepest, and arise from the dead, and Christ shall give thee light.
1: Avoir
0: 1 John 2:15. Love not the world. There we are. I'm sure now you understand. It's not saying don't love your father, don't love your mother, because they're not born again yet. Love them. You must love your neighbor as yourself. We should not love people in our community. Of course, we must love them. Don't love the evil things in the world. Their drunkenness, their smoking, their evil, their adultery, their fornication. Not the world, not that the things that are in the world. If any man love the world, the love of the Father is not in him. Love people to the point you don't want them to perish. But the loss of the flesh. But the pride of life. But the lust of the eyes. That's what the Lord is saying. It's not of the Father, but it's of the world. And we should not love those things. There should be a change in our lives. And the world passes away, and the lust thereof. But he that doeth the will of God, tell me the rest, abideth forever. I pray you'll abide forever in Jesus' name. Looking at Romans chapter 12. Verses 1 and 2. I beseech you therefore, brethren, those are the real believers. I beseech you therefore, brethren, by the mercies of God, that ye present your bodies a living sacrifice, holy, acceptable to God, which is your reasonable service. It is when you present yourself to the Lord like that, holy, acceptable to God. It's when you do that, you're a real, real believer. I'm fed up of the people that, you know, they center, they focus on the loss of men, and they never focus on the loss of God. Very, very serious, like the Pharisees, as to what the elders of the Pharisaic assembly will say. You wash your hand like this before you eat, you sit down this, you don't take this journey on the Sabbath day, and they destroyed the word of God with their tradition. But the Lord is saying, here is my word, and keep to that word and believe that word, and let your focus, your mind be on that word, and then you'll be a true believer. And then you are not conformed to this world, but be transformed by the renewing of your mind, that she may prove what is that good and acceptable and perfect will of God. This mark of the true believer will be visible in every one of our lives in Jesus' name. Point number 2, receptivity and submission to the word. The reason why I need to emphasize all I'm emphasizing is because, you know, sometimes I look at some people and I say, are you a child of God? Are you born again? Oh, he says, praise the Lord, Pastor, I'm born again. I say, how do you know you're born again? And he says, because I'm not wearing this, I'm not wearing that.
1: I said what else?
0: Oh, because of this and because of that, and what I'm waiting for, they never mention. And then I say, for how long have you been in the church? I've been in this church now, they say, for 7 years, for 10 years. And I say, you don't know what it means to be born again, a child of God. Is it because you don't do this and you don't do that, you don't wear this, you don't wear that? That's how you know you are a child of God. It is that the word of God, the word of salvation has come to you, and you have received that word of salvation. You have repented and you believe on the Lord Jesus Christ. And if we don't understand that, we're going to be beating about the bush. And you know, sometimes it saddens my heart when I find people that are even born in the church. And now they are maybe about 25 years or 27 years of age, and they were born inside this church. And then you come across them, you say, are you born again? Are you a child of God? He says, well, I'm trying to be. See, when did you come to the church? Oh, my parents were in this church before I was born. And now I'm 27 years of age. I'm trying to be a Christian. And I say, how long are you going to try? It is not trying, but trusting. Believe on the Lord Jesus Christ, and thou shalt be saved. I pray God will give us understanding. Give me good amen. And you don't want to waste all your life preaching the word of God, and then on your deathbed, when you are about to die, you then find out that people you have been teaching, they don't understand what it means to believe, what it means to be a child of God. And then you go on to eternity and you've just taught rules and regulations all your life.
1: They
0: want people to understand what it means to be born again, and then to give their life to the Lord Jesus Christ and live the Christian life by the grace of God, not by trying, not by struggling. I pray this grace will be kind of abundant in our lives in Jesus' name. I
1: reading again
0: from John chapter 17 verse 6. I have manifested thy name unto the men which thou givest me out of the world. Thine the word, and thou givest them me, and they have kept thy word.
1: Isn't
0: that wonderful? They have kept thy word. Brothers and sisters, can you look up here for a moment? If the Pharisees were to examine these believers, Peter, James, and John, Matthew, Bartholomew, and all the other people, and Jesus said, I'm all right with them. I'm happy with them. They have kept the word of God. And now rejoice because your names are written in heaven. If the Pharisees and the Sadducees were to examine them, what will the Pharisees say? What the Pharisees say? Why are they not walking according to the tradition of the elders? The Pharisees will condemn them and disqualify them. I don't want you to be a Pharisee. I don't want you to be a Sadducee. And that's the thing we're trying to, you know, bring back, or trying to bring ourselves back to the word of God. You need to listen to me when I counsel people. You know, I was talking to somebody the other day, and he said, the coordinator brought him, and he was, again, I'm coming back on marriage, and I was talking on marriage, and they say, we have told them this, we have told them
1: this.
0: And so the brother looked at me and said, sir, I know this is the will of God. I said, you know what we are telling you?
1: Then
0: I said, now I'm going to tell you something. Then I said, this is not Bible.
1: But even though
0: this fellow is having this problem, and you are having this. The blood group.
1: I said,
0: now, if you get married, biologically, this is going to be the consequence. It's science. If you say that you are going to get married, even though you have this challenge, I will not agree with you because I know the consequence. And then a young man, he looked at me and said, sir, I understand what you say. I've read everything. I've read all those books too. And I understand what you say. But there's a person I'm going to marry.
1: But
0: Do you know what I told him? You want to hear?
1: I just say,
0: I said, you see, if you go ahead, I will not agree with you.
1: That
0: doesn't mean you are not born again. You are still a child of God. Because of my knowledge of science, not Bible, science. That these are the consequences, I will not agree with you. You go ahead and do it, and I said, when you finish, and you've done the might come back to the church, you're still in the church. We're not going to do it for you because of what we know scientifically, but you're still a Christian. Because the word of God just says, don't marry unbelievers. He is a believer, you are a believer, and you are getting married together, that's all right. But if you don't make a difference between the law of God and the law of man, which was said there to help you. You're going to say, okay, because I've done that, then I've lost my salvation. We don't lose salvation like that, my brother. This salvation is precious. Now I know that you know some Pharisees who are there will say, you have spoiled everything. I'm making everything brighter. We to set ourselves free from all these various things that you know the difference between the law of God and the law of man. And I was telling the other group, I said, please, I'm laboring so hard in this church. I'm getting people to know the Lord. I don't want any marriage committee sitting down there and driving away the people I'm trying to bring in. So soften and be gentle with those people. Are we hearing? I'm morning every day and I'm saying, coming to Christ. And then they're coming to Christ. And then somebody somewhere is sitting down, laying some rules on them that drives them away from the kingdom of God. You don't want to do that. The word of God is what we receive. It's not the word of man. And it's not the opinions of men. Let's see this receptivity we're talking about in John chapter 1. And I'm reading from verse 12.
1: Now,
0: and as many as received him, to them he gave power to become the sons of God, even to them that believe on his name.
1: Verse 14,
0: and the word was made flesh and dwelt among us, and we beheld his glory, the glory as of the only begotten of the Father, full of grace, full of truth. I pray that this word you receive it in Jesus' name. Give me a good amen. I'm looking at Acts of the Apostles chapter 2, and we're reading from verse 41. Then they that gladly received this word, they were baptized, and the same day there were added unto them about 3,000
1: souls.
0: Receiving the word, that's what gets us saved. In verse 42, and they continued steadfastly in the apostles' doctrine and fellowship, and in breaking of bread and in prayers. I pray you will continue. Acts chapter 8 verse 12,
1: and
0: when they believed Philip preaching the things concerning the kingdom of God and the name of Jesus Christ, they were baptized, both men and women.
1: What's
0: the description of the apostles in verse 14? And now when the apostles which were at Jerusalem had heard that Samaria had received the word of God.
1: apostle ton to Jerusalem for we neto when apostle ton to Jerusalem less do Samaria to le yi oko jowe ton se.
0: That's it. The word of God, not tradition, not ideology, not opinion, the word of God.
1: Lonnie oko jowe ton menu agbodo ton me zera igbodo ton me nile igbodo ton.
0: They believed the word of God. They were baptized, they became the children of God. I pray you'll believe.
1: Ye oko jowe ton se baptize ye ezola zuvi jiwe ye oko ton de chenro do agezu anayi sega.
0: Acts of the Apostles chapter 10 verse 44. While Peter yet spake these words, the Holy Ghost fell on all them that heard the word.
1: Le Peter to nu ele do gbogbo wiwe je do ye o mepo eto o ko lo seji.
0: And then it says, and they of the circumcision which believed were astonished, as many as came with Peter, because that on the Gentiles also was poured out the gift of the Holy Ghost. For they had them speak with tongues and magnify God. Then answered Peter, can any man forbid water that these should not be baptized, which have received the Holy Ghost as well as we? And he commanded them to be baptized in the name of the Lord. And they prayed, they pleaded that he should tarry certain days. Look at chapter 11, and the apostles and the brethren that were in Judea heard that the Gentiles had received the word of God.
1: From
0: verse 2 of chapter 11, when Peter was come up to Jerusalem, they that were of the circumcision, they contended with him, saying, thou wentest in to men uncircumcised, and did eat with them. That was their concern. Their own opinion, their own tradition said a Jew must not eat with a Gentile. And God sent Peter to go to Cornelius' house, and he spent a number of days there. And obviously he had to eat there. He was obeying God. That didn't bother them. He preached the word of God to them. That didn't interest them. While he was preaching, the Holy Ghost came upon all them that had the word of God. That did not make them to rejoice. If Peter had gone to the other apostles and said, I'm going to Caesarea, what are you going to do? I'm going to those Gentile people. Would they have allowed him? No.
1: Their
0: law will not permit, but God said go. I pray that God will help us to remain steadfast with the word of God. Amen. Many years ago, I decided that what I suffered, people in deeper life will not suffer. Deeper Christian Life Ministry started
1: 1973.
0: And there were two things. Number one, holiness. Number two, evangelism. I was in another church, of course, because we're not having Sunday worship. overseer called me and he said, he mentioned my name, he said, we love you, we appreciate you, with everything you're doing is okay, only one thing. I said, sir, what is it? This evangelism you're teaching those people, go out and go out and go out and evangelize, that it is not right. I said, sir, prove it to me from the Bible that is not right. He said, don't talk about Bible. In our church here, we don't allow it. I said, sir, but God allows it. Oh, he said, you argue with what we say. He said, we're going to excommunicate you for doing what? For allowing people to go and evangelize. He said, yes, because that is not according to their tradition. And I said, that's alright. Go ahead and do it. And he announced my name, you know, in that church. And he sent that tape all over Nigeria. I had no friend, I had nobody. And he kicked me out. Because of obeying the word. Because it was not according to their tradition. And that was the time I made up my mind that in this deeper life there will be no tradition. That we're going to stay on the word of God. But you know, many years have come and gone. Those same people, now they are friendly with me. And now they're telling me, now you're doing well, now you're doing well. Now I'm asking myself, how do you know this is good? Because that's the reason I was kicked out. Let's keep to the word of God. Don't let anybody live this deeper life because of your own tradition. Because we know the Bible allows him to do that, but we're not going to allow this. We'll allow everything the word of God allows. I pray that we'll keep quiet from all these traditions in Jesus' name. Acts chapter 17, I'm reading from verse 11. These were more noble than those in Thessalonica, in that they received the word. That's the central theme. With all readiness of mind, and searched the scriptures daily, whether those things were so. Therefore, many of them believe. I pray you will believe. Also, the honorable women, which were Greeks and of men, not a few.
1: In that message, yet to yese that you get one yese ka proto glek inyonsi yai nole me proto sunusi le me imani vude.
0: James chapter 1. I'm reading from verse 21.
1: Jacob utatita afokunukuluko.
0: Wherefore lay apart all filthiness and superfluity of naughtiness, and receive with meekness the engrafted word, which is able to save your souls. But be ye doers of the word and not hearers only, deceiving your own selves. I pray none of us will be deceived in Jesus' name. Point number 3, relationship and steadfastness in the word. You know what matters in the kingdom? It's relationship with the Lord. As children to the Father, as the saved to the Savior. Once again, I want to remind you, when somebody asks you, how do you know you are born again? How do you know you are a child of God? Well, I have a relationship with the Lord. He's my Father. I'm His child. Jesus is my Savior. He forgave my sin. And I'm following after Him. And the Holy Ghost is my comforter. And it's the one that directs me into all truth. That's the relationship we sustain, we maintain in the kingdom of God. How do you know you are a child of God? How do you know that you are born again? Well, I come to Bible study every Monday. That's how you know you are born again. When you are born again and you have the Spirit of God witnessing in your heart that you are a child of God, that is what shows you that you are born again. And then because you are born again, the same might of Christ abides in you. And the same love of Christ abides in you. That's how you know you are born again. Not because of do's and don'ts, rules and regulations, not because of the traditions of men, but because the life of Christ abides in you. I pray that relationship every one of us will have in Jesus' name.
1: Amen.
0: Give me a good amen. You know, this kind of preaching will scare the Pharisees away. You know, the Pharisees, all the Pharisees know is, you know, I fast twice in the week. I'm not like this. I'm not like that. And the Pharisees never had any relationship with the Lord. And the Pharisees will say, the preaching of today spoils our tradition. What are we going to do about this? They destroy the word of God by their tradition. But thank God all those traditions are buried in Jesus' name. John chapter 17 verse 6. Have manifested thy name unto the men which thou givest. Gavest me out of the world. And then he says, thine the word, and thou gavest them me, and they have kept thy word. Relationship. 1 Corinthians chapter 6, verse 19. What? Know ye not that your body is the temple of the Holy Ghost which is in you, which ye have of God, and ye are not your own? That's relationship.
1: kavi mi ma nyon ra gbada mi ton fi wo egbigbo wiwe tin to mi meto ton de we ere mi tin do san jiwe awe de poro mi ma yin mi de tititan
0: he abort with a prize, therefore glorify God in your body and in your spirit which are God's.
1: Na ye ko ya ko so ade do ho mi ene o tu mi no pa gigo na jiwe yawe to agbada mi ton me po do gbigbo mi ton me eyin jiwe yawe ton le.
0: Glorify God in your body and in your spirit because you belong to God.
1: Galatians
0: chapter 3, I'm reading from verse 26. For ye are all the children of God, how? By faith in Christ Jesus.
1: Now the
0: not rules, not law, not regulation, not do's and don'ts. Faith in Christ. Many of you as have been baptized into Christ are put on Christ. There is neither Jew nor Greek. There is neither bond nor free. There is neither male nor female. For ye are all one in Christ Jesus.
1: Now, me sora ye ko baptize to Christ mele ko ze Christ dogo me de mati po in Jew kavi Greek me de mati bo yin me ngro kavi me me de kanu me de
0: Let's come back to John chapter 17, verse 6. I've manifested thy name unto the men, which thou givest me out of the world, thine the world, and thou givest them me, and they have done what? They have kept thy word. There's no point running around disobeying the word of God and still saying, I'm a child of God. Breaking all the laws of God, I'm a child of God. Rebelling against the word of God, I'm still a child of God. No. The unmistakable mark of being a child of God is that you have kept the word of God. John 14:23. Jesus answered and said unto him, if a man love me, he will keep my words. And then it says, and my Father will love him, and we will come unto him and make our abode with him. Luke 11:28. But he said, yea, rather, blessed are they that hear the word of God and do what? And keep it. I pray that all the grace we need to keep that word, the Lord will give unto us in Jesus' name. We're looking at Revelation chapter 3. We're reading from verse 8. I know thy works. Behold, I have set before thee an open door. Give me a good amen there. And no man can shut it. For thou hast a little strength and hast kept my word. Don't you see that? You have kept my word and has not denied my name. Another thing we need to understand, this faith in Christ, this trust in the Lord makes us to go through life without worry, without care, without anxiety. As if whatever God wants for you or has for you, somebody or something will stop it in your life.
1: Impossible.
0: Behold, I have set before you an open door, and no man can shut it. And no man can shut it. And you know, some people sometimes they are very bold. And sometimes it's, you know, empty boldness. It's not real boldness. They'll come to you and they will say, I want to tell you that I am so and so. And I want to tell you, we will do this and do this against your life, against your family, against your child. And then you begin to tremble. Then if it's on Wednesday or Thursday, you want to run here. Is the pastor there? Is the pastor there? Let the pastor pray for me. What are we praying for? Because of the audacity of an empty person that doesn't have anything within him. Terrify you from today, they will not terrify you anymore. I said, an open door before you, and nobody shall be able to shut it in Jesus' name. Thank God. Today it looks like I'm telling you many stories today. You love my stories? Praise the Lord. Was still in flat two. The church was not as large as this. Even the church in the whole nation, in the whole of Nigeria, was not as large as our service today. Or just growing up. And I was standing on this word. And then some people wanted me to do something. And I said, no, that's not the will of God. And one of them went, he went to fast for 3 days and three nights. Will not eat anything. At the end of the 3 days, he came right from, and you could see, you know, he didn't even take his bath. He felt that he had no water on his body, no water inside his stomach, nothing. Fasting 3 days and three nights. Then I came out the door, I saw him, and then he said, I am from the Lord. I said, thank you. Welcome. And then he changed his voice, thus says the Lord. I said, thank you. That if you don't do this and do this and do this, that this ministry will scatter. I said, wait a minute.
1: I
0: said, that's of the devil. I said, this ministry will not scatter. And I will not do what you are telling me to do. And then he said, well, I'll be faithful. I've declared the word of the Lord. I said, come back here. I said, you know what? The little thing you're doing, I never tell anybody that. I said, the little thing you're doing is the one that will scatter. But this one here, this is going to stand. And I'm telling you, that fellow that came after fasting 3 days and three nights and said this one was scattered, has this one scattered?
1: ikema kasewe mensun ba de do were no de devisona gbado pe egbado ya lala.
0: And that one that I told him, that one has totally scattered.
1: The
0: point is this: when you stand on the word of God, and here we're standing on the word of God, and the victory in my life, I pass on to you, my children. You will stand upon the word of God. If there's any tradition, come to me. And I counsel you and I tell you, do this. Ask me, Pastor, where is it in the Bible? If I can't show you in the Bible, don't worry, just throw it away. That's tradition. And if you ask me, is this Bible or is this tradition, sir, Pastor, is this your opinion? If I tell you it's my opinion, then you are free to throw it away. But when I show you chapter and verse, that's the word. You will follow that word. And when you follow that word, there's a door set before you, and nobody can shut that door in Jesus' name. And by the grace of God, by the grace of God, all these years I've been standing on this watch. I never tell people, but thank God, I can't say I'm not succeeding. Am I succeeding? I'm passing that success to you. I'm passing the victory to you. I didn't know I would tell you everything I told you today, but as you stand upon this word, no enemy will stand before you. Every door is open before you. And next time when you come, if you have chance to see me, you will not ask questions, you will tell me testimony. Rise up.

0: today.
1: Are you afraid of man?
0: Are
1: you afraid of tradition?
0: Do
1: you accept the word of God?
0: Praise the
1: Lord. Raise up your hand. Before we pray, committee, whatever kind of committee, marriage committee.
0: You
1: have heard me today. I set you up. There was no committee, marriage committee, until I said, I don't want to deal with the marriages all alone by myself. Because the church is getting large. That's why I set up the marriage committees. It's not in the Bible. There's no marriage committee in the Bible, please. But I set it up. And I don't want any of the marriage committees to frustrate any of our young people.
0: And
1: I want you to deal with all those young people like my real, real children. So that there's no frustration. We are there to help. And if there is any question as to can they go on, can they not go on, give the benefit of the doubt, let them go on. I'm saying this, brothers and sisters, because now I've been going out to preach beyond deeper life. Then I go to this place and somebody comes to greet me and said, sir, thank you for coming. I'm really a member of deeper life. It was marriage that drove me away. I'm in this other place now. And because I couldn't see you, and the brethren said, on their dead body, will I get married? Pastor, you're still my pastor. But the thing that drove me away is this. And I met this, I met this, I met that. And I said, looks like I'm laboring for, you know, all these other churches. And the people I'm gathering together, you know, the committee is there. I love the committee. I'm the one that puts you there. I love you. But work together with me.
0: But committee is there. But me.
1: Be nice and be gentle and be kind on these young people. After all, if they make a mistake, it's their mistake, it's their marriage, it's their family. So don't let us be overbearing on anybody. Even myself now, if I've been overbearing before, but I've changed. You know, in Abuja, they taught me, they said, don't say put your hands, they said, jam your hands together.
0: Now let's
1: have the transfer of that victory before you go. Raise up those hands now. Father, in the name of Jesus. We thank you. This is a family. Father talking to children and children listening to the father. Oh Lord, I pray everything that separated us before, break it in Jesus' name. In any way we offended one another by tradition, by being too strict and being too firm on things that are not essential. Oh Lord, I pray, forgive us and let us forgive one another in Jesus' name.

0: mi o wala gbonu do mi mineton dare ko ke bo re bo jago do medele o klo bo ma nyu e o to jona mi pore ko mi ne jona mi no zo to jesu si yi come
1: and I pray that your grace will flow into every heart.
0: Your love will flow into every heart.
1: Your love will flow into every
0: heart.
1: Every father, every mother, every daughter, every son, oh Lord, I pray in your love.
0: A
1: new understanding, a new trust and faith in Christ in Jesus' name. Lord, I pray that your love will flow into our committees. Your love will flow into our members. Your love will flow into all the workers. And Lord, now I pray you'll set doors of opportunity before everybody. The door of victory before everybody. And the prosperity before everybody. And I pray, Lord, this same victory we are having here will flow to everyone in Jesus' name. All our children, all our members who have been terrified and oppressed and they felt tired and they have run away, oh Lord, bring them back in Jesus' name. That we will not be laboring for other people to reap. We pray, O Lord, the joy of the Lord will be the strength of your people. Those who are sick, touch them today and heal them. Those who are oppressed, deliver them. Lord, any of the people that have been frustrated in the past, I pray that you turn their frustration to fascination. Instead of disturbing, hindering, resisting, or rejecting one another, we accept one another. Will help one another. Will uphold one another. And your truth will be established in every heart, every life in Jesus' name. Thank you because we know you have answered.
0: In
1: Jesus' name we pray.
0: But yes, we come and we hold that day.
1: And everybody said,
0: "Nato gule poni moroni."
1: Amen. Thank you very much, and God bless you.
0: You are nukba ukuni boso donami.
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1: Praise the Lord. I welcome every one of you to the Bible study after such a busy time of the December retreat. How many of you were there at the December retreat? Your blessing will remain permanent in Jesus' name. And I praise the Lord for you that even though I think you should be tired, yet you are here at the Bible study. I pray God will reward your faithfulness. Let's close our eyes for prayer. Father, in the name of Jesus, we thank you very much. Thank you for our brothers and sisters, your own children, sons and daughters. Lord, I pray as they have been faithful and enduring all the rigor and they're still here for the Bible study today, I pray that
3: that you bless them abundantly in Jesus' name. I pray that all the blessings you give us at the retreat will be permanent in our lives in Jesus' name. For our children, our teenagers, our youth, all the good things you did for them, we pray, Lord, it will be permanent in Jesus' name.
4: Now, men, we are meeting now, Georgia, Mitre, and Udagwe, that we are going to elect, and I do my birth to Bezetome to Yiko, Jesus.
3: For all the families who are blessed, I pray that those blessings also will be permanent.
4: Now, we do a good donor and go to donor elect, and do my vaga.
3: Our workers, our leaders, everyone, as we're here gathered again today, Lord, we're not tired of listening to you.
4: As so, I told Mitre, and look at Mitre, they may complete of feeding by Akbama Kwemim, but Minato Totodoi.
3: Teach us, Lord, your way, and we will follow you in Jesus' name. In all the locations where your faithful people are gathered for the Bible study today, even though they also finished the retreat, we're just praying that you shower your blessings upon them and upon everyone that will be hearing in Jesus' name. That this word you are giving us today, line upon line and precept upon precept, and you write everything upon the tables of our hearts, O Lord, and will be the better for the study of your word in Jesus' name. Thank you, Lord, because we know you have answered. In Jesus' name we pray. And everybody said,
5: amen.
3: We're looking at Matthew chapter 24 from verse 36.
4: Mito Matthew tako nukwene kwa mbeswa fagbato nukunuko.
3: But of that day and hour knowest no man. No, not the angels of heaven, but my Father only.
4: Chigba azane kwa ujire tonko mende manye lala emanye angalil oloton atavu uto.
3: But as the days of Noah were, so shall also the coming of the Son of Man be.
4: Chigba le azano eto.
3: But in the days that were before the flood, they were eating and drinking, marrying and giving in marriage, until the day that Noah entered into the ark.
4: Nandi to asane le mehe tin to singiga lanu kon ye to dudu boto nunu boto alawole bosato nina to alawole me kakabo.
3: And knew not until the flood came and chewed them all away. So shall also the coming of the Son of Man be. Tonight we're looking at the message, the rapture of overcoming saints. The rapture of those who have been saved by grace. Actually, as you study the New Testament, the Gospels in particular, that is Matthew, Mark, Luke, and John, the Lord Jesus Christ spoke about is coming a good number of times. Well, you understand that when Jesus came, he came for the first time to redeem, and he's coming the second time to reign as King of Kings.
4: Mo asomo dara we na Jesu Kristi wa wa tita ewa ewa kedi me fli goto mo aweto ina wa ina leko wa na duwa duwa kolu kedi akolu akolu eto.
3: As I mention him as the King of Kings, I want to remind you that Matthew especially wrote about Jesus Christ as the King. And he revealed and showed vividly the account of his kingship. He writes number one about the King revealed. Number two, the King received. Number three, the King rejected. Number 4, the king reasoned. Number 5, the king returning. Number 6, the king reigning. Matthew the evangelist wrote the gospel according to Saint Matthew.
4: Matthew evangelist lo ewunawen dagbe kedi Matthew tan.
3: And he wrote about the king revealed by the Father.
4: Mo eso unle kedi eyin aholwe ye do ya do pon todali.
3: And revealed by John the Baptist and revealed by his miracles.
4: Mo eso ti do ya do pon John Baptist da pe ro asan ja we to let
3: po dali. Not only that, he was received by his own disciples.
4: Mo emene cho mo eso ya lo kai do pon.
3: And as they received him, those were his disciples. Those were the people that actually believed that this is a savior. The lamp of the world, the lamp of God that takes away the sins of the world.
4: It
3: was rejected. Rejected by the Sadducees. Rejected by the Pharisees. Rejected by the members of the Sanhedrin. Rejected by the religious Jews of those days. And they betrayed him. And they crucified him. And he was buried. But he rose again. That's why Matthew also says, is the risen king. The king is risen. Number 5, he'll be returning. And Jesus Christ mentioned his return many, many times. He also reveals him, he'll be the reigning king. The Lord's return actually is in two phases. Number 1 phase will be the rapture. And then the second phase, separated by a period of 7 years of the great tribulation, will be the second coming of Christ.
4: That
3: rapture is the catching away of the saints. That's the time the dead in Christ shall rise. And then we which are alive, the children of God who are living victoriously, they'll be caught together with them to meet the Lord in the air. Immediately after that rapture, there'll be a period of 7 years of the great tribulation. It tribulation means trouble. Tribulation means a time of suffering. And at the end of the 7 years of tribulation, there will be the second phase of Christ's return. It will come with the saints to reign upon the earth. When he comes the first time, that is the first phase of the return, he will come to catch away the saints. When he comes after the great tribulation, he will be coming with the saints. Right now, the church is waiting and looking forward and looking up for the rapture. You need to understand that that rapture is meant for saints. It's not meant for sinners. It's meant for the overcoming saints, not for defeated church members. The rapture is an event that will take place unexpectedly, suddenly. Nobody actually knows the exact day when the Lord will come. Definitely not everybody will go, because that's the reason why the Lord said, watch and pray. In Matthew chapter 24, verse 42, watch therefore, For ye know not what hour your Lord doth come. In verse 44 it says, therefore be also ready, for in such an hour as ye think not, the Son of Man cometh. In Matthew chapter 24 verse 36, that day and hour knowest no man, no, not the angels of heaven, but my Father only. In Mark chapter 13 verse 32, but of that day, you see that once again, it's that day and that hour knowest no man, no, not the angels which are in heaven, neither the Son, but the Father. In Luke chapter 21, verse 34. It says, and take heed to yourselves, lest at any time your hearts be overcharged with surfeiting and drunkenness and the cares of this life, so that day, that's the day again, that day come upon you unawares.
4: Chigba mini pa mini go bravo. Aira mitoni kani yi digo flado do agbana bor ko nunumu obetongo ba zalo nado wa miji ajijidi omode na mo ewa yo mekoji enuno nukume agbaton lekoji do.
3: What day? Number one is a day of rapture.
4: Azan ziasrometon.
3: Number two is the day of his return.
4: Aweto azan koli lego wa etoto.
3: Number three, the day of resurrection.
4: Atoto e azan.
3: Number four is the day of reckoning. Number five is the day of retribution. The day of retribution. And that's the day when those who have done evil, they will face the evil they have done. Number six is the day of rewards too. Number seven is the day of rest. Rest from trouble. Rest from all the difficulties and the challenges we have been facing. And that day is fast approaching, and it is coming, and no man knows, no one knows when that day will be. In Mark chapter 13, I'm reading from verse 32. But of that day and that hour knowest no man, no, not the angels which are in heaven, neither the Son but the Father.
4: Take
3: heed watch and pray, for ye know not when the time is. For the Son of Man is as a man taking a far journey, who left his house and gave authority to his servants and to every man his work, and commanded the porter to watch.
4: Watch ye therefore,
3: for ye know not when the master of the house cometh, at evening, or at midnight, or at the cock crowing, or in the morning. Lest coming suddenly he find you sleeping. And what I say unto you, I say unto all, watch. And what he told the first set of disciples, apostles, is telling the rest of us in the coming generations, watch. In Luke chapter 12, verse 35. Let your loins be girded about, and your lights burning, and ye yourselves like unto men that wait for their Lord. God.
4: Mi black baja, mi ton na mion, mi ton ni soto jiji. Na mi rosu ni tin, jiji la do ye to nukundo, okuno ye ton, gole, wene na ena leko.
3: Wait for the Lord, when he will return from the wedding, that when he cometh and knocketh, they may open unto him immediately.
4: Wene na ena leko, son alo ule hunwe kon. Do, wene na ewa, bo, wuhu hon, na ye ni do hun.
3: Blessed are those servants whom the Lord, when he cometh, shall find watching.
4: Do na no we afanu menele me, okuno, wene na ewa mo ito.
3: Verily I say unto you that he shall gird himself and make them to sit down to meat, and will come forth and serve them.
4: Nungbo wanyi do hami do ena black bajana ede bonaso he ye jagla na do dunu bonaso wato ye.
3: And if they shall come in the second watch or come in the third watch and find them so, blessed are those servants.
4: Kodo enyi e wato zan yiko aweto me kodo enyi to atonto me bomo ye tomo dona no we.
3: And know this, that if the good man of the house had known what hour the thief would come, he would have watched and not have suffered his house to be broken through.
4: Be ye
3: therefore ready also, for the Son of Man cometh at an hour ye think not.
4: Luke chapter 21
3: from verse 34. And take heed to yourselves, lest at any time your hearts be overcharged with surfeiting and drunkenness and cares of this life, so that they come upon you unaware. For as a snare shall it come on all them that dwell on the face of the whole earth. Which means in every country. Which means in every continent. All the countries of the world, this sudden return of the Lord will come upon them unawares. Watch ye therefore in verse 36, and pray always that ye may be accounted worthy to escape all these things that shall come to pass, and to stand before the Son of Man. Everybody that claims to be a believer will automatically go in the rapture, then there will be no need to warn. But because they are those who are not going to be ready, that's why you have the numerous warnings that we need to watch. These warnings were given before the Lord Jesus went to the cross. And yet they are said again, repeated again in his post-resurrection messages to the church. In Revelation chapter 3 and Revelation chapter 15, chapter 16. It is clear then from the scriptures that if you are going to make it at the time of the rapture, you must have been born again and you must believe in an overcoming life. He is coming only for those whose garments of righteousness have not been soiled with the sins and the iniquities of the world. Watch so that you can be ready. I divide the study tonight to three parts. Number one, preparation and perseverance of the overcomers. Preparation and perseverance of the overcomers. Number two, paying the price to overcome. Number three, promises and provisions for the overcomer. Let's come back to number one. Preparation and perseverance of the overcomers. Actually, the Lord is expecting that those of us who are Christians, those of us who are believers, will read His word clearly. And
4: we'll
3: read that word to our understanding. And then we'll apply the word to our hearts. And then we'll be watching for the coming of the Lord. We'll prepare ourselves and persevere in our overcoming so that we'll be ready at the time of the coming of the Lord. And it's not just a one-time preparation or a one-week preparation. It's a continual kind of readiness and watching and preparation. Persevering, we're overcoming until He will come. In Romans chapter 6, reading from verse 11. Likewise, reckon ye also yourselves to be dead indeed unto sin, but alive unto God through Jesus Christ our Lord. I'm sure you know that this is talking to believers, because there's no way sinners can be dead to sin. Sinners are dead in sin. And when Jesus is your personal Savior, He gives you the grace to live the victorious life. And then you're able by faith and in the grace of God to reckon yourself indeed to be dead unto sin. And you reckon yourself alive unto God through Jesus Christ our Lord. Let not sin therefore reign in your mortal body, that you should obey it in the lust thereof. You
4: don't
3: allow the presence of sin in your life. You don't allow the power of sin to hold you down. Neither yield your members as instruments of unrighteousness unto sin. Never. But yield yourselves unto God. You cannot yield yourself to God and to Satan at the same time. And if you are getting ready to make the rapture, then you will yield yourself unto God. You yield your mind, your thoughts, your heart, your life, the members of your body unto God as those that are alive from the dead. And your members as instruments of righteousness unto God. In that same Romans chapter 6, look at verse 16. In verse 16, know ye not that whom ye yield yourselves servants to obey, is servants ye are to whom ye obey, whether of sin unto death or of obedience unto righteousness. If you yield yourself to sin, it says that will be unto death. And then he tells us in verse 17, but God be thanked that ye were servants of sin, but ye have obeyed from the heart that form of doctrine which was delivered unto you. Being then made free from sin, those are the overcomers. The sins of the past, the lifestyle of the past, all the things to confess that the Lord has forgiven, He makes you free from them. Being then free from sin, ye became the servants of of righteousness. So then, it means that when you come to the Lord makes this wonderful change in you. In 1 Corinthians chapter 6, reading from verse 9. Verse 9, know ye not that the unrighteous shall not inherit the kingdom of God? Be not deceived, neither fornicators. Those are those who will not make the rapture. And if anybody dies in that condition, he will not get to heaven. Idolaters, idol worshippers, or adulterers, those who are married and then they are fooling around, messing up with women or with men. Or they're feminine, the CC people. That Jesus is like the homosexuals, the men that are acting like women and dressing like women and behaving like women.
4: It
3: says so abusers of themselves with mankind. Man and man doing evil. A woman and woman doing evil. Having morality together. You know them. Not covetous, not drunkards, not revilers, not the extortioner shall inherit the kingdom of God. It says they will not. And then he tells us, and such was some of you. But ye are washed in the name of the Lord Jesus and by the Spirit of our God. When you come to Christ, that's what Christ does. He cleanses you. He says in verse 12, all things are lawful unto me, but not all things are expedient. All things are lawful unto for me, but I will not be brought under the power of any. He's saying that even things that are legitimate, I will not become a slave to them. I will not allow anything to hold me captive. In verse 13, meat for the belly and the belly for meat, but God shall destroy both it and them.
4: It says
3: the body is not for fornication but for the Lord, and the Lord for the body. And God has both raised up the Lord and will also raise us up by his own power. Know ye not that your bodies are the members of Christ? Shall I then take the members of Christ and make them the members of an harlot? God forbid. What? Know ye not that he that which is joined to an harlot is one body? For two, says he, shall be one flesh. But he that is joined unto the Lord is one spirit.
4: Flee
3: fornication. Every sin that a man doeth is without the body, outside the body. But he that committed fornication sinneth against his own body. What? Know ye not that your body is the temple of the Holy Ghost, which is in you, which ye have of God, and ye are not your own? For ye are bought with a price. Therefore glorify God in your body and in your spirit, which are God's. Now
4: what
3: do you glorify God in your body? By not allowing any member of your body to do anything sinful. Actually, when you become born again, the grace of God comes to your life and sets you free and keeps you free.
4: We're
3: told in John chapter 8, reading from verse
4: 31.
3: Then said Jesus to those Jews which believed on him, if ye continue in my word, then are ye my disciples indeed.
4: And
3: ye shall know the truth, and the truth shall make you free. Now that you have known the Lord, you need to be coming to study the word of God. And those of us who have been coming to church for a long time, by the grace of God, we are not ignorant of the truth, but know it more and more. Before you apply the truth to the lives of other people, you apply it to your life first. In verse 36, if the Son therefore shall make you free, ye shall be free indeed. That's the challenge the Lord is giving us. Let's turn to Romans chapter 12, reading from verse 9. Romans chapter 12, we're reading from verse 9. Let love be without dissimulation. Get rid of hypocrisy. Get rid of pretense. Let love be without dissimulation. Abhor that which is evil. Reject that which is evil. Cleave to that which is good. And those of us who are newcomers who have just come to know the Lord, you'll need to change friends. Be kindly affectioned one to another with brotherly love. That's the evidence the Lord has set us free. He has set us free from hatred. In honor preferring one another. Pride is gone. Exalting ourselves above other people, that's gone. Looking down on other people as if they were not even creatures of God, all that is gone. Not slothful in business, fervent in spirit, serving the Lord. Rejoicing in hope, patient in tribulation, continuing in prayer. You'll develop your prayer life. Distributing to the necessity of the saints, giving to hospitality. If you have been stingy before, open your hand. In verse 14, bless them which persecute you, bless them and curse not. And you know our lives in the past, before we had the peace of God, we were restless, our enemies were restless. As they threw things at us, we threw it back to them. We will send it back to the sender as sinners, because that's what sinners do. Send it back to the sender. They do not have the grace of turning the other cheek. Rejoice with them that rejoice, and weep with them that weep. But be of the same mind one toward another. Mind not high things, but condescend to men of low estate. Be not wise in your own conceits. As a new believer, even as an older believer, you need counseling. You will not say, I have the Bible, I have the Spirit of God, what do I need counseling for?
4: amara antindo biblu antindo gbigba sikure ton etanzo juro hona mena.
3: You need instruction,
4: ajuro anade me,
3: especially the new believers. Your dressing,
4: viva viva yiseno yoyole nusisa to,
3: your appearance,
4: awuso ya to mele me,
3: your language,
4: okogwe to,
3: your communication,
4: kodi do to,
3: and your friendship,
4: honto jiji to,
3: and the steps you need to take, even the places where you are walking, how to live,
4: aporide janizele yedo somo fie atreto azonwa de diana no zando no to do fira,
3: how to live in a way that is satisfactory and pleasing unto the Lord. You will not be wise in your own conceit. Whatever I'm doing is alright. In my place of work, whatever dressing I'm putting on is alright. And anywhere I go, after all, I'm adult. I don't need anybody to be teaching me this or that. You will not be wise in your own conceit. That's the evidence of the new life. The new life you have got in Christ. Recompense to no man evil for evil. Provide things honest in the sight of all men. If it be possible, as much as lies in you, live peaceably with all men. All kinds of men, good men and bad men that come across your way.
4: Live
3: in peace with them as much as lies in your power. Christians, believers, children of God, they don't fight. We don't fight.
4: Dearly
3: beloved, avenge not yourselves, but rather give place unto wrath. For it is written, vengeance is mine, I will repay, says the Lord.
4: What
3: are we to do then? Suppose we have enemies. Here is what you are to do in verse 20. Therefore, if an enemy hunger, feed him. If he thirst, give him drink. For in so doing, thou shalt heap coals of fire on his head.
4: This will melt him to conviction.
3: He will realize this person is different. It's no more like he used to be. Be not overcome of evil, but overcome evil with good. You might be wondering, are we up to that? Can we do that? Can we be that victorious? Every moment of the day, yes, we can be.
4: Because
3: we have 1 John chapter 4 verse 4.
4: Ye are
3: of God, little children, and you have overcome them, because greater is he that is in you than he that is in the world. But you have something to do. And you need to make a deliberate effort, the Lord helping you. In Colossians chapter 3 verse 1. If ye then be risen with Christ, seek those things which are above, where Christ seated on the right hand of God. Now you are born again. You seek those things which are above. You reorder your priorities so that your priority will be things that are heavenly. Set your affections on things above. Deliberately withdraw your affection, your attention, your love, your interest from the things of this world.
4: And
3: hold hold the things of this world with a loose hand. You will withdraw from some of the things that have been taking your attention. For you are dead and your life is seated with Christ in God. When Christ, who is our life, shall appear, then shall ye also appear with him in glory.
4: Mortify
3: therefore your members which are upon the earth: fornication, uncleanness, inordinate affection,
4: the
3: kind of interest in another person's husband. Inordinate affection, a kind of affection, a kind of love, a kind of interest in another person's wife. All those inordinate affections, you crucify them, you crush them, you cancel them out of your life. Because it is only in doing that your affection will be on things above and not on things on the earth.
4: Evil
3: concupiscence, covetousness, which is idolatry. For which things sake the wrath of God comes on the children of disobedience, in the which ye also walk sometime when ye live in them. But now ye also put off all these. Here is the clear understanding of what righteousness is all about. Put them off. Anger, wrath,
4: Adi,
3: malice,
4: omeke,
3: blasphemy,
4: nutra,
3: filthy communication out of your mouth. Lie not one to another, seeing that ye have put off the old man with his deeds, and have put on the new man, which is renewed in knowledge after the image of him that created him. In Hebrews chapter 12, reading from verse 1. Hebrews chapter 12, verse 1. Wherefore, seeing also we are compassed about with so great a cloud of witnesses, let us lay aside every weight and the sin which does so easily beset us. And let us run with patience the race that is set before us, looking unto Jesus, the author and the finisher of our faith, who for the joy that was set before him endured the cross, despising the shame, and is set down at the right hand of the throne of God. For consider him that endured such contradiction of sinners against himself, lest ye be wearied and faint in your minds. Ye have not yet resisted unto blood, striving against sin. Kind of resistance we put up against sin, it should be so tall, to the point that they may even kill us because we refuse to sin. Ye have not yet resisted unto blood, striving against sin. That's what the Lord has called us to. And because that's what the Lord has called us to, nothing will overcome our faith and nothing will in Jesus. Jesus' name.
4: Na endo endo enila wakuno kujira mide kuto nunde manakba huwa yisemito kpro nunde manaso to in Jesus to man.
3: In Romans chapter 8 verse 35.
4: Lomono ta tiato afogbato.
3: Who shall separate us from the love of Christ?
4: Men wena kama iso wai Christitongo.
3: Shall tribulation?
4: To clara.
3: Distress?
4: Kavi nukumi biya.
3: Or persecution?
4: Kavi homekan.
3: Or famine?
4: Kavi kuvwe.
3: Or nakedness?
4: Kavi omeje.
3: Or peril?
4: Kavi owu.
3: Or sword?
4: Kavi ohi.
3: As it is written, for thy sake we are killed all the day long.
4: Ile yungulando do na tueto utu wa yeto mi utu wa zankwekwekwe.
3: We are counted as sheep for the slaughter.
4: Yeto mi yadi lengbo na huu.
3: Nay, in all these things we are more than conquerors through him that loved us. For I am persuaded that neither death,
4: na yehemi nyendo okuka vi,
3: no life
4: ogbe,
3: no angels
4: kavi angaile,
3: no principalities, no powers
4: kavi ogale kavi hunole,
3: no things present
4: kavi onu wenu etonle,
3: no things to come
4: kavi onu ejale,
3: no height
4: kavi aga,
3: no death
4: kavi odo,
3: no any other creature shall be able to separate us from the love of God which is in Christ Jesus our Lord.
4: Kavi nudida devo de matin sogan na do kamison owan jiwere to me to eti to Christ Jesus okuro mi to to me gba.
3: That's the determination, the consecration of a person that is willing to pay the price, saying, come what may, whatever may happen around me, I'm going to endure to the very end.
4: Ewa yo ogbe mi ma po e mere kan do vo e yin me ijura gba won ton do nle pe pe na te do jijo jikun do ja pe to hun yana du akuna kakaje opodo.
3: I pray that the Lord will give us the same commitment in Jesus' name. I come to point number 2, paying the price to overcome. Paying the price to overcome. If you are going to overcome, there's a price to pay. In life, you cannot succeed in anything if you don't pay the price. And the same thing in the Christian life. If we're going to overcome, there's a price to pay. It doesn't come on the silver plate. It doesn't come on the bed of roses. It doesn't come with the easy life. It's tough. And neither can you make it in the rapture if you don't make up your mind to stand firm. And to serve the Lord at any cost and to the very end. It means you're going to resist temptation to the very end. The pleasure and excitement of this world is just for a moment. And what are you going to allow? Are you going to allow the transient things, the passing things of this world to take eternity away from you? We will not allow that. I said we will not allow that. It means then that we must be prepared to fight against sin, so that we'll be able to keep the faith. When he talks about paying the price, what price? Number one, there must be the pursuit of heaven. It's like, I don't know whether you have read The Pilgrim's Progress. The Christian putting his fingers in his ears, blocking his ears from all the sound, all the distractions of the world. Heaven, heaven, eternal life, eternal life. The pursuit of heaven. Number 2, purity of heart. Number 3, the possession of humility. Number 4, perseverance in holiness. In business, remember, holiness must be your watchword. In your family circle, holiness must be your watchword. When you're sitting down in the bus, you're a man, and you're sitting with a woman, remember, holiness must be your watchword. And that old girlfriend, that old boyfriend, you're just coming across him, across her. For the first time, I have not seen you for a long time. And the tendency to hold one another, hug one another, embrace one another, and start the old practice will begin again. Your watchword, holiness unto the Lord. Perseverance in holiness. Number 5, preservation of honesty. What kind of goods are you selling? Are
4: there
3: things that have expired? Honesty. And what price are you putting on it? And what kind of curses are you mentioning in your mouth? If it is not that price, let this happen. And you know you are telling a lie. You cannot do that anymore.
4: Then
3: number 6, participation in the harvest. Number 7, persistence of hope. It means also, number 1, you detest hell. Number 2, you denounce hypocrisy. Number 3, you destroy hindrances. Hindrances on your way in mind.

0: Then number 5, deflate haughtiness.
1: Haughtiness
0: is like a balloon. And there's much air inside, but there's nothing else. And it is pride, haughtiness. You will deflate it. You say no, no more pride. Number 6, deny hatred. Number 7, desert half-heartedness. Half-heartedness, that's lukewarmness. Desert that.
1: In Daniel chapter 1 verse 8,
0: but Daniel purposed in his heart that he will not defile himself. When you are born into this world, you were born alone. Many of the people you know now, many of the friends you know now, you didn't know them. You were born alone. And do you know when you are going to leave this world, either by death or by rapture, you are going to go alone. You're not going to go hand in hands with another person. Come, let us die. Come, let us leave the world. You can't do that. Because you came alone, you're going to go alone. And because of that, be a man of your own mind. He had friends, Shadrach, Meshach, and Abednego. They took their own decision. Daniel took his own decision. Because Daniel
1: purposed
0: his heart, here is the way I will live. And he lived that way. That same grace that the Lord gave him, the Lord will give you in Jesus' name.
1: First Timothy chapter 6 verse 6,
0: but godliness with contentment is great gain. For we brought nothing into this world, and it is certain that we can carry nothing out. And having food and raiment, let us be therewith content, satisfied, pleased.
1: Timothy
0: but they that will be rich fall into temptation and a snare. Can I stop here for some moment? Many times when we read this, and that's right, we think about money. That's true. Those who want money at all costs. Those who want to get the money, I want it now. We can fall into temptation and into a snare. But it goes beyond this. And I want you, Christian workers and Christian leaders and Christian overseers and Christian preachers, to listen. And those of us that are not large congregation at all costs, you will compromise. Your focus should be on holiness. Your focus should be on purity of heart. It that will be rich, they fall into temptation and snare, and into many foolish and not for lusts, which drown men in destruction and perdition. For the love of money is the root of all evil. They have erred from the faith, and they have pierced themselves through with many sorrows.
1: Hey,
0: O man of God, flee these things and follow after righteousness, godliness, faith, love, patience, meekness. Fight the good fight of faith. Lay hold on eternal life, whereunto thou

0: art also called, and has professed a good profession before many witnesses.
1: No guapo dagbe iseton yalo do gbema lopo doji e kon ye yawe doga bo ye ko yigbe dagbe tokunde to susunukan.
0: It tells us in 1 Corinthians chapter 9, reading from verse 27. But I keep my body under. Do you see that word? I keep it under. Paul the Apostle, what do you mean?
1: He
0: says, you put something that has the tendency of floating on water. And you put it on the river. And you want to submerge it. You want to keep it down. If you remove your hand from it, the thing will float again, but you don't want to see it. Now corruption floats to the surface. That arrogance that floats to the surface. That tendency of the flesh that floats to the surface. You don't want it on the surface. You want it kept down. Because if you don't keep it under, it will come up and it will defile you. But I keep under my body and bring it into subjection, lest that by any means, when I have preached to others, I myself should be cast away. I cannot tell you how many preachers have recognized. They might preach successfully on the pulpit, on the crusade field, and then they get back home in their families and they cannot live the victorious life. It's anger and fighting and quarreling. And their wives will be wondering, how is it that this man, great preacher on the field and great preacher in the church, and he comes back home and he cannot live the victorious life? That's why Paul the Apostle said, lest that by any means, when I preach to others, I myself should be a castaway. There are some preachers, you know, they get back home and it's a maid at home that will be wondering, but this is, you know, the person that preached the other time in the retreat.
1: And
0: the people are crying and they were raising their hands and they were shouting, save me Lord, receive me Lord, forgive me Lord. This is the preacher that preached in that place and many gave their lives to the Lord, and they get back home and they are fumbling with the maid at home. How is this man like this? Because they are not keeping their bodies under. In Matthew chapter 5, verse 21.
1: He
0: heard that it was said by them of old time, thou shalt not kill, and whosoever shall kill shall be in danger of the judgment. But I say unto you, that whosoever is angry with his brother without a cause shall be in danger of judgment. Whosoever is angry, are you not angry? Anger is something of the heart between husband and wife. Whosoever is angry between parents and children, whosoever is angry between friends and neighbors, whosoever is angry. And you know what people do when they get angry. And of course, but you cannot just get angry ordinarily. Since you are not an animal, you are not a lion, you are not a bear, you are not a tiger, you are a human being.
1: But
0: you Now, generally you understand, when I read the Bible to you, I don't normally say, this should not be there, this should be there. But I'll do that this time. In the original, the words without a cause. It's not in the Greek. It's not in the original. It's the translators that put without a cause into that verse. Because the translators themselves, they began to wonder, how is it somebody will not be angry? And then they began to feel, okay, we'll still keep the word of God, but let's introduce something that will tone it down a little bit, that will dilute it a little bit. So really, in the Bible, in the original, the way it reads is, whosoever is angry with his brother shall be in danger of the judgment. That's what Jesus said. The without a cause was introduced by people that felt the standard was too high. And whosoever shall say unto his brother, Raker, that means empty-headed fellow, shall be in danger of the council. But whosoever shall say, thou fool, shall be in danger of hell fire. Therefore, if thou bring thy gift to the altar, and there remembrance that thy brother has ought against thee, leave there thy gift before the altar, and go thy way, first be reconciled to thy brother, and then come and offer thy gift. Agree with an adversary quickly whilst thou art in the way with him, lest at any time the adversary deliver thee to the judge, and the judge deliver thee to the officer, and thou be cast into the prison.
1: Verily
0: I say unto thee, thou shalt by no means come out thence till thou hast paid the utmost farthing. You have heard that was said by them of old, thou shalt not commit adultery. But I say unto you, that whosoever looketh on a woman to lust after her has committed adultery with her already in his heart. And he's going to be the final judge. He is the one that has the key to the door of heaven to open the door, to close it. And so you cannot toy, you cannot play, you cannot misinterpret, you cannot belittle, you cannot dilute the words of Jesus. And if thy right hand offend thee, pluck it out and cast it from thee. For it is profitable for thee that one of thy members should perish, and not that the whole body should be cast into hell.
1: And
0: if thy right hand offend thee, cut it off and cast it from thee. For it is profitable for thee that one of thy members shall perish, and not that thy whole body shall be cast into hell.
1: Verily
0: I say unto thee,
1: That is the price we need to pay.
0: May God give us the grace to overcome. I pray we'll do the will of God. And we'll abide forever in Jesus' name. I come to point number three, the promises and the provisions for the overcomer. It tells us in Matthew chapter 10, verse 22. He said, "And ye shall be hated of all men for my name's sake, but he that shall endure to the end shall be saved." New converts, believers who have just come to the Lord, there are some people that will not like your stand.
1: They will
0: not like your way of life. And because of that, they will frown at you. You will see the hatred on their faces. "Ye shall be hated of all men for my name's sake. This is the promise of the Lord. He that endureth to the end, the same shall be saved." It tells us in Luke chapter 22 verse 28, "Ye are they which have continued with me in my temptations, in my trials, and in all the conditions of life, and I appoint unto you a kingdom, as my Father has appointed unto me, and that ye may eat and drink at my table in my kingdom, and sit on thrones judging the 12 tribes of Israel."
1: That's
0: the promise of the Lord for those who continue with him. In Matthew chapter 24, reading from verse 45.
1: Matthew chapter 24 verse 45.
0: "Who then is a faithful and wise servant whom his Lord has made ruler over his household to give them meat in due season? Blessed is that servant whom his Lord, when he cometh, shall find so doing." Verily I say unto you, that he shall make him ruler over all his goods." That means he'll give you such a reward that you'll reign with him. He'll make him ruler over his goods. In James chapter 1 verse 12, "Blessed is the man that endureth temptation, for when he is tried, he shall receive the crown of life which the Lord has promised to them that love him." If you love the Lord, and you love the Lord above the things of this world, you love the Lord so much, you're obedient to the Lord, then there is a crown of life waiting for you. Because if you're an overcomer, you will receive the crown of life which the Lord has promised to all people that love him and obey him.
1: In
0: 2 Timothy chapter 4, reading from verse 6. 2 Timothy chapter 4, reading from verse 6. "For I am now ready to be offered, and the time of my departure is at hand. I have fought a good fight. I have finished my course. I have kept the faith."
1: Timothy,
0: He didn't do anything that will disqualify him and make him to stop halfway. "I have kept the faith. Hey, henceforth there is laid up for me a crown of righteousness, which the Lord the righteous judge shall give me at that day, and not to me only, but unto all them that love is appearing. In Revelation chapter 2, verse 7, he that has an ear, let him hear what the Spirit says unto the churches. He that overcometh will I give to each of the tree of life, which is in the midst of the paradise of God.
1: In
0: verse 11, he that has an ear, let him hear what the Spirit says unto the churches. He that overcometh shall not be hurt of the second death. In verse 17, he that has an ear, let him hear what the Spirit says unto the churches. To him that overcometh will I give to each of the healing manna, and I will give him the white stone, and in the stone a new name written, which no man knoweth, saving him that receiveth it. That is, he will receive the stone that says you're righteous. You are an overcomer, you are more than a conqueror, and then he will give him to eat of the healing manna.
1: Verse 25,
0: but that which ye have already, hold fast till I come. What do you have? The doctrines of the Bible. What do you have? The grace of God. He that overcometh and keepeth my works unto the end. The Lord is not interested in those who start and then they are not able to continue. He wants us to start, he wants us to continue until the very end. To him will I give power over the nations, and shall rule them with a rod of iron. As the vessels of a potter, shall they be broken to shivers, even as I received of my Father. Chapter
1: 3
0: of Revelation, verse 5. He that overcometh, it says, shall be clothed in white raiment, and I will not blot out his name out of the book of life. But I will confess his name before my Father and before his angels. In verse 10, it tells us, because thou hast kept the word of my patience, I also will keep thee from the hour of temptation, which shall come upon all the world to try them that dwell upon the face of the earth. Behold, I come quickly. Hold that fast which thou hast, that no man take thy crown. What's the implication of that? The implication is, if you don't hold it fast, somebody is ready to be used of the devil to take it away from you. He that overcometh will I make a pillar in the temple of my God, and he shall go no more out, and I will write upon him the name of my God, and the name of the city of my God, which is New Jerusalem, which cometh down out of heaven from my God, and I will write upon him my new name.
1: ewa egba won awon yin na yi do ba si do tin to temple jikwe oche ton me ewa na so ton je gbonu ewa ma na so ton je gbonu ba yin na so nla oyin jikwe oche ton do ego po oyin to da ho jikwe oche ton po Jerusalem yo je teso olome jason jikwe ode yin na so nla oyin che yo do ego
0: verse 21 to him that overcometh will I grant to sit with me in my throne even as I overcame and I am set down with my father in his throne
1: afokunukunu pe wa igba won awon yen nana na do ti ayin he mi to fin cheji dile yen ga gba won bo so si ayin he oto to ofin eton jido
0: revelation chapter 22 reading from verse 1
1: tok ya takunukwa we ya son afotitan
0: and it showed me pure river of water of life clear as crystal proceeding out of the throne of God and of the Lamb
1: it was odo to ogbeton de ya mi erewe ewe cheche di crystal he to
0: and in the midst of the street of it and on either side of the river was there the tree of life which bare 12 manner of fruits and yielded her fruit every month and the leaves of the trees were for the healing of the nations
1: to cheche to homeli ho etonton wo to ala ada awe me awe to awe oto loton mewe ati ogbeton lote ere no se sise nkonko uya we bo sonu to sise eton sento sume sume
0: and there shall be no more curse but the throne of God and of the Lamb shall be in it and his servant shall serve him
1: onugo de do mende manati pa ofisiku ewe ton we po le gbo vlo ton po we nati to fine devie ton le na soto sisen
0: and he shall see his face and his name shall be in their foreheads
1: yenat monukun eton me oyin eton na soti to nuko yeton
0: and there shall be no night there they need no candle neither the light of the sun for the Lord God giveth them light and they shall reign forever and ever
1: ozaku manatin to fine ye ma to zogban na din kavi ihon oweton na okuno jipewe ihon na ye ye na so to akodu kakado yi
0: I pray will be there
1: ngoro minati to fine
0: and he said unto me these things are faithful and true and the Lord God of the holy prophet saint is sent to show unto his servants the things which must shortly be done
1: e wa so do hamido do ponu popo onu oho ile okuno jikwewe yewe gan wiwe le ton we do angeli ton le na na do do
0: behold I come quickly blessed is he that keepeth my sayings and of the prophecy of this book him
1: da yego yen ja ya ya do na we ewa eto oho do da yi eton eti to we emele ton yin
0: but 18 fight testify unto every man that heareth the words of the prophecy of this book if any man shall add unto these things God shall add unto him the plagues that are written in this book.
1: Afofotonu kwato na yen sakunu la ye eto ho doda ye eto tin to we re me le to mendo eyin mere pepe na de gogo onu re le jiwe na de azoyin ka he yunlando we
0: me and if any man shall take away from the words of the book of this prophecy God shall take away his part out of the book of life and out of the holy city and from the things which are written in this book.
1: Afofotonu kwen eyin mere pepe na de ko so ho re tin to we doda yi ton he me jiwe na de o ten ton so we gbe ton me so to da ho wiwe lo me pe lo so onu re yun lando owe re le le me
0: he would testify this says surely I come quickly amen even so come Lord Jesus
1: e wa isakun onu re le ton do mo mo we yin ja ya ya ni se wa yesu okuna
0: the grace of our Lord Jesus Christ be with you all
1: o jo mi o yesu kristi okuna mi tantan ni ti po me popo
0: pray that all these things that we have studied will prepare us for the coming of the Lord in Jesus name
1: un kore onu e le po emi to pipon na wura na mi dai na wiwa okuna tan to yin jesu tan
0: let's rise up and talk to the Lord in prayer. Let's talk to the Lord that we're going to give our life, everything we're going to give to the Lord. Keep the faith. You'll be looking unto Jesus only. Looking only unto Jesus. The author and the finisher of your faith.
1: You'll
0: be setting your affections on the things in heaven. things on high. It will not be on money, your greatest interest, your chief interest, your highest interest will not be on money. Will not be on the things of this life. Will not even be on success. And will not be on progress. And if you're a preacher, you're a pastor, your chief interest, your greatest interest will not be on gathering a crowd. And then you go into compromise. It will be that you set your mind, you set your affection on things above. So that when the Lord shall come, you'll be able to go with him. The Lord is saying, keep what he has given you. Keep your salvation. Keep your sanctification. Keep your holiness and be at peace with all men. Follow peace with all men. Holiness, without which no man shall see the Lord.
2: Let's close our eyes for prayer.
3: Our
2: Father in heaven, we thank you for the privilege we have to come before you once again. We thank you because of the victory of Jesus on the cross of Calvary on our behalf. Thank you, Lord, because this great prince, the Lord Jesus Christ, conquered and defeated the rebel prince, the devil, and that victory is ours today. We come before you standing in that victory, and we claim that victory in Jesus'
3: name.
2: And we pray, Lord, that everybody will plug into the victory of Jesus and enjoy and benefit from the victory of Jesus Christ on the cross of Calvary in Jesus' name. Remember, Lord, that you said we'll know the truth and the Lord will set us free, make us free.
3: Pray,
2: Lord, that the truth will come to us today. We'll understand that truth and believe that truth and accept that truth, and that truth will set everyone free from the power of that rebel prince. Manifest your mighty power here throughout this day. Thank you, Lord, because we know you have answered. Jesus' name we pray. And we praise the name of the Lord as we come together and we consider this important subject, confronting and overcoming the rebel prince. Confronting the rebel prince and overcoming that rebel prince. Satan is a rebel prince with his evil spirits, the rebellious personalities and principalities.
3: Satan
2: that rebel prince, the devil, has been cast down and defeated by the King of Kings, our Lord and Savior. Christ defeated and destroyed Satan's power on our behalf.
3: Krese ko gba won e ko ahalu satani ton
4: power to you understand. I want you to remember that when David defeated Goliath, he won the victory for all of Israel.
3: Nzoju ani modura we na David gba won Goliath ton e iya won gba won na Israel vile po.
4: And so when Jesus Christ defeated Satan, the devil, on the cross of Calvary, like David defeated Goliath on behalf of all Israel, also Christ has defeated the devil on our behalf because he won the victory. With you, we have won the victory.
3: Nzoju ani modura dorena Jesus Christ e gba won Satan itodo do mi tami to mbo moro pure ga na e ko David na lo gba won Goliath to mo ga de awon gba won gbigba na gbe tore podo mo e bo so ti na Israel mo e
4: Jesus ka won na yo. That's what must hold in your mind as we look at the message and as we pray that already Christ won the victory over the devil, and you, because he did it on your behalf, you have won the victory over the devil.
3: Nzoju ani se do I had to modura de Christ e gba won legbaje do tami to me Jesus papa ko gba won to legbaje ga.
4: First Samuel chapter 17.
3: Samuel titanta fotoro ko
4: wo jo. From verse 4.
3: Afueto ene.
4: And there went out a champion out of the camp of the Philistines named Goliath of Gath, whose height was 6 cubits and a span.
3: A gaude sa toje gboroso osrafile tin le ton meke yero yiro Goliath gati ton otemeye ton yi awagba chiropopo aloke.
4: In verse 8 it says, and he stood and cried unto the armies of Israel and said unto them, why are ye come out to set your battle in array? And not I, a Philistine, and ye servants of Saul? Choose you a man for you, and let him come down to me. In verse 9, if he be able to fight with me and kill me, then we will be your servants. But if I prevail against him and kill him, then shall ye be our servants and
3: servile. Israel ton le bodogran ye do eta oto we ye gemi to je gbono na do to awan mi ton do raje fletin de ma we ye mi o le mi mesi ran soli de o me de na mi gbogbo eni je te wa de eye e wo te so gan na do ho avon gemi bo bo so ru mi
4: pe the declaration of the champion himself of Goliath. He said, choose just one man, let him come and fight against me. If I overcome him, that means I overcome all of Israel. If he is able to defeat me and destroy my power, then that means you have conquered not only Goliath, you have conquered not only the champion, you have conquered the whole of the Philistines. That's it. When Jesus conquered the devil on the cross of Calvary, he didn't only conquer for himself, he conquered for the whole of the people of God. And because he's victorious, which you were victorious over the devil.
3: Amo nde Goliath to do fe ero mi de mero pona mi so mi cheche ne lo epe go gbogba won che e be lo e gba won che jo kere e gba won filitin le potonga moro ko ga Jesu Kristi o su papa ga de yi strateje bo gba won le gba ton e me lo e gba na de cho kere e gba na gbe to le po patapata e le so mi o su e to e gbe mi wa won gba to.
4: In verse 50, so David prevailed over the Philistine, just one Philistine, just a champion, with a sling and with a stone, and he smote the Philistine and he slew him, but there was no sword in the hand of David. Therefore David ran and he stood upon the Philistine, and he took a sword and he drew it out of the sheath thereof, and he slew him and cut off his head therewith. And when the Philistines saw that their champion was dead, they fled, and the men of Israel and of Judah arose and shouted, and they pursued the Philistines until thou come to the valley and to the gates of Ekron, and the wounded of the Philistines fell down by the way unto Sherem, even unto Gath and unto Ekron.
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2: izi atawiene afueton weawi
4: how art thou falling from heaven O Lucifer son of the morning how art thou cut down to the ground with these weaken the nations
2: now e rieflesa olomedo ye lo kifeli son revu afonton now e yesa oli aido
4: But thou hast said in thine heart, I will ascend into heaven. I will exalt my throne above the stars of God. That's rebellion.
2: No,
4: yes. Rebel prince now. I will sit also upon the mount of the congregation in the sides of the north. I will ascend above the heights of the clouds. I will be like the most high. Yet in verse 15, thou shalt be brought down to hell to the sides of the pit.
2: No, yes. Kodo to aira to medomo yena kaje olo atekiki ahove e ahove lo tolemo yena ze ofin che yaga ro son revo jiwa otole yena si aye to aga opreto betole tonje bo agewa je dari yena kaje ze oji ze ye asroton asroton
4: afode for the rebellion in ad
2: amo atekiki de
4: number 1 I will ascend into heaven
2: teta yena kaje olo
4: Number 2, I will exalt my throne above the stars of God. Number 3, I will sit also upon the mount of the congregation in the sides of the north. Number 4, I will ascend above the heights of the cloud. Number 5, I will be like the most high. He set himself against the most high God. He set himself to be like the most high. At that same time, his defeat and downfall was prophesied and proclaimed. Yet in verse 15, thou shalt be brought down to hell to the sides of the pit. They that see thee shall narrowly look upon thee and consider thee, saying, Is this a man? Is this a fellow? Is this a creature that made the earth to tremble, that did shake the kingdoms, that made the world as a wilderness, and destroyed the cities thereof, that opened not the house of his prisoners?
2: Yeke mo wele na sokpon wetetre boto lileto etokpon domo eke lawe meke gen ayron siso bozo gen aholodo wa gina meke gen ayron zozongbo bozo gba oto eto sudo bomade oganto eto le na yenido
4: Christ came just before he went to the cross
2: de Christ wa wakpede strategy
4: declared the defeat and the downfall of that terrible prince
2: e de miselo
4: John chapter 12 verse 31. Now is the judgment of this world. Now shall the prince of this world be cast out. Christ was going to Calvary to die for us.
2: Christ
4: to bruise the head of the rebel queen. And he said, it's coming. Now, at this time, when he goes to the cross, it says, the prince of this world will be cast out. In John chapter 14, verse 30. Thereafter, will I not talk much with you? For the prince of this world cometh, and he has nothing in me. And what he's saying is, the prince of this world is coming, and he wants to negotiate. He wants to say, can we negotiate and, you know, reach a compromise? Jesus said, no compromise.
2: I'm
4: going to the cross of Calvary, and I will bruise the head of the devil, no negotiation. John chapter 16, verse 11. Because the prince of this world is
2: judged.
4: So he's telling us that the devil, the rebel prince, has been defeated. John chapter 19, verse 30. When Jesus therefore had received the finger, he said, it is finished. You will see here what Jesus Christ was saying. When he died on the cross, it was done. And he said that defeat of the devil, the destruction of the power of the rebel prince is accomplished already. It is finished. And see Jesus Christ on the cross as his heels were bruised and he suffered the crucifixion. And Jesus said, Satan has done his part. I have done my part to you. I have bruised the head of the rebel prince. It is finished. First John chapter 3 verse 8. He that committed sin is of the devil, if devil sinned from the beginning. For his purpose, the Son of God was manifested that he might do what? That he might do what? Tell me out loud. That he might do what? That he might destroy the works of the devil. He came. And the purpose he came is that he might destroy the works of the
2: devil.
4: And so Jesus Christ, he died on the cross of
2: Calvary.
4: And now he has destroyed the works of the devil. He has destroyed the power. He has destroyed the hold of the rebel prince. And remember, he did it not for himself, just for himself. He did it for you. He did it for everyone. That if you today, you will take that Jesus Christ as your Lord and Savior, then you'll be able to confront, you'll be able to overcome the rebel prince.
2: Confronting
4: and overcoming the rebel prince. You must confront him. Confront him and overcome him, the rebel prince. Confront him in the name of the Lord. You confront him with the power of the Holy Ghost. You confront him in the name of Jesus and with the written word, it is written. Confronting and overcoming the rebel prince. We're going to divide the message of apart. Number one, our battle against the adversary. Our badge of authority. Number 3, binding and breaking the adversary. Any work of the adversary in your life, we break it. Every yoke present here, what are we going to do? We're going to break it.
2: Oh, zegede pe tin o fi eta mi lawa mi na gba e mo po.
4: Every curse, every infirmity, every sickness, every incurable disease, we bind that devil, we bind that demon, we bind that evil spirit, and then we break, we destroy all the works of the devil. Praise God, you are free today in Jesus' name.
2: Unda na ro e de ko do le pepe azon le pepe ka ve nde pepe ya azon le gba to le pe mi na blaye mi na gba ye mi na vuvu le pepe bo pa okuna iye to gbe ajemede kan to Jesus ye come.
4: Number 1, our battle against the adversary.
2: Ogotita awon mi to prado ketolo.
4: In Ephesians chapter 6.
2: Efeso leta chiro pe
4: from verse 12.
2: Afo we are with
4: Ephesians chapter 6 verse 12.
2: Efeso ta chiro pe afo eto we are we.
4: For we wrestle not against flesh and blood, but against principalities, against powers, against the rulers of the darkness of this world, against spiritual wickedness in high places.
2: Na emaye agbasara pe ohun po emi to akiri egba sigba ke ogale ke hunrole fenu kan to zero ayo etole fenu
4: flesh and blood.
2: Mi ma to afun po agbasa pe ohun po.
4: Our battle is not against flesh and blood. It's not against men and women.
2: Awon mi to ma iprado ohun po agbasa ko si emi pa so ko yonu po.
4: Satan is the rebel prince and is the real adversary, is the real enemy.
2: Penu koto zivu, I hold it only. Penu
4: flesh and blood.
2: Mi mato avu kulo agbasa kulo hupo.
4: Our battle is not against flesh and blood. It's not against men and women.
2: Ah, wa mito ma ikwado hupo agbasa kosi. Ma ikwado so hupo yonupo.
4: Satan is the rebel prince and is the real adversary, is the real enemy.
2: Satan e uwe ye ahovi ateki tolo uwe se keto nubo.
4: How about witches and wizards?
2: Ah, what does
4: yes, those witches and wizards, they would have had no power except the principalities and the powers inside them.
2: Amo, as they talk on what are we, man, how do we, adavo, ugapo, big bomawe, tito, imele.
4: It is the spirit in them that will fight.
2: Big boy, tito, imele, mileto, afu,
4: because it is the spirit in them that makes them look mysterious and makes them look wicked and terrible, makes them look like you cannot confront them. We fight against that. When we fight against that, those witches and wizards, they become nothing.
2: Amo big boy tito ime do gyalo ye gbeto yina kan gbeto danu wato gbeto amara pehe gbeto edobu se gbade mi gba wan gbogbo lotun amo lo ku kure de pepe ye ma so pe gona we basiba.
4: Do you remember Samson?
2: They are friend Samson.
4: As he was mighty,
2: de yihu odo,
4: it was not just him, it was the Holy Spirit in him.
2: Eme lo wo yihu gbogbo we de tin de me de
4: that he will carry the gates of his city.
2: The And
4: they say, this man, nobody can confront him.
2: But
4: this man is mighty and powerful.
2: He's
4: not his flesh and blood. Because of the spirit in him.
2: You
4: see, when that spirit left him, he became like ordinary man. The abilities and the magicians. The occultic people. All those terrible wicked people that manifest wicked power. It's not their facial appearance. It's not their brain. It's a spirit in them. When the spirit goes out of them, they become weaker than you are. That's why we don't concentrate on fighting their flesh and blood. You know, it's wonderful when you are fighting a defeated foe, a defeated enemy. Because the spirit and the power in those occultic people. Jesus conquered the principality and the power on the cross of Calvary because they are defeated already. You come boldly, and every power that has tormented you, they are defeated. We claim the deliverance for you in Jesus' name. There is a spirit behind epilepsy. That spirit behind epilepsy, that's what we fight. When that is defeated, the epileptic fellow is already healed. There is a spirit behind blindness. When that spirit of blindness is conquered, then the eyes open. Behind your barrenness. Once we conquer that spirit against your barrenness, then I release you and you are going to have children. As we come in the power of the Holy Ghost, and we conquer already, confronting and overcoming the spirit that has been behind your problems. Praise God, you are free in Jesus' name.
2: Ephesians
4: chapter 2 verse 2.
2: Wherein
4: in time past ye walked according to the course of this world. Listen to this. According to the prince of the power of the air. To a spirit that now walketh in the children of disobedience. That fellow in your house that is making life tough and difficult, unbearable for you.
2: It's
4: not he. He is as weak as you are. As nice ordinarily as you are. It is a spirit that works in him. That fellow that is sweating your life. I will use everything, every means, and I'm going to cut your life short. You are not going to live a happy life. As David came on Goliath and he stood on Goliath, we're standing on the head of that spirit.
2: David, Ewa Goliath, je mo notero Goliath se o taje mo mi na notero e koi
4: ogoro gbogbo re je defeating that spirit
2: mo mi na so gba won gbogbo re ton
4: and then we will release you and go back home because the spirit in that enemy is conquered. When you get back home you'll be surprised. The man that never smiled before he'll be smiling like I'm smiling
2: mo mi na to ro te ni ani yo pe we na mi gba won de aje we ina mlo we do dawere de mlo konu do laye ina je nu ko do e
4: Job chapter 1.
2: Job was
4: the from verse 9.
2: I follow the
4: Then Satan answered the Lord and said, "Does Job fear God for naught?
2: When Satan is dogma, Okuno Domo,
4: but has not thou made an edge about him and about his house and about all that he has on every side? Thou hast blessed the work of his hand. And his substance is increased.
2: In the land.
4: The jealousy of the people against you. It's not flesh and blood. It's not them. It's the spirit in them. It is moving them to that jealousy. You succeed, they are not happy. Your children succeed, they are not happy. You buy a car, they are not happy. Your work is progressing, they are not happy. You build a house, they are not happy. You laugh, you smile, and you enjoy life, they are not happy. It's not them. It's not flesh and blood. It's the spirit in them. You see the jealousy here? The devil, the prince, the rebel prince, talking to God. See what you have done. You have blessed the work of his hand. You have increased him on every side. Not only that, you have built a hedge around him. That jealousy is his spirit. And when we conquer that jealousy over your life today, we conquer that spirit of jealousy. What you'll discover is all those who have been jealous about you before, they'll be happy now that you are succeeding. Your problems, they are solved in Jesus' name.
2: Akomodofe no awuwa de ko ti to gbesa yen so godo agba ho ko ma vivi ya ko me to ma vivi a wule alo ko me to ma vivi a ho igba ko me to ma vivi a ho moto a basi ko me to ma vivi emi lo yi le ne 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
4: When you were poor, when you had nothing, when you had no car, when you had no bicycle, see them how they smile, how they love you, how they greet

0: We conquer that evil power, that evil personality. Even today, then you see that you are set free. 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
1: Adamoro, we na aye wamoro, kome e kome etongo na aye wamoro ye wamoro ga. 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
0: Job chapter 2 verse 7
1: Job ta we are for the share
0: so Satan went forth from the presence of the Lord and smote Job with sore boils from the sole of his foot unto his crown. Do you see here the boils? They came from Satan, the rebel priest. When we defeat that rebel priest and we build a fence around you, and the devil cannot come to touch your body anymore, the boils will be off and you will be healed permanently in Jesus' name.
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0: 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Is another Joshua, the high priest.
1: Now they make that to Joshua. My Joshua, they are here to learn. Oh, to make basic, but okay, Joshua, yeah,
0: the high priest standing before the angel of the Lord.
1: But confident, yeah, when down not to angle you, quote to
0: see, you could not see the angel himself.
1: Who was my gamma angle?
0: And the angel came to bless him.
1: Angle lost one,
0: and then it says, and Satan standing at his right time to resist him.
1: The word of Satan and what you did to Adusilo Eton men, Adusigan,
0: the angel of God comes from heaven to give you your child.
1: And Angel Okoroton Agawa,
0: the angel of God comes from heaven to give you your prosperity.
1: Angel Okoroton Agana,
0: the angel of God comes from heaven to give you answer to your prayer.
1: Angel Okoroton Agana,
0: the angel of God comes from heaven to break your yoke.
1: Angel Okoroton Agana,
0: the angel of God comes from heaven to answer everything, all the desires of your heart.
1: Angel Okoroton Agana,
0: you cannot see the angel.
1: Angel.
0: But it says Satan standing at your right hand to resist you.
1: You
0: go for interview, resistance. You want to rent a house, resistance. You say you see the will of God, you want to get married, resistance. You go for your education, higher education, resistance.
1: Are you aware, man? You know, we have down there, you know, Temejano, let me
0: get into the class, the lecturer has never seen you and you've never offended the lecturer. Immediately, resistance.
1: I do put the Ajaho, Metro, Kutu, Kavi, Ogandevine, Amako, Moyamo, Nuktemejano, Nukudia,
0: it is not flesh and blood, it is Satan standing there, knowing that the angel of God wants to give you the answer to your desires and the answer to your prayers. He comes to resist. You are not fighting flesh and blood, you are fighting against the devil, but praise the Lord, you have overcome already.
1: Amen. Agbasa kodo hun popa nu emi na mo duna wa ro ro nugbo angeli jiwa to wa lori dagbe to na si ba legba wa ye me teto a wa lo fo a hove ai ho eto se gba pa okuro
0: me ko ba wa Peter chapter 5 verse 8
1: Peter tinata ton afono ti atoto
0: First Peter chapter 5 verse 8
1: Peter tinata ton afono ti atoto
0: sober, be vigilant, because your adversary the devil, as a roaring lion, walketh about seeking who whom he may devour.

0: whom received steadfast in the faith, knowing that the same afflictions are accomplished in your brethren that are in the world.
1: Mi hu wena bonsano khomide na legba meglato mi ton dikinikiri eto lili eto zozepe bonsato mehena trero de mehimine dio nukuso glegle to yise na mesa yoro nukuso dio sa nukula kutso memeso mi ton eto
0: you're fighting against principalities and powers, you're fighting the devil, but the devil is defeated already, you will win the
1: victory.
0: James chapter 4, reading from verse 7.
1: Jacob
0: James 4, verse 7. Submit yourselves therefore to God, resist the devil, and he will flee from you. Resist the devil and he will flee from you. Now as we receive the devil, we put on a badge of authority that leads me to the second point, our badge of authority. In Ephesians chapter 6 again, Ephesians chapter 6, I read now from verse 11. It says in verse 11, put on the whole armor of God, that ye may be able to stand against the wiles of the devil.
1: To effectively
0: do the battle against principalities and powers, against the rulers of the darkness of this world, and to effectively overcome all those wicked spirits in high places, put on the whole armor of God, that you may be able to stand against the wiles of the devil. Wherefore take unto you the whole armor of God, that you may be able to withstand in the evil day, and having done all to stand.
1: When you put on the whole armor,
0: there will be no doubt about your victory. You will be able to stand against all the wiles, all the strategies, all the maneuvering, all the manipulation of the devil, all the magical evil power of the devil. You will be able to stand because you put on your uniform and your badge of authority.
1: In verse 14,
0: stand therefore, having your loins girt about with truth, and having on the breastplate of righteousness, your feet shod with the preparation of the gospel of peace.
1: And then
0: in verse 16, above all, beyond all, taking the shield of faith, wherewith ye shall be able to quench all the fiery darts of the wicked. Do you see here, it tells us there is a possibility to quench all, not some, all, not few, all, not just many, all, not just the majority, to quench all the fiery darts of the wicked. Each can be done.
1: And then in verse 17,
0: take the helmet of salvation and the sword of the Spirit, which is the word of God.
1: Tells
0: us very clearly that we need to put on our badge of authority. Then in Job chapter 29 verse 14,
1: Jobu utagbai wirupo afueto wieneto.
0: Job chapter 29 verse 14.
1: Jobu utagbai wirupo afueto wieneto.
0: I put on righteousness and it closed me.
1: Edo yeye dododo go esai
0: mi. I put on righteousness and it closed me.
1: Yes, yi dododo go esai mi dosio afona.
0: Edo Christ is our righteousness.
1: Teta meduayo Christi we dodo meto.
0: You put on Christ.
1: And as a Christian,
0: and therefore you are covered in Christ.
1: And
0: when you are coming,
1: when
0: Satan sees you,
1: but Satan
0: and he sees Christ, our righteousness that you put on, then he knows that somebody with authority and somebody with power is coming.
1: When
0: you are coming and you put on the badge of authority, you'll be able to destroy all the powers of the enemy.
1: But
0: listen to me, my friends, my neighbors, my brothers and sisters.
1: To
0: put on this badge of authority,
1: to
0: put on Christ,
1: and
0: to put on righteousness,
1: you
0: will have to take away something. Number one, if you have any charm, you hang on your name.
1: They
0: will put up the chain of
1: charm.
0: If you have a waistband from occultic power, you will remove that and throw that away. You cannot put on Christ, you cannot put on righteousness, you cannot put on the badge of Holy Spirit authority. If you have all those things on you, not only that, if you have the symbols or the dressing of the prostitutes, like all the lipsticks, all the jewelry, all the palming, all the worldliness, if you have the badge of prostitution, if you have the dressing of Jezebel, you'll put that aside. When you put that aside, you'll be able to put on righteousness. You'll be able to put on Christ, because the Lord is not going to allow a Jezebel without conversion, without a change, inward change, outward change, to put on Christ or to put on the Lord Jesus. If you're putting on righteousness, then all those cosmetics and all those things of the world, put them away. And now you can put on holiness, righteousness, put on Christ, and you come in authority. The authority that we have in Christ. You'll defeat the devil in Jesus' name.
1: Wado to rami, okuro mra nate, me kupe de koye, okiadono, e kwen galototon, bose do agbasago, nado se gantindo, ahwangigba, ene ezomo, adrade, nwe koye, afo, agalototon, okonu, agalototon, nusado onu, agalototon, kavi awusoki galototon, epo kukwata, bula de senetato, krisi maga ye ache, ton, po gugba uwepo, do, mele kwe de, tindo, jezebeleze, nukiadone,
0: be a friend of the world is the enemy of God.
1: Mi yonu ayori tole be mi ole mayue do hoto jise ayon okewe eindo jiwa wede na mele wepe de na hoto ayon to kento jiwa wetowe.
0: If you put on worldliness, the Lord cannot allow you to put on Christ at the same time, because it says whosoever is a friend of the world, whosoever is operating by the principle of the world, by the practices of the world, having the dressing of the world, and there is no difference between her and the women in the world. There is no difference between him and the men in the world. The appearance is like that of the world. The thinking is like that of the world. The action is like that of the world. Don't you know? that whosoever will be a friend of the world is an enemy of God. If you're going to put on Christ, all those symbols that show you as a man of the world, as a woman of the world, you put them away. And then you put on Christ, and you put on righteousness, and you have the badge of authority. All the certificates of secret society, all the regalia of secret society, all the things you got from all those occultic societies, you will destroy them. You will put them up because you cannot have a symbol of the devil, a property of the devil, a certificate of occultic secret powers and secret society, and put on the badge of spiritual authority at the same time. You get rid of them. You destroy them. When you destroy them, then you put on Christ, and your authority will be recognized. That's why I come to you telling you there is a great possibility ahead of you. When you put on the badge of authority, but first you put off all those negative things of the devil. Then you put on Christ, put on righteousness, and there is no limit to your power and authority. Acts 19 verse 18, and many that believed came and confessed and showed their deeds, and many of them also which use curious as brought their books together and bunched them. They bound them before all men, and he counted the price of them, and they found it to be 50,000 pieces of silver. So mightily grew the word of God and prevailed. If you're going to prevail, if the mighty power of God and of the word of God is going to work mightily in you, all those things of magic, all those things of medicine, all those of traditional things, all those ceremonies of chieftaincy, you put everything away, and then you put on Christ, the badge of authority, and the might of the word will grow and prevail in your life. And when you put on that same badge of authority, this is what you will do. Luke 10 verse 17, and the 17 returned with joy, saying, Lord, even the devils are subject unto us through thy name.
1: Even the devils
0: and the evil evil spirits and the familiar spirits and the sorcery and the witchcraft, they were subject unto us, submissive unto us through your name.
1: You know, I won't be like you, my God, me to you to me. I won't be like Ubezim Rotore, Ubutore, Azito, and Ujirato, you may put me my God,
0: and I said unto them, I beheld Satan as lightning fall from heaven. When you put on that badge of authority, satanic power will fall before you. Demonic powers will fall before you. And all the magicians, whatever they have done, whatever they are trying to do, their power will fall before you. And it says in verse 19, behold, I give unto you power. Now listen to me. They didn't reject the power of Satan. If they were in friendship with Satan, if they were still in their occultic society, will Jesus give them his own power?
1: They
0: loved the world, our friends of the world, and they were living like the world, and they were dressing like Jezebel, and they were having the mark of Jezebel and the mark of the world upon them. Will Jesus give them his power?
1: If
0: they said no to the word of God, if they said no to the will of God, will Jesus give them his power? The badge of authority will come upon you, and you'll be able to stand, you'll be able to declare, you'll be able to pray with authority and power when you get rid of all those things of the world, and then you put on Christ, and Christ will say, behold, I give unto you power to tread on serpents and scorpions and over all the power of the enemy, and now with that badge on you, nothing shall by any means hurt you.
1: Ache okuro to na wajiwe wenu chokere de wende akode koyazo legba to lepo bede drawing to to wenu enado daye goyena mi ache na lo tu afo dan pa klekle epo ye wo huro keto to epo ye bo nu lewe pe de keto to de mara gbe awuna mi.
0: Now we come to point number 3.
1: Ogwa to to me mi wa wadi
0: and breaking the adversary.
1: Bibla po gbigba keto lopo
0: binding and breaking the adversary.
1: Bibla
0: the adversary in your life today, if you will obey the word of God,
1: your
0: bound will be broken.
1: Let me have
0: an amen. Please understand that we have come here so that every power of Satan, every power of sorcery, every power of evil spirit, every power of familiar spirit, every power that is working contrary to your progress in life, every power that is working against your family, we came here so that all those powers will be bound, all those powers will be broken, and this is your time. Your time of victory, your time of success, and your time of dominion, your time of deliverance. All those evil powers, they are broken in your life in Jesus' name. Verily I say unto you, whatsoever ye shall bind on earth shall be bound in heaven. And whatsoever you shall loose on earth shall be loosed in heaven. Before I interpret that verse to you,
1: And
0: before I show you the significance of that verse,
1: and
0: before I tell you the victory, the dominion you have in that verse,
1: come
0: turn to Psalm 105. Psalm 105 verse 17.
1: He
0: sent a man before them, even Joseph, who was sold for a servant.
1: Whose
0: feet, the heart, were fetters, he was laid in iron.
1: Until
0: the time that his word came, and the word of the Lord tried him. And
1: he
0: sent and loosed him, and even the ruler of the people, and let him go free.
1: Listen
0: to this, and he made him lord of his house, and ruler of all his substance. His princes at his pleasure, and teach his senators wisdom. Joseph was first a slave, a servant. Then the word of the Lord came. Then he was set free. When he was set free, he was made a ruler. And Pharaoh promised him and said, now, anything you bind, anyone you bind is bound. Anyone you lose is loose.
1: Now,
0: do you know that when the brothers came from their land and they came to Egypt, and then Joseph said, you are spies. And then he took one of them and he bound him. Pharaoh did not challenge his power. And Pharaoh did not use the person that Joseph bound, because he had given him the authority and the power.
1: That
0: you bind, it's bound. And when he loosed that man, Pharaoh did not make any trouble. You lose, he's loosed. Will Pharaoh be more faithful than Jesus? Tell me. Will Pharaoh be more sincere than Jesus? Will the promise of Pharaoh be more significant and more truthful, fulfilled, more than the promise of Jesus? You were a slave of sin before. Then you were set free. After you were set free, he gave you authority. And he said, whatsoever you shall bind on earth shall be bound in heaven. Egypt was the kingdom of the Pharaoh. And he gave authority to Joseph. Whatever you bind in this my kingdom in Egypt is bound. And earth is the kingdom of Christ. Whatsoever you bind in heaven on earth is bound. That means then, if what Pharaoh told Joseph was fulfilled, what Jesus is telling you is fulfilled. Whatever we bind on earth is bound. Whatever we bind anywhere in the sky, in the power of the air, the prince, the rebel prince, if we bind, it is bound in Jesus' name.
1: As I call,
0: in the authority of the name of Jesus, in the power of the Holy Ghost, in belief, understanding of his word that cannot be broken, whatever I pronounce, bound in your life, bound in your family, bound in your business, whatever we bind is bound. I said it's bound. And whatever we release, whatever we lose, it is loose in Jesus' name.
1: So one who controls Jireme fe adoribo ganji bwani somo dona lopo nunde pe ne mbla mbla nunde pe ne tu e toto nunde pe pe ne de gbedo ntundo te popo lepo e nasa e toto bwani di de te gbeza to de Jesus come.
0: Because the promise of Jesus is sure.
1: Na pagbe jua otole mo
0: pe se tuwe. Jesus, no Satan, no demon, no human, no man, no woman, nobody can contradict the promise of Jesus. Whatsoever ye shall bind on earth shall be bound in heaven. Whatsoever ye shall loose on earth shall be loose in heaven.
1: Matthew chapter 16 verse 19.
0: And I will give you the keys of the kingdom.
1: What do you want to make a car to make progress
0: and move on and move forward and speed up? You put in the key. The key is in your hand.
1: And when
0: treasures are locked up in a storeroom and you want to go in there and take the treasures out, the key is in your hand. You put in the key, you open the door, all the treasures you want, they're available for you. The key is in your hand.
1: When
0: you are tired and you want to rest and you want to have peace and all the troubles, you want to escape all the troubles and just lie on the bed and rest your head and have peace of mind, you open the door. You open the door of the bedroom and you lie down. The door that gets into your rest, that gets into your peace of mind, that door has been locked for a long time. The key is in your hand. We open that door and you will rest and nobody will make trouble with you in Jesus' name. When the government of this world, when they give you house arrest and you cannot go out of your house and you have confinement and you are lying down there and you are helpless and you are weak and you are troubled and they say you cannot come out, there is the law of the Medes and the Persians, and they give you the house arrest and the house confinement and you are sick there and you can never come out, then we give you the key and we proclaim your deliverance and freedom, and then you get out of that confinement. You open the door and you walk anywhere you want to walk to. If the devil has confined you in any room, if the devil has confined you anywhere and you're lying there helpless and you cannot move freely anywhere you want, the key is in your hand. You can open the door, all the freedom you need, all the liberty you need, all the independence you need, open the door, come out and be free in Jesus' name.
1: No, we're not a whole buta aihoetole, you're not wema mede, busta sedo mede, budua mere upon a mahabura tronkwe to be a manatoje bono o gahome quick beto ano kapala hobe wa atin the hobe numbo di 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
0: They terminate your appointment and they lock your office door and they take the key away from you, and then you are roaming about and there is no job and your office is there and nobody is sitting on your seat, but they will not allow you to enter. I came to give you the key of your office, and that key comes into your hand again, and you come to that place, you open the door. You see it on your chair. You are a manager now. You are a director now. The work of God is done already. The key is available. Open the door. Enter to your office. Nobody will take your job, your prosperity from you. In Jesus' name. Don't let anybody lock you out of your blessing. Don't let anybody lock you out of your freedom. Don't let anybody lock you out of your prosperity. Don't let anybody lock you out of your blessing. Don't let anybody lock you out of that office. Don't let anybody lock you out of having children. Don't let anybody lock you out of your job. Don't let anybody lock you out of the promise of God. Don't let anybody lock you out of the treasure house. Don't let anybody lock you out of your blessing. Get the key. Open the door and enter. Open the door and enter. Your enemy has been defeated. Open the door and enter in.

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0: Increase your hand.
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1: Ja virata re to me.
0: Increase your hand.
1: Ja virata re to me.
0: Open the door and enter in.
1: Ohun lo bo bi ome.
0: Open the door and enter.
1: Ohala bo bi ome.
0: Open the door and enter.
1: Ohala bo bi ome.
0: Open the door and enter.
1: Ohala bo bi ome.
0: Open the door and enter.
1: Ohala bo bi ome.
0: Ohala. Open the door.
1: Ohala bo.
0: Open the door.
1: Ani ohala.
0: Every enemy on the road, brush them aside.
1: Ohala bo to aloje baye jere bo.
0: The principality and power on the road, brush them aside.
1: Ohala bo to aloje baye jere bo.
0: All those powers of darkness hindering you on the side, brush them aside. All those
1: powers
0: of the kingdom of this world trying to hinder you, trying to stand between you and the door, push them aside. Turn in the name of Jesus.
1: Speak in the name of Jesus.
0: Walk in the name of Jesus.
1: Behave
0: in the name of Jesus.
1: Be
0: bold in the name of Jesus.
1: Be
0: fearless in the name of Jesus.
1: Increase
0: your hand.
1: Have
0: your authority.
1: And
0: your power.
1: And
0: your dominion.
1: And
0: your healing.
1: And
0: your everything. Open the door and enter
1: in.
0: Nobody will stop you. Nobody will stop you. Nobody will hinder you. You will open the door. You will open the door. You will open the door. No Satan can hinder you. No demon can hinder you. No power of darkness can hinder you. No magician can hinder you. No
1: evangelist
0: can hinder you. The Lord has given you. Approach that door. Without feeling. Without pressure. Without prosperity. The door of
1: prayer.
0: And the door of repose. The door of joy. The door of freedom. The door of liberty. You seek in your hand. Open the door and enter
1: it.
0: It's in your hand. It's in your hand. It's in your hand. It's in your hand. It's in your hand.
1: Stand
0: in authority.
1: Stand
0: in power. Open that door. Are you enjoy? Are you experience? All the provisions of God for you.
1: Now where are you?
0: Now open the door. Open the door. He kills you. Open the door by faith. Open the door by faith. Open the door by your confession. Open the door by your confession. Open the door and enter. This is the moment of your victory. This is the moment of your victory. The keys in your hand already. Open the door. Open your mouth. Open the door. Open your mouth. The keys in your hand. Use the key and enter in. Don't just stand at the door.
1: And the
0: door will not open if you don't open. The door will not open if you don't open. The thing will not be bound if you don't bound. Blessing will not be released if you don't release
1: it.
0: It will not be loose if you don't loose it. Use the key. Use the key. Use the key. Open the door and enter.
1: Amen.

0: In Jesus' name we pray.
1: To ye Jesu to we me o dete.
0: In Jesus' name we pray.
1: To ye ka Jesu to me me o dete.
0: In Jesus' name we pray.
1: Jesu ka me o dete.
0: Everybody said,
1: better upon it.
0: Praise the Lord. If you want to manifest authority and you are sure you are standing in authority, I said, praise the Lord.
1: Endo ajuasa cheba dogbo banotura cheje ndo pa okunobo.
0: The moment of authority has come.
1: Please
0: see your hand, the keys in my hand.
1: I will
0: go to use the key.
1: I
0: heed the word of authority. Any sickness in your body. Any infirmity in your body. Any possibility in your life.
1: As
0: I open the door for you today. And you enter into the place, the chamber of blessing. Your blessing is sure, is definite in Jesus' name. Are you ready for testimony? I said, are you ready for testimony? I said, are you ready for testimony? Ah, the devil is going to regret because you are here today.
1: Oh.
0: You have been crying before. Today, you will begin to smile, you will begin to laugh, you will begin to rejoice, your enemies will begin to cry. Get ready now. Are you ready? Raise up your hand. Close your eye. As you close your eyes, I want you to see this door in front of you. As you close your eyes, I want you to visualize all your blessing inside that door. Behind that door. Your children are there. You're not barren anymore. Your prosperity is there. You're not poor anymore. Your healing is there. You're not sick anymore. Your deliverance is there. You are not afflicted anymore. Dominion is there. Your victory is there. You are not defeated anymore. I want you, while you are standing there, and you are closing your eyes, I want you to imagine, see yourself breaking out the key. Imagine yourself putting in the key. Imagine yourself opening the door. Your door is open. Your door is open. Your door is open. I want you to imagine yourself. You have entered in. Look at that right hand side. That's your healing. Pick it up. Look at it in front of you. That's your deliverance. Pick it up. Lady, see your child over there. Carry your child. You have got it. You have got it. You have got it. In Jesus' name. Father, in the name of Jesus. Father, in the name of
1: Jesus.
0: We come before you. Wearing the uniform of authority. Wearing the badge of authority.
1: You
0: have given us the key of the kingdom. I open the door for your people. And I usher everybody in into your blessing in Jesus' name.
1: That
0: spirit of epilepsy I come against you, come out in Jesus' name.
1: That
0: spirit of madness I command you, come out in Jesus' name. All those sicknesses, all those diseases, with all the pains in your body, I proclaim, I pronounce your healing. Be healed in Jesus' name.
1: The swelling
0: there, I command you, come out in Jesus' name. The paralysis there, I command you, rise up and walk in Jesus' name.
1: The
0: spirit of deafness, I command you, come out and you begin
2: beginning to hear, beginning to speak in Jesus' name. Blindness, you cannot stay there when we stand in authority. Those blind eyes be opened in Jesus' name. Tumor that has been there for many years, I command that tumor. I command that tumor. I command that tumor. Melt away. Vanish away. Come out in Jesus' name.
1: Yeah, no DJ, no lobo, Tito Fell, no question why go to Unpack, and I hear no DJ, Unpack, and I hear you deviate to Jesus' name.
2: All those who have called themselves barren, all those that the people of world have called barren, all those the doctors have called barren, I open the door for you. I open the door for you. The door of childbearing. Lord, touch the man, touch the wife, touch the woman, touch the husband. Lord, I pray by this time next year, Jesus tarries, they will carry their own children. They must carry their own children. They must carry their own children. We have opened the door. Receive your children in Jesus' name.
1: Yes, sir. I saw you. Doctor,
2: Every mountain in your life. Every curse in your life. Every yoke in your life.
1: They're
2: broken and taken away in Jesus' name. All the arrows of the enemy that
1: have
2: been shot at you, I remove them. I break them.
1: I destroy
2: them. Right now you are free in Jesus' name. All those evil spirits, all those familiar spirits that have been tormenting your life in the day, their voices will not allow you to rest. In the night, their oppression will not allow you to rest. You familiar spirit, you see me standing here, you see fooling around, I command you. Familiar spirit and evil spirit and the spirit of witchcraft and the spirit of sorcery, I command you. Come out in Jesus' name.
1: Gbogbo ma we nile ko e ma de kebo Adam ro kle Adam ro zan alugbegbe zan to ton bo e to lo kun bi abo ya sahere eye gbogbo yiran kai amomi to fe te fe kan che ro pa ko ye go yi to fe ne eni aso mi gbogbo ma we aze toton ohun toton gbo toton ro jire toton o pa che la mi divie mi me popo wa mi to je gbo so mi re la mi po divie to Jesu come.
2: Lord, I pray you open the door of prosperity.
1: O ton ko re ahun yin na ton.
2: That poverty in your life, I cancel that poverty and I give you this prosperity from the Lord in Jesus' name.
1: Rene tu do pesato me. On so so rene se. Boyo yona upo to na we divie to Jesu e come.
2: Receive your healing.
1: Yes, we
2: go to your deliverance.
1: Yi turo to divie.
2: Carry your blessing.
1: Is you donate
2: carry your miracle.
1: Ze donate was to asoja
2: to.
1: Amo donayo
2: you are healed.
1: Amo asoja
2: you are delivered.
1: You are
2: set free. The blessing of God is on your life. The mark of authority is on you from today in Jesus' name. Thank you, Lord, because I know you have answered. Thank you, Lord, because I know you have answered. Thank you, Lord, because I know you have answered. In Jesus' name we pray.
1: Jesus, to me,
2: have a good amen.
1: Be master niche da oroko.
2: Have a better amen.
1: Ngase niche kaga de yo wape.
2: Can I have a kind of amen that will make the devil deaf? He cannot hear.
1: Be ngase niche da oroko. Ya di kilo le pa na kuto ma ngase tondeba.
2: Amen.
1: Nese.
2: You have not clapped. Wait. I want you to see that the two ears of the devil, they are in between your hands, and those two ears of the devil, you clap until the ears of the devil are dead.
1: Ojo animo to awe legba to ye ko ye ti ala o keke wa do ko me gba legba wo ko to me ko legba papa ka gabo legba si o to yin kuku to o pa mo ko
2: amen.

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1: Praise the Lord. I said, praise the Lord.
2: All
1: right, stop as we pray together. Heavenly Father, we thank you very much for this day of worship. Thank you for your people, thank you for the young, and thank you for the old. Thank you, Lord, because you preserve our life to see such a day like this. Lord, we pray that this day, your message will come to us, we receive your message and believe your message, and it will work a dynamic way in our lives in Jesus' name. We pray, O Lord, that today your blessing will be poured down upon every soul, upon every life, upon every family. And Lord, we pray you will take your blessing from here and take it to all our communities in Jesus' name. We thank you for what you have been doing, and we thank you for what you are still doing today. And for what you will still continue to do in our lives and in the whole church, we give the glory to you, accept our praises in Jesus' name. We pray that everyone today will be attentive to your word. And this watch will do good in every life. Bless your people today, Lord. And as usual, we are pleading and praying that will make our channels of blessing. Jesus' name we pray. Thank you very much. God bless you. And I believe the Lord will bless you tremendously. In Mark chapter 13 verse 10.
2: Mark chapter 13 verse 10.
1: It said, and the gospel must first be published among all nations.
2: Well,
1: I'll come back to that, but flip your Bible to Matthew chapter 24. In Matthew chapter 24 verse 14. And this gospel of the kingdom shall be preached in all the world for a witness unto all nations, and then shall the end come. You'll see what the Lord Jesus Christ said. That as the world is coming to an end, that there is something that must happen, and it is the preaching of the gospel. Actually, when Jesus said, and this gospel, you understand, it must be referring to something that he himself had publicized. And he said, it's not another gospel. And he said, and this gospel shall be preached. It will not be limited to your city. It
2: will
1: not be limited to our nation. But in all the world, this very gospel shall be preached in all the world, and it will be for a witness among all nations. And then he said, then shall the end come. Come back to Mark chapter 13, in verse 10. It says in that verse 10, and the gospel must. That word must is what I want you to underline, not only in the Bible, but in your mind. And in all the activities of the church, there is a must on the church. In every life represented in the church, there is a must. The gospel must
3: for us be published. And it says among all nations. And you know, sometimes there are many people that feel that we should just remain in the same place. And in that one place we ought to remain. And you know, sometimes when we come together, and you know, because of our fellowship and the love and the joy, we love to just stay together. I would do not understand that the gospel is not just for your locality. Look at how many we are here, for example. And if you're sick, about those of us who are here, for example, if we were to take your coordinator, your group coordinator, if we were to take your overseer, your state overseer, your national overseer, and send him to that nation, and send another one to that nation, and send another one to that nation, there are not up to 300 nations in the world. I would say this is the very center of our calling, that this gospel must be preached in all the world. And sometimes, you know, if I'm not around myself for a week or two, we say, why is our pastor? Where is the pastor gone? If you don't go, I have to go. If you are not doing it, how to do it? And we cannot stay there every time and not do what Christ has called us to do. The time has come, we will do it. In Mark chapter 16, I'm reading it here from verse 15. Jesus said, go ye into all the world and preach the gospel to how many people? Every creature.
2: Just don't lie no more. Me I hold like me. Me to yebo kwa kwetondola. Me ne mu betole po.
3: He that believeth and is baptized shall be saved.
2: Me isi by baptism ina kulenga.
3: But he that believeth not shall be damned. And these signs shall follow them. Who are they then? The people who are going. How many times do you find some believers? They pray and pray and pray. And they say, Lord, signs and wonders.
2: Moise no gole.

0: That's the calling of the Lord upon our lives. That's what the Lord is calling us to do, and we're going to do it. As we talk about this morning, my message to you is our commission of preaching the gospel. Our commission of preaching the gospel. I divide the message to three parts. Number one, the true perception of the gospel. Number two, the transforming power of the gospel. The transforming power of the gospel. Number three, the teaching and the preaching of the gospel. The teaching and the preaching of the gospel. Number one, the true perception of the gospel. What's the gospel? And to many people, that gospel is a mystery. In Ephesians chapter 6, reading from verse 19. And for me, that utterance may be given unto me, that I may open my mouth boldly and make known the mystery of the gospel. The mystery of the gospel. That's what mystery is, something that is concealed. And when somebody says that is mysterious, that means I cannot understand. Look at that verse 19 again. And for me, pray for me that utterance may be given unto me, that I may open my mouth boldly and make known the mystery. Which means they need know it before. They need a preacher. They need somebody that has the revelation, so that I will make known the mystery of the gospel. By the way, then, what's the gospel? The gospel simply means good news. Good news of what? If you write the word gospel, G-O-S-P-E-L. Gospel.
1: G-O-S-P-E-L.
0: As you look at the letters of that word, G for grace.
1: G not in a
0: good news of the grace of God. And the grace of God is saying, you don't have to die. No. Somebody died for you. Oh, is the omnipotence of God. Omnipotence of God. That means God has all power to save the vilest of sinners. S is the salvation of God. P for peace. Peace with God.
1: He
0: is empowerment by God. And then L, the love of God. That's the gospel. For God so loved the world that he gave his only begotten son, that whosoever believeth in him shall not perish. And thank God, we will not perish. God, what's the gospel? Is the good news of the love of God. You see, because the gospel to many people is a mystery. That's why some people, they try to modify the gospel.
1: They modify the gospel. They mutilate the gospel.
0: They
1: try to mutilate the gospel. That means they just turn it to another thing.
0: Yes.
1: And when you try to modify it, it becomes false. How do you mutilate something? You take something away from it, or you add something to it.

0: namenu basido ana dende kusome kadana ko levo ana goena.
1: And that's what happened to the church in Galatia.
0: No ejodo agwetu do Galatia glory.
1: In Galatians chapter 1, I'm reading from verse 3.
0: Galatia tati ta fo to.
1: Verse 3, grace be unto you, because you see the gospel stars with grace. And peace from God the Father and from our Lord Jesus Christ, who gave himself for our
0: sins.
1: It is great God. Now we can have peace through him. We can have grace through him. And from our Lord Jesus Christ, who gave himself for us, for our sins, that he might deliver us from this present evil world.
0: And
1: you see the gospel right there, that's the reason Christ came. That's the reason Christ died for us. And then it says, according to the will of God and our Father, to whom be glory forever and ever. And everybody said, Then in verse 6 now, I marvel that ye are so soon removed from him that called you into the grace of Christ unto another gospel.
0: Because
1: the people did not have a true perception, a true understanding of the gospel. They couldn't stay with the gospel.
0: Once
1: you change it, it's no more the gospel. Once you tamper with it, it's no more the gospel. Which is not another. But there be some that trouble you.
0: Hey, my devil, she ba menele timbo tutu klado mi.
1: That's what trouble is to come to you over and over.
0: Kogbe tuklato wenomolo iye to dewa pludo pludo.
1: You see the people that preach here up, you know, they're never tired. They come, if you say no, they come again. If you say no, they come again. People that trouble you and would pervert the gospel of Christ. Once they try to change it, it's a perversion. Verse 8, but though we or an angel from heaven preach any other gospel unto you than that which ye have which we have preached unto you, let him be accursed.
0: In verse 9,
1: as we said before, so say I now again, if any man preach any other gospel unto you than that ye have received, let him be accursed.
0: It
1: was so serious then at that time, and it is so serious today. And thank God you have the gospel. I said, thank God you have the gospel. And this gospel that you have, you are going to stay with it in Jesus' name. In Romans chapter 10, I'm reading from verse 9. That he thou shalt confess with thy mouth the Lord Jesus, and shalt believe in thine heart that God has raised him from the dead, thou shalt be saved. Isn't that simple? In verse 10, for with the heart man believeth unto righteousness, and with the mouth confession is made unto salvation. For the scripture saith, whosoever believeth on him shall not be ashamed.
0: Now we say,
1: for there is no difference between the Jew and the Greek. Look up here. If all the apostles were here today, what will he be saying? There's no difference between the black and the white.
0: Any Paul apostle,
1: there is no difference between the Jew and the Greek. It's the same sun shining that gives you light. There is no difference between the Jew and the Greek. It's the same composition of air that you breathe that keeps you alive. Whenever Paul wants to say anything that is general, that is common, that is for everybody, there's no difference between the Jew and the Greek. Today would have said there's no difference between Africa and America. There's no difference between the American and the Asian. There's no difference between the religious and the irreligious. It's the same gospel, the power of God that saves us. And don't you ever think in your mind that there is a way for an African to be saved, and then there's a way for an American to be saved, another way, there's no other way. Don't ever think in your mind that there is a difference of the way of salvation between these young people and then these adults. You know, there are people that think, if I go to this church, this is the way to be saved. If I go to another religious assembly, this is the way to be saved. The same way. Whosoever shall call upon the name of the Lord shall be saved. Verse 14, how then shall they call on him in whom they have not believed? And how shall they believe in him of whom they have not heard?
0: And
1: how shall they hear without a preacher? How shall they preach except they be sent? As it is written, how beautiful are the feet of them that preach the gospel of peace. That's the word.
0: The thing that gets
1: us to the Lord is this gospel of peace and the gospel of power. Bring glad tidings, good tidings, good news of good things. But they have not all obeyed the gospel. For Isaiah said, Lord, who has believed our report? So then, faith cometh by hearing, and hearing by the word of God. I pray that this gospel, we will receive it, and then we'll share it with other people in Jesus' name. That brings us to Acts of the Apostles, chapter 10. Acts chapter 10, verse 36. Word which God sent unto the children of Israel. The word which God sent. That's the gospel. How God anointed Jesus of Nazareth with the Holy Ghost and with power, who went about doing good and healing all that were oppressed of the devil, for God was with him. And we are witnesses of all things which he did, both in the land of the Jews and in Jerusalem, whom they slew and hanged on a tree, him God raised up the third day and showed him openly, not to all the people, but unto the witnesses chosen before of God, even to us who did eat and drink with him after he rose from the dead, and he commanded us. They'll be emphasizing a particular thing after they have gathered some members. And these members begin to say, oh, our church. Look at our need and look at our need and look at our need. Then their concentration. Their emphasis will change a little. In another 5 years, making 10 years, then they change a little. And as you think about it today, if you have been a Christian, a believer, a member of this church for 20 years, for 30 years, are we still staying on what Christ has commissioned us to do? In that verse 42, and he commanded us. And yes, our church needs to come back to that essential thing. To that important thing. To that central thing. To that pivotal thing. To that foundational thing. He has commanded us to preach unto the people and to testify that it is he which was ordained of God to be the judge of the quick and the dead. To him give all the prophets witness that through his name whosoever believeth on him or in him shall receive remission, removal, forgiveness of
0: sin.
1: Pray the Lord will help us.
0: I'll
1: keep to the essential sin in Jesus' name. I come to point number two, the transforming power of the gospel. The transforming power of the gospel. The joy of preaching the gospel. In 1 Thessalonians chapter 1, verse 5. For our gospel came not unto you in word only, but also in power, and in the Holy Ghost, and in much assurance, as you know what manner of men we were among you for your
0: sake.
1: In verse 6, and ye became.
0: You
1: know the word became? Past tense now, because it happened some time ago, you became. That means there was a change. You became a new creature in Christ. We could see that because the gospel had impact and power in your life. And you became followers of us and of the Lord, having received the word in much affliction with joy of the Holy Ghost. So that ye were examples to all that believe in Macedonia and Achaia.
0: But you will let us hear the Rome, he said, let go to Macedonia, go, Achaia, go.
1: That is, we were making use of your examples. See the transformation that came in their personal lives. See the transformation that came in their professional lives. See the transformation that came in their public lives. See the transformation that came in their family lives. See the transformation that came in their lives, in the government, political life. You know, when you become a Christian, wherever you are, people will see a difference. It says in verse 7, so that ye were examples to all that believe in Macedonia and Achaia. Can we say that about you? The
0: countenance
1: could see. And the Lord could see. Can we go to your office? You are a civil servant. And then we say, do you know this man? Oh, they say, yes, we know him. Since he received the gospel, the impact of the gospel, the power of the gospel upon his life has been tremendous. That's what the Lord is talking about. If we go with you to your in-laws, and we go with you to your to the villages. And that's what happened to the Thessalonian believers, that Paul the apostle was rejoicing over them. It says in verse 8, for from you sounded out the word of the Lord, not only in Macedonia, not only in Achaia, but also in every place. Your faith, your God word is spread abroad, so that we need not say, we need not speak anything.
0: But
1: they themselves show of us what manner of entering in we urge unto you, how ye turned to God. You see that word turning. How ye turned to God from idols to serve the living and the true God. And to wait for his son from heaven, whom he raised from the dead, even Jesus, which delivered us from the wrath to come.
0: Now,
1: as we look at the believers, I mean true believers, what kind of change does the gospel make in their lives? The transforming power of the gospel. Number one, there's a transformed tongue. A transformed tongue. When you're meeting a man, a woman for the first time, the way he talks, the things he talks about will reveal to you what kind of man, what kind of woman that individual is. And if the gospel has come to your life, very first area of transformation we're going to look at will be your tongue.
0: Eh no kuna gbewa dewe di jode mi amo ti tole mi amo di o deto ji mi amo te.
1: In James chapter 3 we're looking at it from verse 3.
0: Jacob ta ton pon afoto atoto.
1: Behold, we put beads in the horses' mouths that they may obey us, and we turn about their whole body.
0: Dwai ego mi wole no yo gando luna oso la yendo se mito misono la pasa yeto pe.
1: Behold also the ships, which though they be great, are driven of fierce winds, yet are they turned about with a very small helm, whithersoever the governor listed where he desires.
0: Doye kwa fwene le ye kloso wule nemo bono bo jaron si sien dali jukwe mo utonu wada wada newe ye tono diokone kwe kwa ofide kwe unuto juro.
1: Even so the tongue is a little member and boasteth great things. Behold how great a matter a little fire kindled.
0: Avwa ton mo kerewe odeyi.
1: And a tongue is a fire, a world of iniquity. So is the tongue among our members, that it defileth the whole body, and setteth on fire the course of nature, and it is set on the fire of hell. For every kind of beasts and of birds and of serpents and of things in the sea is tamed and has been tamed of mankind.
0: Na kale alokpa alokpa oke alokpa alokpa uta alokpa alokpa polo etin to khume alokpa alokpa po ye no wiwe nukuna mogbeto daliwe yegbo to wiwe nukuna ye.
1: But the tongue can no man tame.
0: Afoshanto chiba odewe gbeto de ku masoka wiwe nukuna.
1: Every other sin on earth has been controlled and tamed and transformed by man. But the tongue is left for God alone to tame. Verse 9. Their ways bless we God, even the Father, and there we curse we men, therewith curse we men, which are made after the similitude of God. Out of the same mouth proceeded blessing and cursing. My brethren, these things ought not so to be.
0: That's not for well. Oh, I mean, don't know what you were with. You know, talk. Oh, I mean, so to know, zoom better. That's what I did. You are with Tommy. So, no, no, no, no, no, no, no, no, no, no, no, no, no, no, no, no, no, no, no, no, no, no, no.
1: Does a fountain send forth at the same place sweet water and bitter?
0: Better this son of the Colomeno, you know, view see. Me, you know, you like.
1: Can the fig tree, my brethren, bear only berries? Either a vine figs? So can no fountain but yield salt water and fresh?
0: The message me, be voting so grand says, I'm a tissue say, Cavio verse or grand say, voting. What is that? No vote, Masogai, Jesse, post me, me, Poba.
1: Now, verse 13. Who is a wise man and endued with knowledge among you? Let him show out of a good conversation his works with meekness of wisdom.
0: For we are to men when you to zizito to mime niboniya zueto riaku walo mimio nuyueto po walo dagbe dali.
1: If you want to tell us that you know the Lord, then you are going to show number one with a transformed tongue.
0: Number two,
1: transformed thoughts. Look at Proverbs chapter 23, verse 7. Verse 7 says, "For he thinketh in his heart, so is he." If your thoughts are dirty, your life will be dirty. If your thoughts are satanic, your life will reflect the attitude and the nature of Satan. If your thoughts are sinful, your life, your appearance, Your comportment also will be sinful. Sinful thoughts, sinful life. In Philippians chapter 4, reading from verse 8. Finally, brethren, whatsoever things are true, whatsoever things are honest, whatsoever things are just, whatsoever things are pure, whatsoever things are lovely, whatsoever things of good report, if there be any virtue, and if there be any praise, sing on these things.
0: That
1: is a converted person. Number 3, transformed temper. There is a difference between a lion and a lamb. There is a difference between a sinner and a saint. And you can easily tell by the temper. We're looking at Ephesians chapter 4. I'm reading verse 32. Let all bitterness and wrath and anger and clamor and evil speaking be put away from you with all malice.
0: Verse 32.
1: And be ye kind one to another, tender hearted, forgiving one another, even as God for Christ's sake has forgiven you. Number 4, transform taste and thirst. Transform taste and thirst. You know, when we're talking about taste, we use that word taste in different ways. For example, if you like, a particular kind of food, you say, well, that's my taste. And if you like, the way the people of the world are, and when people see you, and somebody says, why are you like this? So you say, well, keep your idea to yourself. This is my taste.
0: We use
1: that word taste like that, but when you are born again, and you're no more glorifying self. All who you want to glorify now is the God of heaven. You have a change of taste. You're not thirsty for the things of this world anymore. You're thirsty for the things of the kingdom of God. Your taste and your thirst will sell you out as what kind of person you are. We're looking at Matthew chapter 5, and I'm reading to you from verse 6. Matthew chapter 5, verse 6. Blessed are they which do hunger and thirst after righteousness, for they shall be filled. Number 5, it says, in your transform toil and trade. Transformed toil and trade. See, when you are working, in fact, how many hours do we spend in church? Short time. When you think about the whole week, If you come on Sunday, you come on Monday, you come on Thursday. The general average person spends just a few hours of the week in church on those days. But it's in your place of work where you toil. You spend on the average 8 hours a day. And in 5 days, 40 hours a week. And it's in those 40 hours you really come out and we know who you are. Your toil and your trade. That's what will sell you out, whether you are a real child of God or you are not a child of God. Anybody can, you know, sit down quietly. Anybody can pray. Almost everybody prays. But it's when you go back to your place of work that you will not steal the money of the government there. And if you have stolen before, you return the money to whoever that money belongs to and say, now my hands are clean. In Colossians chapter 3, verses 16 and 17, it says, let the word of Christ dwell in you richly, in all wisdom, teaching and admonishing one another in psalms and hymns and spiritual songs.
0: I was talking to some people deeper life, but outside Africa.
1: Each church has its style of music. You know, for a church like ours that believes the Bible, our kind of music will be different. If you go to a white garment church, there's a style of music. Immediately you get there, you know this is a white garment church. That's the style. If you go to a Baptist church, you'll find about their music. And the words of what they see, it will tally, it will agree with what they teach. The songs are to remind us of the message of the Bible. The songs are still to uplift the word of God. That's why we don't distract the members of the church, this church, with dancing. Because our singing is to remind them of the teaching of the word of God. You are teaching and admonishing one another in spiritual songs and hymns and in the psalms, then singing with grace. And it's only believers that have grace. That's why we don't allow in our choir those who are not born again. That's why it's not the sweet voice, it's the grace. It's not the knowledge of music, it's the grace. And that's why we don't allow, you know, sometimes people say, let's encourage our children, let's encourage everybody. You know, these children, let's find a way to involve them. The question is, are they
0: saying?
1: And it says, singing with grace in your heart. And you know, sometimes, especially those of us who are pastors, and I go to many places, and I see some of our pastors, they'll make their children to be playing the organ. It's wonderful if your child is born again. If that child, if that girl, if that son has the new birth experience, that's all right. But if the child is not born again, I want to keep my child in the church. I'm a pastor in the church. And to keep my children in the church, my children must get involved. Are they born
0: again?
1: And it says, singing with grace in your heart unto the Lord. And that's where it is. That's why everything we do here, we want to match it, we want to go back to that word of God so that we can say by the grace of God, the center of this church, the foundation of this church, the focus of this church, and the essence of this church is the preaching and the proclamation and the spreading of the word of God. In Colossians chapter 3, I'm reading from verse 17 now. It says in verse 17, whatsoever ye do, in word or deed, do all in the name of the Lord Jesus, giving thanks to God and the Father by him.
0: Verse 23,
1: and whatsoever ye do, do it heartily as to the Lord and not unto
0: me.
1: Number 5, transformed temple. In 1 Corinthians chapter 6, verse 19. What? Know ye not that your body is the temple of the Holy Ghost which is in you? And ye are not which ye have of God, and ye are not your own.
0: Kavi Emmanuel do akpasa mitofiwe bawe tito mi metondewe ere mitoso juwe de probi manyi miletitito.
1: For ye are bought with a price. Therefore, glorify God in your body and in your spirit, which are God's.
0: Na yeko ya kwe swale do khomi ene tu mino kwa igona jiwa wata kwa za mitome kwa to kwa mitome ere yin jiwa wetonle.
1: Number 7, I said, are you listening?
0: Sha wetonle da
1: form 3.
0: Sha wetonle baby tolomiya didio atito.
1: You know, all over the Bible, in the Old Testament, the righteous is likened to a tree.
0: Anyo to bibu le pome tala no kokome ye dran to do no tali ati.
1: In the New Testament, the righteous is likened to a tree.
0: Tala le yo mega do do no ye dran de yo ati de.
1: In the New Testament, the Jews, Old and New Testament, the Jews are likened to the fig tree.
0: Anyo tala le yo me jule ye dran lo do tali ati ti se
1: bringing forth fruit. Number 7, transformed tree.
0: We're
1: told in Matthew chapter 12 verse 33. Make the tree good and its fruit good, or else make the tree corrupt and its fruit corrupt. For the tree is known by his fruits.
0: Kavi gatini dagbe setonayi dagbe gatini inyo setonayi inyira nasise atito we yedolo yo ati.
1: You're now asking yourself, what kind of Christian are you?
0: Di kansede we Christian alokpata yeyi.
1: And what kind of fruit are you bearing?
0: Si sente de ton jekbolu we atito meleme.
1: Point number 3 now. Teaching and preaching the gospel.
0: Ogo atotori ekpeklo polila undagbe tonpo.
1: As the Lord has given us the gospel, what do we do with that gospel? Number 1, the gospel must have effect in your life, impact in your life. Mark chapter 1, verse 14 and verse 15. Now after that John was put in prison, Jesus came into Galilee preaching the gospel of the kingdom of God. And then he said in verse 15, and saying, the time is fulfilled. The kingdom of God is at hand. Repent ye and believe the gospel. That's why it all begins. And that's where you're going to begin. You hear the gospel and then you believe the gospel. And then you are to obey the gospel. Just believe in the gospel. I believe. That's not enough. You obey the gospel. In
0: 1
1: Peter chapter 4. 1 Peter chapter 4, I'm reading from verse 17. For the time is come that judgment must begin at the house of God. And if it first begin at us, what shall the end be of them that obey not the gospel of God?
0: Now, Jelowa, Bowedana, Chesso, Uwe, Jewel, Wetong, Jawe, Amy, Wherever they were, Echesso, Etero, Okodo, Yematun, Wherever Jaw, Toto, Nai.
1: Number 3, protect the gospel.
0: Atonto, Anandawa, Chedi,
1: Asero. That, you know, as the church is expanding,
0: Amalakunto, Vivlum, to be
1: blue. It is our united responsibility that we're going to preserve and protect the gospel. Even in our city here alone, we have many districts.
0: We
1: have many satellite churches. And if one of our leaders is just standing there, and it's bringing in false doctrine, and it's bringing in strange fire, and it's bringing in strange ideas, and you see that, and you say, well, he is a preacher. What can I do? He is our leader. What can I do? You speak out. You say, no, that is not the gospel. I don't tell anybody to shout you down. You know, if you look up here, you'll see behind me, honestly contending for the faith once delivered unto the saints.
0: That is
1: the thing the Lord has given us, that this word of God, this gospel, it will remain. I said it will remain. How the people react to you does not matter. You are to preserve and protect the gospel. We're going to do it. In 1 Thessalonians chapter 2, I'm reading to you from verse 4 and from verse
0: 5.
1: But as we were allowed of God to be put in trust with the gospel, even so we speak, not as pleasing men, but God, we tries our hearts. But neither at any time used with flattering words, as ye yourselves know, nor a cloak of covetousness. God is our witness. You're putting trust for the gospel. Protect it and preserve it. Number 4, defend it. Philippians chapter 1 verse 17. Philippians chapter 1 verse 17. If it says, but the author of love, knowing that I'm set for the defense of the gospel. Number 5, depend on the gospel. In 1 Peter chapter 1, and I'm reading there from verse 25. But the word of the Lord endureth forever.
0: It
1: doesn't change. And this is the word which by the gospel is preached unto you. Depend on it because it abides forever. And then number six, live by it. There's no point saying, I am preserving the gospel, protecting the gospel, when your family life is tearing down the gospel. Philippians chapter 1:27. Philippians 1:27. Only let your conversation be as it becomes the gospel of Christ. Let your conversation, your conduct, your character, your lifestyle, let it be as it befits the gospel of Christ. That whether I come and see you or else be absent, I may hear of your fears that you stand fast in one spirit, with one mind, striving together for the faith of the gospel. Striving together for the faith of the gospel.
0: Number 7,
1: preach this gospel. We will preach the gospel. I said we're going to preach the gospel. Mark 16:15. And he said unto them, go ye into all the world. And do what? If you're one of them, why didn't you ever go? Even to your neighborhood, why didn't you ever go? Even to the people who are living around you, why didn't you ever go? Even to the people you are selling to, why didn't you ever go? Even to your relatives, why didn't you go beyond your house and just beyond coming to church?
0: Go.
1: Why didn't you go to your neighbors? Why didn't you go to the next city? Why didn't you go to the next nation? And when the call came to you, and the privilege, the opportunity came to you to rise and go to many other nations and to preach the word, why didn't you go? Oh, because they have not chosen me. Who is going to choose you? If the Lord has chosen you already, and has appointed you already, and has commissioned you already, he says, go, and we're going to do it.
0: Say,
1: go into all the world and preach the gospel to every creature. He that believeth and is baptized shall be saved. He that believeth not shall be damned. In verse 20. And they went forth and preached in how many places? Everywhere. The Lord walking with them, the Lord will walk with you. Confirming the word with signs following. Told in Acts of the Apostles chapter 8. Acts chapter 8. Verse 4. Therefore, they that were scattered abroad went everywhere preaching the word. Can we do that today? Is that just possible? Let's rise up and tell the Lord, he has commissioned us to preach the gospel, and we're going to do it. And the Lord is challenging us that we need to have an understanding of the gospel. true perception of the gospel. Now you perceive. Now you understand. What the gospel is all about. Is the gospel of the grace of God.
0: Hey, when I go to my jewel with Toto.
1: The grace, are you saying?
0: But you want to leave your lemming
1: girl.
0: Where is it, Ali?
1: That not of yourself.
0: It
1: is the gift of God.
0: No need that you wear your way to wear.
1: The gospel of grace.
0: When I go to my jewel.
1: Have a proper understanding.
0: Tindo to when I get
1: a true perception of that gospel.
0: Do nungo when I get
1: is the good news of the omnipotence of God. And God has power.
0: Jewe tindo kula
1: ability, all power.
0: Nungo kwikpe uleko.
1: Turn your life around when you accept the gospel.
0: Nando jagwe zatwe.
1: Christ died for you on the cross of
0: Calvary.
1: He shed his blood for you. And there is power in that blood to wash you, to cleanse you, to purge you, to transform your life. For many people in the world, the gospel is a mystery. But for you now, it's a revelation. For a mystery.
0: In
1: the gospel of the salvation of God. Now there's salvation in any other. And there's no other name given among men whereby we must be saved. Only the name of Jesus. Only the sacrifice of Jesus. He died for you. Look to the cross of Christ. Look to
0: Calvary.
1: Look to Calvary.
0: For Calvary,
1: Christ died for you.
0: Christi kunawe.
1: It's a gospel of peace with God.
0: You have got the
1: gospel. You have peace with God. Fear of judgment
0: will
1: no more be there. You'll have an understanding and the faith. That your sins are forgiven. You'll have peace with God. The gospel of empowerment by God. Will energize you, enable you, empower you. To live as he has commanded you to live. That's the evidence you understand the gospel. That's the evidence you have a true perception of the gospel. The gospel of the love of God. You sense that love of God. Do you believe that love of God? Have you experienced that love of God? Do you enjoy that love of God? Do you radiate that love of God? As the gospel transform your life, your talk, your tongue, the tales you bear, is there a change? Or do you love dirty stories? Do you love immoral conversation? Do you say things that pollute the mind? You have got the gospel. And the transforming power of the gospel will be effective in your life. There will be a transformed tongue. And your thoughts transformed. Do you think on good things? Just things? honest things? Are your thoughts righteous thoughts? Proper thoughts? Good thoughts? Transformed thoughts. How about your temper? How about your temper? Angry emotion. Erupting emotion like a volcano.
0: We were
1: aggressive personality. When the gospel comes to your life, it brings transformation in your temper. Your temperament will not be as it was of old. Between the wife and the husband, between the parents and the children, between the co-tenants and the neighbors, between the teachers and the students, between the leader and the followers, the temper,

0: That is the evidence that the transforming power of the gospel has become effectual in your life. How about your toil and trade? If you really have the gospel, you'll be very much different in the marketplace. In the civil service, you are going to be different. The way you do your business, you are going to be different. Transformed toil and trade. Transformed temple. You will not be a synagogue of Satan. You'll be a temple of the Holy Ghost. He who believes and is baptized shall be saved. He who believes not shall be damned. And the church all went out. They preach everywhere. They that was scattered abroad went everywhere preaching the word. It's now your turn. Don't let the gospel die at your doorstep. Take up the gospel. Pick up the challenge. Go everywhere. The gospel.
1: Let us pray. Heavenly Father, we bless your name for this great opportunity of gathering together in fellowship with you and fellowship with one another. We thank you because we are called by your name. We thank you because we are called followers of Christ. And we thank you because of the possibility of us following Christ and having the mind of Christ. So that what is close to your very heart will be what is close to our own very heart. Father, as we look at your word today, in this session of revival and training in evangelism, Lord, we just pray that you will revive every heart in Jesus. Name. Oh Lord, we pray that every form of lukewarmness and coldness spiritually, you will burn off from our lives in Jesus' name. We need the zeal of the Lord to consume us. We need the purpose for which Jesus came into this world to be explained and to be put into us once again in Jesus' name. Father, we're looking up to you and we're praying that your will be done in every one of our lives in Jesus' name. Oh Lord, we pray that every one of us will become useful members of the body of Christ. Lord, that the revival you give us internally will move us to actually get concerned for the souls of perishing people around us. Use us, O Lord, to your own glory, to bring souls into the kingdom of God. And we pray, Lord, that you open our eyes to see our responsibility that you have graciously given unto us. And you'll grant us the grace and the power and the strength to carry out your will here on earth.
2: And
1: we thank you because we know you have answered. In Jesus' name we pray. We're grateful for our gathering together today. We know that every time we gather together like this is for a good thing, for a good purpose. And
2: the Lord speaks to us like the Father speaking to the children, like the Redeemer speaking to the redeemed, like the

0: great God of heaven condescending very low so that he can give us what is uppermost or deep in his own heart, and so that we as the children of God can follow through and do what is well pleasing unto God. Today we're looking at Isaiah chapter 43, verses 9 through to
1: 12.
0: Let all the nations be gathered together, and let the people be assembled, who among them can declare this, and show us former things. Let them bring forth their witnesses, that they may be justified, or let them hear and say, it is truth. Ye are my witnesses, saith the Lord, and my servant, whom I have chosen, that ye may know and believe me, and understand that I am he. Before me there was no God formed, neither shall there be any after me.
1: Afotiene gba kotale ni chan yele pledo po na gbetele ni pli menue to yeme he so gando e bo so yo no ho ya mi bo yeni ikunde to ye to leje gbonu wa na yeni do su we na yede na yeni do se bodo mo nu gbo we miulewe kunde to chiwe okruno do devi chiwe ye na mi konyo bu ko so se na mi ni do tun na ye yeni yo era jiwe ya we de janu kona mi mol de mati to godo che.
0: I am the Lord, and beside me there is no savior. I have declared and I have saved. I have showed when there was no strange God among you. Therefore, ye are my witnesses, says the Lord, that I am God. In this passage we have read, you will find one word that comes up about three times in these few verses.
1: To we fok pevi me ko khia me ana mo ko gbedo pode etos esa khia ko la toto we pevi ne me.
0: It is the word witnesses in verse 9, the middle part of verse 9. Let them bring forth their witnesses.
1: To afochene toto chechelo me edo kunu dide edo megbo ni be kunu de to eton le popule do po kunu de to.
0: And then in verse 10 it says, ye are my witnesses, says the Lord. And then in verse 12, the latter part of verse 12, therefore ye are my witnesses, says the Lord, that I am God. And so you find that word coming up three times. This is what we want to concentrate upon today. Witnesses of his saving grace. That's the topic we're addressing today. Witnesses of his saving grace. If you look at this chapter itself from the very beginning, you will see that God was talking about the children of Israel. Verse 1. But now thus says the Lord that created thee, O Jacob, and he that formed thee, O Israel, fear not. Here you will find God was talking about the children of Israel. He was talking about that chosen generation. And talking to Israel, he said, you are my witnesses. To all the nations around, to all the Gentiles, to all the pagans, to all the people that do not know me, ye are my witnesses. And then in verse 1 it says, for I have redeemed thee, I have called thee by thy name, thou art mine. You see, from the very beginning that God said, you are now my own people. Thou heart mind.
1: Amoson bibe ko nu gbon ejo do mecho ehie ko yin chewe ehie yin.
0: And then he said, I have redeemed you.
1: When you
0: think about it and you think about your situation today, isn't this exactly what God is saying about you? If you are a Christian, think about that again in verse 1. But now thus says the Lord that created thee. If you have been recreated, if you have been born again, if you have become a new creature in Christ, obviously this is written for you.
1: No boy na yeko voji, eno akonezu medida yoyoto Christi Jesu me ehe to hodogbo here dale.
0: Oh, but you say it was written for Jacob and for Israel. Have you forgotten that the things that were written aforetime are written for our admonition, upon whom the ends of the world are come?
1: Adodomo Jacob we wola ina emaimo nwe ye wola flindo nwe ye wola to hoho le ye wola ina no klome poho karame meto po mi meji podo.
0: They are reaching for you. They are reaching for me. They are reaching for the church.
1: More
0: so, it says, I have redeemed thee. We're redeemed from the curse of the law. We're redeemed by the blood of the Lamb. It said, I have formed thee. And then it says, I've redeemed you. I've called you by thy name. Isn't there a new name by which Almighty God has called you? Well then, look at the promise in verse 2. It says, when thou passest through the waters, I will be with thee. I'm sure you remember at the time when the angel was talking to Joseph. When he had this confusion of mind, when he was thinking about what to do with Mary, because Mary had been found to be pregnant, but he didn't know at that time it was of the Holy Ghost. And then the prophetic answer came that what will be born of her is actually will be the Son of God, and his name will be called Emmanuel. You remember the meaning of that? God with us.
1: But Joseph Emmanuel,
0: if the children of Israel could say God was with them, I think peculiarly the church today, the redeemed of the Lord today, should say the Lord is with us.
1: End of Israel
0: because of that, when you pass through the waters, I will be with thee, and through the rivers they shall not overflow thee. When thou walkest through the fire, thou shalt not be burned, neither shall the flame kindle upon thee.
1: Verse 3,
0: for I am the Lord thy God, the Holy One of Israel, thy Savior. I gave Egypt for thy ransom, and Ethiopia and Sheba for thee. He repeated it again for the children of Israel. He said, I am your God, I am your Savior, the Holy One of Israel. Now, when you think about the church, you apply that to the church, that the Lord has been our Savior. We are born again, we are saved, we are redeemed, we are taken away from our sins, we are brought from darkness into the marvelous light of the Lord.
1: And
0: now, why was all that done? In verse 9 and verse 10, we're told the reason why God saved them. The reason for all that is in verse 10. Ye are my witnesses, says the Lord. You know the reason why God has done all that he did, why he has done everything for you? He has saved you. He has answered your prayers? Why all that? Is it just to have the blessing? No, not at all. The reason for all that is to make you his own witness. That's why we're talking about this important thing, witnesses of his saving grace.
1: You have
0: been saved by the grace of God through his righteousness and through his plan. Then that saving grace witness to it. Talk about it. Repeat it. Tell it. To all the people around you. In verse 10, ye are my witnesses, says the Lord, and my servant whom I have chosen. Now Israel was to be God's witness to all the nations around them. God chose them and saved them so they could be witnesses to the saving power and the saving grace of Almighty God. There were times, you know, when some Gentiles came to put their faith in God. God here now declared very clearly and pointedly. He declared very clearly that they were his witnesses. But then, what were they to witness to? What were they to tell the other nations around? What were the children of Israel to make sure that they pass across to the people around them? Well, look at verse 10. Ye are my witnesses, says the Lord, and my servant, whom I have chosen, that ye may know and believe me, and understand that I am he. Before me there was no God formed, neither shall there be any after me. This was one thing they were to witness to. They were to declare to all people around. They were to declare that there was no other God apart from the Almighty. And what are we to witness to today? We're to witness to the very fact that there's no other God. The only God we know is the creator of the heavens and the earth. The only God we know is the God who hates sin and will judge sin. I will punish sin. But then we know him as the God of mercy. This is to be what we witness to. We are to witness to the very fact that God is judge. And that if men do not repent, this true God, he'll bring everything to judgment. But then we can witness to the fact that God is so merciful, that he wants all the sins to be forgiven if we believe on the Lord Jesus Christ. And let me ask you, he has saved you, he has recreated you. According to the words of this passage we have read, he has formed you. According to the promises of protection here, he has said he will not allow you to be drowned when you pass through the water. And then he says, now you will do something as a result of what I've done for you. You will be my witnesses. You will be my witnesses. You will witness to the fact that there is no other God, no other God that can create and recreate. It's done so much for you, and he says, this is just what we have to do for him in return. down. This is the way you are to show your gratitude to all the things he has done for you. How grateful are you? How faithful are you? How have you been responding to this call of God that ye are my witnesses? Ye are my witnesses. Are you doing it? Then number two. Another thing he said they will be witness to. It's in verse 11 of the passage we have read. I am the Lord, and beside me there is no Savior. You see, the children of Israel, they were the people that were saved singularly by the power of the Almighty God. And when you talk of salvation, I mean they were saved. If you look at their history from the Old Testament, from the time of Exodus, you will see that they were in bondage. They were under a tyrant. They were under a taskmaster. They cried. It was too much for them to bear. And they thought that they will be eventually destroyed. But then God said that he was going to redeem them. And that memorable, that wonderful night came when they were told to slaughter the lamb and to apply the blood of the lamb upon the lintels of their houses. So that they could be saved. You know what that means? One, they will be saved from the judgment that came upon the firstborn. The soul that sinneth, it shall die. All have sinned and come short of the glory of God. Not only that, they were also saved from the wrath of the Egyptians. The Egyptians were angry against them. For that time, at that time, even later as well. But they were saved from the wrath of those Egyptians. And then they came into the wilderness. How they were saved from indescribable destruction.
1: You
0: see, the wilderness that had scorpions and serpents and a lot of things, they were saved. And then there were many nations all around them that will not have allowed them to get to the land of Canaan. They were saved. And when they got to the land of Canaan, how the people militated against them and had a confederacy against them, they were saved. Now, when you think about it, they were saved from the past affliction that they had. And there was a promise to them that if they kept faithful unto the end, they will be saved from the final eternal judgment of Almighty God. Think about your own salvation. All the sins that you have ever committed since you were born. I'm talking about all your sins in a pictorial form now. Put everything in a single bag and drop everything into the sea of God's forgetfulness. You are saved. And then in the present tense is helping you to overcome. You see, the devil will be throwing arrows at you. He's delivering you from them. Because the Bible says there's no temptation that has come upon man that is not common to man, but in it all he makes a way of escape. Do you see that present thing that God is doing for you? And then he's promising you that you will not face judgment in eternity. It says, now because of that, all the judgment that is future, he even takes everything away if you will be faithful unto the end. Now he says, that's what I've done for you. Do you want to hide that blessing? Do you want to cover up that blessing? When it's available to your neighbor, now you will be a witness unto me that there's no savior like mine. No forgiveness like the one that God directly gives unto the sinner through the Lord Jesus Christ. He said, you are my witnesses that I am the Lord, and beside me there is no savior. Let me ask you once again, with all this that the Lord has done for you, will you be like the Dead Sea? The Dead Sea is the sea that has a lot of water coming into it but never flows out. Blessings don't make us come alive if we don't share it. Do you know what makes the rivers to be fresh? Because water is flowing into that river and water is flowing out of that river. That's what makes it fresh. Do you know what will make you fresh? Do you know what will make you lively? Do you know what will make you enjoy your Christian experience? Is that the blessings of God, the salvation of God, has come into your life and also is going out of your life into the lives of other people. But let me ask you, are you bearing witness to the fact that there's no other God except from the Father of the Lord Jesus Christ? Are you bearing witness to the fact that there is no other Savior beside Him? That you're always testifying, always telling people around you, this is the Lord, this is the Savior. Look at verse 12. I have declared, and I have saved, and I have showed when there was no strange God among you. Therefore, ye are my witnesses, says the Lord, that I am God. You are my witnesses. Who says it? Well, you know, some people say, we're going for evangelism today. What are you going for evangelism? Well, the coordinator said, we must go for evangelism today. The coordinator said, we must witness. There were. What are you going for evangelism today? You know, our church says that we're different from other churches. And other churches do not concentrate on witnessing. But we, our church doctrine, is that we all must be witnesses. You hear that? Why are you going for witnessing today? Well, our pastor, it appears that if you don't witness, he would regard you as not a good member of this church. And because of that, just to do what everybody is doing, since the pastor says so, we're going for witnesses. To them, it's the pastor that said, ye are God's witnesses. But God says, if you know the truth, if you are a child of God, if you have been redeemed, if you have been saved, therefore ye are my witnesses, says the Lord.
1: to di dono do ye ko filiwe go na ko mo hore gan mi ule we ikunu de toche.
0: You know, it brings joy to the heart of the believer.
1: Eno he ya je wa iha yi se no to me.
0: When you know that what you are doing was commanded by God.
1: Endo anye don we wa te ye de gbe to so jihu ye we de.
0: But then to be effective as witnesses, these children of Israel, they had three things they were to comprehend.
1: No gbo endo ako nyo edo mo miti do kun de ye vi Israel to le no aton we jira ye dura ye do na ti do to gbe se to me.
0: Look at it in verse 10. Ye are my witnesses, says the Lord, and my servant, whom I have chosen. They were to understand that they have become the servants of God. You see, I told you before, that was for the whole of the children of Israel. You see, it is an erroneous idea to think that only some people are the children of God, are the servants of God, are workers in the vineyard of the Lord. He said, you are my witnesses, says the Lord. And then he says, you are my servant. You are my servant, whom I have chosen. If you are born again, if you are following after the Lord, then you have become the witnesses of the Lord. Then he says, number one, that ye may know. Number two, that ye may believe me. Number three, that ye may understand that I am he. There are three things you'll need to comprehend. Number one, that ye may know. You will need to know God. You will need to know his word. You need to know of his mercy. You will need to know of the promise of his forgiveness. Number two, you will need to believe. That's what makes you to enjoy the blessings of God. Why do I keep on believing? Because, you know, temptations do come. And as I keep on believing, then he keeps on protecting me by his mighty power.
1: Then soto yise mawe wono to wola mi dota lo gaga eto me wepoponu.
0: And then I make up my mind, I'm going to keep on believing to the very end.
1: Yekoso makbedona to yise kaka jekpuruk bezanchetan.
0: Because that will help me to endure to the very end, and he that endures to the end, the same shall be saved.
1: Na na na hemina do do akona jekpuru na me lipwe do akona jekpuru me lipulo we na hulega.
0: Number three.
1: Atoto.
0: It says in that same verse 10, and understand that I am he. I am who? I am he, the creator. I am he, the redeemer. I am he, the savior. I am he, the sanctifier. I am he, the all in all. That means almighty, mighty enough to do all things. Understand that there will never be any sin in your life that God is not capable of handling. Why? Because he's the Almighty. With me, no other God. After me, no other God. Because I'm Savior, there is none else. So then, we understand that this God, only he can save. This God is willing to save everybody. Now the whole church has received this same calling today. The call to be witnesses of his saving grace. That's your call if you are born again. That's the demand of God upon you if you are born again. Let me just ask you a question. If you are very poor and you have nothing at all, and you are in penury, complete poverty, abject with poverty. And then a banker, and you went to him, and you said, I hear that you are very generous, you are very kind. And says, well, I can help you. And then you tell your case to him. And then he says, all right, I'll give you money that will wipe away your past debt. I will give you money that will support you in your present situation. I will give you money, and I'll continue to give you money that will help you in for the rest of your life. Past debt, I'll settle. Present situation, I'll take care of. And the future, I will take care of. But he says, there's only one thing I require from you. Only one thing I require from you. What's that thing? Any other person you meet that has been in abject poverty like yourself, almost dying like yourselves, only one thing I require, you will tell him the source of your life. That's all I require. I don't require you to do any other thing. I don't require you to pay me back. I would love you, I take you like my child. Only one thing I require. Everyone in abject poverty like yourself around you, you are going to tell them, you are going to be the witness that this is how generous I am. Isn't that a simple thing to do? If that's all I'm to do, then I just tell the next fellow and I say, you're in abject poverty, I was like that before, that's the person who did it for me. That's what God is saying. He said, all your debt of the past, I forgive. If you are really faithful, I believe it's a very simple thing for you to do. We are called to be witnesses of his saving grace. Every member of the Church of Christ must witness to all around them constantly. Look at John chapter 15, verse 27. And ye also shall bear witness, because ye have been with me from the very beginning. He said, you have been with me. You have tasted of my mercy. Ye have been with me from the very beginning. Therefore, that's what I require from you. Ye shall bear witness. If you have had fellowship with God, you have been reconciled unto God through Jesus Christ, what's required of you? Ye shall bear witness also. Apostles are doing it, you also. The prophets are doing it, you also. The evangelists are doing it, you also. Also shall bear witness, because ye have been with me from the beginning. You see, there are some people that never bear witness to the goodness of God. What are the things hindering them? These Christians, so-called Christians, these believers, so-called believers, who are not bearing witness to Christ's saving grace. What are the things hindering them? Well, let's face the fact. Number one, it may be that they are called Christian, it may be that they are called believer, but they have no experience of salvation in Christ. Maybe. If you find there is nothing at all with you wanting to do it, maybe, just maybe, you do not know the Lord.
1: Do you not have
0: the experience of salvation in Christ? In 1 John chapter 2 verse 23, whosoever denies the son the same as not the father. You see that? But he that acknowledges the son has the father also. Number two, it may be the fear of man and the fear of opposition. You see, the fear of man will bring a snare upon you. The fear of man will cancel maturity in your life. How can you ever grow to maturity when you're always afraid? You tell me, a child that is learning at school and always afraid to go for exam. And every time the exam is coming, the child, out of fear, will fall sick. And after the exam is over, he'll say, thank God, I don't have to go and take exam. I'm scared to death taking an exam.
1: He
0: never get promotion. Know what he knows. He never tells what he has acquired. And then the following year again, opportunity comes to test. A test is not an evil thing. Any test is just to know how much you have got through over the term. And that is just what a test is all about. But he's afraid again and falls sick. And eventually you see that thing will hinder progress. The same thing. You know, every time you have to rise up and witness, you never really rise up to do it. How are you going to grow? I remember when I first started preaching, I couldn't preach for more than a few minutes. I could only talk for a few minutes. Then I stood up again, I preached for a few minutes. Then I stood up again, I preached for a few minutes. A few minutes. And you see, that will be developing your spiritual muscle. When you start at the first time, you may not be able to quote from all the passages of the Bible and interpret it for a long time. But and apply it appropriately and make sure that everything is in line. No, that comes with maturity. That comes with developing your spiritual muscle. But you're always afraid. You never even try. You never even do it. Because you're afraid of the opposition of man. How will you grow? You see, that fear of man will stop your maturity. Therefore, go ahead and do it. In Matthew chapter 10, verses 32 and 33. Whosoever therefore shall confess me before men, him will I confess also before my Father, which is in heaven. But whosoever shall deny me before men, him also will I deny before my Father, which is in heaven. So then, we must not allow the fear of man to hinder us, fear of opposition. Number three, it may be that the people that do not witness, they do not have regard for God or for the reward of God.
1: You know,
0: it is when you are faithful. God says, I've done this for you. I've done this for you. Now, all I require from you, go and tell other people.
1: And
0: therefore, we ought to understand that God wants us to regard His reward. He'll be rewarding you. He'll be helping you. He'll be fulfilling His promises upon your life when you do what the Lord wants you to do. Number four, no continual fellowship with Christ. You see, if you are in continual fellowship with Christ, His grace, His mercies are always fresh to you. Remember Paul the Apostle, that apostle, he was so much in constant fellowship with the Lord that he was always telling that story of redemption. Anywhere he went, he was always telling the story of redemption to the people that had never heard before. And it's the same thing with you and with me. That if we're still tasting the goodness of God, we're in constant fellowship with the Lord, we'll always be telling the story of redemption.
1: Number
0: 5, it may just be disobedience and unfaithfulness. If you have the Spirit of God, every time you see a sinner that is perishing, you know what? The Spirit of God will stir you up. The Spirit of God will say, that's a candidate for heaven. If you will tell him, within a few minutes, he can be washed. He can be cleansed. He can become a different person. Instead of going to hell, he can be a candidate for heaven. And the Spirit of God will say, arise and tell it. Arise and talk to him. Arise and proclaim it. Arise and talk about Jesus. You know, just get near him. Just get near her. Talk about Jesus. And if you don't do it, there's only one conclusion. You are disobedient. If you don't do it, there's only one thing we can say about you. You're unfaithful. Number 6, it may be shame of identifying publicly with Christ. There are many people that have the shame of identifying publicly with Christ. Let me ask you, suppose there was to be shot because he had committed a crime. And the government of the day had said he had to face the firing squad. And they tied him up. And already they were getting ready to shoot him. And somebody ran in there. And he ran in so that he can defend that person. Says, I'll take his place. You can fire me. And then leave him and set him free. You say what? Oh yes, he said it's alright. I don't have any record that I had committed any crime before. But this person has not started living his life. Don't waste his life like this.
1: But that way,
0: let's give him another chance. But I know you want to punish sin. Here am I. And the person took your place. And while dying, he said, talk about it. That's all he said. And then he died. Now, after that, you are ashamed of him publicly.
1: What
0: is that for you publicly? He bought the pain of that bullet publicly. And he faced a public shame. People that are ashamed to identify with Christ publicly. Do you know? He suffered for you publicly. Mark chapter 8, verse 38. Whosoever therefore shall be ashamed of me and of my words in this adulterous and sinful generation, of him also shall the Son of Man be ashamed when he cometh in the glory of his Father with the holy angels. You see that? He says, look at all that I've done for you. Publicly for you. Now, if you will be ashamed of me publicly, and then I'll be ashamed of you at that momentous period.
1: fidomo pon winko wana to bangbale popo yen duna le pobo yewato wiache kudivino ye kuyache na kuyache to we to touch no koto lome.
0: Number 7, it may be secret sin that is condemning the conscience of that individual.
1: Cha we to so gany na do no gloto wato webledo I hamene to mana de we la wena gwena gbeto de vole.
0: You see, there are some people, the reason they are not able to witness is because there is a secret sin that they have not confessed.
1: Me de vole nyana do kometo nyana do no gloto le tito gbeze to me bo ima ko yi gbeto ezo me ma so kan do kuna me de vole.
0: That has not been wiped away, that has not been taken away.
1: Nyana do ne ima ko susu ise so gbeze to me.
0: Look at Isaiah chapter 3 and in verse 9.
1: Isaiah taton afochene.
0: The show of their countenance does witness against them.
1: Kiya no kun ye to to kunun de do yego.
0: And they declare their sin as Sodom. They hide it not. Woe unto their soul, for they have rewarded evil unto themselves.
1: Yeto nyanado yeto kia de Sodom na yewala etidonwena. Bigbo yeto na yeko to nyanaswa ko yede.
0: You see that there are some people that the shame is because, you know, they think that when everybody looks at them, everybody will see through their countenance and see the secret sin they are committing. Because of that, they are trembling and they cannot really preach the gospel.
1: But
0: you know, all true Christians should just abandon all these things and be washed in the blood of the Lamb afresh, anew, so that there will be no
1: shame.
0: And you'll be so excited for what Christ has done for you. All true Christians in good standing with God, daily experiencing and manifesting the grace of God. Witness of Christ at every opportunity. Now, before we close, can I just ask you a series of questions?
1: And
0: I will answer for you from the Bible. Number 1 is what? Number 2, who?
1: Menu.
0: Number 3, how?
1: Nawe.
0: Number 4, where?
1: Fite.
0: Number 5, when?
1: Atoto wetanu.
0: Number 6, why?
1: Tulopoto.
0: Number 1, what does it mean to witness? Let's look at Matthew chapter 24 and verse 14. And this gospel of the kingdom shall be preached in all the world for a witness unto all nations, and then shall then come. The gospel shall be preached. It is that preaching of the gospel that is called a witness. When you preach the gospel like that, you are witnessing. Number 2, who do you witness to? Very important, because we're not witnessing to trees. We're not witnessing to some empty houses. We're not witnessing to the river. We're not witnessing to animals. Who do we witness to? Acts of the Apostles chapter 13, reading from verse 31.
1: And
0: you will see many days of them which came up with him from Galilee to Jerusalem, who are his witnesses unto the people. Which kind of people? Verse 38. Be it known unto you therefore, men and brethren, that through this man is preached unto you the forgiveness of sins. And by him all that believe are justified from all things from which ye could not be justified by the law of Moses. That is, you witness to all people who are still sinners. All people who need the peace of God. All people who want to flee from the judgment and the wrath of God. All people who need the forgiveness of God. All people who want to escape hell and get to heaven. You witness to them. Witness to the people that are in need of salvation. How do you witness? Proverbs chapter 14, reading from verse 5 and reading from verse
1: 25.
0: A faithful witness will not lie, but a false witness will utter lies. Verse 25. A true witness delivers souls, but a deceitful witness speaketh lies. You have to witness truthfully. You witness to the truth of the fact that Jesus died on the cross of Calvary to save sinners. How do you witness? You witness faithfully. And you witness convincingly. To the children, you witness with clarity. To the adults, you witness with some respect, and you also witness convincingly. You make sure that you are witnessing the love of God. You are witness at the background with the background of the grace of God in you. You are not witnessing in such a way that I don't sin anymore, I'm pure, I'm perfect, I'm better than you all. You witness with the background of grace, saying, I was bad, but God changed me.
1: And I to women,
0: but God forgive me. Number 4, where do you witness? Well, everywhere you find people in need of salvation. Everywhere you find people that need the forgiveness of the Lord. In Luke chapter 24, verse 47. And that repentance and remission of sins should be preached in his name among all nations, beginning at Jerusalem. Beginning in your little corner there, beginning in your market there, beginning in your village there, beginning in this city, beginning in Jerusalem here, and to all nations. That's where we witness. We do it within, we do it without. We do it among relatives, we do it among strangers.
1: But
0: and ye are witnesses of these things. When do you witness? Well, at every opportunity. Even now, immediately we finish the service, do you know you can witness? It's a great, great error. Unheard of in the New Testament. No error like it. When somebody says, there is one day in the month when we are to witness. No, it's every day. It's at every opportunity. Listen to me. The people you meet on Wednesday, the people you meet on Thursday, the people you meet on Friday, you may never meet them again. This is your peculiar opportunity. At this time of opportunity, when you see that individual, witness to them. Not only that, look around. In the church where we are now, as we are seated now, hearing the word of God now, do you know there are people in this church are sitting with you now who have never tasted of the grace of God? Who have never been born again, we can even witness to them after this service. And it's very simple. Friend, do you know Jesus Christ? Friend, have you been born again? Friend, is this your first time of coming? Friend, have you been coming here for a long time? Let me tell you, I became born again. I don't have time. Well, if you don't have time, I'll walk with you to the bus. So before you get bus, let's talk about this. And I'm just joyful, and I want to show you I came to know the Lord. And after the redemption story that you are telling, you ask the question, do you know the Lord? You can witness anytime, in the day and in the night. The kitchen woman, when you are cooking with other women there, and while they are talking about this and talking about that, gossiping about their husbands, about their in-law, a God just delivered me and just put love in my heart for my husband. And for my in-law. How did God do it? Oh, I used to hate that man, husband. I used to hate my in-law. But I realized it wasn't their fault, it was my fault. And clearly I was a sinner. I confessed unto the Lord. And you can just begin the story of redemption right there in the kitchen. When do we witness at every opportunity? Number six, why do you witness? What's your reason? What's the purpose? What's the motive of witnessing? Here is the reason. In 1 John chapter 1, reading from verse 2. For the life was manifested, and we have seen it, and bear witness, and show unto you that eternal life, which was with the Father, and was manifested unto us. That which we have seen and heard, declare we unto you, that ye may have fellowship with us. And truly our fellowship is with the Father, and with his Son, Jesus Christ.

0: something to tattoo Jiba.
1: The reason of witnessing is that you will not be attending meeting with God anymore. You're coming to fellowship with God. And you're coming to fellowship with the people of God. Witnessing must bear fruit. We're not just preaching. We're not just saying something just to say. It's for a purpose. You see, everything we do is for a purpose. Why is this carpenter making that chair that somebody will sit on it? If that carpenter knows that nobody will ever sit on it, will he do it? Why is that individual witnessing that Jesus Christ may enter into the heart and sit upon the throne of his heart? If you know that nothing like that will happen, will you be witnessing? Why is that individual doing what he's doing? There is a purpose that it will be of benefit to humanity. Why are we witnessing to this individual that his life will be a benefit to the kingdom of God? That he'll be born again. He'll be transformed. His life will change. And then he'll be of benefit to himself and to the kingdom of God and to society.
0: Why
1: are we witnessing? We're witnessing so that souls will come to the kingdom of God. It's not to preach so that people will know. I know how to quote the Bible. I know how to preach. I'm very bold. I can preach in the bus. I can preach anywhere. No, that's not the reason to preach. The reason we're witnessing is that we want to get souls into the kingdom of God. Today, we have spoken about our duty and our calling. Our calling is to be his witnesses. How faithful have you been? The Lord has done so much for you in redeeming you, in saving you, in taking sin away from your life and taking you away from sin. And he has told you this is a condition. Go and tell it. Go and talk about it. Go and proclaim it. And go and tell everybody around you that what I've done to you, I can do to other people. Why don't you rise up on your feet and just apologize to the Lord that you have been an unfaithful witness? You have not been doing it the way you ought to do it. And just say, oh Lord, give me the grace. From now on, I'll be faithful. From now on, I will do it.
0: Many people
1: around and mention them one by one.
0: Be
1: very specific. Identify somebody that between now and the weekend you will reach out to. And you will say, oh Lord, so and so, I've been meeting him for a long time, I've never spoken to him about Jesus Christ, about salvation, about his soul, about escaping hell, about getting to heaven. So and so, between now and this weekend, I must do something, I must do it. I must do something.
0: And now I don't melepo melepo son.
1: Talk to the Lord and pray that God will give you the grace to be faithful and to do what you ought to do as a real child of God. We are called to be witnesses of his saving grace.
0: Amen.

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1: Father, we thank you for our Bible study tonight. We thank you because your word and the power in that word to every heart tonight. And therefore, Lord, we pray our hearts will be open to your word tonight in Jesus' name. I will pray that your word will reach our lives. Make us more useful in the church of the living God. Help us, Lord, that tonight this study, a practical study indeed, will be very suitable for every one of us as we look at the word and will do what you want us to do in Jesus' name. Then we pray that your power, your unction, your anointing will be upon every life. We pray that you enrich every life so that, Lord, our lives will be a blessing to all the people. In Jesus' name we pray. Tonight we come to our Bible study again, and I praise the Lord for you have come. And it's wonderful to see those of you are very faithful, coming to study the word of God every time. I pray that the purpose of the study will be seen, revealed, and fulfilled in your life in Jesus' name. We're studying the greatest sermon that was ever preached in the Bible. In the whole world, up till this time, in every generation, it was given by the Lord Jesus Christ himself. And it is called the Sermon on the Mount. You have that in Matthew chapter 5, chapter 6, and chapter 7. In chapter 6, we come to a section. It's a section on prayer and also fasting. Now the Lord comes to another dimension, something that accompanies prayer. Something that is associated with prayer. Something that when prayer and DC, when they are joined together, it makes prayer irresistible.
2: Powerful.
1: In its unction and function and its operation. And it is the subject of fasting, prayer and fasting. We looked at the first part of the study last week. And now this week we're looking at Christ teaching on prayer and fasting. Moreover, when ye fast, be not as the hypocrites of a sad countenance, for they disfigure their faces, that they may appear unto men to fast. Verily, certainly, I say unto you, they have their reward.
2: But I will not be blanu, me the Yanua threat on Nukunyam and blow. I hear Nukumayeton play, now you need to saw ya better than Yetonubla, Nukwa and Dahami, Yakomoito Gigame, Aleeton.
1: But thou, when thou fastest, anoint thine head and wash thy face, that thou appear not unto men to fast, but unto thy Father, which is in secret. And thy Father, which seeth in secret, shall reward thee openly.
2: She bought ya when I ya blanu, ya missis sado tatue bokla nu kume tue na yeswa ya gbete do ya tonu blablo adavo na utatue tito nugla utatue samonu nugla na suwa ho etoe
1: your prayer will be answered. And your fasting will be rewarded in Jesus' name. Turn with me to Matthew chapter 17 and join those two passages together. Verse 19. The disciples to Jesus apart. There are some revelations you'll never have until you come to Jesus voluntarily by yourself. And then they said, why could not we cast him out? In your private life, in your private studies, you must be asking some personal questions from the Lord. You must be patient enough for the Lord to give you the answer. You must be willing to see your shortcoming. And you must be willing to see the reason for your failure. It says in verse 20, and Jesus said unto them, because of your unbelief. For verily I say unto you, if ye have faith as a grain of mustard seed, ye shall say unto this mountain, remove hence to yonder place, and it shall remove, and listen to these words, and nothing shall be impossible unto you.
2: Na nugbo yen dohan mi emi le tin do yi se di okun muta di tan mi le na dohan o so ro certain so fi o done e na so certain yi so o fi na idan na so certain odo to di fi aro pe o nu de pe pe ma na so gbo mi gba.
1: These are the words of the Lord Jesus Christ.
2: He
1: has introduced us to fasting in Matthew chapter 6. And now he tells us the power, the authority that resides in the people that will make use of this great promise of God. And he says, nothing shall be possible unto you. And then he says, how be it in any case, this kind of stubborn evil spirit. This kind of mountain of a problem. This kind of great challenge goeth not out but by prayer and fasting. Fasting is not new, neither is it peculiar to the New Testament. It has an abundant record in both the Old Testament and the New Testament. It has actually had a great and a long history that spans thousands of years. From the time of Moses to the time of Paul. From the time of the Exodus of the children of Israel out of Egypt to the present day, fasting has been part of the believer's communion with the Almighty God.
2: So Exodus of Israel to the Egypt,
1: the record of God's word shows that many great intercessors in different dispensations have sought God's face with fasting, with prayer as well. Leaders, prophets, kings, queens,
2: people,
1: and even nations together, and cities like the city of Nineveh for their king. All these people together, they are prayed with earnestness, fervency and fasting.
2: In
1: times of great difficulty and danger.
2: You
1: think about people like Moses, or David, or Esther, or Ezra, or Nehemiah, or Daniel, or Paul. They are among the great intercessors in the Bible.
2: And
1: these people, they prayed and fasted, thereby experiencing great supernatural breakthroughs for themselves and for others. John the Baptist and his disciples. They fasted often. And
2: Lord
1: Jesus Christ began his ministry of fasting, waiting on God without eating or drinking. And no one has equaled his influence of power on the world. Paul the Apostle, he started his Christian journey and ministerial duty with prayer and fasting as well. The world is yet to see another man exactly like Paul the Apostle. You see, all these examples of prayer and fasting in the Bible, they show us that great things can happen if we will dedicate ourselves to prayer with fasting. And then great will be the opportunities we have in ministry. Look at what Jesus said as he introduces us to this great important subject of fasting or prayer. It tells us, number one, a prayer should not be, a fasting should not be like the Pharisees. We should have a great purpose, a great intention, a great desire in our hearts. And that desire should lead us to do the right thing in the wrong way. I'm sure you understand. Doing the right thing the wrong way will not yield the expected results. Those Pharisees and those Sadducees and those scribes and those religious people of those days, they did the right thing in the wrong way. And there are many people like that today doing the right thing, they fast, and that's commendable. And for any religious man to push all the food and the drink aside and wait on the Lord and fast, a great, great thing. The pity for many of them and many of us perhaps is that we're doing the right thing in the wrong way.
2: Matthew
1: chapter 6:16, moreover, when ye fast, be not as the hypocrites are, of a sad countenance, for they disfigure their faces, that they may appear unto men to fast. That's the problem. It's good to fast. Do it right. It carries a lot of spiritual power to fast, but do it the right way. And
2: to
1: do it for sure. Thou, when thou fastest,
2: and
1: not the head, and the face, there's nothing to be gained by being dirty. There's nothing to be gained by being untidy. Wash yourself, clean up.
2: amokrede lawu.
1: Wash your mouth and wash your face. And to present a neat appearance. So that you will not appear unto men to fast, but you appear unto God Father, who sees in secret that you are fasting. And then it says your Father, who sees in secret, will reward you openly. We're going to divide the study into three parts. Number one, scriptural pattern of personal prayer and fasting. Number two, supernatural power through purposeful prayer and fasting. Number three, surpassing possibilities. Of prevailing prayer of faith. Let's come to number one. Scriptural pattern of personal prayer and fasting. Matthew chapter 6, verse 17. When thou fastest. That what thou makes it personal. Anoint thine head. That what thine head. Only one head. That means it's personal. This you and just you. And wash thy face is you. Then a personal prayer and fasting. Look at verse 18. That thou appear not unto men to fast. But unto thy Father, you'll see all those that will call them pronouns. Thy Father. My father, just your Father, personal. Which is in secret, and thy Father which seeth in secret shall reward thee personal, singular, reward thee openly. You will see that those same words are used for almsgiving if you look at verse 3. But when thou doest ask, this personal. Church giving charity, yes. There are times that the whole church may decide to give charity. But this is personal. When thou doest thine ask. Let not thy left hand, this is not the hand of the church, this is your own hand, know what thy right hand doeth. Personal. Verse 5, and when thou prayest, the word thou is personal. Thou shalt not be as the hypocrites are. Personal. For the law to pray standing in the synagogues and in the corners of the streets, that they may be seen of men. Verily I say unto you, they have their reward.
2: Amo na ye wana na do chite to do ho de to synagogue me po to ali okaji na do mi mo na gbetela utu nugo yin do hlamin ye ko mo ito digo me ale eto.
1: When thou prayest, enter into thy closet. You'll see the language there. is personal.
2: What we're emphasizing
1: here is that it's not every time that, you know, pastor has to come like an announcement in the church. There are times you just use your own voluntary will, and then you make up your mind and you say you want to wait upon the Lord, you want to fast. And when it comes to that personal time of praying and fasting, there are some things you need to look at. Fasting has been a constant feature in the believer's communion with God. God have fasted when they were burdened with some spiritual and physical problems. The challenges of life for you and me and for other people, they're different. At times when you are in the valley, other people are in the mountaintop. At times when you're having sorrow and deep distress, other people are the mountain of joy and cheerfulness. They don't have the need to fast and to pray at that time. Because of your peculiar position and your peculiar problem, at that time you need to wait upon the Lord. It's not to be done to make a good impression upon people. You're not being to attract attention or to win the praise of men. You're driven by prevailing need in your life, or you are led by the Spirit of God when you are confronted with overwhelming challenges of life, and then you are seeking the face of the Lord with prayer, with fasting, and then you are laying your petition before the Almighty God.
2: By
1: fast, to be beneficial, it must be done in a spirit of reverence towards God. Our dependence upon the Lord, and we worship Him as a covenant keeping Redeemer. It means we're doing without food. For a specified designated period of time. Times of fasting are special times of prayer. In times of personal distress, when we humble ourselves before God as we seek divine intervention. Examples of effective prayer and fasting in the scriptures. I'm reading to you from verse 4. And it came to pass when I had these words that I sat down and wept and mourned certain days and fasted and prayed before the God of heaven. And that information just blew his mind. And because of that information that he had, and then this great burden came upon him, then he said, I sat down. I couldn't even continue my normal work, my normal activity. And you know, there are sometimes when people hear some kind of information from home, or something has happened in a family, it weakens your mind, it weakens your nerves. And somebody is just, you know, relating, you go to visit him or her, and she's trying to relate the problem to you, and tears are coming out. This one is like the fountain in the heart has been broken. And while the person is talking about the problem, the fountain of tears and the fountain of sorrow broken out in the heart, and then he's weeping. I'm going to fast. Laughing, I'm fasting. Cheerful, I'm fasting. Visiting people, I'm fasting. Joyful, I'm fasting. Look, there's a body. And therefore he said, I sat down and I went and I mourned certain days. You know, some problems that come and then you're not able to shake it off in 1 hour. You're not able to shake it off in 1 day.
2: Sometimes
1: you even lose appetite. Even if you wanted to eat, you cannot. That's what brings the praying and the fasting in a personal way. And then
2: he
1: said, I'm fasted, I'm praying. It's not just fasting. It's not hunger strike. You know, this is not just, okay, I'm not going to eat. This is prayer with fasting, fasting with prayer before the God of heaven. Now, what did he do? When he said, I fasted and I prayed, what are the components of that fasting? What are the components of that prayer? Look at verse 5, and said, I beseech thee, O Lord God of heaven. The great and terrible God that keepeth covenant and mercy for them that love him and observe his commandments. Let thine ear now be attentive and thine eyes open, that thou mayest hear the prayer of thy servant, which I pray before thee now day and night for the children of Israel, thy servants, and confess the sins of the children of Israel.
2: Amo, jiwe odaho edobu, jiwe odaho edobu, no he no paya lenu, po lebranu, po goto ye, yin wane, bo tono, pa igbedide, eto le go nye vewe, ba oto tue, divye ni hun tutu a yi, po nukun tue le, po huna, ye ni tutu a yi, la o de, meme si tue ton, le he nye to hi oto, nukon tue to jay, heme to ke, po zan, po na o vize ton, meme si tue le, we na nye to,
1: bo yi na nga do vize
2: tue ton, amo, ndi la nba do, nubi ba
1: yago. At the time of passing this personal examination. What have I done to bring all this upon myself? Why is it happening to me and not happening to others? Then you examine yourself. Confession comes, repentance, and the restitution. Oh Lord, I'm sorry about that. The latter part of that verse says, which we have sinned against thee, both I and my father's house. seed.
2: A mo fie gbogbo to afojiro pe ro pe mi ko do wa nyina do nugbo mi e opo pe o to je to po wa nyina do.
1: Personal prayer and fasting very very effective and very very powerful.
2: A mo e wa so o de po mi ba po tin do wo pe no tin do o so
1: un. It says in verse 7, we have dealt very corruptly against thee and have not kept thy commandments, not the statutes, not the judgments which thou commandest thy servant Moses. Remember, I pray thee the word that thou commandest thy servant Moses, that saying, if ye transgress, I will scatter you abroad among the nations.
2: Mi ule koyi gbigbe susu do saha we bo ma ko pa igberide le lo go pa kavi o sendu ai le kavi wadida le yede gbena mose meme sito yen very flin o ho yede gbena mose meme sito tamo e mi ule wa yina do yen na fufu mi peto akotale cheche.
1: Said Lord, we're seeing your hand, we're seeing the fulfillment of your word.
2: Era okuna mi ko ma lo to mi ko mo yen di o ho to tan.
1: The promises of God, the word of God, has two edges. One edge positive, the other edge negative. We have not done right, therefore the negative edge of the world has taken effect in our lives. This is because of our own sin, our own fault. Then in verse 9, but if ye turn unto me and keep my commandments and do them, though there were of you cast out unto the uttermost part of the heaven, yet I will gather them from the place that I have chosen, and set my name there.
2: Chigba e mi so di okoran de bo so pa igbedide che la go bo so no ba si e ze igbe mi ton le treyin to opodo patapata ada olotan ton ji da choyen na tian ye so finebo na so han ye wa je oten lome eyen ko na ko de na
1: go
2: hen
1: o ni ke go back to the word of God.
2: Amo to bible mere ton me adura go isiku e o de na de o
1: the promises of God. You look at where you've gone wrong, and then you repent, you make restitution, and then you're willing to offer obedience and absolute dependence upon God, and your prayers will be answered.
2: So, mubi bla o mede tome anagosh yuwe o de brebu mwe anasok gode o da lokun to kwe o atobu bo o jidide zon shikwe o gona de mwe gwenenwe o detwe kwa mubi bla tuwe kwa o detwe naso insisyo.
1: Jeremiah chapter 36 verses 6 and 7.
2: Jeremiah takbato nukun o kwa fachilo kwa kwa chanwe kwa.
1: Therefore go thou and reach in the roll which thou hast written from my mouth. The role which thou hast written from my mouth, the words of the Lord in the ears of the people in the Lord's house upon the fasting day.
2: Enew tu yani ibo so ya to di olome he ya ko nla so onuchi onucheme oho okunotan do oto gbetoleton meto oho okunotan meto azan nu biblaton degbe.
1: You see, there are people that fast and they don't treat the word of God at all.
2: Amo medida ti ba no blanu ye motelo kia oju eton lala.
1: They don't examine the word of God and see the warnings of the word.
2: Ye motelo kia ko ramo di dran ko pon o ko ya me e ti do ko ya me.
1: Shall reach them in the ears of all Judah that come out of their cities.
2: Pero ye na so kia ye gato do to Judah le po tome eto san to da ho ye tome wa.
1: It may be they will present their supplication before the Lord and will return every one from his evil way.
2: Esa gani do very very eto na flado okuna nukon bo na ya gato me po po sa ye na ka tome.
1: And
2: so o ju eto na lesson ali oyin la kan to. Lemon.
1: And now here is where you need to become wise, my brother, my sister. If you have a great problem, and this problem is so great to lead you to fasting and to praying,
2: but
1: and then the Lord shows you a little thing, shows you something to do, and then you have to repent of that sin and to make restitution. Sometimes some people, they shake their heads and say, no, I'm not ready for that now. God, just answer my prayer.
2: But Manuel, I want to remember that I want to be black to me. Don't look by video team to play. Hey, Jan, never just swim. But what could not do? I want to so Jamal Cosmo, and I'm in your question. Wonder, I'm going to
1: have a little sin, so God will give you this mighty sin.
2: Hey, tell me what look by video, but you are another now. Or
1: are you going to do like Naaman?
2: Hey, tell me what I
1: that Naaman had leprosy covering all over his body, and then he came to the man of God.
2: And
1: the man of God said a little thing, a simple thing. Go deep yourself in Jordan 7 times and your flesh will come back again. And then he became angry. Didn't you come to Elisha so that you have solution to this great problem that is bringing national shame upon you?
2: You
1: know, there are people that will not even do that little
2: thing.
1: Let's do what the Lord wants us to do. Great blessings are coming on your way.
2: Daniel chapter 9,
1: verse
2: 3.
1: Daniel, and I set my face unto the Lord God to seek by prayer and supplication with fasting and sackcloth and ashes.
2: Yes, I said, Nukume Chedo, Raukuna, Jiwe, Chede, Nado, Din Hodo, Odek, Opo, Ovekpo, Nubi Blackpo, Odekpo, Afiko.
1: I'm talking about the nation of Israel.
2: I'm already to me, Dobo, I call Taiza Tondali.
1: We ought to be the head, and now we're even worse than the tail.
2: I'm a mule, Jeremy, Tashi, Batifimito, Anina, Uga, Osila.
1: Everybody. They're trampling over us. This should not be.
2: I'm a melee to me say, hey, my drawing more.
1: But they've spent 70 years already in the captivity, and Daniel became concerned.
2: Are
1: you not concerned what's happening in your family?
2: Are
1: you not concerned the premature death taking place there? Are you not concerned the curse and the yoke and the body and the mountain? Are you not concerned the barrenness there? Are you not concerned all those problems there?
2: Daddy.
1: This one is out of school and, you know, he's got certificate, but there's no job. It's like, you know, the whole problems of the whole nation is upon that single family. Are you not concerned like Daniel? And then he said, I set my face unto the Lord God to seek by prayer and supplication with fasting and sackcloth and ashes. And I prayed unto the Lord my God and made my confession and said, O Lord, a great and dreadful God, keeping the covenant and mercy to them that love him, to them and to them that keep his commandments, we have sinned. You see the confession right there again. God will answer our prayer. We're looking at Acts of the Apostles, chapter 9, verse 8. And Saul arose from the earth. When his eyes were opened, he saw no man, but they led him by the hand and brought him into Damascus, and was there 3 days without sight, neither did he eat nor drink.
2: So Lucetti Tesson, Aigba, Wena Yehunuquetan, Emma Mo, O Mende, Shiba, Yehalonembo, Sahewa, Damascus, Eno Nukumamo Azato, Emma Du, Moemanu.
1: This is what these people did, and God honored their sincerity.
2: Ewen Wel Melewa, Jewel Sok Bobena, Enukbono, Yeton.
1: And God honored their dedication, their fasting, and their prayer.
2: Joseph Bogbona Melede Joe, Yeton, Nubibla, Topo, Dayetopo.
1: I'm sure our God has not changed.
2: At the moment of Joe, Mr. Makodia,
1: Jesus Christ is the same yesterday, today, and forever. And if we will do the same thing today, the Lord will bless us in Jesus' name.
2: Jesus Christ, the Porto, Sir Ebe, Procacadoi, Amo, and the Mulan, one, the Pro, at the Bosuana Nalimi, to Jesus.
1: Point number two. Supernatural power through purposeful prayer.
2: Let's
1: come back to Matthew chapter 17 verse 19.
2: Then came
1: the disciples to Jesus apart and said, why could not we cast him out?
2: When you put the word Jesus de Tola, Godamo, it tells to a mule masogany jagbono.
1: Maybe you don't understand the full import or the full implication of that question.
2: Esogami Basamo Duran, where you hope can be on the tenor, where somebody doesn't hope can be on the country.
1: The reason why they came to ask the Lord this question is, please turn your Bible to Matthew chapter 10, verse 1.
2: I'm on reason you want to work as the Okuno, Wendel, Jale, who be to Matthew Tao, Avatita.
1: And when he had called unto him his 12 disciples, he gave them power against unclean spirits to cast them out and to heal all manner of sickness and all manner of disease.
2: When you look up here
1: for a moment, you know, sometimes as children of God, as students, we need to learn. Before that final exam, you're read, you prepared yourself. You wrote that exam, that was great, and then you had a great kind of success. Like you had distinction. Now you stop reading. At that time.
2: But now,
1: because exam is over.
2: Now, take poco for exam.
1: And then you've had your results.
2: But our Tindo can die to
1: a little bit. Just read a newspaper and just have a nice time. Now, if you were called 2 months after that exam to write that same exam, you'll not be able to make it.
2: If you
1: The reason is because for these 2 months now you stopped reading.
2: Now what happened
1: to the disciples in chapter 10? They were successful. And now from chapter 10, after they came back from that missionary trip, well, there was nothing again. Christ was doing everything now. Casting out the devils and healing the sick and preaching the word, and they were just following the Lord Jesus Christ.
2: Between
1: chapter 10 and chapter 17, something had happened to them. And they wouldn't have known if this test did not come. Are you looking at your life when you are much younger as a Christian? And at that time when you prayed, you know, the answer came immediately. And then after became a Christian for, you know, some time now, and now persecution is over. Nobody is persecuting like they used to persecute you.
2: Now you relax.
1: And when a challenge comes now and you pray, you wonder, why is God not answering? In a very few days to solve those problems. That's what happened to them. That's why they now came to us and they said, Jesus, Lord, Master, why couldn't we cast him out? And Jesus said unto them, because of your unbelief.
2: Mo iwa wa Jesu Kristi do e okuno e teto mi le ba so kan yin ejagbonu e do yi se wiwe mi tan utu e.
1: Unbelief are taking place of faith.
2: O ma yi se e ko yo ten yi se tan.
1: For verily I say unto you.
2: Na nu gbo yin do ha mi.
1: For certainly I say unto you.
2: Po ato wi gbo po yin do ha mi.
1: That if ye have faith as a grain of mustard seed, ye shall say unto this mountain, remove hence to yonder place, and it shall remove, and nothing shall be impossible unto you.
2: Na nu gbo yin do ha mi. E mi wa tin do yi se di okun muta di ton do po. Mi wa na do ha o so da o. Se ten so fi done e na so seten. Bro onu de pepe ma na so gbo mi gba.
1: Nothing shall be impossible unto you.
2: Onu de pepe ma na so gbo mi gba.
1: I want you to think about that now.
2: Nju ani le pe ogun ni da di fi.
1: Your life.
2: To gbe san to mi.
1: The things that face you.
2: Nu enu panu kan wi le.
1: Future that you have. The great possibilities in your life. What this life, single life, could become. What you could achieve. If you just walk up to the realization, nothing shall be impossible unto you. And then you ask, how can that be? Then Jesus said in verse 21, how be it this kind, goeth not out by the prayer and fasting. This kind goeth not out but by prayer and fasting. Now, disciples, and we need to think together here now. Let's put the balances together. On this side, you have miracle. You have
2: anointing.
1: You have casting out devils. You have the gifts of the Spirit. On this side, you have prayer and fasting. Which one is greater? Can you deny yourself of food and drink for such a short time? All these great things. That's what the Lord was saying.
2: He's
1: saying nothing goes for nothing.
2: He's
1: saying you cannot have gain without pain. Can you deny yourself of one day, 2 days, 3 days of food so as to have 3 years and 10 years of victory?
2: Of one day of food
1: and wait upon the Lord so as to overcome this running lion that is going about with you, hearing voices from behind, hearing voices from within, and all this harassment of the devil.
2: We need together
1: and see if you are going to have this power. Can you pay this little price? Can you deny yourself? Because this kind goes not out but by prayer and fasting. And the Lord was telling all of them,
2: you
1: can deny yourself, and then you can have great breakthrough is coming your way.
2: Aso gamo de ma wele no na tin do gbalu ton da hore e jali o to ji.
1: Luke chapter 4, we're looking at you from verse 1 and verse 2.
2: Luke taine mi do pipa fo ti takwa we tope.
1: And Jesus being full of the Holy Ghost returned from Jordan and was led by the Spirit into the wilderness, being 40 days tempted of the devil, and in those days he did eat nothing. When they were ended, he afterward hungered.
2: Yesu gigola gigola gigola le gosan jo dani yeso pon to gigba uwe me yi sun pon je asakande ye kure pon so le gbade to asane le me e ma dununde we na yeso pe uve to wi.
1: That's all right.
2: Enenyama
1: 40 days of fasting that Jesus did, by the way, that's special.
2: Nubi bla asakande to Jesu Kristi ba si chi ba na dodo enewo e gbo.
1: I don't find everybody fasting 40 days even in the Bible, not even Paul.
2: The case
1: of Paul, just 3 days. Moses, one, Elijah, very special because the angel gave him the food and then he went in the streets of that food 40 days, and then you have the Lord Jesus Christ.
2: Moses, Elijah,
1: and without any special moving and any leading of the speech, you cannot just go to fast for 40 days.
2: One
1: day, 2 days, and 3 days, and you know, before you even finish it, 2-3 days, the answer will come.
2: I said the answer will come.
1: A God is not just a master, it's a father.
2: He
1: doesn't want us to fast and become a skeleton before our problems are solved.
2: He
1: wants to just say, I'm going to wait upon the Lord, and the Lord sees your desire and he sees what you want. Before you go 2-3 days, I believe miracle will happen. Verse 14, and Jesus returned in the power of the Spirit into Galilee. Verse 18, the Spirit of the Lord is upon me. This after the fasting. Because he has anointed me to preach the gospel to the poor. He has sent me to heal the brokenhearted. To proclaim deliverance to the captives and recovering of sight to the blind, and to set at liberty them that are
2: bruised.
1: And then he says in verse 21, and he began to say to them, this day is this scripture fulfilled in your ears.
2: We're
1: told in verse 32, and they were astonished at his doctrine, for his word was with power. Power is coming upon your life. And you know, if we're going to have this kind of power, this kind of authority, the Lord is saying we need to wait upon him. As you look at what we have power. What kind of power? Number one, that is the power to prevail with God on men. In Genesis chapter 32, in verse 28. And he said, thy name shall be called no more Jacob, but Israel. For as a prince hast thou power with God and with men, and thou hast prevailed.
2: Afa kwato ko ese demo ye mato yin to na yira Jacob bagba adabo Israel na ya kodia ihe jikwe ko gbetopo bo zin dai.
1: Number two, power to do exploits in difficult and dangerous times.
2: Awe ta kuro na lowo asukanu to jira usieto po to jira ohuto mega.
1: In Daniel chapter 11 verse 32.
2: Daniel ta wiro pa fo gbanu kwa we.
1: And such as do wickedly against the covenant shall he corrupt by flatteries. That's a dangerous time, a terrible time. But the people that do know their God shall be strong and do exploits.
2: But a man call ye, ye know, do, wanu, do a lenula, gole, when ye, ye fle, no, ovle, that is shiba, o may yes, you wear tole, na you run up, but so what, a sukanule.
1: And so then, if we wait upon the Lord, we have power with God.
2: But a, when I mean to take more, you wear it, me not in the wuna,
1: number three, power to remove obstacles and to move mountains.
2: At the top, we will another day. Thank January for us. Oh, set another set.
1: You know that any mountain in your life can move away. Matthew chapter 17 again, in verse 20. It says, and Jesus said unto them, because of your unbelief, for verily I say unto you,

0: pamodo wena to dawo to nbra mpato pato hola dra gbeto igbon to class te daiba yesuna do hola oslona day
1: remove hands to yonder place and it shall remove. I said it shall remove.
0: Certain so fee done in a certain no in a certain.
1: But remember now how be this kind goes not out but by prayer and fasting.
0: She back free the fear of any command of Jebony at Dabo Depon.
1: Number four, we have power over all the power of the enemy.
0: And let us be meeting the world to who are Ketaton like Poggy.
1: Luke chapter 10, verse 19.
0: Luke Uta, Aho, Abbotton.
1: I give unto you power to tread on serpents and scorpions.
0: Many times,
1: some people complain, I don't know why, I see scorpions everywhere.
0: I see
1: serpents everywhere. I don't know why I feel they are walking all over my body. Why don't you just wait upon the Lord? And those things will get out of your life, out of your family, out of your body, in Jesus' name.
0: But where that jagun
1: and you will tread on serpents and scorpions and over all the power of the enemy, and nothing shall by any means hurt you. Whether in the dream or in the daytime, whether you're with people or you're all alone, many times we just cheat ourselves. And we eat and eat until we're weak. When if you just deny yourself a little and wait upon the Lord and push the plates aside just for a day or 2 days or 3 days and just wait upon the Lord.
0: But
1: except you have ulcer. If you have ulcer, you have to be very careful. So that you don't say, well, I want to fast and then you kill yourself. But if there is no ulcer and there is no small problem, then you wait upon the Lord, and within a day or two, I'm telling you, you know, the devil running after you before you run after them.
0: You
1: chase them like David chased Goliath and all the followers of Goliath and say, where are they? They will all be gone.
0: Amo ananya ye dire David ya Goliath ro po yo me do Goliath go do po fitan ye de amo yo me poko yi.
1: And then he'll give you power over all the power of the enemy. And as I look at you, I see that power is coming already.
0: Amo and I said now who want to work ketato let poji amo den to quick power etayo huwa ko wa.
1: Number five is power over the persecutors and oppressors.
0: A total word of home can do meta po mesimeta poji.
1: And then number six is power to heal sicknesses.
0: Kilo kota wuna don't have out as zole pogo.
1: There'll be no sickness on your body.
0: As the matter of batatuman.
1: Fasting, it has a way of purging your whole system.
0: Amo numbi blight in dual yoden ado cro e yo la metra.
1: That when you fast and you pray and you wait upon the Lord, you know that when you eat, all these other organs of the body, they go to work.
0: And
1: you give them vacation at the time you are fasting. So that your system is purified. And then you are drinking water. You ought to drink water a lot if you are going to go beyond, you know, a few days.
0: Amo, but another yekro, gonu outu to another yekro, ananu si, susu endo, azan, susu adojan blan.
1: And then when you drink that water, your whole system is purified, you become light right, and many of those sicknesses disturbing the cells of your body, they are gone.
0: It clears
1: your brain and clears your mind and clears your body.
0: And then
1: you talk about sickness, never.

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0: Ndapede.
1: I have to declare welcome truth to all categories of sinners.
0: Ugo na do la, ugo na do la, inu go.
1: Adding sinners, and power to work miracles and accomplish the impossible.
0: Ugo na do chatu webo dia, inu do no ikasi nola. Ugo na do was.
1: Power to conquer you and to conquer the sorcerers and the possessors of power of the power of darkness.
0: Ugo na do ni wado.
1: You'll not complain about witches and wizards anymore. Acts chapter 13, I'm reading from verse 1. Now there were in the church certain prophets and teachers, as Barnabas and Simeon.
0: And as the
1: minister to the Lord and fasted, the Holy Ghost said, separate me, Barnabas and Saul, for the work whereunto I have called them.
0: Afawe leyeto, devise wa ha okunebo to nubla, ba we damo mi kan banaba po solu po do la nami, do azo ekan, yen ya eto.
1: Verse 3, and when they had fasted and prayed and laid their hands on them, they sent them away.
0: Afuaton, we na ye blanu, bo saure, ye zalo, ye tondo, ye jim, bo
1: do ye ha. Verse 6, and when they had gone through the Isle of Paphos, and they found a certain sorcerer, a false prophet, a Jew, whose name was by Jesus, which was the deputy of the country, such as Paulus.
0: Wolena yeza ulopo lagoje pafo yemo mwotele yawega lalo no juu te yeno yuwa ba jesu me koti tu soji apalu otoga otulaton de gbeta zizitare me udonwe yira panaba kose lupo bojiro kwa shukwe oton nando se.
1: A prudent man who called for Barnabas and Saul and desired to hear the word of God.
0: Era gbeta zizitare me udonwe yira panaba kose lupo bojiro kwa shukwe oton nando se.
1: The sorcerer for soul is his name by interpretation, was to them seeking to turn away the deputy from the faith.
0: She ba elima wantala more tadina unyeton ton e gralina ye boto didina dole ayiha na otogala son yiseme.
1: A sorcerer was chewed them.
0: Amo azeda wantale panpoto
1: oto. Sometimes there are some sorcerers, some witches and some wizards, occultic people, and they try to withstand you.
0: Amo wilanu azetare akunanondele yinojo na pepo yakpo.
1: And they know that yours is the progress, because the promise of God for you is that you'll be the head and you will not be the tail.
0: Yes, I know to a wagba, then you know, anayota, osimagba.
1: And then they want to withstand you and cancel the promise of God from being fulfilled in your life.
0: But ye jo susu pago juato, but my other yet to bazatome.
1: After this night, we overcome them. Then Saul, who also is called Paul, filled with the Holy Ghost, set his eyes on him.
0: And
1: subtlety and all mischief, thou child of the devil, thou enemy of all righteousness.
0: Will
1: thou not
0: cease
1: to pervert the right ways of the Lord? And now behold, the hand of the Lord is upon thee.
0: And
1: not seeing the sun for a season, and immediately there fell on him a mist and a darkness, and he went about seeking some to lead him by the hand.
0: And
1: then the deputy, when he saw what was done, believed, being astonished at the doctrine of the Lord.
0: That's power.
1: That power is coming upon you. When you have that kind of power, nothing shall be impossible. And those sorcerers, they'll be afraid of you in Jesus' name.
0: Now
1: we come to the third point, surpassing possibilities through prevailing prayer of faith.
0: O gba toto je mi wa ti fe ri ba si da ho o de runu bibla awon gba
1: to je ni ti awon gba to that we also need to manifest faith.
0: Amo de mi to te po kuro mi sodo yin ro mi do san yi se ga.
1: Mark chapter 11. I'm going to read from verse 22.
0: Maluku ta wi ro po na ya ro so fo konu kwa we.
1: Jesus answering says unto them, have faith in God, for verily I say unto you, that whosoever shall say,
0: Jesus so gbon mo do ran ye do mo ro mi do yi se to ju eme nugo nugo yin do ran mi me de pe pe na do ran.
1: Remember that whosoever. Who is whosoever?
0: Mi ho gbe mele pepe la.
1: It's you now.
0: Yewe ma.
1: I said it's you.
0: Nda yewe la.
1: And as you go back home, this fire is following you.
0: Biya so go je gbo uwo ina ho do.
1: This authority and anointing is following you.
0: Ache epo mi si sare po na ho do.
1: Whosoever shall say unto this mountain, be thou removed and be thou cast into the sea, and shall not doubt in his heart, but shall believe that those things which he saith shall come to pass, he shall have whatsoever he says.
0: Mere pepe na dogran so e lo ye isi se daga bo dran do khu me bo mana ka no to ai ka to me si gba na yi bo na ise ro nu e do e mo e la tin do nu le pepe e do.
1: Whatever you say tonight, you'll have whatsoever you say.
0: Amo nu le pepe ado to se me ara tin do nu le pepe ado.
1: Therefore I say unto you, what things soever ye desire when ye pray, believe that ye receive them, and you shall have them.
0: E no to yen dogran mi nunde pepe mi bia we na mi khore mi ni sira mit mo ye yi mi na sa tin do ye.
1: Faith in God makes believers mightier, makes believers more powerful than natural people.
0: Yi se to ju ame eh yi se na do klo go po na do tin do uwo uga beto agbasa
1: no. God promises provide for all our needs, and all your needs will be supplied by God in Christ Jesus.
0: Da si kula we to ni nara e manu we do
1: all that God has promised the believer in his word can be received by an act of faith. These
0: things
1: concerning our salvation, say by grace through faith.
0: And our
1: deliverance, the provision of material requirement or whatsoever our particular needs and problems might be.
0: Nunina eh nuziza eh mi jole to pe onu de pepe eyin nu wedo o tu kla mi tole po sogan yin.
1: By faith we are justified.
0: Mo ise da Yesu wa mi.
1: By faith we are sanctified.
0: Mo ise da ye la mi we.
1: By faith we are filled and baptized in the Holy Ghost.
0: Mo ise da mi go bo ise la mi
1: we. By faith we are sanctified. By faith was turned, and we walk by faith.
0: But he said that he will have me more. He said, "Samindo, dogmo." Oh, he said, "Samindo."
1: We carry the promises by faith.
0: Me do go pa gbe lare tan. Dogmo, he said that.
1: The central importance of faith in the life of the child of God is clearly revealed in the word of God.
0: Amo vive o cheche. He said, "Tanto gbeza." Christian ilo tome. Hey home. He said, "Hey home." Gbeze. He do si amito ho juya tome.
1: Hebrews chapter 11 verse 6. But without faith, it's impossible to please him. For he that cometh to God must believe.
0: Adamo dira to ebru ta wi do pa fa ti do po sigba ewo eja siku e de ma so ga no ma ise do 18.
1: Tonight as you come to the Lord, you believe.
0: To say me dia wa kuno de ara ise.
1: Must believe that he is, and that he is a rewarder of them that diligently seek him.
0: You are
1: seeking the Lord tonight, and the Lord is answering your prayer. John chapter 14 verse 12. Verily, verily, I say unto you, he that believeth on me.
0: Nugbo nugbo yin dogan mi me yi mi se.
1: Who are those people?
0: Mewe melele.
1: That's you.
0: Yewe ma.
1: The Lord is speaking to you.
0: Okre do dogan e.
1: Don't compare yourself with the people of the world. You are a believer, you are not a doubter.
0: Akia de po me ayon tole po mlo. Yen yi se no amanya yawe no.
1: He that believeth on me, the works that I do, he shall do.
0: Me yi mi se azo enye wa. We ena wa.
1: That time must now come.
0: Ndo jere ko wa.
1: Weakness is gone. Complaining is gone. Oppression of the devil is gone. He that believeth on me, believest on me, the works I do you shall do, and greater works than this shall you do, because I go unto my Father.
0: Mark chapter 9 verse 23.
1: Jesus said unto him, if thou canst believe, all things are possible to him that believeth.
0: Jesus said, "The hand of man, he is a guy.
1: All things are possible for you. Forget the past. A new day has come. A day of power. A day of authority. A day of anointing. Wait on the Lord and you'll see the power will flow through your life in Jesus' name. In Isaiah chapter 40, verse 28. Has thou not known, has thou not heard that the everlasting God, the Lord, the creator of the ends of the earth, fainteth not, neither is weary. There's no searching of his understanding. If your problem, your mountain, the challenges of your life are making you to faint tonight, power will be given to you. And to them that have no mind, increases strength. Even the youth shall faint and be weary, and the young men shall utterly fall.
0: But
1: they that wait upon the Lord shall renew their strength. And they shall mount up with wings as eagles, and they shall run and not be weary, they shall walk and they shall not faint.
0: Yena ya wado ihe agadiakun yena dozu onumana dikona ye yena zizoni bomana nyo nudika.
1: God has given us tonight revelation.
0: Ye kona mito usahiato
1: zeme. The kind of revelation that will take weakness out of our lives.
0: Usahia yena de mado gase sokweza mito me.
1: That will take impossibilities away from our families.
0: Yena de mavi basile sesa kweza mito me. Kweza mito me.
1: Every problem of our lives will be solved. And the Lord has given us an answer to that question. Why couldn't we cast him out? And the Lord has said to us tonight, because of your unbelief, for verily I say unto you, if ye have faith as a grain of mustard seed, ye shall say unto this mountain, remove to yonder place, and it shall remove, and nothing shall be impossible unto you.
0: Albeit
1: this kind goeth not out but by prayer and fasting. If that's what it will take, yes, that's what we'll do.
0: And wait
1: upon the Lord, and this week alone, all over in our church, mountains are moving away.
0: Problems
1: are getting solved. The Lord has given us a secret. We have the secret, we are not going to lose it. All powers of darkness will bow away from your family. Let us rise up and begin to do it right now. With God, all things are possible. You are a child of God. He has given you a lot of promises. And
0: those
1: promises will bring possibilities into your life. Power into your life, authority into your life. If you have failed in the past, don't worry about that, that's gone. If you have been crossed by mountains in the past, don't worry about that, all that is gone. I know
0: a lot of
1: the devil, just run rampant in your life.
0: I
1: controlling and stopping in his truck.
0: Call
1: upon the Lord, and he says, I show you great and mighty things that you had never known.
0: I said, you have to do that. I'm going to
1: say, hold on to the promises of the Lord. Those promises are yes and amen. In Christ.
0: Don't publish your study. Don't publish your telephone. And it's a to present it.
1: And if you decide to fast, why not?
0: And
1: in prayer and fasting. There's no excuse now for the devil to be tormenting you and oppressing you. Now you have all the liberty to be victorious, to be successful, to be more than a conqueror in your life now. In Jesus' name we pray. Church, I said in Jesus' name we pray.
0: Agundato Jesu ikame mi odate.
1: Believers who believe in the power of God, I said, in Jesus' name.
0: Yisene, yisete ule juwe atome. Agundato Jesu ikame mi odate.
1: Say this after me. I don't have any excuse to be sick.
0: Gwai badogo. Matindogo dinareko nado. Madogo yunega.
1: I don't have any excuse to be depressed.
0: Matindogo dinareko nado.
1: I don't have an excuse to entertain mountains.
0: I don't
1: have an excuse to allow enemy to run over me. I don't have an excuse to be a failure.
0: Mine
1: is success. Mine is victory. Mine is healing. Mine is deliverance. No more tears. No more sorrow.
0: Aubamatimba.
1: No more yoke. Now say this, look at me.
0: Tell me.
1: Tell the devil, look at me.
0: Then I let that up for me, for me.
1: Tell your friends, look at me.
0: Then I hope to that for me.
1: I'm a demon chaser.
0: You may know that I will be.
1: I'm a problem solver.
0: You may not get to suffer.
1: Anywhere I go. Mountains will move away. I am going back home now. I'm going with the power of God. Mountains, get out of my way. Demons, get out of my way. I see them running.
0: I see them running.
1: Victory has come in your life in Jesus' name. Where are those anointed hands? Raise them up. You lay those hands on the sick and they shall recover. And if after this time, if you're trying to fast, just one day, there'll be a pipe running from heaven. And that pipe will be connected into your life. Power will flow into your life in Jesus' name.
0: Uro na go kai le me bio ugbeza to me to Jesus to me.
1: In every house fellowship, I declare deliverance.
0: So, for the people on la, otu dete.
1: In every zone, I declare deliverance.
0: So, for the people on la, otu dete.
1: In every district, I declare victory.
0: So, let me go for ndegbe na won gba.
1: And when these people who are raising up their hands now, when you pray, the rain of miracle will fall from them.
0: When I met a lot of that guy, when I meet Kore, hey, I'm so young, you put on a chance on Loa.
1: Father, in the name of Jesus.
0: Thank
1: you tonight because you've shown us the secret. The devil cannot overcome us anymore. Mountains will not stand in front of us anymore. Demons will not stand anymore. Sorcerers, witches will not stand anymore.
0: Powers
1: of darkness will not confront us anymore. I pray,
0: O
1: Lord, your power, your victory will come to our lives in Jesus' name.
0: Unko da okun da gba po wo to po ina wa gbesa mi to me to Jesus to me.
1: Anoint the hands and the tongue and the lives of all these your children. And everywhere they go from today, victory will go with them. All the problems will clear out of their ways in Jesus' name.
0: Barrenness,
1: you don't have any right to be there anymore. I cancel that barrenness in Jesus' name. Lord, all the mountains confronting your people, I say unto their mountain. Come out in Jesus' name. Lord, I pray you wipe away their tears. Take away their sorrow. Take away their shame. And the victory that comes to the children of God will come to them in Jesus'
0: name.
1: Your failure is gone. Your defeat is gone. Your enemies are conquered. You go back home in the joy of the Lord in Jesus' name. From this day, success, victory, healing, deliverance, the goodness of the Lord will keep on following you in Jesus' name.
0: Lord,
1: perform miracle in every life. Thank you because we know you have answered. In Jesus' name we pray.
0: To Jesus come and you that day.
2: Praise the Lord. I said, praise the Lord. Tonight we have come together. You are taking packages of miracles home. You will catch it. You will embrace it. You will hold on to it. And when you get back home today, even without talking, everybody will know something happened to you.
0: Where
2: I saw us, we pray together.
0: Photo ghetto,
2: Heavenly Father, glorify you and magnify your name. Thank you, Lord, because of the great things you have done. Thank you for the great things you are still doing. And thank you for the mighty things, wondrous things you are going to do tonight. Lord, we are praying that today you will pour your blessings down upon everybody present here in Jesus' name.
0: We're
2: also praying that in all the satellite locations, that everywhere, Lord, you'll magnify your holy name in Jesus' name. We're asking, Lord, that your mighty power, the great authority of the name of Jesus, the great abundant blessings that you have for your people all over our country, Nigeria, all over Africa, and beyond Africa, where we're listening to your word tonight. Lord, we are praying that great and mighty things will happen to every participant in Jesus' name. Reach down from heaven and touch everyone.
0: Let your
2: people are showers of miracles. Thank you, Father, because we know you have answered. In Jesus' name we pray. Thank you very much. You can sit down. Now tonight, what do you think if the king had invited you and he told you to come and have a feast? And then you honored the invitation. And you said, I've never seen anything like this in my life. And then you sat down at the table. But and you ate and you partook in the feast. And you said, did I ever eat anything like this in my life? What a glorious privilege it is that I can be treated like this. And then after he has given you gifts, and he has given you a lot of things you never had before, you stood up, you were about to go. He said, come back. He said, I want to tell you something good. You have eaten this only for one day. You have had this privilege only for one day. I am now going to make you a member of my family. You say what?
0: And
2: not only an invitation to come and then go away, but an invitation to become a member of the family of the king. And that is what the Lord is telling us tonight. Tonight I come to present to you
0: to zamenwa nado donawe
2: this message that brings you to become a member of the family of God. My topic is membership in the king's family. Membership in the king's family. You become a member of the family of God.
3: prayer with Tantan.
2: Give me a good amen.
3: Mabo seni te da ho dagbedebo.
2: There's a beautiful story that brings up the point very well.
3: O tan dagbe yon kwa kwede diye. De renwe na wen jala ton jagbonu.
2: It's in 2 Samuel chapter 9. I'm reading the story to you from verse 1.
3: Samuel a weto we. O ta shen embeso a foti tan embeso.
2: And David said, is there yet any that is left of the house of Saul that I may show him kindness for Jonathan's sake?
3: But David did. So the more they were so tired, you put a son away, so little tongue, but not in the door now Jonathan is on who.
2: And there was of the house of Saul a certain servant whose name was Ziba.
3: Oh, they thought he saw a way, so little tongue, but messy, they only met on Ziba.
2: And when he had called him unto David, the king said unto him, art thou Ziba? And he said, thy servant is he.
3: Yes, sir, you know, David. Yes, sir, you know, David did the whole sort of land of Gerwe Ziba. What's the moment, messy to where he was?
2: And the king said, is there not yet any of the house of Saul that I may show the kindness of God unto him?
3: A whole sort of moment, Pepe Ma, better tea so with solid and Benany and Indo to that Boa Jewel with Yagla Ede.
2: And Ziba said unto the king, Jonathan has yet a son who is lame on his feet.
3: Ziba sodo ran a holudo. Jonathan Beto Tindo Visunde Reni, Sekunoto Afueton Lego.
2: And the king said unto him, where is he? And Ziba said unto the king, behold, he is in the house of Maacah, the son of Amiel in Lodiba.
3: Aholu sodoglendo fie wa ete Ziba sodogla aholu do David da yego ewa tito kwe makili visunu Amiel itotokbe to Lodiba limen.
2: Then King David sent and fetched him out of the house of Maacah, the son of Amiel from Lodiba.
3: When and David aholu do meglambo yi iso kwe makili visunu Amiel itotokbe son Lodiba limen.
2: Now when Mephibosheth, the son of Jonathan, the son of Saul, was come unto David, he fell on his face and did reverence.
3: Mephibosheth visun Jonathan to visun solito so wa David de mo sion nu kume etonji bo kanwe bi David David so do mo meshi voti e wo so gbon do mo.
2: And David said, Mephibosheth, and he answered, behold thy servant.
3: It was all grown up on that year ago. Mimeti to ago.
2: And David said unto him, fear not, for I will surely show thee the kindness of Jonathan thy father for thy father's sake.
3: David is all grown up on the bubble na nyina to the bawak Yahweh. Nungbo na Jonathan ni oto to eton utu.
2: And will restore thee all the land of Saul thy father, and thou shalt eat bread at my table continually.
3: Bona gwae gba soli o to to eton le pojo na o ye na so no du akla to ta fo se kon te gbe.
2: And he bowed himself and said, what is thy servant that thou shouldest look upon such a dead dog as I am?
3: It was so kan we bi obodo mo ete mesi to yin bo ye na do de kokpon avun kuku monko de dile yen to.
2: He called to Ziba, Saul's servant, and said unto him, I have given unto thy master's son all that pertain to Saul and to all his house.
3: When and where Holo Yor Lazi by Messi Soli Tombodo, Bodoglando Mo, Nure Bonsol, Dalilepo, Bonhue, Etonlepo, Dalinaconagla Visunu, and Messuno to Eton.
2: Therefore, and thy sons and thy servants shall till the land for him, and thou shalt bring in the fruits that thy master's son may have food to eat. But Mephibosheth, thy master's son, shall eat bread always at my table.
3: Mephibosheth, visunu menu to eton, nano du akla to tavo sheji wepoko nu.
2: verse 11, then said Ziba unto the king, according to all that my lord the king has commanded his servant, so shall the servant do.
3: And
2: as for Mephibosheth, said the king, he shall eat at my table as one of the king's sons. That story I read to you is very instructive. Mephibosheth was a poor fellow. He was lame. He didn't think he was of any value. He felt he was almost worthless. A lame Mephibosheth. A David was a king. David. And David as a king said, is there anybody that remains in the family of Saul?
3: David did a yaholu a wakas in a murder. Be Melibeso Tinto, who is solitong
2: any of the sons, any of the children of Jonathan?
3: Be the person of Jonathan's Lebeso Tinto.
2: I want to show mercy unto him.
3: You want to be right here.
2: And I want to give him the kindness of God.
3: Oh,
2: and
3: he
2: said, there is one young man. His name is Mephibosheth. And he's living in a town that is called Lodiba. But the point is, and the problem is, this young man is lame in both feet. And David the king said, go and call him. And he called this young man. And they brought him to David. He didn't know what he was going to meet with
3: David.
2: Being invited to the palace of the king was not something he expected. And David could see that fear in him.
3: So
2: David said, Mephibosheth. And he answered and said, thy servant is he.
3: David did a Mephibosheth. What's up, brother?
2: And then David said unto him, fear not.
3: But David did a Bublo.
2: And the Lord is telling you tonight, fear not. Something good is coming your way. And information you never expected. A blessing you never expected. A title you never expected. A privilege you never expected. Something good is coming your way tonight. Throw away your fear. Because the hand of the Lord is upon you tonight. And then the king said, I'm inviting you, not a temporary invitation. You will be eating at my table continually. And then finally David said, you will be as one of the sons of the king. A stranger coming from outside. Almost unidentified personality, a stranger coming from outside. And David said, I'm going to adopt you as a son. And he became a member of the king's family. That is what I'm bringing to you tonight. Membership in the king's family. What are the steps? What are the things that will happen so that you become a member of the family of the king? And then when you become a family or a member of the family of the king, you'll have abundant blessings. Blessings in your heart. Blessings in your body. Blessings in your family. Blessings in your place of work. You go out, you'll be blessed. You come in, you'll be blessed. You are in the office, you'll be blessed. You are in the market, you'll be blessed. There'll be a special mark upon you. Do you know that anything that belongs to the king is precious? You know, in the place, in some places, the dog of the king will carry a special collar. And the children of the king will have a special kind of appearance. And everybody will know that's the child of the king. That's the daughter of the king. That's one of the children of the king. And if they are kind of ill treat anybody anywhere, they say, no, don't touch him. He's the king's kid. And that's the privilege the Lord is giving you tonight. That you become one of the sons of God. And I know that immediately I said that. You say, me of all people, how can that be? That's exactly the way Mephibosheth felt. Me, an ordinary fellow. Me, a bad person. You tell me I can be a child of God. I can be a daughter of God. I can be one of the sons of God. It looks too great for you to accept. What a great privilege that will be. And that's exactly the offer that the king is offering you tonight. Membership in the king's family. I'm going to divide the message to three parts. Number one, the privilege of sonship in the king's family. The privilege of sonship in the king's family. Number two, the provisions for sons in the king's family. The provision for sons in the king's family. Number three, preservation of sons in the king's family. Your miracles will be permanent. Your peace of mind will become permanent. The rest in your soul will become permanent. And everything the Lord is giving you here tonight and will give you more, everything will be permanent in Jesus' name. Number four, the privilege of sonship in the king's family. How do we get this privilege? In the story I read to you, David sent for Mephibosheth, and Mephibosheth came out of Lodiba, and he came to where David was.
3: Oh, Tarikana, David, you know, Mephibosheti, Mephibosheti, Otorino, Lodiba, David,
2: and if you're going to have this privilege, the Lord is telling you what to do.
3: Bonianatindo,
2: you will come out of your Lodiba.
3: And I thought so, Lodiba,
2: you will come out of where you have been, and you will come to the King of Kings.
3: And I thought so, Fiate, Bunawa,
2: in 2 Corinthians chapter 6, I'm reading from verse 14.
3: 2
2: Corinthians chapter 6, verse 14. Be not unequally yoked together with some believers.
3: But
2: what fellowship has a righteousness with unrighteousness? What communion has light with darkness? What concord has Christ with Belial? What part has he that believeth with idols? What part he that believeth with an infidel? What agreement has the temple of God with idols? For ye are the temple of the living God. As God has said, I will dwell in them and walk in them. I will be their God, and they shall be my people. Wherefore come out from among them, and be separate, says the Lord. Touch not the unclean thing, and I will receive you, and will be a father unto you, and ye shall be my sons and daughters, says the Lord Almighty. That's the privilege the Lord is giving us. The privilege of sonship in the King's family. And he starts by saying this. Be not unequally yoked together with some believers. What's the meaning of that? It is like when you put an eagle and hen, chicken, you tie them together. And then you stand back. You say, now, eagle, you are going to fly. After the count of three. 1, 2, 3, fly. And the eagle will not be able to fly. The eagle will be looking up like this. We'll be looking at the peak of the mountain. We'll know within himself, I can reach that mountain. I can fly to the sky. But look at this one that is yoked with
3: me.
2: Until that string is loose. Until that yoke is broken. And then you release the eagle.
3: It
2: is when you now release that eagle. Chicken, go your way. And you say at the count of three. 1, 2, 3. 3, eagle fly.
3: Padode awe aton akun drumbo de makwa.
2: And the eagle will take up like this.
3: But aguna vla era val awaton ledo le.
2: And then get to the mountain top.
3: Fly yo sojaga.
2: Because that eagle is no more yoked with that little hen that cannot fly.
3: Do divi alo yema yego tun o yego kaisi apo do koko lepo ne yego tun kaloso apagone utu.
2: When you are yoked together with some believers, they don't believe in walking in the light. They only believe in doing some works of darkness.
3: Yes, we talk about the maize and apple. Yele maize, le maize. Toko joy to me. Divlo ma yeso zizonite. Yema ikiyose.
2: And the Lord is saying, you are that eagle.
3: Mo kwando kwa njia kula.
2: The Lord wants you to make progress.
3: Kwando ani inuka.
2: And as long as you are yoked together with the people that do not believe in God.
3: Mo sole desole yes, we talk about the maize and le apple ene.
2: And they affect the way you think.
3: But ye back plan in leto
2: eh. And they affect the way you plan.
3: Ye back plan titoto
2: eh. And then they put all their works in darkness to influence your life.
3: Nimbo azan zivlo ton lekpo ye doa do belu plan
2: eh. You will not be able to reach to the mountain top the Lord is taking you to.
3: Amazigakpe gobona je osoja gafide kunjina heweje.
2: Be not unequally yoked together with unbelievers.
3: Mwen sumbe da miyo me ye yik bimasa dodokpo.
2: The Lord wants you to get to somewhere in life, and you are going to get somewhere. I said you are going to get somewhere. That's why the word of God is saying, be not unequally yoked together with unbelievers.
3: Be not unequally yoked together with
2: unbelievers. Who is an unbeliever? You know, somebody is drinking and the alcohol is spoiling his lungs. His intestines have been eating up. It's like when you put acid inside your stomach.
3: And
2: let me explain to you. If you have a glass of water, then you have another glass of alcohol. If you put a worm inside the glass of water, the worm will just be playing and dancing and wriggling inside the cup of water. Remove that worm from the cup of water and put it in the cup of alcohol. Immediately you put that worm in the cup of alcohol, immediately it will disintegrate.
3: Why?
2: Because alcohol is destructive. Your intestine is as delicate as that worm. And when you are drinking in that thing, although it is sweet in your mouth, it is destroying the cells in your stomach. And you are killing yourself little by little by little. And when I tell a man, and I say alcohol will destroy you, no, I don't believe. That's the unbeliever. Be not unequally yoked together with the unbeliever. Don't do what he does. If you take a cigarette, let's say that cigarette, for example, you put it inside water, and then as you put it inside water, and you take raw meat, and you put it inside that cup of water where you put cigarette tobacco.
3: siga do sinkoputome wazi ola popo omu boze do kofleme do popo do siga lo popo do silome.
2: You will see what that raw meat will become. Your body is like the meat.
3: Ana monwe ola popo da ze do popo do siga popo do silome ana monuna lezun agbada to ola owa ila popo lo.
2: You are putting that cigarette in every time. You are preparing yourself for cancer of the lungs.
3: Ni aso to sikare nu egbe so ataruda na de na do tin do cancer to adogo to me do don.
2: And when I tell somebody that and he says leave me alone, I don't believe. That is the unbeliever.
3: Ni wa do na me ro sikare nu atene nu na wa na we die and o jo mi do nye ma ye ne wo se mai se no lo ni e.
2: Be not unequally yoked together with unbeliever.
3: Mi yo me egbe so do do po ke do po mai se no le po blo.
2: As everybody is telling us, and they even put this big board. They say there is something outside. There is something that is destroying everybody. They say it has a big name. They say it's AIDS. AIDS.
3: You don't know when you see that.
2: HIV.

0: away from adultery.
1: Hosa Galila man.
0: Run away from fornication.
1: Hosa Yadide man.
0: He
1: steals.
0: And you say, no, I don't believe.
1: Oh, Nyemayide domitene, Nyemayene say.
0: That's the unbeliever.
1: My son, never knew what I'm money.
0: When you have been thinking, who is an unbeliever? One will say, black is black, and he says, I don't believe. That's an unbeliever. We say adultery will destroy you. I don't believe. That's unbeliever. Be not unequally yoked together with unbelievers. That's why the Lord is saying a privilege is coming your way. A privilege of becoming a child of God. You may ask somebody there that is
1: saying,
0: do you believe what they are saying? And
1: they
0: say, for me, in my own case, I don't believe. That's the unbeliever. Don't allow the opinion of that unbeliever to destroy your life.
1: Jale adikeli le maestro to maestro vagbezanto sudoblo.
0: Be not unequally yoked together with unbelievers. Righteousness will add good things to your life. Righteousness, it's an addition of peace. Addition of joy. Addition of happiness. Addition of a peaceful life. Addition of prosperity. Unrighteousness will subtract a lot from your life. Righteousness will support health from you. Take your health away. Unrighteousness will take peace of mind away from you. There's a minus there. And the Lord is saying, get out of all those things. And then you will have the privilege of being a child of God. That's why it says, come out from among them. And say, me, you, Secret, and I, we are parting ways today. No more walking together. You, alcohol, and I, we are parting today. I'm coming out. You prostitute and I, we are parting ways today. No more agreement between us. All these bad things, I'm parting from them today. That's what the Lord is saying. And then it says, I will be a father unto you. And you shall be my sons and my daughters, says the Lord. Tonight, you'll be a child of God. I said, tonight, you'll be a child of God. That hen that is yoked with that eagle that does not allow the eagle to fly, we're going to separate that hen. Spiritually, you are going to be an eagle. The power of the Lord will move inside your heart. And you will fly up and nothing will disturb you anymore in Jesus' name. The Bible says in John chapter 1, reading from verse 12. But as many as received him, to them gave he power to become the sons of God, even to them that believe on his